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1: I wonder what's going to happen to my relatives who have traveled.
0: He
1: shall glorify me. He will glorify the Lord in your life. For
0: he
1: shall receive of mine, and he will show it unto you. 1 Corinthians chapter 2, I'm reading from verse 13. Which things also we speak, not in the words which man's wisdom teacheth, but which the Holy Ghost teacheth, comparing spiritual things to spiritual.
0: Emi tu anya sio amowo panu nyam tiami la o hapi mi tu anya sio gbogbon la tiami la bonu emi tu agbogbon mu
1: gives us the word
0: ebena gbogbon ko la na mi nyam
1: and it makes us to go far beyond the wisdom of man
0: eye wo na mi denu ko gbe ye amegbeto panu nyagbo
1: and that's the reason you need to actually make up your mind that you're going to be a covenant keeper and the Lord is saying he'll give you the Spirit, he'll give you the word.
0: Let's say tell a banana do you click pambana la fuyamala ya drama upon blah blah do ya lama de asi maula chepenya now as about demo.
1: And then he'll be teaching you and giving you the wisdom what you ought to say and what you ought to do.
0: Hey, ano fio nuslebena walk, nuslebena blog.
1: In Ephesians chapter 6, verse 11.
0: Epeso tama de popo ridike.
1: Put on the whole armor of God that he may be able to stand against the wiles of the devil.
0: Then
1: in verse 16, above all, taking the shield of faith, wherewith ye shall be able to quench all the fiery darts of the wicked. And take the helmet of salvation and the sword of the Spirit, which is the word of God. There are many battles you'll find that may come to your life. All the battles that were fought in the Old Testament used the sword to overcome. And if you're going to overcome the enemy, get the word, the sword of the Spirit, the word of God. Look at your Bible. Have you seen that sword? It's S with word.
0: Bible na po nyalada nile kule yevu gumanya sa kule nyala
1: S for sharp
0: sa yenye dade
1: then the word
0: enyala
1: the word is sharper than any two-edged sword
0: ma unyalada uye nuvesia ye nuvi
1: and you know there are some so-called believers and they go about they see demons everywhere
0: minyabe na kolo todo lianu le ima unayawa kuleba yile kwa vokmo la tisi afi
1: if the wind is blowing that's a demon they're running after
0: me.
1: And if a bird is a champion or whatever, that's a demon there. They're going to suck out my blood. And if they hear any sound in the night, a sound they're not familiar with, that's a demon right there. They have come to bring the curse and the yoke upon them. The sword of the Spirit, the word of God, and it is so sharp it will destroy all the works of the devil. Every time it appears that your old fear of demons, of devils, of Satan, of sickness, of yoke or curse is coming upon you, begin to repeat the word of God.
0: Yes, Monatan, Satan avovon, Bobo Bobo, Adjet.

0: Tio Bobon, people double Bolana Bolade, Clamau Ponyana, no more Ponyala
1: Clam. And as you repeat the word of God, you'll be throwing the sword, the sharp word, the sharp sword, the sword of the Spirit against the devil. And every time you will overcome in Jesus' name.
0: Nenyebele le mau Ponyakin, le mau Ponyakin, la Tiamla, le mau pa amtrodela dan of Tolapa Sadalam, ela glodum, la duji.
1: I said you'll overcome in Jesus' name. That means then we have to decide and determine that this year, for the rest of our lives, we will live in the Spirit and live by the Word. It means, number one, not my word, but His word. Number two, not my will, but His will. What's the will of God for me? Go right into the midst of those enemies.
0: We are zona God of Toma Oduma.
1: And you will overcome and you will conquer in Jesus' name.
0: Hey, Lado, Jimmy, I do what you go to the yes, so far no common.
1: Number three, not my way, but His way. And you know, sometimes the way some people have, there's a problem between husband and wife. A disagreement between husband and wife, what's the way? Keep quiet. Turn your face to the other side.
0: We are tromotoda amyokpaji.
1: And everything is dead, silent, like in a cemetery. And we cannot hear any singing. We cannot hear any greeting. And everybody is just going his own way. That's the way of the old year. But now, not my way, but His way. What's His way? Break that silence. Put on a smile. Talk to your wife. Talk to your husband. And be willing to say those wonderful words, I am sorry. My dear, I hurt you. Forgive me. My husband, I am sorry. That's the way of the Lord. All the old way of keeping malice for weeks and months, living in the same house, it will not be for this year, because this year is going to be a year of blessing. Not my wisdom, but His wisdom. The wisdom of the flesh. And the wisdom of getting whatever I want. And you get whatever you want. The way we did it in the past. Twist His hand. Touch on him. Threaten him. Oppress him. Slap him. And then he says, okay, what do you want? Okay, get it and go. That's the wisdom of man. But it's a new year. And we come into this new covenant relationship with the Lord. It is love. That is the wisdom of God. You want to get anything from the Lord? It's through love. You want to get anything from your neighbors? It's through love. You want to get anything from leaders in the church? It's through love. That's the way of wisdom. And therefore you want to say this year, not my wisdom but His wisdom. Number five, not my weapon, but his weapon.
0: And
1: then number 6, not my worth, but his worthiness.
0: Number 7,
1: not my witness, but his witness.
0: And
1: the Lord is telling us that if we go through all this year, blessings are bound to be ours and blessing will be yours in
0: Jesus' name.
1: You can do better than that. Now I come to point number 3, the Spirit's work in covenant keepers. Isaiah 59:19. So shall they fear the name of the Lord from the west, and his glory from the rising of the sun. When the enemy shall come in like a flood. Can I explain that to you? Sometimes a mighty rain, a great rain has fallen. And then you will see the torrent, the flood, gushing down. And sometimes we've seen the pictures in our newspapers when the flood will come and even take vehicles away.
0: When
1: the flood will come and make houses to fall,
0: they
1: will sweep a lot of property away, like worth millions or billions of naira. And it says sometimes the enemy may come like that. And is our defense this year. When the enemy shall come in like a flood. If you have the Spirit of God, just stay where you are. Don't be afraid. You see the flood of enemies coming. And the flood of sickness is coming. This year you understand, you are walking in the Spirit. And you see the enemy coming. You will not throw up your hands in despair and say, what am I going to do?
0: You'll
1: not be worried.
0: You'll
1: not be anxious. And you'll not say, I'm done. I'm gone. I'm defeated. I failed again. And they're going to conquer me again. Look at the sickness that is coming. The enemy is coming like a flood. Then it says, the Spirit of the Lord shall lift up his standard against him. I want to remind you again, this is for covenant keepers. I need to emphasize that every time. Because there are people that are trying to claim letters that do not belong to them. And they're trying to claim the message or the promise that doesn't belong to them. All that we are reading today, the power of the Spirit is for covenant keepers. In Psalm 103:17-18. But the mercy of the Lord is from everlasting to everlasting upon them that fear him, and his righteousness unto children's children.
0: Amen.
1: just keep his covenant, and to those that remember his commandments to do them, to such as keep his covenant. Those are the people that have the mercy of the Lord. This year, the Spirit of the Lord will work mightily in our lives. And you remember, number one, it says the Spirit of the Lord will lift up his standard against the enemy. What kind of work is that? Is a work of restraint. And those enemies will not be able to have any power over you this year in Jesus' name. Number two is the work of regeneration. John chapter 3, I'm reading from verse 5. Jesus answered, "Verily, verily, I say unto thee, except a man be born of water and of the Spirit, he cannot see the kingdom of God."
0: Yes, don't be na ba ba ba ba mala glom na ubina na uma di amacho tikle gbogbomo ula matenu aida di pota do pala ma o.
1: To be born of the Spirit, that's regeneration.
0: Benawa gbogbomo ya ti le gbogbomo le enye gbogbo waye ye.
1: Psalm 51. I'm reading from verse 1. Have mercy upon me, O God, according to thy loving kindness, according unto the multitude of thy tender mercies, blot out my transgressions.
0: Samo bla ton vo de ke kukuya mo ton lia ma o venu nye le wo domo nyo lanu eye le wo nubrani kwa so gbon lanu la tutu nye jida daoda.
1: Wash me thoroughly from my iniquity, cleanse me from my sin, for I acknowledge my transgressions and my sin is ever before me.
0: Let nam kam kam to nye vo da daoma eye na klonu nye to nye nu vomo ela bena nye jida daola ma jesiu.
1: Against thee and thee only have I sinned and done this evil in thy sight, that thou mightest be justified when thou speakest, and be clear when thou judgest. 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
1: with hyssop and I shall be clean. 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
1: Create in me a clean heart, O God. 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
0: Mega chong fung belenu kuoma o eye mega kwa
1: restoration. Restore unto me the joy of thy salvation, and uphold me with thy free spirit. The spirit that sets us completely free. Number one, the work of restraint.
0: Number
1: two, the work of regeneration. Number three, the work of restoration. Number four, the work of righteousness. In Romans chapter 14, verse 17, for the kingdom of God is not meat and drink, but righteousness and peace and joy in the Holy Ghost. And about the work of redemption. In Galatians chapter 3, verse 13, Christ has redeemed us from the curse of the law, be made a curse for us. For it is written, cursed is everyone that hangeth on a tree, that the blessing of Abraham might come on the Gentiles through Christ Jesus, through Jesus Christ, that we might receive the promise of the Spirit through faith.
0: Bena Abraham foyajira lana va transbola wotile Christo yasuma bena miyako bogon kwe panungba dola tukosama.
1: It is a spirit that comes and then it destroys all the works of the devil.
0: Bogon si egere miyama yeglem abusamba dowa dumole miyapagbama.
1: And if you are there today and there's anything from the devil that is bothering your life, bothering your family, you are free today in Jesus' name.
0: Nelele miyaduma egbeye bogon vamba dowa.
1: And today you are free. In Ephesians chapter 3, verse 20. Now unto him that is able to do exceeding abundantly above all that we ask or think, according to the power that worketh in us. And that's the power of the Holy Ghost.
0: It
1: does the work of restraint. It'll tie down your enemy. This year, they'll not be able to hurt you. And the work of rejuvenation, it renews your youth like that of the eagle. And the work of renewal. And we're ready today. I said we're ready today. This year is going to be a year of blessing for you. Let's rise up now. We're going to commit our lives to the Lord in prayer. Become a covenant child of God. Come into covenant relationship with the Lord. If you have not been born again, this is your chance to be born again. To give yourself fully and completely to the Lord. To say, Lord, I come into covenant relationship today. Open your mouth and talk to the Lord. If there's any sin in your life, the Spirit of God is beckoning on you now. Confess. The Lord will forgive you. Remember, if you walk in the works of the flesh, you are going to walk into hellfire. Walk in the Spirit, and you will not fulfill the lust of the flesh. I will not follow my stubborn will anymore. I will not apply or use my destructive weapons anymore. Witchcraft, weapons of witchcraft, weapons of occultism, I will not use them anymore. I give myself to you completely. I come to you, Lord. I come to you, Lord. And I will never look back anymore. Receive me, Lord. The Lord will receive you. The Lord will receive you. The Lord himself will receive you. He'll forgive your sin. He'll wash you with the blood of Jesus. And he'll so wash you, you'll never be the same anymore. In Jesus' name we pray. And everybody said,
0: Amen.
1: Amen. Heads bowed and eyes closed. We thank God for many of us who are already in covenant relationship with the Lord. We thank the Lord for the joy of salvation in our hearts. But there are people there, maybe you are just coming here for the first time. Not only that, maybe you just started coming. And there's doubt in your heart. You don't know whether you have covenant with the Lord or not. Where you just raise up your hand, I'm praying with you now. While we pray, just confess your sin before the Lord. Just say, Lord, I'm sorry, I'm a sinner. I'm sorry for the bad things I've done. I hear that she loved me. I believe Jesus died for me. I receive your forgiveness now. I come into the hands of the Lord. I am now in covenant relationship with the Lord. Thank you for my salvation. In Jesus' name I pray. I'm praying for you now. Keep up your hand. Father, in the name of Jesus, we thank you for our brothers and sisters who have come into the loving arms, gracious arms of the Lord. Receive them in Jesus' name. Forgive all their sins. And I pray, O Lord, as they have come into covenant relationship with
0: you,
1: all the temptations of the world and the bad habits of the past will not drive them back away from the Lord again in Jesus' name. Confirm your love in them. Thank you because we know you have answered. In Jesus' name we pray. Amen.
0: Amen.
1: Now believers, if there's anything the Lord wants us to do, is to commit ourselves to the Lord in holiness and righteousness this year, and this year you'll be
0: holy.
1: I said this year you'll be holy. And all your weaknesses, the Lord will make you strong in Jesus' name. Raise up your hand, we're praying together now. Father, in the name of Jesus, we thank you for all our brothers and all our sisters who are raising up their hands now. I pray, Lord, this year, make everyone holy and righteous, sanctified and pure in Jesus' name. Put your word in every mouth. Make everyone victorious. Thank you because I know you have answered. In Jesus' name we pray. We have not finished. Now I want to tell you that you are going to make this year a special year.
0: The
1: Lord will confirm each in Jesus' name.
0: Do you have
1: those covenant papers in your hand?
0: Day of miracle,
1: day of mercy.
0: Look
1: at everything you write there. Everything is going to be fulfilled.
0: If you
1: don't have any paper, just raise up your hand. When you go back home, then you sit down for about 5 minutes. Every desire you have this year, put it on paper. And go and keep it. Go and keep it where you'll not use it. Everything you have written down, the Lord is going to fulfill them. Father, in the name of Jesus, I thank you for the whole family of God. I'm asking, oh Lord, this year will be a special year for everyone in Jesus' name. This year is a year of promise.
0: It's
1: a year of power.
0: It's
1: a year of protection.
0: It's
1: a year of provision. Is a year of promotion. Confirm it in Jesus' name. The tears of last year wipe everything away. The sorrows of last year wipe everything away. The barrenness of last year wipe everything away. The calamities of last year, wipe everything away. The sicknesses and the demon oppression of last year, wipe everything away. I pray, oh Lord, everything will pass away like water under the bridge in Jesus' name. Touch every brother, touch every sister, every boy, every girl, touch everyone in Jesus' name.
0: Kasi novino tu, kasi novino no, kasi de kakpio, kasi de tubio, kasi amasyama le yesu panu koma.
1: Sickness, get out of the body of the children of God. Calamities, get away from the families of the people of God. All the demon possession, all the demon oppression, I cancel you in Jesus' name.
0: Dalala, togula mavyo panu tinama, fuama, me togula mavyo panu tinama, bakba bakba joba dawa, me togula mavyo pa bamale yesu panu koma.
1: Everyone here, everyone hearing my voice now, there is no cause in your life anymore. No yoke in your life anymore. The Lord will bring you out of the valley into the mountain top in Jesus' name. Lord, we want promotion for everyone this year. Prosperity for everyone this year. We want joy and laughter for every family this year. Confirm it in Jesus' name. You are healed. You are delivered. You are prospered. All those requests on your papers, the Lord has answered them in Jesus' name. The joy of the Lord will never cease from your life. You will go from grace to grace. From power unto power. From one level of success to another. This year will be the best year that has ever been in your life in Jesus' name. In the day and in the night, you are protected. No evil hand will touch you. No evil eye will see you. And the Lord will give you the desires of your heart in Jesus' name. This year will be full of testimonies. Thank you, Lord, because we know you have answered. In Jesus' name we pray. Another amen.
2: Amen.
1: A final amen. Go on rejoicing. Nobody will ever take your joy away.

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1: Let's close our eyes for prayer.
2: Our
1: God in heaven, we thank you for this worship service. Thank you, Lord, because of the strength you give us in the inner man. And thank you, Lord, because of the call you give unto us. And you restore the standard before us, the standard of life. The standard of holiness and righteousness. And the standard of the teaching of your word that you hold before us every time. And you grant us the grace and the inner strength to be able to do and to be able to accomplish what you have called us to do and to accomplish. We're asking, O Lord, at this time again, as you reveal to us your mind and your way, that your word will be precious to every one of us in Jesus' name. That none of us will count your word as a strange sin. But the word will be something that we delight in. With all our heart, with all our soul, with all our mind. So that, Lord, we will be doers of the word in Jesus' name. Grant us, Lord, understanding in the word and the heart to be obedient to the word, that we will be an inspiration as well as a great good influence on the lives of other people. Thank you, because we know you have answered. In Jesus' name we pray. Give me another amen. God bless you. As we come to the word of God today, the children of Israel were the people of God that the Lord had called. And the Lord had made it very clear, very plain to them, the standard of heaven. And the requirement of the word of God. In fact, this area of the word had been revealed to them from the very beginning of that nation. A holy nation, a peculiar people. And then eventually prophets came, leaders came, preachers came, and revealed the same thing unto them. And broadened it and explained it very well to them. But the children of Israel came to the point in their lives that those things became strange in their ears. And then we come to the New Testament. And when the word of God came to the people, unfortunately, some of them said, we have seen strange things today. Look at Hosea chapter 8 verse 12. I have written to him the great things of my law, but they were counted as a strange thing.
2: ne menglo nya se akpe na de ne khan la ebune abe ametoto to e wo nya ne.
1: The Lord spoke to the children of Israel.
2: Ma ofum na Israel e vi o.
1: And he revealed to them his very mind.
2: Eye wo de yam to po susu fia o.
1: Unfortunately, they were so far removed from the way of the Lord.
2: Nublani to ela wo do do kwira vinda joge to ma ugbo.
1: Proverbs chapter 22 verse 20.
2: Lododo tabla vovov pokwe blav.
1: Have not I written to thee excellent things in counsels and knowledge?
2: Denye manglo nya vovisiom adanu dodo
1: that I might make thee know the certainty of the words of truth. That thou mightest answer the words of truth to them that sent unto thee. The Lord was telling the children of Israel, I revealed excellent word so that you will take it in your life. Not only that, you will pass it on to the coming generation. The people that come to ask from you what you have learned and what the Lord requires. And it's one of those things we're looking at today. One of the deep revelations of God that you do not hear in many places, you do not read in many books, and you do not have from many preachers. I'm talking to you today on the heavenly minded Christian in this present evil world.
2: Maunya egbeto fetanye Christo to si ofetamo susu le jipo le fifi keke von di siam.
1: To have to even think that the present world in which we live,
2: bena butama choki ke simami le egbanu tsipola,
1: is an evil world.
2: Enye keke si von di,
1: is a dirty world.
2: Enye keke si fodi,
1: is a defiled world.
2: Enye keke si kemana adilanu.
1: And don't you know that the Christian is in the world, but is not of the world.
2: Bena Christo tola le hihia maga kala mochu hihia ma o.
1: And that is to be totally different.
2: Ele nebe wa tovovo.
1: Separate from the people of the world. For them, it's a strange thing.
2: Bena wade edukuda acho hihia ma togola enye dronu som.
1: And yet, this is the excellent word that the Christian, though in the world, will not live, will not act. Will not dress. Will not do anything like the people of the world. The heavenly minded Christian in this present evil world.
2: Christo tosi ofe tamasu sule tifo le fifi kike vondi siyam.
1: In Galatians chapter 1, I'm reading to you from verses 3 and 4.
2: Galatian tagban kukwe avakleton.
1: Grace be to you and peace from God the Father and from our Lord Jesus Christ.
2: Ebena amanu vuvu plenuti fafo wana mitoma ofofo la plemia foto Yesu Kristo.
1: Himself for our sins, that he might deliver us from this present evil world, according to the will of God our Father.
2: Amasito edo kuika na lemia nuvonuti. Bene ya demi acho kika vondi silafifim la mau miafo fofo lononu lanu.
3: Those two verses talking about the grace of God. And the peace of God. Coming from the Father. And coming from the Son. And coming down unto us. Changing us. Transforming us. Making us different from the world around us. It's looking at the world like a dirty well. And everybody's sucking in the dirty poisonous water in the well. And then here comes a hand from heaven. And it's because of the grace of God. And because of the love of God, he reaches down into that dirty well of the world. And he rescues us. And he removes us from that dirty water in the world. And that's why you need to understand, when you come to Christ, the Lord changes you, transforms you, converts you. And then you begin to see the world in its real right perspective. That it's dirty. It's evil. It's deadly. And if you are saved, if you are born again, you are delivered out of that evil world. In James chapter 1, verse 27. Pure religion and undefiled before God and the Father is this: to visit the fatherless and the widows in their affliction, and to keep himself unspotted from the world.
2: He's still
3: telling us that the nearer you get to the world, the more unqualified you are for heaven. Because when you come to the Lord, he calls you out of the dirty world. He says you must not have the grace of God in your life. So that you are kept by the power of the Lord from the dirty, evil world. In Colossians chapter 3, I'm reading from verse 1. If ye then be risen with Christ, seek those things which are above. Where Christ sits on the right hand of God. Set your affection on things above, not on things on the earth. For ye are dead, and your life is hid with Christ in God. When Christ, who is our life, shall appear, then shall ye also appear with him in glory. How do you know whether you are heavenly minded or earthly minded? Where your heart is, that's where your treasure will be.
2: jile la ti me wo ke sino nu le.
3: What interests you?
2: Nu ke do ajijo na o.
3: What makes you happy?
2: Nu ke nu le po ajijo
3: le. What makes you joyful?
2: Nu ke mi le tu aseye le.
3: Are there things above or things on the earth?
2: De wonye ti po nu elo alo anigba tinu we.
3: And the things that interests God.
2: The things
3: that God approves of.
2: The things
3: that glorifies God, honors God.
2: Those are the
3: things on which your heart is now set.
2: Amene trojimela nu maunwe afajila funado.
3: A true Bible Christian is a converted man.
2: Christo toba vanta Bible matolanya masina troj.
3: Living on earth, he is heavenly minded.
2: Ele anigmanji pe kakla chiposu sunuasi.
3: The world is evil through and through.
2: Kikiamala opudila amakula godosia.
3: And worldly people are evil and sinful in their heart and their lifestyle.
2: Kikiamato opudi eye wogle lofa chimakula ufa gbononokula nuwona umu.
3: But Christians are the children of God.
2: Kake Christo tawonye mauviu.
3: We are kept by the power of God from the pollutions of this present evil world.
2: Ma open sala dramido de mida dogo to hike vondi snopu di blatisialam.
3: When you talk about the true Christian, there are three things that mark out a true Christian.
2: Nemi fomuto Christo tontila namo twente jesi Christo toba vantola.
3: Number one is called out of the world.
2: Number two
3: is cleansed by the blood of Christ.
2: Number three
3: is controlled by the Spirit of God.
2: You are
3: talking about a true believer. Number one is called out of the world.
2: Ele fo mo to Christo to ba vanto ti gbanto lawo yu edogo to hikiamo.
3: It tells us in 1 Peter chapter 2 verse 9.
2: Petro gbanto ta ve pupe aseke.
3: But ye are a chosen generation, a royal priesthood, an holy nation, a peculiar people, that ye should show forth the praises of him who has called you out of darkness into his marvelous light.
2: Ebe kemia wenye ditima chantian la tianu non la nyenye du koko kwe du kosi nye maonu toto. 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
3: The number one thing that characterizes a real Christian, that first thing is called out of the darkness in the world.
2: Nubanto sikene de ma o viva van Christo tova vanto la fiala eyenya yo yo to kike vondi sialam.
3: Number two is cleansed by the blood of Christ.
2: Evelia enya masinu tiwo klo kle Christo favula.
3: We're told in 1 John chapter 1 verse 7.
2: Yohanes banto ta gbanko kwe adre.
3: But if we walk in the light, as he is in the light, we have fellowship one with another, and the blood of Jesus Christ, his Son, cleanses us from all sin.
2: Kenemi le kekelima zom abale si eyanu to le kekelima enela ekema mi do puma kule mianwe u eye via Yesu Christo fo vula kloa nu vo katada le mianu ti.
3: What then is the second thing that characterizes a real child of God?
2: Nu ke inu velia sine dia Christo toba vanto la fiana.
3: He is cleansed by the blood of Christ.
2: Number three, he
3: is controlled by the Spirit of God.
2: In Romans chapter 8
3: verse
2: 14.
3: For as many as are led by the Spirit of God, they are the sons of God.
2: Ela bena
3: How do you know a child of God? How do you know a real Christian? A person is not controlled by the flesh, but controlled by the spirit. A person is not controlled by the world, but controlled by the Lord. A person who is not controlled by his sinful tendencies, but controlled by the scripture. Those are the three things we're looking at as we divide the message to three parts. Number 1, called out of the world to please God. Called out of the world to please God. Number 2, cleansed from worldliness to promote godliness. Cleansed from worldliness to promote godliness. Number 3, controlled by the Lord to propagate his glory. Controlled by the Lord to propagate his glory. I come to number 1, called out of the world to please God. The real Christian who has repented of sin and he has received Christ the Savior, he is the person that is a called out man,
2: enye amama si oyo,
3: the called out woman,
2: enye nyonuma si oyo,
3: the called out boy or girl,
2: enye de kakwi alode tugbima si oyo.
3: Actually, the word church means called
2: out.
3: The church, the assembly of called out people. And so that makes the Christian a called out man. And a called out woman. John chapter 17 verse 6, I have manifested thy name unto the men which thou gavest me out of the world. If you are not yet out of the evil world, you do not belong to Christ yet. It is when you come out of all the evil practices of the world, then you come to Christ.
2: Thine
3: the word, and thou gavest them me, and they have kept thy word. These are the people that know the Lord. There's an inner strength, and there is the grace of God in that person's life. He is able to obey the word of the Lord. Look at verse 14. I have given them thy word, and the world has hated them, because they are not of the world, even as I am not of the world. You understand what that is saying? If you are a Christian, you are Christ's one. Well, be as Christ.
2: Ekemale zu Christo togbi anu agbe abe Christo ene.
3: I pray not that thou shouldest take them out of the world.
2: Nyemele bia bia bena de ocho hihia me o.
3: What does that mean?
2: Nuke si afian.
3: I pray not that thou shouldest take them out of their schools.
2: Nyemele bia bia bena de oda chobe skulu me o.
3: Let them keep on going to school, but it'll be different when they get there.
2: Wano skulu inga kele watu vufule skulu kwa oji.
3: They'll still live in the city, but they'll be different from the people in the city. I'm not praying that you take them out of the police force so that no Christian will be a policeman. Let them remain in the police force, but they will be different from the policemen of the world. I'm not praying you'll take them from the army. Let them remain in the army, but they will be different from the soldiers of the world. I'm not praying that you'll take them out of the market. Let them remain in the market. But they be different from the people in the market.

0: ne xexeame le wo kristotɔ lɔm la ke me nye kristotɔ o ke xexeame tɔ ene nye wo nuƒoƒo wo ƒomegbenɔnɔ wo gbɔɖemevo wo azãɖuɖuwo afi siwo ne yina nu siwo ne nona nu siwo ne dena le nume
1: loves you, then you belong to the world.
0: Nu sia nu ne xexeame le lɔm la eke xexeame tɔ ene nye.
1: You are not out of the world yet.
0: Mekpɔ dogo le xexeame o.
1: Don't tell me you are born again if you're still chewing what you were chewing before, the hard drops.
0: Megagblɔ na be na ye ala yi trɔ dzime ne be le kpɔtɔ le atakfo ɖum o.
1: And if you're still taking your cigarette and marijuana, don't tell me you are born again.
0: Nenye be le kpɔtɔ gale siga kudo gbekuiwo nom la.
1: When you are born again, there is a mighty difference in your life. The very fact that the world is frowning at us, that's the evidence that we belong to the Lord. And the very fact that, you know, the worldly people will not want to come to our church. And they say, I prefer that other church downtown. I prefer that other church on the mountain. But that one they call Deeper Life. No, we hate that one. That gives us a mark that we actually belong to the Lord. They hate us. And they want to keep on embezzling money. They want to keep on in their fraud. They want to keep on in their worldliness. Because of that, they will not accept where we stand. And that is actually a pass mark for us. Because it shows us if the world is rejecting us, then we belong to the Lord. If the world is accepting you, then you belong to the world. In 2 Corinthians chapter 6, verse 17.
0: Corinto Veliata de Pupu we adren.
1: Wherefore, come out from among them and be ye separate, says the Lord.
0: Eyanu timi dogo le wo dome eye mi de mi ado kwida afeto la gble.
1: And touch not the unclean thing, and I will receive you. And will be a father unto you, and ye shall be my sons and daughters, says the Lord Almighty.
0: In
1: Ephesians chapter 5, reading from verse
0: 3.
1: But fornication, and all uncleanness, or covetousness, let it not be once named among you as become a saint.
0: La uma gayo enuko gohan le miaduma o abe alesi woje amokokwe o en.
1: Between boys and girls. Between young men and young women. Between married men and married women. Neither filthiness, nor foolish talking, nor jesting, which are not convenient, but rather giving of thanks. For this, you know, that no unmonger, adulterer, that is it.
0: Yes,
1: no unclean person. No covetous man. Who is an idolater? A covetous man is an idol worshipper. Is worshipping money.
0: Is
1: worshipping material things. He can give up the Bible because of gold and silver. And he can abandon the worship of God because of material things. Is worshipping those material things.

0: that's an idol worshiper. Idol worshiper and idolater, they don't have any inheritance in the kingdom of Christ and of God. Let no man deceive you with vain words. For because of these things cometh the wrath of God upon the children of disobedience. Be ye not therefore partakers of them. For ye were sometimes darkness, but now are ye light in the Lord. Walk as children of light. For the fruit of the Spirit is in all goodness and righteousness and truth. What is acceptable unto the Lord and have no fellowship with the unfruitful works of darkness. Be different. That's the mark, that's the evidence you belong to the Lord. Be different. What do you think of the people that finish church on Sunday like this? And then immediately after the church service, they go to a kind of village meeting. Catholics are there. Traditional worshippers are there. Traditional churches are there. They will come from the same village. And then they will be drinking their palm wine, but I will not drink. But you are part of it. And they will be saying all that they are saying, but you are part of them. And all they are out here against the other village. And against the other community, against the other clan. You are planning against them, but you are there. Have no fellowship with the unfruitful works of darkness, but rather reprove them. For it's a shame even to speak of those things which are done of them in secret. But all things that are reproved are made manifest by the light. For whatsoever doth make manifest is light. Look at verse 14. Wherefore he says, awake thou that sleepest, and arise from the dead, and Christ shall give thee
1: light.
0: The Acts of the Apostles chapter 2 from verse 40. And with many other words did he testify and exhort, saying, save yourselves from this untoward generation.
1: And
0: it's a generation that is not thinking right. It's a generation that is not acting right. It's a generation that is not living right. It's a generation that is not behaving right. It's a generation whose heart is turned towards evil. Then they that gladly received this word were baptized, and the same day there were added unto them about 3,000 souls. And they continued That's the secret. They continued steadfastly in the apostles' doctrine and fellowship and in breaking of bread and in prayers. As we talk about these people that are called out, what do they come out of? Number one, they come out of the abominations of the world. Number two, they come out of the affections of the world. Number three, they come out of the ambitions of the world. Number four, they come out of the associations of the world. What can we tell about somebody saying, I'm a worker in the church, and it still belongs to those associations? Come out from there. Number five, come out of the agitations of the world. And you know, the worldly people, you know, they get what they want to get from the government. You know, they twist the hand of the leadership so they can get what they want. Number six, come out of the amusements of the world. Number seven, come out of the apparel, appearance, adornment of the world. Look at it one by one. Come out of the abominations of the world. In Deuteronomy chapter 18, reading from verse 9. When thou art come into the land which the Lord thy God giveth thee, thou shalt not learn to do after the abominations of those nations. Anywhere you go, you might travel out of your country here. And get to a West African country. The abominations. Or you might go to the West America or Britain or France or wherever. Abominations. When you get to the land, remember, you are a Christian. First of all, you are a Christian before you even think you are a Nigerian. Or before you think you are an African. Or before you think you are a Westerner. You are a Christian. As a man that you belong to the Lord, you will not partake of the abominations of that land. Every profession has its abomination. If you're a policeman, there are abominations in the police force. And if you are a market woman, there are abominations in the marketplace. If you are a civil servant, there are some abominable things that are done. If you are in school, there are some abominations in those communities, in those schools. In the teaching professions, there are abominations that are carried out. As a child of God, you come out of the abominations in that profession. You are a medical doctor, or you are a nurse. Although you still remain a doctor, although you still remain a nurse, you will not partake in the abominations of that profession. We are Christians, and we have to be different from the people of the land.
1: Christo
0: that
1: thou shalt not learn.
0: Megastron.
1: How do you do this thing?
0: Aleke miwanu siadu.
1: How do you practice this thing?
0: Amokaji miwanu yatone.
1: You will not even learn it.
0: Megastron o.
1: And you will not have their catalog.
0: Megakopano jesitanu o.
1: There shall not be found among you anyone that maketh his son or his daughter to pass through the fire.
0: Ami aleke megano domosi ana watojo evianu tu alo vianonu o.
1: Or that you said divination, or an observer of times, or an enchanter, or a witch.
0: There
1: should not be a witch,
0: a
1: necromancer, a person that is consulting the dead among the people of God. A person that is reading the palms of people. Let me look at your palm and let me tell you your future. Your destiny, as I look at your palm, it is abomination. Or a charmer, or a consulter with familiar spirit, or a wizard, or a necromancer.
0: Allo ajeto nukala plongoliola de kemegano dome o.
1: All that do these things are an abomination unto the Lord.
0: Amasia masilenusi awomla nunyonu wonya na Yehowa.
1: And because of these abominations, the Lord thy God does drive them out from before thee.
0: Ella bena nunyonu siawota Yehowa wo maule wo nyagele nu gawodo.
1: Number two, the affections of the world.
0: Evelia kikia manu jo drowo.
1: You know that the world is totally taken up with what they call love.
0: Minyabe kikia malade ayofukle nusio gwamena kalonlon.
1: Valentine.
0: Bodama.
1: Affection.
0: Alonu jiji.
1: And everything is lost.
0: Nusia nunye lonlon.
1: And there's nothing they want to advertise today. They did not put almost a semi naked woman.
0: Nusia nusi kwa degbe fele nuta toji le monte belo atonyo madisi ne dua u afankla afanla dadeji.
1: Even ordinary, if you are advertising pencil, you are advertising biro, they will put a woman by the biro.
0: Nebe na uja degbe fan biro, biro hala nunglo chingan la watonyo madisi ne la mama dada ha damene.
1: As if the women are the most intelligent to write to a biro.
0: Abena nyonwe ni mnya tosya anglo nukle biro man.
1: If they are advertising fan, they put a woman there.
0: Nebe na uja degbe fan ya funu watonyo madada fima.
1: Advertising air condition, they put a woman there. Advertising anything. Everything is connected with the affection and the loss and the love of the world. But the Lord is saying, come out of the affections of the world. In Galatians chapter 5, I'm reading to you from verse 24. Galatians 5, verse 24. And they that are Christ have crucified the flesh with the affections and the lusts.
0: Ke amasyonye Christo tola wakla wonu chinlakle wopanu jodro wamanu wakle nubya biyawda ticho ganu.
1: Then you come out of the ambitions of the world.
0: Eke madogodacho hihia mfe agbono na ugbo.
1: You know there are many ambitions. Ambitions of the world.
0: Minyabena hihia mfe agbono na pomjiji gada uli.
1: And there are people that have that kind of ambition and they will do anything and everything to get there.
0: Ame adowa de jijima loo silia tala de uwa.
1: But you know, you might get there and still lose your soul. The ambition of Absalom. I'll be there.
0: Absalom pejiti manu afima.
1: Even if he had to kill his father, I'll be there. Even if he has to drive away his father from the throne, I'll be there. You know, when you become so drunk with success, and you become so drunk with prosperity, and you become so drunk with position, and you become so drunk with power, I must be there. Even if I kill David, my father, even if I run David out of town, anything that will make me to realize my goal, my, I will do it. Even if it is immorality. Even if it is abomination, I will do it. You know, there are people like that. They have such great ambition that they want to lose their soul in getting into that ambition. They want to become a chi in the local village. And sometimes you read that somebody has been a professor at university. And now he wants to become a traditional chief. And he leaves the ivory tower of education. And he goes into idol worship. And he put all these beads on him. And he says, I am not professor anymore of whatever field. I am now a chief. What kind of thing is this? The ambition of the world. And the Lord is saying, come out of the ambition of the world. Genesis chapter 11 verse 4. And he said, go to, let us build us a city and a tower, whose top may reach unto heaven, and let us make us a name. That is it. When you come to the church here, you're not coming to make a name here. You want to get to heaven, that's why you came to this church. But when any group of people in the church, maybe you are quiet, your little group in the choir there, let us make us a name. And we will do anything to get the attention of everybody. Or you are a group of young people there, let us make us a name. It's an ambition. And it's ambition. Ambition of the world. And the Lord is saying that kind of ambition is destructive. It will not allow you to get to heaven. He said, let us make us a name, lest we be scattered abroad upon the face of the whole earth. We don't want to be scattered. We want to remain where we are. During our workers' retreat, I kept on emphasizing the very fact that any of our workers can be transferred anywhere. Full-time workers can be transferred. And part-time workers can be transferred. You are in the choir, you can be transferred to be an usher. You can be transferred to be a coordinator. You are a coordinator, you can be transferred into the security. The work of the Lord is available, and we're to do the totality of the work. And it is not that we are making a name. They'll never remove me from this place and put me in that place. What ambition is that? That's the ambition of Babel. The Lord will deliver us from the ambitions of the world in Jesus' name. I need a great amen. Number 4, from the associations of the world. Today, in primary school, those young people, they are come together. There's now cult in the primary school. And you will pinch themselves or cut themselves with a blade and put their blood in a cup. And they mix it with water and then they'll drink. We are now in association together. You go to secondary school, the same thing today. You go to university, there is association. You come to the adult world, the people who are barbers, there's association. Those who are trading, there's association. Those who are selling spare parts, there is association. Those who are pushing truck, carrying load. You come out from the bus, you want to go to another bus stop, and they're carrying your load, they have association. And the people that are not even doing anything, they're only stopping the vehicle. How much money did you get? Bring your contribution. All those people, they have association. Everybody has association today. But if you're a Christian, your citizenship is in heaven. I said your citizenship is in heaven. Anything tying you to any association here in the world will not allow you to go in the rapture. But I'm going in the rapture. I said I'm going in the rapture. I came from a particular town in Nigeria. But did you see any of my town people on the pulpit here saying, "This is our man, I am not their man, I am Christ's man"? I said I am Christ's man. Did you see any chief that came to claim my name and say, "That's our boy, I am not their boy, I am Jesus' boy"? Praise the Lord. We have cut off from those associations and we are the people going to heaven. We're strangers on this earth. Our home is in heaven in Jesus' name. In James chapter 4, James chapter 4, I am reading to you from verse 4. Ye adulterers and adulteresses, know ye not that friendship of the world is enmity with God? Whosoever therefore will be a friend of the world is the enemy of God.
0: If
1: you belong to those associations, come out. Otherwise, God will count you as an enemy. Number 5, the agitations of the world. The agitations of the world. And you know what is happening in the world today? Agitation. You know what that means? If the people of the world, they want to get anything, what do? They begin to agitate. They begin to trouble everybody. And nobody will have peace until they have that thing. And if they come out, if the police try to calm them down, and then they will fight with the police. And if the police hurt any of them, mistakenly or even deliberately, while trying to calm them down, they will go inside. They'll go and regroup again. And they'll go and refortify themselves again. They'll come out the second day. Even if somebody dies in their agitation, they don't care, they don't mind. Even if they die and lose their souls and get gets to hell, they don't care. They come out again for agitation. They say, we'll fight it through. And then sometimes, the police will shoot randomly and everything. After they run like this, 10 minutes after you think that they have listened, they come out again. And they begin to chant their song. Agitation. And then when you come to the church, and the people that are having agitations in the world, you want something from the pastor. You want something from the church. And instead of going the humble way and going the loving way and going the scriptural way and going the Christian way, you don't come the Christian way, it's agitation, by making noise, by knocking something, by pulling down something, by removing something from whatever. And then as the agitation comes, somebody will shout there, coordinator must go.
2: Coordinator
1: must go. And then the chair must go.
2: Must go.
1: We say, what's happening? This is church. And they say, no, yes, it's church, but coordinator must go. Agitation. Thank God I'm not part of them.
2: You.
1: Praise the Lord. I will not be part of them in Jesus' name.
2: Hey,
1: look at 1 Peter chapter 4, reading from verse
2: 3.
1: For the time past of our life may suffice us to have wrought the will of the Gentiles, when we walked in lasciviousness and lust and excess of wine and revelings and banquetings and abominable idolatry.
2: Ela bena agbo foye yi si vayi la sogbon be mi wa tron subo lo fo lon lonu eye mi zon le ga jejewo nunjo dro aglo ahatunu nowo nutududu aglo tutu o pla tron subo subo nu nyoto lamo.
1: Wherein they think it strange that she run not with them to the same excess of riot.
2: We're
1: not rioters anymore, speaking evil of you. Number 6, the amusements of the world. It's called rebelling in Galatians. Galatians chapter 5, verse 21.
2: Galatians chapter 5,
1: verse
2: murders,
1: drunkenness, revelings.
2: Those
1: are the amusements of the world. And such like, of the which I tell you before, as I have also told you in time past, that they which do such things shall not inherit the kingdom of God. Surprising today as we see some people when they are getting married. The kind of music that you hear there, and the kind of merriment they have there, they are distributing plates, and they put their picture, and they put their names, and if they have one useless certificate of primary 6, they write their curriculum with on the plate, on the something. You know, so and so, the picture is there, the name is there. Primary school certificate,
2: 1982.
1: And the secondary school. This one, he's at, you know, C and D all through. And then it says 19 something.
2: and this one
1: and this
2: one.
1: Which one is that?
2: The
1: amusement of the world. All those things, we're going to pack them away.
2: We will not
1: have anything to do with them
2: anymore. The
1: amusement of the world will go in Jesus' name.
2: And then the
1: apparel of the world, and the appearance of the world, and the adornment of the world.
2: Zephaniah
1: reading from chapter 1, verses 8 and 9.
2: Zephaniah, tagban kokwe ni pele aseke.
1: And it shall come to pass in the day of the Lord's sacrifice that I will punish the princes and the king's children.
2: And
1: all such as are clothed with strange apparel. Sometimes says, you know, the daughter of a leader in the church. The daughter of a woman coordinator. Daughter of a coordinator in the church, of a group coordinator. Of an overseer in the church. And the way they dress, you say, are you not so and so's daughter? Yes, I am.
2: Are you
1: wearing something like this? But daddy saw it and did not talk. And daddy is the one overseeing the work in the whole region. And daddy didn't talk.
2: Are
1: you wearing something like this? Mommy is a leader among the women. And she saw it and she didn't talk. King's children, I'll punish them, the Lord said. And then it says, all such as are clothed with strange apparel. Verse 9, will I punish all those that live on the threshold, which fill their master's houses with violence and deceit?
2: The Lord
1: is telling us that if we're Christians, we're called out
2: people.
1: We come to point number 2. Cleansed from worldliness to promote godliness. In Galatians chapter 1 verses 3 and 4 again. Grace be unto you and peace from God the Father and from our Lord Jesus Christ, who gave himself for our sins, that he might deliver us from this present evil world according to the will of God our Father. And when he does that, he takes the love of the world away from our hearts. In 1 John chapter 2, reading from verse 14. I have written unto you, fathers, because ye have known him that is from the beginning. I've written to you, young men, because ye are strong, and the word of God abideth in you, and ye have overcome the wicked one. Love not the world, neither the things that are in the world. If any man love the world, the love of the Father is not in him. For all that is in the world, the lust of the flesh, and the lust of the eyes, and the pride of life, is not of the Father, but is of the world.
2: And the world passes
1: away. Don't you see how their passions are passing away? Don't you see how their way of dressing is passing away? You know, there was a time in this our country, especially in this Lagos, keep Lagos clean.
2: You know,
1: they will be doing blah blah as they are walking, will be sweeping the street. And then the young men, they were proud about that. Later now, it became something that their mother had to pull away from them. Because the thing will be so tight. They go from keep Lagos clean to the other scene. Right now, it's the men that are trying to whip their ear like women. And another time, it was earring in one ear. Another time, it's earring in 2 ears. It used to be little earring that the men will put on, and now it's a bogus type they will put on. And you know, for the women, it used to be earring alone. Now it's in the nose. And some of them even have it on the leaves. And some of them have it on the toe. And some of them, the fingers are not enough for their jewelry now. It's now almost everywhere. The fashions of the world is not stable. It's passing away. But thank God for people of God. I said thank God for people of God. Are we impressing those people who are going to hell? We only want to impress God. We want to please God. And therefore, all those kind of appearances of the world, we're not going to have part in it. I said we'll not have part in it. And you parents have to be in control of your family. So see your boy and he comes back home from school and then he weaves his ear. You say, what is this? Don't come into this house. Go to the barber before you come in here and cut off that thing. And you see your girl, you see your daughter coming in with stranger. Where are you coming from and where are you coming to? Are you coming to this house? This is where what I taught you, when I get back to you, you will not bring that to this house. The world will not set its foot on my house, in my home, in Jesus' name.
2: Pastor Ben and Hihiama, but for my great, I bought my great formula, yes, so fun common.
1: You send them back to the barber, or you send them back to where they're coming from. And when they really want to live right, then they can come in.
2: No,
1: you will not patch them. And you will not cover them up. And you will not say, well, you know, it's my daughter. You know, the children of nowadays, if you are going to live with me, you must get ready to go to heaven. The whole away and the loss thereof, but he that doeth the will of God abideth forever. Will abide forever. Isaiah 3:16. Moreover, the Lord says, because the daughters of Zion are haughty.
2: And
1: walk with stretched forth necks and wanton eyes.
2: walking
1: and mincing as they go, and making a tinkling with their feet.
2: Therefore,
1: the Lord will smite with his cap the crown of the head of the daughters of Zion. In that day, the Lord will take away the bravery of their tinkling ornaments about their feet. You see the people today. You know, sometimes you look at the face, and the face looks like a Jamaican. The leg looks like a Sudanese. Why? Because you know, they are bleached this place and bleached this place. And they forgot to bleach the feet. And so it's like, you know, you have a chameleon in the head. You have a lizard, you know, in the leg, and things are very, very different. That's what God says. And give them burning instead of beauty.
2: For the Lord has
1: delivered us.
2: I
1: am delivered. I said I am delivered. And you keep your deliverance in Jesus' name. In Deuteronomy chapter 22, verse 5. The woman shall not wear that which pertains unto a man. Neither shall a man put on a woman's garment, for all that do so. Whether they are coming from anywhere in the world,
2: or
1: they are coming from Nigeria here, all that do so are abominations unto the Lord thy God. Do you want to be an abomination to the Lord? Then you must not be part of the world. In Romans chapter 12, 1 and 2. I beseech you therefore, brethren, by the mercies of God, that ye present your bodies a living sacrifice, holy, acceptable unto God, which is your reasonable service. And be not conformed to this world. In their festivities, be not conformed to this world. In their appearance, be not conformed to this world. In their marriage, and in their burial, in everything they do, do not be conformed to this world, but be transformed by the renewing of your mind, that ye may prove what is that good and acceptable and perfect will of God. Worldliness manifests itself in many ways and in many areas. And one of the areas is that I've been reading to you in worldly dressing. And worldly appearance and worldly adornment. God's only purpose of clothing and dressing is to cover our nakedness. And you cover your nakedness appropriately. There are things that are not appropriate for women. There are things that are not appropriate for men. You cover your nakedness appropriately. There are things that are not appropriate for your teenage daughters. There are things that are not appropriate for your teenage boys. You cover your nakedness appropriately. Number two, modestly. But you know these people that have lost all sobriety and shame and modesty. And the way they appeared, even some married women. And even their husbands will allow them to pose before a photographer. And then they will show that picture to the world. Modesty has been thrown up into the air. It says, you must clothe yourself in modesty. Number three, neatly. Then number four, moderately. You spend all your income on dressing. You cover your nakedness so that the tempting part of your body will not be seen outside. You don't want to lure anybody into evil the way you dress. And then number six, you dress decently. And then number seven, economically. Worldly music will not be for you. Worldly entertainment will not be for you. Worldly festivities will not be for you. The worldly cares and the worldly societies that are destructive to the Christian life, and therefore we will not have them in our lives in Jesus' name. What you are hearing this morning, will it bring any fruit in your life? How many fruit will it bring? Will you accept the word of God and live by the word of God, and your wife live by the word of God, and your husband live by the word of God, your children living by the word of God, the Lord will bless you. Let's come to point number three. Controlled by the Lord to propagate His glory. In 1 Corinthians chapter 6, verses 19 and 20. Here He tells us, watch, know ye not that your body is a temple of the Holy Ghost, which is in you, which ye have of God, and ye are not your own?
2: La pisa glabena alo de mi nye abena, mi afonu tila la bogongo kwesile miyama, si mi koto ma ugbola fo kwe wunye, eye mi nye mi adu kwito wa.
1: For ye are bought with a price. Therefore glorify God in your body and in your spirit, which are God. That is, your body belongs to the Lord now. You will not act like the people that say, well, I don't want to carry my religion too far. I don't want to do anything about the body. I just dress the way I used to dress before. I'll just say, drink what I used to drink before. After all, salvation righteousness is only in the heart. That's not the Bible. The Bible says that you are bought with a price. Therefore, you glorify God in your body. And in your spirit, because they belong to God. Isaiah chapter 43, reading from verse 7. Even everyone that is called by my name, for I have created him for my glory. You are not for the glory of your tribe anymore. You are not for the glory of your village people anymore. And you are not for your own glory anymore. You know, some people say, I know I'm beautiful. I know I'm handsome. And because of that, I want to show to the people how handsome I am. But you are not to show your own glory. You are not to, you know, show your beauty to the people of the world. We belong to the Lord. And it's only the beauty of holiness that will be important to us now. Romans chapter 15 from verse 5. Now the God of patience and consolation grant you to be like minded. That is for there to be no difference between you and I. Then it says that ye may with one mind and one mouth glorify God. The Lord is telling us then, will not allow the world to infiltrate into our hearts. Or to infiltrate into our family. Or to infiltrate into our church. This church will be kept away from the world in Jesus' name. Thank God the Lord has done it in our hearts. Now we're waiting for the coming of the Lord. When he will come, the world will not pull us down. Worldliness will not get us away from the Lord. We'll remain with the Lord until he comes. In Matthew chapter 5, verse 16. Let your light so shine before men that they may see your good works and glorify your Father which is in heaven. When people see you, when people relate with you, will they be glorifying the world or glorifying God? Will they be glorifying you or honoring the Lord? I want people to honor the Lord when they see me. And you want people to honor the Lord when they see you. If that's your goal, then let your light so shine. Before men, that they may see your good works, your different life, your gracious life, your holy life, your heaven-mindedness, and then they will glorify our Father who is in heaven. Let's rise up and talk to the Lord today. I say, Lord, I have heard. I'm going to obey. Lord, you have taught me today. And I accept everything that you have taught me. Number one, called out of the world. Number two, cleansed by the blood of the Lamb. Number three, controlled by the Spirit of God. You tell the Lord, look back home. In your wardrobe. Look back home in your family. Look back home, dear sister. Young people, are you acting like the world? Are you behaving like the world? Or are you yielding yourself to the Lord? Commit yourself to the Lord. You have things to repent of. Repent. You have things to restore. Make your restitution. You are in the marriage committee. What you will not allow. In the other sisters that are coming in the marriage committee, they want to get married. You are now for your daughter. When your daughter is going to get married. What you will not allow in the men, the young men who are coming to the marriage committee. You are in the marriage committee yourself. You allow it on your son. When your son is going to get married. Isn't that double standard? Is that of God? Keep the standard for the members of the church and for members of your own family. Whosoever will be a friend of the world will be an enemy of God. Come out of the world. It used to be that only children will practice agitation. Now politicians practice agitation. Rich people now practice agitation. Religious people now practice agitation. It used to be that is a mixed multitude that are not really sure of their new experience. It used to be that they were the only people that will murmur and get agitated. But now the leaders like Korah, Dathan, and Abiram, they also get into agitation. Repent of it. Be a daughter in the ministry. Be a son in the ministry.

0: bi a fẹ tọ ẹgbẹla.
1: I surrender completely
0: to you.
1: Do in me what you want to do and accomplish. Help me, Lord, not to stick to my own way. But now to take the way of the Lord alone. For the rest of my life.

0: Heavenly Father, we thank you for our Bible study. Thank you because we always come together. And your Spirit has always been with us, teaching us your word. We're praying that as we come together tonight, once again, teach every one of us in Jesus' name. We pray, Lord, you give us a right attitude to your word. That as we hear and you apply the word to our lives, we pray, O Lord, the application of the word will do good in every life in Jesus' name. Thank you, Lord, for the understanding that you have given us already. In Jesus' name we pray. Tonight, when Revelation chapter 22, I'm reading from verse 10. I was studying the last part of the last chapter of Revelation tonight. Revelation chapter 22, verse 10. And he says unto me, seal not the sayings of the prophecy of this book, for the time is at hand. He that is unjust, let him be unjust still. And he that is filthy, let him be filthy still. And he that is righteous, let him be righteous still. And he that is holy, let him be holy still. Behold, I come quickly, and my reward is with me to give every man according to his work shall be. Blessed, I am Alpha and Omega, the beginning and the end, the first and the last. Blessed are they that do his commandments, that they may have right to the tree of life, and may enter in through the gates into the city. For without are dogs, and sorcerers, and all mongers, and murderers, and idolaters, and whosoever loveth and maketh a
1: lie.
0: I, Jesus, have sent mine angel to testify unto you these things in the churches. I am the root and the offspring of David, and the bright and morning star.
1: And
0: the Spirit and the bride say, come. And let him that heareth say, come. And let him that is a thirst come. And whosoever will, let him take the water of life freely. For I testify unto every man that heareth the words of the prophecy of this book. If any man shall add unto these things, God shall add unto him the plagues that are written in this book. And if any man shall take away from the words of the book of this prophecy, God shall take away his part out of the book of life.

0: Agbodi nyawo mela kama mau ade fo gumo acho agbeti.
1: And out of the holy city, and from the things which are written in this book,
0: lakule dukoko si onglode agbana shamalama.
1: He who testifies these things saith, surely I come quickly. Amen. Even so, come, Lord Jesus.
0: Amashilenu shofa dase dimla gbonbe emagbana kwe ame apeto yesu va.
1: The grace of our Lord Jesus Christ be with you all. Amen.
0: Apeto yesu Christo fa manuvebe nano aniklim amakokwe wakata. Amen.
1: That's what we're looking at today, and it's the concluding passage or the concluding study in the revelation of Jesus Christ.
0: Nushe kwami legba miyakpobona enye yesu Christo fanyan.
1: And as we have looked at Revelation from chapter 1, now to the last chapter, what a revelation this is.
0: Let's see me learn from the Nyan de Fian to Tagbantawar Sodetamam Letomadi Nyan de Fian Kenye Siao.
1: And the Lord Jesus Christ said, He is the one that sent His angel to testify all these things.
0: Yesu Christo gloveda yenye amasina defo dolabena wadida selenu siyao nuchi.
1: Let's look at verse 16.
0: Yakpo kukpo wiyade.
1: I, Jesus, have sent my angel to testify unto you these things in the churches.
0: Nye Yesu yenye amasido nyamao dolabe na wadida selenu siyao nuchi na mikena hamiyao.
1: It's been talking about the glorified Christ.
0: Lafo nucho Christo sinchi woko.
1: And also the message to the church. And then the glories of heaven in chapters 4 and 5. And then the great tribulation in chapter 6 to chapter 19. Then the binding of the devil and thrown into the bottomless pit in chapter 20. And then you have the great white throne judgment. And now we come to chapter 21, which is the New Jerusalem. And chapter 22 continues the description of that New Jerusalem, the holy city, the heavenly city, which cometh down from the presence of God, even as a bride unto the bridegroom.
0: And
1: now we're looking at this last part, and the Lord is telling us all these things we have learned. That the Lord has revealed unto us, He wants all the people in the churches to understand this revelation. I want to point your attention to the fact that the angel said, I am thy fellow
0: servant.
1: We cannot pass by that without noticing something. The angel was very, very faithful. Describing Christ, he was faithful. Sending the message to the various churches, he was very faithful. And then revealing the glories of heaven and the honor of God and the exaltation of the Lamb and the Lion of the tribe of Judah. He was very faithful. And then when it comes to revealing the great tribulation, he was faithful as well. Positive messages that enlighten us and that gladden our hearts, he was faithful. And then revealing messages that will make us sad because of the coming judgment at the time of the great tribulation, he was very, very faithful as well. And we're learning something from that. That as their servant, the angel was very faithful in delivering the message, so are we to be in delivering the message that the Lord has given us.
0: abe ale si ke ne dɔla ma nye nute pɔ la hele gbefã ɖem tso yesu kristo be gbedeasi si wòde asi ne tututume ɖe ɖeke lem o la nene mía nye nute pɔ le gbedeasi la tsɔtsɔ na amomenu
1: tsi we too were servants of the lord
0: elabena mi hã mi nye aƒetɔ la ƒe dɔlawo
1: revelation chapter 1 verse 1
0: nya ɖe fia tagbã kpokpoe gbãtɔ
1: in revelation chapter 1 verse 1 the revelation of jesus christ which god gave unto him to show unto his servants the things which must shortly come to pass
0: yesu kristo ƒe nya ɖeɖe fia si mawo tsɔ nɛ be woafia nu siwo le vava la va ve me kaba la eƒe dɔlawo la eye si eye wòto eƒe mawudɔla
1: and he sent and signified it by his angel unto his servant John
0: eye wòto eƒe mawudɔla si wòdɔ ɖa la dzi ke ɖewo fia eƒe dɔla Yohanes
1: That angel actually belonged to the Lord. And he couldn't do just what he wanted. He had to do what the Lord wanted. And as you think about the message we are preaching, how do you think about the message of salvation? It's the revelation of Jesus Christ, which God gave unto him. Any message we are preaching from the Bible is the revelation of Jesus Christ. And in which God gave unto him. Now he is revealing that to us, and we are to be faithful as servants of God, as that angel was faithful in revealing everything unto John.
0: And John
1: now wrote everything down without subtracting, without adding. Can I just show you that everyone that is serving the Lord, we are referred to as the servants of the Lord. And as the servants of the Lord, we are to be as faithful as that angel delivering the message without subtraction, without addition. In Romans chapter 1, I'm reading from verse
0: 1.
1: Paul, a servant of Jesus Christ.
0: Paulo, Jesus Christo per dollar.
1: Was that angel a servant of Jesus? Yes.
0: The mouth dollar money, Jesus Christo per dollar.
1: I about Paul the apostle, a servant of Jesus Christ.
0: Paul apostolo de enye Yesu Christo for dollar.
1: In Philippians chapter 1, I'm reading from verse 1.
0: Philippi tagbanto mahlapokwe banto.
1: Paul and Timotheus, the servants of Jesus Christ.
0: Eglobina Paulo kule Timotheo, Yesu Christo for dollar o.
1: A younger minister, who are we? We're still servants of Jesus Christ.
0: Subola sweto de makemini mini Yesu Christo for dollar o.
1: And the revelation that God gives us, it may be tall, it may be simple, it may be loving. It may be talking about the glory of God and the provision of God and the promises of God. Or it may be talking about the judgment of God. We are to be as faithful as that angel, revealing everything to the people he has sent us to. In 2 Peter chapter 1, I'm reading from verse 1. Simon Peter, a servant and an apostle of Jesus Christ.
0: Simon Petro, Yesu Christo for dollar kula apostolo.
1: Do you see how everyone they recognize the fact that they belong to the Lord?
0: Mi kwebem nola shao deje sibena yonye apototo.
1: And they were not just to preach whatever they wanted to preach.
0: Manya de kwa glomonya sinaje wam tounu o.
1: Or say whatever they wanted to say.
0: Alwa glonu sinaje wam towe yuwa glo o.
1: And if God reveals a message to you, like Revelation chapter 1, tell it to the people. Whatever message he has given, give it as he has given it.
0: Na mau no de fianda bel nya de fagba tagba kuku gba ton la ble pepe pe abele sa foto che na o ena.
1: That's what we are learning here.
0: Nu she stromile.
1: All these pastors, they knew themselves as the servants of the Lord.
0: Pastor yokatala o nya o do kibo yo nya apoto fo dola.
1: And they revealed the message exactly as he had given unto them.
0: Eyo cho mau nya na pepe pe abele si mau che na o ena.
1: Jude, but verse 1, Jude, the servant of Jesus Christ.
0: Yuda popwe banto Yuda Yesu Christo fadola.
1: Is there any overseer there listening to me? Is there any pastor there studying with us here tonight?
0: De overseer deli le nyagba sem de osofoli le musron pemi zanshamia.
1: And is there any coordinator there, any preacher there, any woman leader there, any house fellowship leader there? We're servants of God and servants of Christ.
0: De coordinator de la fima de nyonu pon munola deli de klola de la fima mioka taminye apotofo dola o.
1: And we do not take away from the message. When it is sweet, give it out.
0: Malemia de dekelem bede ashama onevivila chena amuyao.
1: And when it is the bitter peel of the warning of coming judgment, give it out.
0: Nenya chika vevwe kudenu kulamade mafo vondodron shibonon chila chena amuyao.
1: In Colossians chapter 4, I'm reading verse 12.
0: Colossi tamen kukwe weve.
1: Epaphras, who is one of you, a servant of Christ.
0: Epaphras, mia novi hadola, Yesu Christo, fotsubola.
1: Ephesians chapter 6, verse 6. Not with eye service as men pleasers, but as the servants of Christ, doing the will of God from the heart.
0: Manyele nukume nuwa wama abe amanu jala wo ene okabunu abe Christo padola shio wama opono nonu chojima la ene.
1: When you think about this angel that the Lord Jesus Christ sent,
0: nile butama choma odola shi Yesu Christo dola.
1: What could the angel do more than this servant of Christ doing the will of God from the heart?
0: Nuke ma odola watu ya nchibena ka Christo suba subola sile ma opono nonu wama chojima.
1: As you think about Paul the Apostle,
0: nile butama to Paul apostle unchi.
1: As you think about Timothy,
0: nile butama to Timothy unchi.
1: As you think about the servants of God in Bible days,
0: nile butama to mausbolo le Biblia mvaila.
1: What else could they do? Servants of Christ doing the will of God from the heart.
0: Nuke owo ko onye Christo bosbola for dollar show wa maplo nonu chojimaka.
1: And that's the reason why the Lord is bringing us together, studying the Bible every time.
0: Nisha ta poto kuleva de tu emi le Biblia asrom yesha ido.
1: That every time you approach the word of God, you say, Lord, help me. Every time you have chance to preach, Lord, help me. I'm standing here as servant of Christ, doing the will of God from the heart. God will help us with His grace in Jesus' name. A good amen.
0: Amen.
1: The message is the imminent return of Christ.
0: Maunya fotanye Christo fototro shigugula.
1: Imminent return of Christ.
0: Christo fototro shigugula.
1: Revelation chapter 22, latter part of verse 10, for the time is at hand.
0: Nyale chenta blava vovo kukwe wofo akwa amlento labena yeyila lekto apa.
1: And if you look at verse 12, behold, I come quickly. And verse 20, he that testified these things said, surely I come quickly. The message is divided to three parts. Number one, proclamation of Christ's second coming. Number two, preparation for Christ's second coming. And then number three, preservation of the complete scriptural canon. We come back to number one, the proclamation of Christ's second coming. Let's look at verse 10. In verse 10 it says, and he says unto me, seal not the sayings of the prophecy of this book, for the time is at hand. What's the meaning of this? Actually, the apostle was instructed not to close the book, but to leave it open to the understanding of the church. Why? Because the time of its fulfillment is very near. In the case of Daniel, when Daniel had his own vision, in Daniel chapter 8, verse 26, and the vision of the evening and the morning, which was told, is true. Wherefore, shut thou up the vision, seal it up. People will not understand, wherefore shut thou up the vision. Why? For it shall be for many days. The time is not yet, but in the case of Revelation, because I come quickly, and because the time is at hand, therefore keep it open. Let the church read it. Let the church study it. Give them the key to understand it. So that they will be able to see from the warnings and from the promises that the coming of the Lord is very near at hand. In Daniel chapter 10, verse 14. Now, I am come to make thee understand what shall befall thy people in the latter days, for yet the vision is for many days. Daniel was being told every time, the time is still far away, Daniel. It will not happen in your own lifetime. But in the case of the book of Revelation, the time is at hand. Therefore, John, don't seal it up, don't close it up, don't shut it up, open it and reveal it to the people so that they will understand and get prepared. In Daniel chapter 12, I'm reading from verse 9 and verse 10.
0: Daniel
1: and he said, go thy way, Daniel, for the words are closed up and sealed till the time of the end.
0: Daniel
1: many shall be purified and made white and tried, but the wicked shall do wickedly, and none of the wicked shall understand, but the wise shall
0: understand.
1: The wicked shall not understand. It's written in such a way that the people who are wicked, they will not understand the revelation.
0: Daniel
1: but as the time draws very near, God's persecuted people will draw much comfort from the prophecies of Christ's second coming. The prophecies also serve as warning, and they call us to change and transformation while there is still time. After death and after judgment, the eternal state will be fixed forever and will be unchangeable. Revelation chapter 22, verse 11. He that is unjust Let him be unjust still. He which is filthy, let him be filthy still. He that is righteous, let him be righteous still. He that is holy, let him be holy still. He's telling us that after death has come, that the final end, there is no repentance in the grave. If you are going to repent today, that's the time of repentance. It's a kind of unscriptural prayer and foolish prayer. When somebody has died and then they say, may his soul rest in peace, it's too late. If he's going to have the peace of God, if he's going to reconcile with God, it's before he dies. And then they get to the grave and then they are praying and they say, this person that has died now, whatever sin he has committed, whatever wrong he has done, oh Lord, may you forgive him your mercy and may you accept him into your paradise. It's too late. Because where the tree falls, that's where the tree will remain. Ecclesiastes chapter 11 verse 3. If the clouds be full of rain, they empty themselves upon the earth. And if the tree fall toward the south or toward the north, in the place where the tree falls, there it shall remain.
0: Talking
1: about the human beings there. And it's using the picture of a tree. That is, before you died, if you were righteous, then you are righteous and then you go to heaven. And if you were filthy or you are unjust, you remain filthy and then you go to hell. Because where the tree falls, there it will remain there, it will lie. In this book of Revelation, we're looking at chapter 22, verse 12. And behold, I come quickly, and my reward is with me to give every man according as his work shall be. That's the Lord Jesus Christ making the announcement, the proclamation, I'm coming again. And my coming is very, very soon. 1 Peter chapter 4 verse 7. But the end of all things is at hand. Be ye therefore sober and watch unto prayer. Revelation chapter 1 verse 3. Blessed is he that readeth, and they that hear the words of this prophecy, and keep those things which are written therein, for the time is at hand. Revelation chapter 1 verse 7. Revelation 1 7. Behold, he cometh with the clouds, and every eye shall see him, and they also which pierced him, and all kindreds of the earth shall wail because of him. Even so, amen. That means, even so, let it be. Revelation chapter 22, verse 20. It says, he who testified these things saith, surely I come quickly. Amen. Even so, come, Lord Jesus.
0: Ame si le nu siawo ƒe ɖase ɖim la gblɔ be emegbana kpuie ame aƒetɔ Yesu va.
1: James chapter 5, reading there from verse 8.
0: Yakobo tama toma hle kpokpi enyi.
1: Be ye also patient, establish your hearts, for the coming of the Lord draweth near.
0: Miawo kha mi gbojide ble wo mi donu samya fojiwo elabena afoto fo bavai dovo.
1: When he says, I come quickly, these are the unalterable words of Christ, who is faithful and true.
0: Le esiwo gblobena magbana kpila nyashawo ni Yesu Kristo fo nya matro matro kple nya tefo nya.
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1: Then each man that ever lived on earth will receive his just reward.
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1: recompense, or either will receive a crown or will receive a curse.
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1: Either heaven or hell, either reward or recompense.
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1: The rewards of the righteous will be in heaven.
0: Fetu xena amedzɔdzɔewo le dziƒo.
1: And then that recompense of the sinners will be in hellfire. But the rewards of the people of God will vary according to their works. How do you prepare as you see that the Lord is coming? Let's look at Romans chapter 13, verse 12. The night is far spent, the day is at hand. Let us therefore cast off the works of darkness, and let us put on the armor of light.
0: It
1: says, the time is very near, and as a result that the Lord is coming, then cast off the works of darkness. What are those things? It tells us in verse 13, let us walk honestly as in the day, not in rioting and drunkenness, not in chambering or wantonness, not in strife and envying, but put ye on the Lord Jesus Christ, and make not provision for the flesh to fulfill the lusts thereof.
0: Nuka wonye vitima do wawo ena minya le popo wi etomine mia zonwe abe alesi jele mkakama ena menyele aglotutu okle hamumu menyele hasiwa wawo okle hajajewo menyele jirwa wakle nufanfama o hafi mido afato Yesu Kristo bonu eye migana belena nuchina zunu jo druwo yomonono o.
1: You cannot just say about the coming of the Lord and not make some preparation. You have to be prepared.
0: Matim asenyacho Yesu supo aba jevelianti eye madrado o ele nobe nadrado.
1: Job chapter 17 verse 9.
0: Yob tawi adran popi asheke.
1: You are righteous person, keep on being righteous.
0: Ne nyamo jojo ya mbe nonu jojo waji.
1: And you are holy, keep on being holy. You love the Lord, you are cleaving to the Lord, keep on in cleaving to the Lord. In Job chapter 17 verse 9, the righteous also shall hold on his way. Temptations will come, hold on your way. And then the storms will come and the winds will blow, but you hold on to your conviction. The righteous also shall hold on his way, and he that has clean hands shall be stronger and stronger. In Revelation chapter 22, reading there from verse 12 again. Behold, I come quickly. My reward is with me. He says, I am coming, and when I come, I'll not be coming empty-handed.
0: Are there people
1: that are winning souls? My reward is with me.
0: Are there people
1: that are restoring the backsliders? My reward is with me. I will reward them. Are there people that are encouraging other people to be righteous, to be holy? Are there people that are encouraging those who are weak and those who are wanting to give up the faith and you're saying, hold on. Don't allow anything to draw you back. My reward is with me, and I will give every man according as his work shall be. What work are you doing in the church? How faithful are you? The Lord is looking at the way you are doing the work. And the Lord is looking at the glory of God that you are defending every time. And he says, I'm watching. And I'm soon coming. And I'm going to reward everyone according as his work shall be. And then he announces to us, he says, I am Alpha and Omega, the beginning and the end, the first and the last. When he said, I am Alpha and Omega, the first and the last, the beginning and the end. Actually, four times in the book of Revelation, we read those words, I am Alpha and Omega.
0: Revelation chapter 1
1: verse
0: 8.
1: I am Alpha and Omega, the beginning and the ending, says the Lord, which is and which was and which is to come, the Almighty.
0: Alpha Omega afoto.
1: And then he tells us in verse 11, saying the same thing, saying, I am Alpha and Omega, the first and the last. What thou seest, write in a book, and send it unto the seven churches, which are in Asia, unto Ephesus, and unto Smyrna, and unto Pergamos, and unto Thyatira, and unto Sardis, and unto Philadelphia, and unto Laodicea, saying that he is Alpha and Omega.
0: Le popo wi de kenu sina pola ngwe de agbanle ma e na twa adu de gama atrancio le efeso plus mina klepa gama kletia tira klesa des klepila de fia klela odikia e ye mo trobe mapo amosifum klela.
1: Chapter 21 verse 6, and it says unto me, it is done. I am Alpha and Omega, the beginning and the end. I will give unto him that is athirst of the fountain of the water of life freely.
0: Tabla vode ke popo madanlia eye wo gbro na mbena eva vema nyenye Alpha klo Omega komoje tekle nu amasika tikole ewum lamana agbechijijila fede fa.
1: And then you come to this verse we have read already, which is Revelation chapter 22 verse 13. I am Alpha and Omega, the beginning and the end, the first and the last.
0: Eye mamle tole nyane tiba gbona tabla vovo popo wi etoma bona nyenye Alpha klo Omega gbanto klo mleto gomojojo klo nu.
1: Do you understand that Christ is the Alpha and the Omega?
0: Alekana sego ne Kristo nyenye Alpha klo Omega.
1: Alpha is the first letter of the Greek alphabet.
0: La popona Alpha la yenye
1: and Omega is the last letter of the Greek
0: alphabet.
1: That means Christ is the beginning and Christ is the ending of the all-inclusive revelation of God.
0: Is
1: the Lord of time, is the Lord of history, and is the Lord of eternity. When he says, I am Alpha and Omega, I'm the beginning and the end, I am the first and the last, is the Lord of time. And is the Lord of history. And is the Lord of eternity. The expression Alpha and Omega affirms Christ's deity. That means it's God himself. All the qualities of God, all the attributes of God, all the perfections of Almighty God are also in Christ our Lord and Savior. He is the complete and the full manifestation of God in the flesh. He is also the Alpha and the Omega of the Holy Scriptures. From Genesis to Revelation, from the first to the last, from the beginning to the end, you find Christ there. Everywhere you look in the book of God, in the Old Testament, Christ is there.
0: Is
1: the Alpha and the Omega of the entire Bible.
0: Is
1: the Alpha and the Omega of our salvation. The plan of our salvation is the beginning and the end. And the giving of the salvation is the beginning and the end. And keeping us in that salvation is the beginning and the end. He is the only Savior and he saves to the uttermost. He is the root and the offspring of David. What does that mean? Well, when you look at a tree, what comes first? Is it the root or the trunk? Of course, it's the root. Therefore, the tree grows from its root. The root is first. Afterward, you have the sprout and the trunk. When it says, I am the root of David, what does that mean? That means I came before David.
0: David
1: I existed before him. He existed from all eternity. The offspring of David. What does that mean? That means the son of David. That is in his deity is the Lord of David. But in his humanity is the very son of David. He existed before David. And before all things, he is divine and he is God. All the attributes of deity of the Almighty God are also found in him. I come to point number two. The preparation for Christ's second coming. Preparation for Christ's second coming. In Revelation chapter 22 verse 14, blessed are they that do his commandments, that they may have right to the tree of life and may enter in through the gates into the city. For without adults and sorcerers and whoremongers and murderers and idolaters and whosoever loveth and maketh a lie.
0: I Jesus
1: have sent my angel unto you these things and to testify these things in the churches. I am the root and the offspring of David, the bright and the morning star. And the spirit and the bride say come, and let him that heareth say come, and let him that is thirst come, and whosoever will let him take the water of life freely.
0: Nye Yesu ye nya mosito nya mawo dolala be na wadidas le nu siawo nu china mi kana hamiawo nye nye Dawid fe ke kple fofuma nu ke le tivi ke klela eye gbogbon la kple nu gbetola le gbogbon be na va eye mosile sem la na gblo be va eye mositi kole wum la na va amosilon la na kwa gbetila no fa.
1: He tells us in that verse 14, it says, blessed are they that do his commandments, that they may have right, that they may have the privilege to the tree of life.
0: Ena minya le kuku wene bena wajira amasio nyaofa awu wamata amasio wada maofa siya wati bena wananu so bena wava agba chilagbo wadu monu kukbo ava agba chilagbo
1: and that they may enter in through the gate into the city.
0: Eye ne watu agbo awonu aida zulama.
1: We receive many blessings from the Lord.
0: Miku ya yira gada wotu maugbo.
1: The blessing of salvation.
0: Agbo wakofo ya yira.
1: The blessing of healing.
0: The yofo ya yira.
1: The blessing of provision. The blessing of getting married. The blessing of having children. The blessing of getting a job. And the blessing of having our enemies submit to us. And the blessing of eventually getting to heaven. But the greatest of all these blessings is the blessing of entering heaven. And the right or the privilege to partake of the tree of life freely and fully. A great blessing indeed. The question is, how will this long awaited blessing be yours, be mine, be ours? It tells us in that verse 14, blessed are they that do his commandments. Blessed are they that do his commandments. There's a difference between knowing the commandments and doing the commandments. It's not the people that know. It's not the people that hear. The people that do it. And as you ask yourself, of course you know a lot of the commandments of God. We know it. The commandments of God. But blessed are they that do his commandments, that they may have right to the tree of life and may enter in through the gates into the city.
0: In Psalm 119 verses 1 and 2,
1: blessed are the undefiled in the way who walk in the law of the Lord.
0: In verse 2,
1: blessed are they that keep his testimonies and that seek him with the whole heart. You are not absent-minded. With all your heart, with all your soul, you concentrate. Then it tells us in Proverbs chapter 8, verse 32. For hearken unto me, O ye children, for blessed are they that keep my ways. The word keep there is to obey. You are following the word of God. You are not following your own selfish way. You are following the way of the Lord. In Luke chapter 11, verse 28. But he said, ye rather blessed are they that hear the word of God and keep
0: it.
1: That's a blessedness. You see, when the Lord convicts you of sin, and then you fall on your knees, or you stand up, and with all your heart, you send a burning heart, a message from a burning heart unto God.
0: You
1: Oh Lord, I'm sorry.
0: I'm
1: repenting of my sin.
0: I
1: will not do that again. I'm sorry I went astray.
0: I
1: repent in dust and ashes. I will never do that again. That's the blessedness. Because you hear the word of God and do it. Or maybe you are owing somebody a particular amount of money, and then you hear the word of it strikes you and be dead. Or suppose the Lord shall come now and I don't have the money. Oh Lord, I'm going to do my best.
0: And
1: you go to that person that very night or the second day. You know, I remember I'm owing you. I was at the Bible study yesterday. And I had the word of God. It struck me anew as if I'm the dirtiest person in that Bible study. My brother, please forgive me. I'm going to pay you. Even though you don't have the money yet, the blessedness is that you tremble at the word of God. The blessedness is that you are willing to be obedient to the word of God. But you know, there are other people that come to the Bible study. And it's like they're not coming to the Bible study. At the end of the Bible study, there's no change of attitude. There's no change of conduct. There's no change of character. They just jest with the word of God. They laugh at the word of God. And then we finish the Bible study. Even at the time that the other people are seriously praying. And they say, oh Lord, touch my heart. As the other people are praying with seriousness, some of them even weeping with tears in their eyes. This fellow will just be, you know, playing and making fun of everything. Although it's at the Bible study every time, he's hearing but he's not doing it. But the blessedness is for the people that hear the word of God and do that word of God. And that's why we're here today, so that once again, as you are hearing the word of God, then the Lord himself by his spirit will bring conviction upon your heart. And you'll be among the blessed people in Jesus' name. Revelation chapter 16, reading from verse 15. Behold, I come as a thief. Blessed, this is it again, that's the word blessed. Blessed is he that watcheth and keepeth his garments, lest he walk naked and deceive his shame.
0: In
1: Revelation chapter 22 and in verse 7, behold, I come quickly. Blessed is he that keepeth the sayings of the prophecy of this book. Do you see in all the blessedness that we have read, it doesn't promise any blessedness, so the people are careless. To the people who are sinful, to the people who are backsliding, it's only the saved and the separated and the sanctified that have the blessings of God upon their lives. Where are you? On what side are you? In Matthew chapter 5, reading there from verse 8. Blessed are the pure in heart, for they shall see God.
0: wa yira amashio jalo fa jimala la bena wa we akpo mawu.
1: And who are the people that will be able to see the Lord on that final day?
0: Amaka we akpo mawu langa kamamle tolaji.
1: This desired eternal blessedness will not be granted or given to the immoral.
0: Umacho ya yira mavo siwo jila na dukwi malela wu o.
1: Because they have not been cleansed and purged from their sin.
0: Ella bede umo le chino clown chicho fa nu voma o.
1: You see, the reason why people tell lies is because they are afraid to bear the consequence of what they have done. It's happened. If you have done something wrong, just go to them and say, Lord, I'm sorry. And the Lord will forgive you. And once the Lord has forgiven you, you're on your way to heaven. If anybody asks you, just come out, please. Yes, I'm sorry. I've repented of it, but I did it. I was wrong. But thank God, I'm okay now. I'm all right now. The blood of Jesus Christ has cleansed me
0: now.
1: You don't have to tell a lie. Even if somebody has to, you know, look down on you and even punish you. Even discipline you, doesn't matter at all. There's no need to tell lies. What are we telling lies for? They are not the final judge. They are not the judge in heaven. They are just human judges here. Now tell them the truth. And after telling the truth, stand and bear the consequence and don't worry about it at all. And then you live a life, you don't have to be covering up anything at all. And if you desire this heaven and this blessedness, you must come out clean. Let's look at 1 John chapter 2 verse 28. And now, little children, abide in him. When he shall appear, and not be ashamed before him at his coming. If you know that he is righteous, you know that everyone that doeth righteousness is born of him. Those are the people that are going to get to heaven. They do righteousness. If you are not coming to Bible study, just like attending a club. If you are not coming to church, just like a society. If you are not just coming because daddy is coming, mommy is coming. If you are not coming just because friends are coming. If you are not coming just because, well, there's nowhere to go tonight, let me go to that their Bible study. If that's not your purpose, and every man that has this hope in him purifies himself even as he is pure. Psalm 119, I'm reading from verse 1 again. It tells us, blessed are the undefiled in the way, who walk in the law of the Lord. Blessed are they that keep his testimonies and that seek him with the whole heart. They also do no iniquity. They walk in his ways.
0: Why are you so funny? The man who has only manu or am I so zona le yo wa for salam? Why you are am I so wa for dasa di dioti? Am I so chine cho chi bleboma?
1: Those are the people going to heaven.
0: Am I so well at you for him?
1: They do no iniquity, whether privately or publicly. In their own houses or away from their houses. You are not partial in the commandment of the Lord. You have respect, you have honor for all the commandments of the Lord. In Luke chapter 12, reading from verse 37 and verse 38.
0: Luke chapter 12,
1: verse 37. Blessed are those servants whom the Lord, when he cometh, shall find watching.
0: We're
1: not to be careless anytime.
0: We're
1: not to stop watching every time. There's a devil that is vigilant. Therefore, we're to be watching every time. Blessed are those servants whom the Lord, when he cometh, shall find watching. Verily I say unto you, that he shall gird himself and make them sit down to meat, and will come forth and serve them. And if he shall come in the second watch, or come in the third watch, and find them so, blessed are those servants.
0: Baba mele gblom na mi bena asavo de ali eye wa nabi wano plonuti eye wa chal woji asubowo eye na avale nu joyi avelia ble eton liam eye wa po wono na mala wa yira wa mawo.
1: And you'll not allow anything to touch your redemption. In 1 John chapter 2 verse 3. And hereby do we know that we know him, if we keep his commandments. Hereby do we know we're children of God, if we keep his commandments. In verse 4. He that saith, I know him, and keepeth not his commandment is a liar, and the truth is not in him.
0: I'm
1: born again, and is not keeping the commandment of God is a liar.

0: And we shall wear for yes, nibi yes, va.
1: We shall see him, and then we shall be like him as he is. Revelation chapter 2, verse 7. He that has an ear, let him hear what the Spirit saith unto the churches. And you see, he says the same thing to all the churches. Whether the churches are the capital here, or the churches over there with you, where you are listening to me now. You know, our church is in the village. Therefore, because our church is in the village, we're not going to receive the same message. Our church is in the interior. Therefore, we don't need to follow the same sanctification and holiness. Our church is, in a corner somewhere, but it's the same message. And the same qualification to get to heaven. To him that overcometh, I will give to eat of the tree of life, which is in the midst of the paradise of God. Those are the people that will have right to eat of that tree. Revelation chapter 21, reading from verse 8. But the fearful and unbelieving and abominable and murderers and all mongers and sorcerers and idolaters and all liars. The people that give excuse. I only told lie to my daddy. It's my daddy now. I can tell him anything, all lies. Only told lie to my wife. She is my wife. And I can talk to her the way I can talk to her. I only told lie to my wife, but that's all lies. I only told lie to my husband, all lies. I only told lie to my children. They are my children. Daddy, as you are going, he said, buy this for me. Don't worry. I will go with you. And the child starts crying. And while the child is crying, you just want to silence the child.
0: And
1: you say you are a Christian. My boy, don't worry. I'm going out. When I come, I'll buy this for you. You hear? Okay, daddy, goodbye. I'm waiting for you. And then the child will stop crying. Then you come back. After you come back, the child is waiting at the door. Daddy, where is the thing you said you'll buy for me? My boy, as I wanted to go and buy it like this, then one car blocked another place like this, and when it blocked, I wanted to go another way, and the ghost law was so much, my boy, I'll buy it tomorrow. You told a lie. Telling that your children is part of it, all liars. Why would a Christian tell lie to his own children? Why would a Christian tell lie to our own husband? Why would a Christian tell lie to his own wife? All liars shall have their part in the lake that burneth with fire and brimstone. We go back to correct those lies. My boy, although you are a teenager, I told you a lie. I've heard the word of God, I'm correcting my ways. We make restitution to children. We make restitution to our parents. We make restitution to our wives.

0: We make restitution to our husbands. We make restitution to anybody that we have offended. If you have told lies, you set right your way. Whatever the consequence, don't worry about that. We want to get to heaven. That's why we're doing that. In Revelation chapter 21, verse 27. And there shall in no wise enter into it anything that defileth, neither whatsoever walketh abomination or maketh a lie, but they which are written in the Lamb's book of life.
1: Now
0: Revelation chapter 22, verse 16. To testify these things in the churches, I am the root and the offspring of David, the bright and the morning star. And the spirit and the bride say, come. And let him that heareth say, come. And let him that is athirst come. And whosoever will, let him take of the water of life freely.
1: Nyenye David the fuck a play for woman, Nuka Letivi Kaklala, a ye Bobon Lakman, Betola Bob Bromben of Van, a ye Amosilus, some lana Bromben Van, a ye Amosity Color, Umlana Van, Amosilon Lana Huag, but Lano Fan.
0: In Matthew chapter 11, verse 28, come unto me, all ye that labor and are heavy laden, and I will give you rest.
1: Matthew Tawi, the Kepuk with Blava, Vonny Mitaba, Banyaka, Badan, Balamia, Umla, a Nella Mana to Chomi.
0: Your labor and you're struggling and striving to overcome sin. You won't make it by yourself. It takes the grace of God and the mercy of God. Take my yoke upon you and learn of me. And when you learn of the Lord, your character will change, your behavior will change. Take my yoke upon you. Learn of me, for I am meek and lowly in heart, and you shall find rest unto your souls. For my yoke is easy and my burden is light. In John chapter 6, verse 37. John chapter 6, verse 37.
1: Johannes Tadden Pupi Blaton for Adrenalia.
0: It says, and all that the Father giveth me shall come to me, and him that cometh to me I will in no wise cast out.
1: Nushianushi Fufola Tonam la Avagbonya, Eye Amasivagbonya la Nyamula of Fugagbo Akbo O.
0: If you come, he'll forgive.
1: Never at Jacko. You understand, don't cook with Blaton for Adrenalia. Atrowagber.
0: He'll turn everything around. I'm a child of God and I know it.
1: Atronusian Tona Dejis be in your mouth of G.
0: And if the trumpet shall sound any time, by the grace of God, keeping me in holiness and righteousness for the rest of my life, I know I will be and I will be with the Lord forever.
1: Aye, Nepila de Bagarepa Gamma, aye, to Mapa Vulago, Coclabo, or Genom, to Mapa.
0: We come to point number 3, the preservation of the complete scriptural canon. The preservation of the complete scriptural canon. Revelation chapter 22, reading from verse 18 and verse 19. For I testify unto every man that heareth the words of the prophecy of this book. Every man that heareth of the words of the prophecy of this book. As we look at your outline, we are on the study 52.
1: I've
0: been coming from chapter 1 and you have been hearing. What have you done with what you have heard? And when you got back home, as you had the seriousness of the word of God, what did you discuss with your wife and your husband at home?
1: esine gbogbo yi ɖe aƒeme le se biblia sɔsrɔ̃ sesẽme ɔ ɖi nuke mia kple srɔ̃ŋ tso kple srɔ̃ŋ mi gblɔna.
0: Already today we've read in so many parts of the Bible, Old Testament, New Testament.
1: Egbele mi hle biblia ƒe kpukpui geɖewo le nubla xoxoa kple nublabla yeye la me.
0: And as we have studied all these 52 studies, how many books of the Bible have we referred to? How many doctrines have we referred to?
1: Esi mi srɔ̃ nu yiwo katã ke nu srɔ̃ bla atɔ̃ va ve sia ɖe nutsafia ne ni kple biblia ƒe akpa ne mi fia si le biblia me.
0: How much of our lifestyle have we referred to?
1: Míaƒe agbe ni nu ti mi ƒo nu tso.
0: And when you got back home talking to your friend, talking to your husband, talking to your wife, how did you discuss the word of God?
1: Nenye me le trɔ yi ɖe aƒeme le ƒo nu kple srɔ̃ nu tu srɔ̃ nyɔnu kple xɔlɔ̃wo ɖe nu ke mi gblɔna kpe ɖe Mawu ƒe nya nu ti.
0: Any man, I testify unto you, every man that heareth the words of the prophecy of this book.
1: Mele da se dim na me sia me sila gbana sia me nya glodi nya wo sem la bena.
0: If any man shall add unto these things,
1: ne amiade tona de kwede nya sia wo nu chila,
0: God shall add unto him the plagues that are written therein.
1: Ekema ma wo ato fwa me si wo nglo de agbana sia me la kwede nu chine.
0: If after hearing the word of God,
1: ne mele se ma wo nya vo me gbe,
0: you come to the study or you come to the Sunday worship,
1: le vanu sron po juda lo ko
0: or you come to the Bible and we read the word of God plain, simple and clear, applicable to you, and because the thing convicted you, and because there's something to correct, and because there's something to turn away from, and because there's something to extract out of your life, changing your life, transforming your life, then you got back home, you began to twist what you heard. For I testify unto every man that heareth the words of the prophecy of this book, if any man shall add unto these things, God shall add unto him the plagues that are written therein in this book.
1: In verse 19,
0: and if any man shall take away from the words of the book of this prophecy, if any man shall take away,
1: kpokpo wi aseke eye ne ame aɖe aɖe nane le agbalẽ siame nyagblɔɖi nyawo me la.
0: Maybe you are here, look up here.
1: Mikotai jivie.
0: You are here when we're studying Matthew.
1: Mila tebi strong cho Matthew pa agbalẽ ame.
0: And then maybe you're not gone. You're no more here. Maybe you are here when we are studying Colossians.
1: Lele ti mi strong to Colossians top agbanliama.
0: We are studying James.
1: Mi strong to Jacob agbanliama.
0: We are studying Jude.
1: Mi strong to Judah agbanliama.
0: You are here when we are studying the Philippians.
1: Mi le mi strong to Philippi top agbanliama.
0: You are here when we are studying in Daniel, or you are here when we studied in the Psalms.
1: Ele mi ado mi strong to Daniel agbanliama. Le mi ado mi strong to Samonti.
0: You are here when we studied in the parables of Jesus Christ.
1: Ele mi ado mi strong.
0: And then after some time you felt, well, I don't want to stay in this local assembly anymore. And then you have gone away. Since you left, if you have left, and since those people, your friends, since they have left, what are they preaching now? Are they taking away from the word of God? Sanctification that Jesus Christ himself mentioned. Now you're taking that away. And if anybody challenges you, I'm not in deeper life anymore. And so what, you are not in deeper life? Are you not in the Bible? And didn't you read Revelation chapter 22 verse 19? And then there are people that they have changed your mind. Marriage. They have changed on many doctrines of the Bible. They believed it before. If you challenge them now, why are you not preaching this anymore? You know, when we're in deeper life, if you make a mistake and you preach anything different, you know you are going to be deceived.
1: But now,
0: am by myself. I am the bishop here now. I am the overseer here now. I can do anything I want. I can preach anything I want. I can omit anything I don't want to preach. No, you cannot.
1: Nyentedu hamaya koma anile tami na dru mai maglo na ikanya majira nya magble o a omule ne ma na o.
0: That you are not in deeper life does not mean that you will tamper with the word of God.
1: Benamale deeper life mpima na kanak adedela le mafo nyama o.
0: If any man shall take away from the words of the book of this prophecy, God shall take away his part out of the book of life.
1: Eye na amiada de na de lagbale shamanya gbodi nyawo mla ekema mawo ade efo gumo acho agbechi.
0: How serious that is.
1: Nyachia leve vientolo.
0: You know, somebody tells you and he says, every time I go to church I feel unhappy.
1: Amiada gbobana nima va chochia ajima jonan tututu.
0: There's a little problem in my life.
1: Labe fukwe vyele nyagbama.
0: And they're always knocking at that problem, knocking at that problem.
1: Yeshe nima va kula mawo nyakana.
0: And then you advise that person, you say, okay, if you're feeling inconvenient, just to make you yourself feel at ease, why don't you go to the church over there? Maybe they'll not be mentioning things that will convict you anymore. And then even though you yourself, you're still in deeper life, you encourage another person to go to a place where they will be taken away from the word of God and there will be no conviction anymore. When judgment comes upon those people, judgment will come upon you too. If any man shall take away from the words of the book of this prophecy, God shall take away his part out of the book of life, out of the holy city. The Lord will not allow your foot to step on the holy city and from the things that are written in this book. The Lord is telling us, don't take anything away and don't add anything to the word of God. In Deuteronomy chapter 4 verse 2, ye shall not add unto the word which I command you, neither shall thou diminish aught from it, that ye may keep the commandments of the Lord your God, which I command you.
1: You
0: will not subtract, you will not add any little thing to the word of God. The doctrines of the word of God as were given, we just keep everything like that and then ask for the grace of God to help us so we can be doers of the word. Deuteronomy chapter 12 verse 32,
1: what things
0: soever I command, observe to do it. Thou shalt not add thereto, nor diminish from it. You see what the Lord is telling us? He's telling us, just, are you going to be wiser than God? Are you going to be more knowledgeable than God? Are you going to correct the word of God? Are you going to tell the Almighty God, Almighty God, you made a mistake, and wiser than you are, let me correct you. Man cannot be holy, man cannot be sanctified. The world is too dirty and the world is too difficult and Satan is too terrible. You should know Satan, Almighty God. Satan will not allow us to be sanctified. There's no sanctification. Are you going to correct God? Are you going to correct the word of God? Are you going to be wiser than the Almighty? Are you going to be wiser than a creator?
1: How
0: can you correct God? As the Lord has given us the word, we receive the word and we retain the word. In Jeremiah chapter 26 verse 2, thus says the Lord, stand in the court of the Lord's house and speak unto all the cities of Judah which come to worship in the Lord's house, all the words that I command thee to speak unto them, diminish not a word.
1: Ale Yehova gblɔ esi yi da titre ɖe Yehova ƒe aƒefe xɔxɔnu eye na gblɔ nya siwo katã meto na wo be na gblɔ na wo la na Yuda du siwo katã va egbe do ge ɖa le Yehova ƒe me megana enya ɖeke na to le eme o.
0: Actually, that's what ran Jeremiah into trouble.
1: Esia kplɔ Yeremia de fukpekpe me.
0: Because when Jeremiah preached to the people, they said, what kind of word are you preaching?
1: Elabe si Yeremia ƒom ne mɔ la wo bena mawu nya ka.
0: This is too hard. Take it away. Subtract it. Dilute it. Lower it. Make it simpler. And then they said, if you don't, we'll deal with you. You know, there are people that will threaten you. Maybe we'll give you a chance to preach in the retreat. And we'll give you a topic that you have to be faithful. And then after finishing the preaching, and then we're going to the cafeteria. We leaders.
1: Yes,
0: no longer to get a cafeteria. And then one of your friends or you know just get near and pinch you.
1: Huh.
0: Great preacher. What kind of thing is it you are talking to that time? You are according to when you want to preach, or you're making that kind of illustration. And then pointing at us. You may be a coordinator there. Are you general superintendent? Are you pastor? You are a coordinator.
1: Maybe pastor.
0: And then you have the audacity and the boldness of making illustration concerning us. If you do that again, you know, we the rest people will deal with you. You are shutting up his mouth and you are saying, don't preach like that again. What right do you have to tell a preacher, even if he's junior to you in the church, in the ministry, to tell him, how can you preach like that? You'll not be afraid of people that you cannot tell the truth and what the Lord has given you to preach. In Proverbs chapter 30, verses 5 and
1: 6,
0: here the word of God tells us, once again, every word of God is pure. He is a shield unto them that put their trust in him. Add thou not unto his words, lest he reprove thee and thou be found a liar.
1: Megatonya de kekpe efe nyawo ne wade eganu na wo eye na nye avatoto achi anyi di o.
0: Don't add, don't subtract.
1: Megatonya de kekpe megade de kelemo.
0: Matthew chapter 28 verse 20.
1: Matthew tabla vonyi kpukpe blav.
0: Teaching them to observe all things whatsoever I have commanded you, and lo, I am with you always, even unto the end of the world.
1: Nya fia wo be na wa wo nu si o kata mo do na mi la eye poda nya la mi li kple mi nu keke o kata ba so da si fia mo fa nu.
0: In Galatians chapter 1 verses 8 and 9.
1: Galatians ta gba poku eni kple asieke.
0: No, we or an angel from heaven preach any other gospel unto you than that which were preached unto you, let him be accursed. When he says we, means we apostles. We who taught you the truth before. If we came back and we told you, well, nobody can live above sin anymore. Nobody can be sanctified anymore. There's no power of the Holy Ghost anymore. And nobody can be healed anymore. Everything that we have been saying before, those things are not true anymore. As we said before, so say I now again, if any man preach any other gospel unto you than that ye have received, let him be accursed. The curse of God remains upon the people that are not standing on the word of God. If any man shall take away from the words of the book of this prophecy, God shall take away his part out of the book of life. In Exodus chapter 32, verse 33, and the Lord said unto Moses, whosoever has sinned against me, him will I blot out of my book.
1: You
0: know, there are people that say, once you are saved, you are forever saved. You may take away from the word of God, you are forever saved. You may add to the word of God, you are forever saved. And the Lord said unto Moses, whosoever has sinned against me, him will I blot out of my book. We are not going to allow God to blot out our name. Or remain in the Lord. Because the Lord is coming very soon. And I've made up my mind, I'm going to be ready. Come what may, whatever may happen, whatever may not happen, I'll be ready. How about you? I said, how about you? In Revelation chapter 22, verse 20, it says, he will testify these things, says, surely, and the apostles so says, surely, I come quickly. Amen. Even so, come, Lord Jesus. There's no sin in your life. You'll be happy to say, come, Lord Jesus. If you are saved and sanctified, you'll be able to say, come, Lord Jesus. If there is no guilt, there is no condemnation, if there is no restitution not yet made, you will be able to say, come, Lord Jesus. If you are not fighting with your wife at home, not fighting with your husband at home, you will be able to say, even so, come, Lord Jesus. If you have not stolen church money that you have not confessed, you will be able to happily say, come, Lord Jesus. If you are not living in adultery, secret adultery, fornication, you'll be able to happily say, come, Lord Jesus. And if you are not tampering with those girls and ladies in your yard, in your house, you'll be able to say, even so, come, Lord Jesus. And then the Lord says, while you are getting ready, the grace of our Lord Jesus Christ be with you all. Grace for salvation. And grace for sanctification. And grace for service. That grace available today. If you will come to the Lord, you need salvation, grace be unto you. Let's go therefore before the Lord, seeking the grace of God. It will help us. I said it will help us. If with all your heart, without any pretense, you just open your heart before the Lord. Lord.
1: Nimena klo wo jiblebo yema lalakpa nwomo olofun wo jina patola.
0: Then you pray to the Lord, the grace of our Lord Jesus Christ will be with you.
1: Ayena tuba na patola patola Jesus Christo pa manwebola ano aniklo unto.
0: Let's rise up and talk to the Lord.
1: Minamia church itremia fumuna patola.
0: This is the grace we need.
1: We
0: need this grace so that we live the life you want us to
1: live.
0: We'll be prepared for the coming of the Lord. We take the word of God seriously. With all our heart, with all our soul, with all our mind. We're telling the Lord, oh Lord, here I am. I need your grace. I need your grace. I want to stand. Stand in righteousness and stand in holiness. I want to be standing when you come. I want to be praying when you come. I want to be serious when you come. I want to be winning souls when you come. I want to be serving you when you come. I need your grace today. Lord, help me. The Lord will help you. Are you pure in your heart? Are you pure in your soul? Are you pure in your spirit? Are you pure through and through? Morning and evening and night, every time at home and outside. Are you pure through and through? That's what the Lord is expecting, and those are the people will be coming for. You tell the Lord, yes, Lord, I want to be ready. Yes, Lord, I want to be ready. I want you to purify me and cleanse me and keep me holy and keep me clean. So that when you come, I will be ready. Because this is very, very important. That you will be ready when the Lord shall come. Behold, I come quickly. And blessed are those people who are watching, so that their garments will not be defiled. Even so, Lord Jesus, come.

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1: Let us pray.
2: Heavenly Father, we thank you for this day of worship.
1: We thank you because
2: you brought us together to worship you.
1: Thank you because
2: you have made us to endure whatever physical condition and yet to come on this day of worship.
1: We pray, O Lord,
2: that the interest we show in coming to your house to worship you, whether rain falls or sun is shining, we pray that you will bless our faithfulness in
1: Jesus' name. And we pray that our
2: appearance in your presence will not be in vain.
1: Speak to our
2: hearts even
1: now.
2: And let your blessings continue in our lives. In Jesus' name we pray. Today as we come together, we want to consider what message the Lord has for us. In John chapter 4, reading from verse 34 and verse 35. Something had already happened in this chapter that brought out the words that Jesus Christ spoke to his disciples.
1: And
2: because of the things that had happened and what the disciples themselves were thinking, Jesus Christ had to bring forth something very central, very essential in his own life and ministry.
1: He
2: came to the side of the way, like he came to the world. A woman came that had been bound in sin, just like the whole world had been full of sin, filled with sin, bound with sin. The woman did not realize that Jesus Christ was to bless her, just like the whole world did not realize and the whole world does not realize today the blessing that Jesus Christ has brought for the world. And it was Jesus Christ that initiated the discussion, saying, "Give me water to drink." And you will know that it is God that has first revealed and shown his love for the world. He loved us, therefore now we want to respond and love him. And then the woman began to argue. And the world also does not simply just receive the Lord and the salvation of the Lord. Many people in the world will argue first before they taste of the blessing of the Lord. And then the Lord Jesus Christ offered blessing. That's exactly what the world is waiting for. But the woman was thinking it was a physical thing. You will drink of this water and you will not thirst again. The world is running after physical blessing rather than spiritual blessing. And then Jesus Christ made the condition to this woman. Go and call your husband. And you know that the world has prostituted its love. Instead of loving God the Creator, the world loves other things. That brought a confession from the woman. And the woman began to say, "I have no husband." husband.
1: Nyɔnua la gblẽ me kɔ ke be na srɔ̃ŋtu mele yi si o.
2: And the world must come to a confession.
1: Ele be na xexeme na vu eme.
2: Before the Lord Jesus Christ represent the water of life.
1: Yesu Kristo na tema tso agbetsila na wo.
2: Eventually Jesus Christ began to reveal the dirty, polluted, defiled life of this woman to her.
1: Mleba la Yesu Kristo la ƒonu ke ku ɖe nyɔnu sia ƒe agbevlo agbeƒo ɖe agbemakɔmakɔ sinɔwo le la ŋuti.
2: And that's what will start first. The spirit will come. It's expedient for you that I go away. Because if I go not away, the spirit will not come. But when he comes, he will convict the world of sin.
1: Emeja gome gbana gbogbon la va do la bena me yina wo fola gbo. 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
2: As the woman began to confess her sin, then she realized eventually that Jesus Christ is that Lord, is that Messiah.
1: Yesu Kristo fom ne nyɔnua la va de dzesime gbe zɔ bena ka bena Yesu nye Mesiah Kristo la.
2: It is when the world comes to the confession of their sin and the confession of the Savior that the salvation will come.
1: Ne xexeme la va ʋu woƒe nuvɔme he ʋu Yesu Kristo me xɔe de agbo la va fia agbo xɔ asu wo si.
2: Meanwhile, the disciples of Jesus were not around.
1: Yemayi me la Yesu be nusrɔ̃lawo mele egbɔ o.
2: And eventually the disciples came.
1: Mleba la nusrɔ̃la siawo trɔ gbɔ va.
2: And they were wondering why Jesus will be speaking to this woman. That's the attitude of the Jewish nation. They are wondering why God should be presenting his love for the world of sinners, the Gentiles. Meanwhile, this woman had been born again, had been saved. And she became the messenger of the Lord and went to the town saying, come see a man that told me everything that ever I did. Is this not the Christ?
1: But trust Jesus, but dollar share the jam. We're going to be the. We back up. I'm ready. Now we're going to get the mola. But the money machine is Christo la.
2: It's exactly what happens when somebody from the world, coming from the world, comes to Christ, and you know Christ, and it changes your life. You go back to that world, and you begin to exalt and publicize Christ and bring them to the Lord.
1: We shall do two jona. Nini benaka? I'm ready to hear my voice. Jesus Christo, Baba Jesus. Jesus Christo, Kwa Jesus Christo, Deepa Agbamela. I got thrown on the by the Kihama. Eo na Agbafan. Them to Christo nuchina mau.
2: Meanwhile, the disciples were still wondering. And therefore, Jesus Christ had to talk to the disciples, telling them the very essence of his coming into the world. And then transferring that vision unto them. And wanting them to manifest the same dedication to the work of the Lord, to the ministry of evangelization, as he was manifesting. Look at it now, chapter 4, John, verse 34. Jesus says unto them, my meat is to do the will of him that sent me and to finish his work. To
1: today
2: we are talking on consecration for the latter day harvesting. Consecration for latter day harvesting. The Lord Jesus said, my meat is to do the will of him that sent me and to finish his work.
1: Yesu Kristo bena nyandu bena kama wa masidon ala polonlanu eye ma we for do
2: wa my food that I enjoy.
1: Nyandu du sikene do ajijonam.
2: My food that sustains my life.
1: Nyandu du sikene le nya agbedete.
2: My food that keeps me here is to do the will of him that sent me and to finish his work. The work of God is as necessary as the food we eat. The work of God is the thing that keeps us alive, we as believers, as the food keeps us alive.
1: The work of God is as necessary as the food we eat. The
2: continuation of our existence here on earth depends on the food we eat, and the continuation of our life in the kingdom depends on the work we're doing in the kingdom.
1: There
2: are many things we can do without every day, but we cannot do without food every day.
1: There are things
2: we may need to give up in our lives and deny ourselves of, but to deny ourselves permanently of food, that will be difficult, that will be suicidal. That means then that the work of God is very central, is very important. There are things in life we can push aside, but the food we eat that keeps us in existence, we cannot do without that. My meat is to do the will of Him that sent me to finish His work.
1: One
2: of the reasons why we learn anything, one of the reasons why we work, one of the reasons why we are active in the world is to be able to get some money and feed ourselves and provide food for ourselves. What the food is to the life, the work of God is to the life of the believer. And one of the reasons we listen to messages and sermons and talk and everything and come over here to learn is so that that now can lead us to go and do the work which is like meat unto us. Gives us strength is the work of God that emboldens, encourages, and strengthens the believer. He was talking to them about himself. My meat is to do the will of Him that sent me and to finish His work. While he was talking to his disciples, the message that the woman gave to the people in Samaria in the town had been effectively received. He had told them, come see a man. That's in verse 29. We told me all things that ever I did. Is this not the Christ? Then they went out of the city and came unto him. Already they were coming, and they were coming in their large multitude. Sinners who had never seen Christ, religious people who did not know the Messiah had come. They were coming from all directions of the city, and while they were coming, Jesus looked up and saw them. And then he said in verse 35, say ye not, there are yet 4 months, and then cometh the harvest?
1: He said,
2: behold, look at them. I say unto you, lift up your eyes. They were looking at him while he was talking to them. But Jesus saw that the Samaritans were coming already. And as he looked at them coming, he told his disciples, look up, behold, lift up your eyes and look. He said, look on the field. The field is the world. When you are talking of the physical thing, you are planted, and the wheat or the corn or whatever it is has grown up, and you know now is the time for harvesting. And then he said, look on the fields now. look at the world.
1: Never mean po agbla oje kule kihia molada fifia.
2: For they are white or ready to harvest.
1: Ala bena opu ku eye wonyo na nganga.
2: If you understand the language of Jesus Christ, he was talking about the people that were coming, and these people, they needed to be invested into the kingdom of God, and he said, there is no delay. Are you saying there is still 4 months and the harvest will come? Look up and behold, it's ready now. The harvest is ready.
1: Ne la kure yes kusu banya gbanchi la sagon la la kpala fune iba nson lo bena yuda toshu samarita toshu no gbono la wo jeti fia kana ne ngengo le tami ga globo na kaso so utram na utre ama tone ngengo la o kami ngovi fia ko de mau pa fia do falama.
2: He was calling them to consecration, to dedication.
1: Ale wo yokana do kuoto na kula sida da modo kwinu.
2: He was calling them for latter day harvesting.
1: Ale wo yokana ne nka kama mla fo ngengo la.
2: And that's what the Lord is calling us today to.
1: He's
2: telling us, look up. You may think that the Samaritans are hard-hearted. You may think that the Samaritans are wishy-washy religious people. You may think that the Samaritans are the people that are not pure Jews and not pure Gentiles, and they mix a lot of traditional things with religion.
1: You may think that the Samaritans are the people that are not pure Jews and not pure Gentiles,
2: you may think that all these people you are looking at on the street, they are really not serious in wanting the Lord to be their savior, and therefore you are saying it is not their time yet, and the Lord is saying, look up and see them. They are ready
1: white for harvest.
2: That's very quickly talk about 3 points in our message. Number one, the scope and the extent of the harvest. If you look at Matthew chapter 9, Matthew chapter 9, reading from verse
1: 36.
2: And when he saw the multitudes, he was moved with compassion on them, because they fainted and were scattered abroad as sheep having no shepherd. Multitudes of spiritually blind people. Multitude of spiritually paralyzed people. Multitudes of deceived people. Multitudes of unsaved, hardened sinners. Multitudes of religious but unrighteous people. Multitudes of people that scatter into many places of worship, but they do not know the Lord as their Savior. Multitudes of hopeless people, if they died like that, they died without hope. They saw them and he was moved with compassion, because they fainted and they were scattered abroad as sheep having no shepherd. Nobody to bring them into any shelter. Nobody to bring any protection to them. Nobody to feed them with the bread of life. Nobody to lead them to the great shepherd of the soul. Then in verse 37, then said he to his disciples, the harvest really is plenteous, but the laborers are few. He says the laborers are few. You must be wondering why the laborers are few. Because if you look at the gospel according to St. Matthew from chapter 4, you will find that Jesus Christ went into Jerusalem, Capernaum, everywhere, and he healed many of them, and many of them came to know him.
1: Jerusalem, Capernaum,
2: many of those people that were healed, they never became soul winners. The laborers are few.
1: kuwa nungelao ola bena nungelao mendeha.
2: Matthew chapters 5, 6 and 7, he preached unto them.
1: Matthew ta tonta denta adren egbloma unyanao.
2: At the end of that message it says they wondered and they marveled at what he said.
1: Ile ma unyamapo numulala kona kaipo nupufula de owa muyanamo.
2: Many of those people that had the greatest message ever preached never became soul winners. That's why he said the laborers are few.
1: Ama gada ma shekana samaunya gama to Jesus Christ ban masuma sapo ula uma chodo kuna nyani bafada ula te Jesus bana kanunga loma deha o.
2: If you recall in your mind Matthew chapter 8, you will find that he healed the leper. Then he healed many people during the evening. They brought everybody to him. He healed every one of them. Many people that he healed, many people that tasted of the grace of God and the power of God, they never became soul winners. That's why he said now in chapter 9, the
1: laborers are few.
2: They said the harvest is plenteous. And the 12 disciples alone will not be able to finish the harvesting. And the men alone will not be able to finish the harvesting. If there is any doubt in your mind whether God wants the women to take part in the harvesting, you've seen about the woman of Samaria. She knew the Lord. She went to the city, come see a man that told me everything that I ever did. Is this not the Christ? And as a result of her preaching, many of them in Samaria, they came to the Lord.
1: In verse 38,
2: pray ye therefore the Lord of the harvest that he will send forth laborers into the harvest.
1: That
2: is, laborers are needed, the harvesters are needed, the soul winners are needed, the people to bring the whiting field into the banner, into the Ghana, and into the kingdom. We need them. Pray that the Lord of the harvest will send laborers forth into the harvest field. If you look at verse 37, then said he unto his disciples. He was telling the believers to pray that God will send forth laborers into the harvest field. Chapter 10, verse 1. When he had called unto him his 12 disciples, he gave them power against the unclean spirits, and to cast them out, and to heal all manner of sickness and all manner of disease. In verse 5, these 12 Jesus sent forth.
1: Those
2: were the people who are praying. He said, pray that the Lord will send harvesters into the harvest field. While they were praying, he called them, those praying people themselves. He said, it's not only to pray, go out as well. Which means I'm not only supposed to pray for people to be saved, I am also to become a soul winner myself. We are praying for souls to be saved. You must move from that point and then be able to say we are preaching for the souls to be saved. In verse 7, as ye go, preach, saying the kingdom of heaven is at hand. And Jesus began to call other people to get involved.
1: le dɔ la wɔ.
2: And the scope of the harvesting is so wide, the extent is so unlimited that it needs many many people to get involved.
1: Elabena edua keke ta legbegbe ejija legbegbe mo do se do fo o emi hian na mo gere wa po ku mo le dɔ la wɔ mo.
2: In Luke chapter 9 from verse 57.
1: Le Luke ta sheke popo bla ton vo adrin lia.
2: Luke 9:57.
1: Le Luke ta sheke popo bla ton vo adrin lia.
2: And it came to pass that as they went in the way, a certain man said unto him, Lord, I will follow thee whithersoever thou goest.
1: Ke esi wo le moji ina la mi ade gblo ne be na foto afisi ke na yedo la ma no yo mo.
2: And Jesus says unto him, foxes have holes and birds of the air have nests, but the son of man have nowhere to lay his head.
1: Eh yesu gblo ne be na be yo po do eye jifo xevi o kan po aton o ka ma gbo to bi la mo po afisi wa to ta ajion do o.
2: Pray that the Lord will send laborers into the harvest.
1: Do gbo na ka mo na to do la wa do da ngenge bo la mo.
2: The Lord wanted people to join the working team.
1: Ma oti ba mona po gumo le do lo odumo.
2: But he also wants us to understand it is not a call to the bed of roses.
1: Ga ka je mi asogo na kam ima yo mi khana ne gbodo ma kula jije mo de o.
2: There will be inconvenience.
1: Ga ka verse 1 wani.
2: There will be labor.
1: Do wo anwani.
2: There will be tears.
1: Ada chiwo anwani.
2: There will be sweating.
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2: And this man came and said, I will follow you whithersoever you go.
1: Ma se bona kam ano yo ma ti sik na ido.
2: And the Lord said, it's not for the people that are looking for convenience and luxury, it's looking for the people that are ready to work.
1: Apoto bena ka do la mali na mosola ji jema kula gbadudu jimo o ka dola le na mosoku ato ku na dola wa ku triku ku toe.
2: Not for the people that are looking for immediate reward. If I go out and evangelize, what's my immediate reward? Ah, he said, foxes have holes, birds of the air have nests, but the son of man has nowhere to lay his head.
1: Do wala mali na mosoku na le fidati fi asira kan mako obena apoto ni mo le don wa de fatukela nam wala bena abiyo po do e ti fo khevio han po aton o ka ma gbeto bi la mo po afisi wa to ta jan do o.
2: Although we want to sign up and work for the Lord, what's your motivation? What are you looking for? Are you just looking for the salvation of the souls, or is it that you want an immediate response, immediate reward, immediate remuneration? Why don't you understand that foxes have holes, birds of the air have nests, but look at the son of man, he had nowhere to lay his head.
1: Yo himi le gbogbo mo iwa wodo ni afoto la ga kuma bi mi so be de duru kele mi asi ti mo ti kele mi so bi kana be mi be na mi wodo ni afoto la de le ti bo ya wodo kana ni lu fon bo ti mo to tro lo a lo le ti bo ya wodo na fi de ke ba su si tia nye be na abiyo po do e ti bo ke bi han po aton ke mo gbo to bi la mo po afisi wa to ta jan lo o.
2: In verse 59, and he said unto another, follow me.
1: Popo bla ton fo ase ke eye o gbro na mo bubu be na je.
2: This one was very slow.
1: Amo sera le ke kan de mo gbo do.
2: He was not even thinking of following the Lord.
1: Well, the Lord for the you
2: until the Lord spoke to him directly, follow me. But he said, Lord, suffer me first to go and bury my father. You see, there are people that want some legitimate things to hinder their commitment to the Lord. It's legitimate to bury the father if the father has
1: died.
2: But if that barrier comes between you and your service to the Lord, something is wrong. It's legitimate to take care of members of your family. But if that family responsibility comes between you and the service of the Lord, something is wrong. In verse 60, Jesus said unto him, let the dead bury their dead, but go thou and preach the kingdom of God.
1: Now,
2: the Lord

0: In verse 61, another said, also, Lord, I will follow thee, but let me first go and bid farewell to them which are at home, at my house. There is nothing wrong if you want to go out to tell your wife at home, I want to go out. There is nothing wrong. Your husband, I want to go out. If some people are living with you or you are living with some people, you want to go out. There's nothing wrong in saying, I want to go out and reach there before I come back. But when we are to tie that down to soul winning and say, well, I will talk to them if they give me permission, if they are happy with my consecration, if they are happy with my soul winning, then I will come and follow you. Something is wrong. If my husband approves my evangelism and approves my telling people to be born again, then I will do it. If my husband does not approve, well, I will think of what to do. Something is wrong. If my family members, if they approve of my preaching the gospel, standing up in the public and declaring that Jesus is Lord and Savior, if they approve of it, I will do it. If they don't approve, then I will consider my stand. Then something is wrong. He said, Lord, if I am left alone, were it not for the connection and the train and the wagon that I have, were it not for the people that are associated with me, if it were myself alone, I will follow you. If I were alone, no other person with me, no association with anyone, and there is nobody that will approve or disapprove, I will give all my time, all my life, I will work. But you see, there are some people at home. Let me sound their opinion. Look at verse 62. And Jesus says unto him, no man, having put his hand to the plow and looking back, his feet for the kingdom of God. You see, those three people, there is no record that they were able to follow the Lord. Look at chapter 10, verse 1. After these things, the Lord appointed other 70 also. Thank God, if there are people, three people that reject, there are 70 people that are waiting to be appointed to service. If there are three carnal people that reject the call of God because of human, earthly, carnal consideration, there are 70 people that are willing to say yes to the Lord. If these ones hold their peace, God will raise up stones and they will publicize his name. There are three people that faded out, that they faded out of the presence of the Lord, and there is no record of their name, and there is no record of their destiny, but when they faded out, 70 people rose up. You will make up your mind whether you'll be among the people that fade away without any responsibility, without doing something in the kingdom, or you'll be among the people that are waiting and you'll say, here am I, Lord, I'm available, send me.
1: nukle kuda wa agbanun se gbana kwada bena de de ila ila kpo ila no amma ama tonsne do

0: domelo alo ya no amblaadre shokona mena apoto nyenye si dom la doma.
1: After these things, the Lord appointed other 70 also and sent them two and two before his face into every city and place whither he himself will come.
0: Kono sha magbala apoto la do amblaadre bobo eye wo dowo vovovo do de enugo de dukle kofa shokata matoge eye anu togbana lama.
1: Therefore he said unto them, the harvest truly is great, but the laborers are few. When he had 12 people, he said the laborers are few. Now that he had 70, he still said the laborers are few. We already have some workers, but the laborers are few. We already have some house fellowship leaders, but the laborers are few. You can see we already have choir, but the laborers are few. You will see we already have coordinators, but as you look at the population of this city, the laborers are few. And more and more people are coming to this city, and children are being born. You will think that with the many churches there are in the city, and with the districts we have, and the work we are doing in this city, you will think now we have enough workers, we don't need to bother ourselves anymore. After Jesus got the 12 and the 70, he sent them forth. While they were going, he said, when you get there, you'll see the harvest truly is great, but the laborers are few. God had a controversy with the children of Israel. It was because they didn't recognize they were there at that special time to get involved in the harvesting they needed to do. And Jeremiah chapter 5 verse 24. Neither say they in their heart, let us now fear the Lord our God that giveth rain both the former and the latter in a season. He reserveth unto us the appointed weeks of the harvest. The problem he had with the children of Israel is that they didn't realize that the time they had to spend on earth was the appointed weeks of the harvest. This is our own time. The appointed weeks of the harvest. And you should get involved. Because once the harvesting time is over, there will be no work to do for you at that time. That's why the Lord himself said, I must walk while it is day. The night cometh when no man can walk. What's the Lord then requiring from you and from me? Point number two, surrendering all to God. Surrendering all to God. The Lord doesn't want you to reserve anything for yourself. He wants you to come before him and say, I know the laborers are few, get me involved. I surrender everything I've got for the work of the Lord. In Proverbs chapter 23 verse 26, my son, give me thine heart, let thine eyes observe my ways.
0: Lototo tabla vovo ton kpokpo bla vovo adela vinya cho wo jinam eye nyemo wo na je wo nuku onu.
1: Or of course you know, if I have given you something, you will not be asking me to give it to you again. Why? You know it's in your hand, it's in your possession, it's available for your use.
0: Mi nyabe na nibe mo chona den na o la ma ga bi ma ga to chena ike azon o do la bele nyabe nu sima na la sina mo chena o ko la te o la sima khanye o nu do wa.
1: These people were referred to as my son.
0: Amasha o la potolo o yo mo na ka wo nye vinya nye o nu.
1: You will think then naturally they were totally in the possession of the Lord. But no, if they were totally in the possession of the Lord, why will he be telling them, give me thine heart?
0: We're
1: born again and the Lord is still telling us, give me thine heart.
0: We're
1: the sons and the daughters of the Lord and the Lord is still pleading with us, give me thine heart. We are singing the song all to Jesus, I surrender all to him, I freely give. And yet, he's saying, you sing it in song, let me see the practical manifestation, give me thine heart.
0: Media banaka woka matona yesu, kata matona de la yesu, and let you play when we got glad if you want to know what I'm going
1: to do. He's reminding us, I left all for you. What have you given unto me? Give me thine heart.
0: He's
1: reminding us
0: we have
1: been bought with a price. And so when he tells us to give him our heart, he's telling us, I purchased nothing, I bought that thing, surrender it, I paid for it already. In 1 Corinthians chapter 6 verse 19. What? Know ye not that your body is a temple of the Holy Ghost which is in you, and which ye have of God, and ye are not your own?
0: There
1: are believers that spend their time and their lives selfishly for themselves, and they will not spend their lives for the Lord. He said, what are you doing? Don't you know ye are not your own? There are people in the budgeting and in the plan of spending their money, spending their time, spending their youthful days, and spending everything they have. They have no record for God except just to come to the service. And when they come to the service, it's God, give me more, give me more. They are not giving anything to the Lord. They are not giving their time. They are intelligent enough. They are clever enough. They know the scripture enough. They are real children of God. There is no budgeting. There is no planning to serve the Lord and work for the Lord in the church of God. He said, what are you doing? Don't you know you are not your own?
0: Ami adoli la no lodo won ku do pa gbomon ke ko zanu ti o be ga zan ti la mo bu atama to ma un ti o mo to do ku na mo na do wo o le ha me te fo dijilo o tro ti mo o nya biblia nya le ta gbono wa ti awo do ga ko mo to re ko won ni ma o mo be nu kan mi le de mi enye be na mi e ga nye mi ado ku to o wa.
1: Malachi chapter 3 verse 8.
0: Malachi ta mo ton popo ya mo ni le a.
1: Will a man rob God? Yet he have robbed me. Please, I want you to read that with the understanding of the New Testament. If you read it with the understanding of the Old Testament, you'll be limiting that verse to tithes and offerings.
0: You'll
1: be pointing accusing finger to the children of Israel. You will be saying, what a pity. Look at these children of Israel, how ungrateful they were that God gave them so much money and they couldn't return one tenth to the Lord. But instead of pointing the accusing finger to the children of Israel, point it to yourself.
0: Israel
1: said, you are bought with a price. And you do not belong to yourself. It's not just money. Your heart, your spirit, your mind, your intelligence, your wisdom, your talent, your body, everything belongs to the Lord. Ye are not your own. And you are withdawing that thing from God. Will you rob God?
0: Talento, won't go on, sir. No more Catalan mauto, mau trenami, never but trena mau ola demel mau flumu oa.
1: 24 hours of the day, you cannot spend 30 minutes to even talk about Christ and to harvest souls into the kingdom. And you are bought with a price, you do not belong to yourself. Will you rob God?
0: Double for blabber vonil and kakama, my dad's son and kaka, double for blaton, agro maunia, agro for the cabatima. Trauma o de manyabena siesa na komagado kyoto wadela fluma wa.
1: And here you are, you may say, well, I'm already a worker.
0: Do ile lemia do bena ya inye dola ko lemia do ma.
1: You are a worker, but when going from the office, from your house to the office, you never talk about Christ, you never preach. When you come back, you want to do another extra job so you can get more money, and all the people you are meeting, you never have best souls into the kingdom, and the harvest is plenteous and the laborers are few, and you never spend your time and your talent for the Lord, even though you go by the label of worker. Will you rob God?
0: Lenye dola shila jula afumo do tawe dofila mazanda bafu owo tibena ke aglomonya na madeni atema kloma de ava charu fiamo o eye tuboda dola ponu kolasio ye fagban la viole nu konu no fe gake ma lezane ma odimi nyami okwasi onema wa asie semiko demia floma wa.
1: And so it says, will a man rob God, yet he abroad me?
0: In the
1: Old Testament, it was tithe. In the New Testament, our whole life, our body, our spirit, they don't belong to us. They belong to the Lord. You give everything to the Lord. Actually, God frowns at our stealing from him, robbing him.
0: Haggai chapter 1. Haggai tagbanto.
1: Reading from verse 2. Thus speaketh the Lord of hosts, saying, the people say, the time is not come, the time that the Lord's house should be built.
0: Haggai tagbanto pukuyev.
1: Then came the word of the Lord by Haggai the prophet, saying, is it time for you, O ye, to dwell in your sealed houses, and this house lie waste? Now therefore, thus saith the Lord of hosts, consider your ways. Ye have sown much and bring in little. Ye eat, but ye have not enough. Ye drink, but ye are not filled with drink. Ye clothe you, but there is none warm. And he that earneth wages, earneth wages to put it in a bag with holes. Thus says the Lord of hosts, consider your ways. In verse 9, ye looked for much, and lo, it came to little. And when ye brought it home, I did blow upon it. Why? Says the Lord of hosts, because of my house that is waste, and ye run every man to his own house. You see the attitude of God to the people that are robbing God? The people that are saying, not yet time. You have been saved and sanctified and baptized in the Holy Ghost for 5 years, 10 years, not yet time to evangelize.
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1: We are pleading with you, we are begging you, we are calling you, we are pulling you. We need somebody in the house fellowship. We need somebody there. Not yet time. I have some other things to do.
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1: 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The church is a building. The building that is the temple of God. Because they leave the temple of God and they run to their own houses, they brought in much, I blew upon it, it became little.
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0: Enumakala wo titre.
1: And they began to do the work he wanted them to do.
0: Eye wo je edola owo gomo.
1: Look at chapter 2 verse 19.
0: Etafe popo we asheke.
1: Because they responded immediately to the call of the Lord.
0: Lesi o tone ma opo yo kabanu titala.
1: He said, look at it now. Is the seed yet in the barn?
0: Ebena denu ku ochi avamia.
1: Yes, yet the vine and the fig tree and the pomegranate and the olive tree has not brought forth.
0: Eye de wine ka kple gboche yevuboda ti kple amiti wo gboche ti ya.
1: Then he said, because of your obedience, because of your rising up, because of your yieldedness, because of bringing back what you have stolen away unto me, from this day I will bless you.
0: Ebele mi abotododo talemi aponu tefo talemi afa nujojo talabena eya tamade ya yira afotunu kekemaji.
1: Obedience brings blessing.
0: Torodo re ayirava.
1: Involvement in the work of God brings blessing. Not involvement just in name, but in practice and in reality. Not just saying I'm a worker, full time or part time, but doing the work with all your heart, all your soul, all your mind, whatever your hand finds to do for the Lord, you do it with everything you have got. That's what God will bless.
0: And
1: if you will come to surrender everything to the Lord today and say, Lord, I know that when I became born again, when I came to the Lord, I promised I was going to serve the Lord without looking at anybody's bad example, without looking at those who are evangelizing, those who are not evangelizing. I bring everything back today. I lay it upon the altar. The blessing of God will begin to flow in your life in Jesus' name.
0: Eye nenye bela bagbe la gbe la foto mo jo ti tro la bena mo tro ji mo chan la mo donu gbo no gbo bena ka ma subo o nya ma le fura ma de kanti o ma de la won ma de ma le won mu ma de ma nya gbo ma de ma nya gbo ma le fude chule ta mo gba to jo ti tro bena ma wo donu gbe la foto ajira wa do te fo na o le yesu fo nu koma.
1: Already our time is gone. Let me go to point number 3.
0: Nya ba ga mi ajo ma nya fo apa ton le.
1: Serving God till the end.
0: Ma subo subo ba se de no wu.
1: Ah, there are many people that
0: start.
1: They start with zeal. They start with commitment. And they labor at the beginning. And what you know, as we go on in the work of the Lord, many things will happen. It's always like that. Look at the ministry of Moses. Many, many things happened as they were journeying onto the land of Canaan. Some people will appreciate the work, some people are not going to appreciate the work. Look at Joshua. Many things happened along the line. Look at Elijah. Many things happened along the line. And look at Elisha too. Look at
0: David.
1: The first time that Saul met David. Whose son is this lad? He loved him. And he would not allow him to go to his father's house anymore. Ah, but he did not continue like that. When we are serving the Lord, many, many things will happen along the way. There will be those who appreciate, there will be those who do not appreciate. There will be those who praise us, there will be those who blame us. There will be those who support, there will be those who will hinder. But you see all the people that we read about in the Bible, many of them, those who are committed, they did it to the very end. And it's important serving God to the end. Serving God to the end. In John chapter 9 verse 4. I must walk the works of him that sent me. Those were the words of the Lord Jesus Christ. You know something? Jesus never looked at circumstances around him in doing the work of God. If he looked at those things happening around him, he would never have even started. Herod raising up people to slay him, to kill him, even at the point of his birth. Immediately he announced the spirit of the Lord is upon me. In that same chapter, they wanted to throw him down so that he will die. He gave only one message and the Pharisees already having a council of how they will kill him. He healed in the synagogue, and immediately after that healing in the synagogue on the Sabbath day, they were conspiring together to slay him. They cast out devils immediately. They raised up the old. They said it's by the spirit of Beelzebub. He's doing that. That's not the power of God. And the people that he healed and the people that he delivered, those were the people eventually saying, give us Barabbas and kill this Jesus and crucify him. If you look at the wind and the cloud, you will not sow. You will start, you will not be able to finish. But Jesus decided he would only look at him that sent him. I must walk the works of him that sent me while it is day. The night cometh when no man can work. Make the best of the day. The day of opportunity. The day of service. The day of evangelism. The day when souls are still available to be saved. The time is coming. When your eyes will be closed. When you'll be carried out of the world.
0: dzo le xixe sia me.
1: When there will be no more opportunity.
0: Si ke mɔnu kpɔkpɔ ma ganu asi o.
1: The time is coming.
0: Gamele gbɔnɔ.
1: When those sinners will not be there anymore.
0: Si ke nufɔ lɔ ma ganu anyigba yɛn si la kɔ o.
1: The time is coming.
0: Gamele gbɔnɔ.
1: When the day of service will end.
0: Si ke subɔsubɔ ƒe ŋkeke la wo nu.
1: And even if you wanted to serve at that time.
0: Ne le dzi be ya subɔ le gbemagbe hã la.
1: The Lord will say the time is over.
0: Aƒetɔ la bena gamea wo nu fɔ.
1: But now today.
0: Gake egbegbe fifi.
1: When the Lord is giving us his spirit.
0: Esi aƒetɔ ti be gbɔgbɔ la le mia na.
1: When the Lord is quickening us and stirring us up.
0: Esi aƒetɔ la gbe dem le dzo dem mia me la.
1: When the Lord is pointing towards the things that must be done.
0: Esi aƒetɔ le fia si nu si le be mia wɔ la na mi la.
1: When there is joy in the service of the Lord.
0: Esi dzidzɔ le mia megbe ne aƒetɔ be subɔsubɔ.
1: When the rapture had not taken place.
0: Esi mekpɔkplɔ ame kɔkɔewo dzo o.
1: When the Antichrist has not occupied the world.
0: Esi Kristo be futɔ mekpɔ xɔ xixia me de se o.
1: When it will not be that anybody that talks about Christ will be beheaded.
0: Esi ke mele be na ame aɖe ƒo tso Kristo ŋuti la va tso ta le nu ha ɖe o la.
1: This time of the day.
0: Egbe ƒe ŋkeke sia dzi.
1: When there is opportunity.
0: Le si ke mɔnu kpɔkpɔ li.
1: When we can serve the Lord.
0: Le si miate ma subɔ aƒetɔ.
1: I must walk the works of him that sent me while it is day.
0: Ele nam be na mawɔ ame si dɔ la ƒe dɔwɔnu keke ale zi ale si ŋkeke li.
1: The night cometh.
0: Zã gbɔna dodo ge.
1: And the night is not going to wait for anybody. The night will still say, will not stay where you are still to do your work. Let me not arrive yet. The timetable of the Lord will not be delayed for you. This is your chance. This is your opportunity. To look around you. What can I do for the Lord? Overlook whatever people say, whatever people think about you. Overlook the Pharisees. They will always be there. Overlook the Sadducees. The people that never appreciate anything that is done for the Almighty. They will always be there. Overlook the accusers and the one that are criticizing, and look unto him that sent you into this world and brought you into the kingdom at such a time like
0: this.
1: It says, I must walk the works of him that sent me while it is day. That was the attitude of Paul the apostle. He wanted to do the work of the Lord without considering what anybody was saying. In Acts chapter 20, reading from verse 19, serving the Lord with all humility of mind and with many, many tears and temptations which befell me by the lying in wait of the Jews. There you see that the tears were there. Paul said, yes, the tears are there, but the work is there too. And
0: their
1: trials and temptations were there, but the work is there too. And
0: are
1: there the people that are waiting for him to criticize every good thing he did? Oh yes, the people were there, but the work of God was there too. Verse 21, testifying both to the Jews and also to the Greek, repentance toward God and faith toward our Lord Jesus Christ. He said I'm still doing testifying, preaching, exhorting, calling them on faith and repentance. Verse 22, now behold, I go bound in the spirit unto Jerusalem, not knowing the things that shall befall me me there.
0: Bokwe bla bavava eye azon poda male bablam le gbogbomo yina Jerusalem eye nyemanya nu sio le tinya vage la fima o.
1: Oh, he said, you see, I don't even know what I'm expecting. I'm going to Jerusalem. I still want to go and preach there. I do not know what they will do to me. The burden, the agony, the sin that he may suffer. He said, it's waiting for me. I don't know what will happen, but I have to go out to preach the word of God.
0: Ebele Jerusalem yila bena fofuli momonu fofuli le lalam yimanyanu kala ba jode jolo jogbo fuli ka kala to gbo wuli khanla lebe ya ya gblo ma ofanyala.
1: In verse 23 said that the Holy Ghost witnesses in every city saying that bounds and afflictions abide me.
0: Gbogbo bla bo foton na gbogbo na gbogbo kokwe la dia da senam le du sia du mo gbon bena ba bla o plo momonu fofu le lalaye.
1: He said imprisonment is waiting for me.
0: Ebena gakpa monono le nya lalam.
1: The rejection is waiting for me.
0: Gbogbo la mo gbo le lalam.
1: Opposition is waiting for me.
0: Itre chila monu chile lalam.
1: There is nobody to appreciate the evangelism he was doing.
0: Mare gbo le apo jijo le fe mo nya gbo gbo lanu chi o.
1: In verse 24, but none of these things move me, neither count I my life dear unto myself, that I might finish my course with joy and the ministry which I have received of the Lord Jesus to testify the gospel of the grace of God.
0: That's
1: a person like you and me. He said all the problems are there. I don't worry about all those things. I want to finish what God has given me to do.
0: Serving the Lord till the very
1: end. Philippians chapter 2 verse 25. Yet I supposed it necessary to send to you Epaphroditus, my brother and companion in labor and fellow soldier, but your messenger, that he that ministered unto my
0: wants.
1: How did he work for God, this Epaphroditus? What was his commitment to the work of the Lord? Look at verse 30. Because for the work of Christ, he was near unto death, not regarding his life, to supply your lack of service toward me. Can you think of somebody evangelizing to the point of getting sick? Can you think of somebody preaching until he loses his voice? Can you think of somebody doing the work of God to the point he even neglects to take care of himself, working for God until he became sick, near unto death, working for God? To manifest the good spirit today. But the Lord wants us to carry that into evangelism. That rain or no rain, flood or no flood, difficulty or no difficulty, we will evangelize. The people are perishing. They need to be brought to the kingdom of God. The time is gone. Give me permission to give you two important references of the Bible. The first one in the Old Testament, 2 Samuel chapter 23.
0: 2
1: Samuel chapter 23 verse 10. He arose and he smote the Philistines until his hand was weary and his hand clave unto the sword, and the Lord wrought a great victory that day, and the people returned after him only to spoil. It was a day of battle. The Philistines, the enemy of God and the enemy of the people, people of God while fighting against the people of God. Even the rest of the people, many people were already tired, they were worn out, they were weary, and they had already left the battlefield. This one man was left alone on the front line, fighting against the Philistines, smiting the Philistines. His hand was weary. He almost could not lift up his hand again. And even his fingers were stuck onto the sword. He couldn't stretch those hands anymore. And yet he kept on fighting. He said, "The end has not come. All the Philistines have not been destroyed. The work has not been finished. Although I am weary, although my hand is weary, although my fingers are cleaving to the sword, I must go on." And there was a great victory, and the many people that had left the battlefield, when they saw his challenging example, they returned to spoil. That was Old Testament. Jesus had not come.
0: Yes, Christ.
1: He wasn't baptized in the Holy Ghost. He didn't know about the great privileges of the new covenant. But he was so dedicated to the service of the Lord of that day. Although weary and tired and worn out, he said, "I must continue to the end." And the people of the new covenant generation, we should be better than the Old Testament. And we should say, "Whatever is happening along the way, I want to serve the Lord to the very end." Revelation chapter 2, before we pray. Revelation chapter 2 from verse 25. "But that which ye already have, hold fast till I come." This is not the time to be careless. You have something from the Lord, hold it fast. You have the word of the Lord, hold it fast. You have a conviction from the Lord, hold it fast. You have sound doctrine, hold it fast. You have opportunity in the house of the Lord to serve the Lord, hold it fast. You have a zeal in your heart, hold on to that zeal. You are given a place to serve in the house of the Lord, hold that opportunity. Don't toss it away because of a little excuse. Verse 26. "He that overcometh and keepeth my works to the end, to him will I give power over the nations." Keep not only the word, but the work of God unto the end. Don't forsake the work of God and say, "Well, I'm still a Christian." That I don't evangelize doesn't mean I'm no more in the kingdom. That I've let my responsibility doesn't mean that I don't love God. Well, the words of Jesus Christ is, "He that overcometh and keepeth my works," not just word, "my works unto the end."
0: Yes, Christ so benye benaka amasike duji. Eye wole nyado wo ma manya nyanya wolo nyado ma da si da sere nula.
1: "To him will I give power over the nations."
0: Mananu se de trosbola woji.
1: "And he shall rule them with a rod of iron, as the vessels of a pot water shall they be broken to shivers, even as I have received of my Father. And I will give him the morning star. He that has an ear to hear, let him hear what the Spirit is saying to the churches. The Lord has already told us today we need to do the work of God. Time is short, eternity is long. And you will only be remembered by what you have done. If you waste all this privilege and time of opportunity, on the other side, you'll be ashamed for all eternity. But why don't you walk until the end of the way and keep on doing that work? You may be tired. People may oppose you. It may appear that there's not enough money to spend. Do the work of God. We will do it. I said we will do it. Rise up and tell the Lord that will be consecrated to this end time habit. Evangelization. Talking to other people about the Lord. Don't always be a person that will come to the house of God saying, "Oh Lord, give me this, give me this, give me this." Today, you give your time, you give your heart, you give everything you have got for the service of the Lord. Be a New Testament believer. In New Testament believers who are not always asking, "Give me, give me, give me." They were giving themselves to the Lord. The New Testament believers went through opposition, criticism, difficulty, hindrances, persecution, and they served the Lord. What are you doing for the Lord? What are you doing for the Lord? What don't you tell the Lord? You will evangelize. Many people are waiting to hear the gospel from you. Are you going to be spiritually barren? There is no combat in your ministry. You are not really serving the Lord with all your heart. You are listening to the criticism of Pharisees and Sadducees. You are looking at the hindrances and the stumbling blocks of the devil. And they don't appreciate me in the house fellowship. I will not do my best there anymore. Serve the Lord with his smile. Whatever the difficulty, whatever the criticism, while I serve the Lord so much, I became sick. While you are not the first person, keep on serving the Lord. After all, your body belongs to the Lord. Your soul belongs to the Lord. Your spirit belongs to the Lord. Your time belongs to the Lord. Your talent belongs to the Lord. Everything belongs to the Lord. Or will you rob God? Will you rob God? Are you being indolent in the work of God and say, "Well, after all, nobody appreciates me"? Come back to the altar and lay everything upon the altar and determine that you will serve the Lord till the very end of your life. Not only coming to church. Coming to church is wonderful. Are you winning souls? Do you know you are in the world to bring souls into the kingdom? Serve the Lord joyfully.
0: subo aƒetɔ kple dzidzɔ.
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0: De kuku na wo.
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1: If they will repent and believe the Lord will forgive and save them.
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1: Bring everything that you have taken away from the Lord, bring it back to the altar.
0: Nu si le xɔ le ma wo si atrɔ gbogbo wo va vɔsa me kui la dzi.
1: Serve the Lord.
0: Subɔ aƒetɔ.
1: With all your strength.
0: Kple wo nusẽ.
1: All your talent.
0: Kple wo talento.
1: Give everything you have got into the service of the Lord.
0: Tsɔ nu si anu si le asi la de ma wo ƒe subɔsubɔ dɔ me.
1: He that overcometh and keepeth my works to the end, he says, I will bless and I will reward in eternity.
0: Ame si ke ɖo dzi wòle nye dɔ me ɖe asi va sre nu la nye la ma yre le agbe ma vɔ me.
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0: Kame le gbɔnɔ mɔkpɔkpɔ ma ganɔ anyi na wo.
1: Serve the Lord to the very end.
0: Subɔ aƒetɔ va se ɖe nu wu.
2: Praise the Lord.
0: Mikafu aƒetɔ.
2: You are going to rise up like triumphant people, like successful people, people that know that this year is going to be a great year.
0: Elebe mi atitra bena mosio do dia mosio ni kaneto mosio ne bena vosela ne vosna to bubuna yewo
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2: Almighty God, we thank you because of this day.
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2: Thank you for our covenant service today.
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2: You are going to pour down your blessings upon your people.
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2: We asking, O Lord, our hearts will be attentive to you.
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2: And every word you tell us, O Lord, we're going to take note and be obedient in Jesus. Jesus name. And as we become the covenant keepers. And you are faithful to your covenant.
0: We're
2: praying, O Lord, all the blessings of the covenant will be upon every one of us in Jesus' name.
0: Amen.
2: Amen. Exalted and glorified and magnified even today, O Lord.
0: And
2: let your people rejoice in your presence. In Jesus' name we pray. Give me a great, great amen. Thank you very much. You can see I'm looking at Luke chapter 1, verse 71.
0: Meda kpena mi mauna yira mi mina mi anu ani azon Luke atagban to kpukwe bla drobo de ke.
2: That we should be saved from our enemies.
0: Abele si wo fu wo de mi tu futo si mela.
2: From the hand of all that hate us.
0: katã kple ame siwo le fi mi la si mɔ.
2: To perform the mercy promised to our fathers.
0: Be yakpɔ nublanui na mia fofo.
2: And to remember his holy covenant.
0: Eye yado nuku ye ƒe nubabla kɔkɔe.
2: The oath which he swore to our father Abraham.
0: Atam kaka si wo kana mia fofo Abraham laji.
2: That he will grant unto us.
0: Be esi wo de mi.
2: That we've been delivered out of the hand of our enemies might serve him without fear.
0: To mia pa futowo si man la wa na mia subo ekple mavon mavon.
2: In holiness and righteousness before him all the days of our life.
0: Le kokwe nyenye kwa jodjo nyenye mo. 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
2: Today I come to you talking about the great promise in the new covenant.
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2: The great promise in the new covenant.
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2: The covenant is referred to in various ways.
0: Nungba bla sela de won fiansi la mo vovo vooji.
2: Number one, it's the holy covenant.
0: Banto enye numbla bla kokwe.
2: Number two is a better covenant.
0: Evelenye numbla bla sinyo.
2: Number three is a new covenant.
0: Etonlenye numbla bla yeye.
2: Number four, it's a perpetual covenant.
0: Enelenye numbla bla si anuanida.
2: Number five, an everlasting covenant.
0: Atonlenye numbla bla si litegbe tegbe.
2: Number six, it's a covenant of peace.
0: Adelenye nuntifafa numbla bla.
2: Number seven, an unbreakable covenant. Number one, it's a holy covenant. In Luke chapter 1 verse
0: 72,
2: to perform the mercy promised to our fathers and to remember his holy covenant.
0: Be ya kwanu blanwe na miya fofo, eye ya donuku, yepe nubla bla kokwe.
2: Because it's a holy covenant, is hinged and founded on holiness.
0: That
2: brings us again to what we have said before at the opening of this year. That you need to have the master key in your hand. And that master key is a key of holiness. Without holiness, no man shall see the Lord. Not only is it a holy covenant, it's a better covenant. In Hebrews chapter 8, from verse
0: 6.
2: But now, as he obtained a more excellent ministry, by how much also he is the mediator of a better covenant, which was established upon better promises.
0: Abialesi wanye nubla bla si nyowu. Eye wadwe anide nubla dodo. Sio nyowu la jila pa aflela ena.
2: That means then, everything the children of Israel had in the old covenant, everything that we can have.
0: Ema le miyate wada nun sianu sinelsu yizale yitiyosti nubla ukwa mula. Atenu anye miyato ekbo.
2: And much more we're going to have because we have a better covenant that is based on better promises.
0: Eye gede wulala nye miyato si miyako wala bina. Mile numbla bla ye yes na nyo. Si odwa nile numbla dos na nyo wala ji.
2: And it's a new covenant.
0: Enye numbla bla ye ye.
2: We're told in Hebrews chapter 12 verse 24.
0: Hebre ta wye vokwe bla vavon.
2: It tells us in verse 24 unto Jesus, the mediator of the new covenant, and to the blood of sprinkling that speaketh better things than that of Abel.
0: Ekpla bena kle Yesu, sinye nubla bla ye ye, la pa vle la kle vle gle, se fwa nou nye, ou abele tola, bo mitavan.
2: It's new than anything they had in the old covenant.
0: Eni ye ye, wonu siyoga tala nubla wukula mo.
2: And because it's new, it replaces and displaces the old. And it's a perpetual covenant. And the benefits of the new covenant, of the better covenant, of the holy covenant will always be available because because it is a perpetual covenant.
0: La kwe ni mlabla si kene nyo le kokwe sene nyo sile ye yila enu anidal banye miya todwa labena enu le da.
2: Jeremiah chapter 50. I'm reading verse 5.
0: Yeremia tabla Thomas le kukwe maton.
2: They shall ask the way to Zion with their faces see the word, saying, come, and let us join ourselves to the Lord in a perpetual covenant that shall not be forgotten.
0: Wabia zionta asa, eya pime emo anonu kujina upe, mina miya kude yowanu, eya miya blanu mavo.
2: This in anticipation that the old covenant will be forgotten. The old covenant will be nullified. And then number 5, it's an everlasting covenant. And all the promises of the new covenant for us today and tomorrow. This week and next week. This month and next month.
0: This year, next year.
2: To the end of our lives, even to the end of the age.
0: Hebrews
2: chapter 13. I'm reading from verse 20 and verse 21. Now the God of peace that brought again from the dead our Lord Jesus, that great shepherd of the sheep, through the blood of the everlasting covenant.
0: Verse
2: 21 is fulfilled. Make you perfect in every good work to do his will. Walking in you, that which is well pleasing in his sight, through Jesus Christ, to whom be glory forever and ever. And the people of God said, amen.

0: be with them, yea, I will be their God, and they shall be my people, and the heathen shall know that the Lord do sanctify Israel, when my sanctuary shall be in the midst of them forevermore. And then number 7, it is an unbreakable covenant. And as long as we remain faithful to our promises, and we do not forget, we have an everlasting covenant with the Lord. And you're obedient to the word of God. Then the Lord will fulfill his own part as well. In Psalm 89, I'm reading from verse 34. Covenant will I not break, nor alter the thing that is gone out of my leaves. Unbreakable covenant.
1: And
0: that's the reason I keep on referring to what the Lord told us in the watch night service. Because actually, that's what led us into the new year. And that's what led us into all this covenant series that the Lord has given us promises. And these promises and the covenant, and they will be fulfilled unfailingly as we submit to the conditions attached to them. What are the conditions attached to them? Number 1, forgiveness and peacemaking. Then number 2, forbearance and peacekeeping. Number 3, fellowship and partnership. Number 4, faithfulness and purity. And then number 5, faith, prayer, and praise. You have faith in God. And when you pray, believe that you receive what you have prayed for. And then you keep on praising the Lord because you know the Lord will not fail. And I told you that a watch night service, have those keys in your heart. No door is going to be opened. And I told you the one that opens all the doors is that key of holiness. Age for hunger for God. Hope for obedience to the Lord. L for love. I for innocence.
1: N
0: for new heart. E for entire consecration. S for separation from the world. Last S, seeking God's righteousness.
1: False.
0: And all of God's promises will be yes and amen to each of us if we will keep to all these things. If we are not forgetful hearers, we'll not be forgetful hearers in Jesus' name. Come back to Luke chapter 1, verse 71 again. That we shall be saved from our enemies and from the hand of all that hate us, to perform the mercy promised to our fathers and to remember his holy covenant. Which is where to our father Abraham, that he should grant unto us that we being delivered out of the hand of our enemies might serve him without fear, serving without fear in holiness and righteousness before him all the days of our life.
1: Hey, I don't know who you're from. Blah blah. Okay, I'm Kakasi. What kind of me? I'm from Abraham. 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

0: Be esie wo demi to mia pa towo sim la wa na mia subwe mia suba maula le ko kle ma bom a bom le ko kwenyenye kle jojwe nye ma le mia pa nga ku katama
1: promise in the new covenant.
0: Nungba toto gawo le nungbla bla ye ye la ma.
1: I divide the message to three parts. Number one, protection from our enemies and their hatred.
0: Ma unye la ma mire akwa ma tome akwa gbantong.
1: Protection from our enemies and their hatred. Number two, promise of establishment in enduring holiness. Promise of establishment in enduring holiness. Number three, power of entire consecration and holiness. I come to point number one, protection from our enemies and their hatred. I look at Luke chapter 1 again, reading from verse 71. That ye shall save us from our enemies, all of them. It's in the covenant already. And the Lord knew that believers will have enemies. And then from the hand of all that hate us. I wouldn't need to worry about them anymore. About Satan. About the people that are going behind and they want to hurt us in any way. Because in the covenant the Lord has given us. Here is the provision of the covenant. That he will save us from our enemies and from the hand of all of them. Mark the word all in your Bible. All that hate us. In doing that, he will be performing the mercy promised to our fathers and to remember his holy covenant. And he owes which is where unto our father Abraham, that he will grant unto us that we, being delivered out of the hand of our enemies again, might serve him without fear.
0: Be esie wo demi to mia pa towo sim la wa na mia subwe kle ma bon le ko kwenyenye kwe jojwe
1: ni mo. That is verse 74, that our enemies will not have the hold, the power upon us anymore.
0: Le bladre bon namo be na futuwa ga akpo nuso de mia dia zon o.
1: That in fact our lives will be totally free from fear, the fear of Satan. Because we know the everlasting God, the eternal God, the almighty God, and the one that will never fail, that those everlasting arms are under us. And whatever they want to do, we're saved. We're secured. We're preserved. We're protected from the power of every enemy. And then we can move on in the service of the Lord to serve the Lord without fear. In Exodus chapter 23, I'm reading from verse 22. But if thou shalt indeed obey his voice, that brings us to the condition again. You see the promises of God, they are conditional. And the condition is you indeed obey the voice of the Lord and do all that I speak. Then I will be an enemy unto thine enemies and an adversary unto thine adversaries. That's the promise of the Lord. That in the new covenant, in the covenant he has made with his own children, there's no fear of any enemy anymore. Because they cannot hurt you. And let's look at Genesis chapter 35, verse 1. And God said unto Jacob, arise, go up to Bethel, and dwell there, and make there an altar unto the Lord, that appeared unto thee when thou fleddest from the face of Esau, thy brother. Jacob had an enemy.
0: Jacob of Tolosi,
1: and it was his twin brother. Maybe the people that make themselves to be your enemies, they are your relatives. Don't worry about them. Pray for them that they'll be saved. But the Lord is dealing with the case in Jesus' name. Then Jacob said unto his household and to all that were with him, put away the strange gods that are among you, and be clean, and change your garments.
0: That Jacob blana epomato plamasio katala bola bina me da drumausio le mia dumulada me klamia dokwenuti.
1: Jacob knew the secret of having God on his side. And as the Lord called him and said, Jacob,
0: you've
1: been wondering about. Let's come back to the covenant. I promise you, when you are in Bethel, I'll be with you. And I will give you the blessing of Abraham and Isaac. It's time, Jacob, that you came into the blessing of the covenant I made with you at Bethel. Come over to Bethel. And then Jacob realized a lot of things had come into Jacob's life, into Jacob's family. And Jacob now said, members of my family, put away the strange gods that are among you. We cannot carry them to the place of covenant. Is there any strange God in your life? Something you love more than money. Something you cherish more than money. That's an idol. That's a god. Sin makes us unclean. Immorality, fornication, adultery,
0: lust,
1: homosexuality, masturbation. All those things make us unclean. Become clean. The blood of Jesus is still flowing.
0: Yes,
1: that will wash you and wash you whiter than snow and change your garments. Are you putting on worldly dress? When you go to the office, do you think that you're only in covenant with the Lord when you are here on Sunday? Is your dressing to church different from your dressing to the office? Is your dressing to church different from your dressing to wedding ceremony? Is your dressing to church different from your dressing to the for the engagement in a marriage? Is your dressing to the church different from the dressing to the funeral ceremony? The Lord is saying, He wants to be in covenant relationship with you. And the covenant relationship is not only on Sunday. Everywhere you go, it's a holy covenant. Dressing of the world. The garments that make the woman look like Jezebel or Delilah or those street ladies. You change everything. You say, God, I'm serious this year. I want to be in covenant relationship with the Lord this year. And let us arise and go up to Bethel. And I will make there an altar unto God who answered me in the day of my distress and was with me in the way which I went.
0: Amen. Voye Bethel, Bena Madiba Samu Quida, Timana Mau, Sidotum, Esimeleka Hama, Ewono,
1: and
0: Eclim Lenyamoso Zomala.
1: And he gave unto Jacob all the strange girls which were in their hand, and all the earrings.
0: That the water drew mouse, you got Talawosi.
1: Jacob did not even mention the earrings. The earrings have become
0: idol.
1: Whether our father mentioned it or not, we know our hearts.
0: This
1: is become an idol.
0: We
1: want to look like them, dress like them, paint like them, palm like them,
0: and
1: all the jewelry like them.
0: Want
1: to look like they look, so that will be recommended or presentable to the world. We're removing everything. I said we're removing everything. I said we're removing everything. All their earrings, which were in their ears, and Jacob hid them, buried them. We're going to bury them. He buried them and hid them under the oak which was by Shechem. And the journey, here's the point now, and the journey and the terror of God was upon the cities that were round about them. And they did not pursue after the sons of Jacob. And when he fulfilled the conditions of the covenant, the fear of the Lord came upon all the people that would have wanted to hurt them. God became an enemy to their enemies. That's what the Lord is telling us. As he calls us into covenant relationship, the Lord is telling us that in his might. In his power. In his greatness. In his majesty. In his authority. That
0: he'll
1: be with us. And that any enemy that rises up against us, he will deal with them. Deuteronomy chapter 33, I'm reading from verse 27. The eternal God is a refuge, and underneath are the everlasting arms. And he shall thrust out the enemy from before thee. In verse 28, Israel then shall dwell in safety alone. The fountain of Jacob shall be upon a land of corn and wine. Also, his heaven shall drop down deep.
0: Israel Jacob. Sidi Ebre Ple Wainle Afima Zamo Danake Tufodo.
1: O Israel, who is like unto thee, O people saved by the Lord, the shield of thy hell, and who is the sword of thine excellency, and thine enemy shall be found liars unto thee. Give me a good amen.
0: Wa yirawo Israel amake denu o dukosi ye o wa de amasinye ma wa pokonu ple kowula ba ple wo jidudu fei wo futawo abibin manau kowula anya afuzile woti masa amen.
1: You know, enemies, they will be bragging behind you.
0: Futola tagba fula woman gotumo,
1: and they'll be saying, no matter what church you go,
0: wa be na church kai le lo,
1: go to deeper life and even be sleeping there.
0: Where deeper life na beno him no le deeper life,
1: and whatever you do, we're going to catch you. You will laugh at them.
0: Wa be no sense la yo le lo ga ma be la ko le puya ma.
1: I said you will laugh at them.
0: Me be le wo ko gbo le puya ma.
1: Because all their bragging will be a lie in Jesus' name.
0: Ella be de opa de gbo fula zo la pale Yesu fenu koma.
1: It says over there, then enemies shall be found liars unto thee, and thou shalt tread upon their high places.
0: Ebe wo futa be be numana wo ke wola de anya fuzile wo je.
1: In Psalm 44 verse 7.
0: But
1: thou hast saved us from our enemies and hast put them to shame that hated us.
0: Ela bena kobo nula we kwame to miapa futawosi enena nukwele miapa katowu.
1: That's the fulfillment of the promise of God in the covenant.
0: Emeni nukwe odula mbabale mbablaye yelama.
1: Psalm 106. I'm reading from verse 10.
0: Psalm olopande kama adelia bokwi owo.
1: And he saved them from the hand of him that hated them, and redeemed them from the hand of the enemy.
0: Eko na woto katowu.
1: You know, my brothers and sisters, it's not how many days you fast. It is all your obedience to the word of the Lord. It is all you are faithful to the covenant that the Lord has made with us. Every stronghold in your life, the Lord will demolish, destroy them in Jesus' name.
0: Isaiah
1: chapter 14 verses 1 and 2. For the Lord will have mercy on Jacob, and will yet choose Israel, and set them in their own land, and the stranger shall be joined with them, and they shall cleave to the house of Jacob, and the people shall take them, and bring them to their place, and the house of Israel shall possess them in the land of the Lord for servants and handmaids, and they shall take them captives, whose captives they were, and shall rule over their oppressors.
0: Ella bena Yehuwa ba Yakobo nu eye wa gatia Israel aga klowo ado opo anigbanti etubu buma towo apede wonu eye wa kafu wa pude Yakobo fo afolanu wa klotu ko ayi otefe eye wa zo Israel fo afolato anye dolanu tuo kwa dolanu le Yehuwa fo anigbanlati alowa le amasi ode abuyowola.
1: You will rule over your oppressors. I said you will rule over your oppressors. While you are sleeping, the Lord is awake and is taking care of you. Because of the promise of the Lord, in the covenant of the Lord, you are secured and you are saved and you are protected and preserved in Jesus' name. Hebrews chapter 2 verse 14. For as much then as the children are partakers of flesh and blood, he also himself likewise took part of the same, that through death he might destroy him that had the power of death, that is the devil.
0: As well as if you are open to the people who are not eya kan po eke ma o pe goma bena wa to kuma adigbon amosisi e ku panu sel
1: Maybe there's an enemy that you meet in the dream. Maybe there's an enemy that brags during the day and he says, we'll kill you. Go and pray and go to your church and go to your pastor. No matter who is praying for you, we have determined we're going to destroy you. They are liars. I said they are liars. And deliver them who through fear of death were all their lifetime subject unto bondage.
0: Many
1: people that have given themselves to bondage because they are afraid of so and so. Fear brings under bondage. They cannot do it. As long as Jesus is interceding for you, they cannot do it. They are destroyed in Jesus' name.
0: 2
1: Timothy chapter 4. I'm reading to you from verse 18. And the Lord shall deliver me. Why don't you say that? And the Lord shall deliver me from every evil work. Say it aloud. And the Lord shall deliver me from every evil work. And will preserve me unto his heavenly kingdom. And will preserve me unto his heavenly kingdom. To whom be glory forever and ever. And everybody said, don't let any enemy discourage you anymore. I come to point number 2, the promise of establishment in enduring holiness. I come to Luke chapter 1 again, verse 72 all through to verse 75. Luke chapter 1, verse 72, to perform the mercy promised to our fathers and to remember his holy covenant. The oath which is swear to our father Abraham. That he will grant unto us that we have been delivered out of the hands of our enemies. Might serve him without fear in holiness and righteousness before him all the days of our
0: lives.
1: The promise to make us holy is one of the greatest promises God has given to us, and it is in the covenant. You know, there are people that are short-sighted about the covenant of the Lord, and they think that, you know, it's only healing that we have in the covenant. It's only children, miracle children, we have in the covenant. And it's only prosperity we have in the covenant. Yes, we have healing and holiness in the covenant. And we have the promise of heaven in the covenant. We have the promise of sanctification in the covenant. Covenant. The greatest deliverance actually is deliverance from all sin. The greatest possession is the possession and the provision of holiness. The promise is to make us be partakers of the divine nature. And the divine nature is without sin. As we look at Daniel chapter 9, we're looking at verse 24. 70 weeks are determined upon thy people and upon the holy city to finish transgression. People have been committing sin. They didn't have any power to live above sin. But Christ was to come and die on the cross of Calvary to finish transgression, to make an end of sins. When you know the Lord, end comes to sinning in your life. And to make reconciliation for iniquity. And to bring in everlasting righteousness. When you come to know the Lord and you have this covenant with the Lord, you are not confessing sin every Sunday. You're not confessing sin every week. You're saying, well, I am so weak. I cannot live a righteous life. He tells us in Jeremiah chapter 31, verse 33. He tells us here, but this shall be the covenant that I will make with the house of Israel. After those days, says the Lord, I will put my law in the inward parts. You don't be full of yourself. You be full of the law of God, of the word of God, of the demand of God, of the commandments of God. I will be their God and they shall be my people. And because the word of the Lord is there perpetually, that's why you live right. That's why you obey the commandments of the Lord every time. I don't need a policeman, a pastor policing you. Saying, why are you doing that? Why did you go to sleep in the night with that woman when she's not your wife? You are in courtship together and then you travel together. And what did you misbehave? Why did you do that? You will not need a pastor, you will not need a leader, a teacher to police you. Don't do this. Your conscience, your heart, in your heart, the watch of God will be there. In verse 34, and they shall teach no more every man his neighbor and every man his brother, saying, know the Lord. For they shall all know me, from the least of them to the greatest of them, says the Lord. For I will forgive their iniquity and I will remember their sin no more. Jeremiah chapter 32. I'm reading from verse 39. It tells us here, and I will give them one heart and one way. When we come to this new covenant, we'll have the same conviction. The preacher of holiness will not be walking this direction, and then you say you're a member of the church, you're walking the opposite direction. When we come into covenant relationship with the Lord, it's the same covenant. is the same God. And he demands holiness from everybody. From the preachers, from the pastors, from the members of the church. Everyone from the shepherd and the sheep. And he says, I will give them one heart. I will give them one way. And they shall fear me forever. And for the good of them and of their children after them. And I will make an everlasting covenant with them, and I will not turn away from them to do them good, but I will put my fear in their hearts that they shall not depart from me.
0: Ma blanu ma vokliwo alebe na nyama jojo enuwa wanao u ma tenu nyava vowo pa jima.
1: And we're told in Matthew chapter 1 verse 21, and she shall bring forth a son, and thou shalt call his name Jesus, for he shall save his people from their
0: sins.
1: If you have not been saved from your sins, you don't even think about it. You sin without thinking about it. You lie without thinking about it. You have not met the Lord. If you met the Lord before, you have broken the covenant. When we come into covenant relationship with the Lord, we become very conscious. He saves us the salvation, all the external sins. All those sins are cleansed away. They are forgiven. They are taken away. And they do not have the hold and the power upon your life anymore. But then there's inbred sin. There's inward sin. And then he also saves you from that. Because we're told in Ephesians chapter 5, reading from verse 25. I'm reading from the second part of verse 25. Even as Christ also loved the church and gave himself for it, that he might sanctify and cleanse it of the washing of water by the word. Every time the word of God comes to us, the purpose of the Lord is that it will cleanse us more. That he might present you to himself a glorious church, not having spot or wrinkle or any such thing, but that it should be holy and without blemish. That's the plan of the Lord. He wants healing in our body. He wants holiness in our soul. If it's only healing for the body and no holiness for the soul, the Lord is not satisfied. Because the healing will not take us to heaven. That's the reason why he gave himself. And the reason why the preachers are preaching, the reason why services are being held. In 1 Thessalonians chapter 3, verse 13.
0: To
1: the end, he may establish your hearts unblameable in holiness before God, even our Father, at the coming of our Lord Jesus Christ with all his saints. He wants to establish us in holiness even until the time of the coming of the Lord. First, Thessalonians chapter 5, verse 22. Abstain from all appearance of evil. You come into covenant relationship with the Lord, and you are not going to deliberately put yourself in any evil. Your action, if there is an appearance of evil. Your dressing, if there is an appearance of evil. It may not even be totally like the world, just appearing to be. Appearing to be like the dressing of Jezebel. Appearing to be the dressing of Delilah. Appearing to be the action of an Absalom. It may not be, but just appears to be. Appearing to be the carelessness of Samson. Appearing to be something that is not all right. Abstain from all appearance of evil. Those are the people that really have covenant with the Lord. They are conscious that the Lord's eyes are watching them. And the very God of peace sanctify you wholly. And I pray, God, your whole spirit and soul and body be preserved blameless unto the coming of our Lord Jesus Christ.
0: Verse 24,
1: faithful is he that calleth you, who also will do it. I said God will do it.
0: My baby, ma wa we na mi.
1: In Titus chapter 2, reading from verse 11 all through to verse 14. For the grace of God that bringeth salvation has appeared to all men, teaching us that denying ungodliness and worldly lusts, we should live soberly, righteously, and godly in this present world.
0: In the
1: present office where you are working, that's where God demands sobriety. In that same family where you are, maybe your husband is not born again yet. He's making trouble. All the same, you keep the standard of the word of God. Because you have come into covenant relationship with the Lord. And the grace of God has come into your life. Maybe it's your wife that decides that she is not following after the word of God. That's not going to move you. That's not going to change you. Teaching us that denying ungodliness and worldly lusts, we should live soberly, righteously, and godly in this present world.
0: Maybe
1: your children that are trying to make trouble. And they say, ah, daddy, mommy, if you're going to be standing by everything we're hearing in the church, well, we want to tell you we're not in agreement. And we're going to bring in television to this house. Whatever you will do, you take your stand. Because you know as a father, you know as a mother, you have a covenant with the Lord. Anything that will link you with the world, you say no to it. Because the grace of God has come into the family, has come to the father, to the mother. Even though the children are still kind of rebelling. Teaching us that denying ungodliness and worldly lusts, we should live soberly, righteously and godly in this present world, but searching, looking for that blessed hope and the glorious appearing of the great God and our Savior Jesus Christ, who gave himself for us that he might redeem us from all iniquity and purify unto himself a peculiar people, zealous of good works.
0: That's
1: what the Lord wants to do. If he has not done it yet in you before you go today, he will do it in Jesus' name.
0: In
1: 2 Peter chapter 1, I'm reading from verses 3 and 4. According as his divine power has given unto us all things that pertain unto life and godliness, through the knowledge of him that has called us to glory and to virtue, whereby are given unto us exceeding great and precious promises, that by these ye might be partakers of the divine nature, having escaped the corruption that is in the world through lust.
0: Gana agba kula mauzo sodala kemi to si jaja amasi to yanuto pano ti kokwe plano san yomi lama nu siyaume wo toto nukwa dokuwa si ganta wo kemi bena miato siyaume azo mao fata toma kuma kwa lao nemi si tonu jotropo agba sila yike siyama lagba.
1: He makes us to escape the corruption in the world.
0: Enemy slave, yeah, pon to trouble back blank ogbo.
1: When that happens, there will be power in your life.
0: Nema ba mi ade nu san ano wagbo mo.
1: I said there will be power in your life.
0: Me bere nu san ano wagbo mo.
1: And because of that, no evil will be able to stand before you in Jesus' name.
0: Lesi atade fun de kama tati to den chadu ju apo le Yesu panu koma.
1: Point number 3, the power of entire consecration and holiness.
0: Ma unya pa pa atade ku
1: the power of entire consecration and holiness. As you come into this new relationship with the Lord, even though you were saved before, even though you were sanctified before, you repair the altar of the Lord. The angels of God will be hovering, going on around you because you become special. A holy man is a special instrument in the hand of God. A holy woman is a special creature in the hand of the Almighty God.
0: And
1: this year you are going to be special. This year you are going to be peculiar. Because of the power of entire consecration and holiness. I come to Luke chapter 1, the latter part of verse 74. Delivered out of the hand of our enemies, might serve him without fear. They will fear you. When this righteousness and holiness comes into your life, in this covenant relationship with the Lord, and become something permanent in your life, your prayer will be mighty. Your prayer will be powerful. And no evil power will be able to stand before you all the days of your life in Jesus'
0: name.
1: In holiness and righteousness before him, all the days of her life.
0: And
1: the old Delilah, not knowing that it's a new year. And the old Jezebel, not knowing that it's a new year. And you have called me to covenant relationship with the Lord. It may be Sunday afternoon that Delilah will come and knock at the door.
0: Who's
1: that? I open the door. I am your friend,
0: huh?
1: Is that Delilah? Go away. I'm not opening the door. What do you mean?
0: Delilah, we are joining my husband.
1: I wanted to take lunch in house today and then go out to hotel and enjoy us. No, it's a new year. A new covenant. Holiness has come into this place now. No sin anymore. In Jesus' name. And Delilah will stand outside there knocking and knocking. Be serious now. No joking. I'm hungry. Let us go to the hotel. Let us go and enjoy ourselves. I said, go out of that place. I will rain the fire of the Almighty God upon you if you don't leave that place. No more immorality again. And after waiting for about 35 minutes, about 1 hour.
0: Do
1: you mean this, Samuel, that you were not going to do this thing again? Get out of that place.
0: Samuel, let me go on Benanka.
1: If you don't get out, the dogs will come and get you out of that place. And you will go out to a shame. And maybe they'll send text message on telephone. And you disgrace me like that, you did like that anyway. I think it's a fanaticism of a deeper life that is coming upon you. It will cool down after 1 week. I'm coming again. And they'll come to more disgrace. No more sin again. I said no more sin again. Delilah, bye bye forever.
0: Delilah, say delo.
1: Jezebel, bye bye forever.
0: Jezebel, say delo.
1: Alcohol, bye bye forever.
0: Betosi, say delo.
1: And when you say bye bye forever to all those people, power will come into your life in Jesus' name.
0: Never let to say the new people got tired. No say ye la gada mole yeso fanu kama.
1: You know, be cheap. Timid or fearful for anyone, anybody anymore, the power of the Lord will work mightily in your life. Even from this afternoon, you are going to see that power. You'll become totally different in your life in Jesus' name. In 2 Timothy chapter 1, verse 7. It says, for God has not given us the spirit of fear. You'll not be timid or fearful about anybody anymore. But of power and of love and of a sound mind. In Romans chapter 8, I'm reading from verse 15. For ye have not received the spirit of bondage again to fear, but ye have received the spirit of adoption, whereby we cry, Abba, Father. The Spirit itself beareth witness with our spirit that we are the children of God. And if children, then heirs, heirs of God, joint heirs with Christ. If so be that we suffer with him, that we may be glorified also together. Everything things are happening in your life. The power of the Lord, the boldness of the Lord will enter into your life, even from this very time in Jesus' name. The power of entire consecration. The provision for those who are totally consecrated unto the Lord. It tells us in 1 John chapter 4. I'm reading from verse 17. Herein is our love made perfect. Before maybe you said you loved the Lord, but it was an imperfect love. And I'm made perfect in love, that we may have boldness in the day of judgment, because as he is, so are we in this world. There is no fear in love, but perfect love casteth out fear, because fear has torment. He that feareth is not made perfect in love.
0: Says
1: that if you really love God, you're not going to be afraid of what will my husband say. If I carry on the word of God as I read it in the Bible, what will my wife say?
0: The
1: Lord said, go, and then you go. And the Lord says, this is the way to dress, you dress that way. The Lord says, don't be a friend of the world, you are not a friend of the world. And you're not afraid. What are they going to say? What are they going to do? That kind of love for God will come into your heart even today in Jesus' name. And let me show you what will happen. Even the people you used to be afraid of, they'll become afraid of you. I want you to look at Mark chapter 6, verse 20. For Herod feared John.
0: Herod
1: was a murderous fellow. A wicked fellow. And yet, because of the righteousness, holiness in John, Herod feared John, knowing that he was a just man and unholy. That's holiness. Holiness will bring fear in the heart of your enemy. And holy, and observed him, and when he heard him, he did many things, and he heard him gladly. I'm reading from verse 1. The wicked flee when no man pursueth, but the righteous as bold as a lion.
0: The king
1: of the forest, and the lion does not go aside or turn aside or run from any other animal. The same thing for a righteous man. You will stand in boldness in prayer. James chapter 5, verse 16. Confess your faults one to another. That is, if you need to make any restitution, you are praying and then something is coming to your mind. I'm not told the truth to my husband. I've not told the truth to my wife. You're praying and something is coming to your mind. I've not told the truth to my coordinator. You're praying and something is coming to your mind. I've not told the truth to the pastor. The other time I saw him, I dodged and told some lies, and I was hypocritical, and I covered up a lot of things. But now, I'm going to really make right my life. This year is going to be a year of power. Confess your faults one to another and pray one for another that ye may be healed.
0: The sexual
1: fervent prayer of a righteous man availeth much. That's the power you want to have before the Lord. No guilt. No condemnation. And nothing that soils your heart. Nothing that defiles you. Elijah was a man subject to like passions as we are. And he prayed earnestly that it might not rain.
0: Elia nyama enu bene abena miawana eye woto gbeda bena chimna gata o.
1: And it rained not on the earth by the space of 3 years and 6 months. And he prayed again, and the heaven gave rain, and the earth brought forth her fruit.
0: Eye chima gata de anigbanje ofa atonkle leti adesom eye wo gato gbeda eye jifona echija.
1: We're going to have that kind of power. Those are the people that whatever you bind on earth is bound in heaven. And whatever you loose on earth is loose in heaven. The might of the Lord, the power of the Lord will be going with you everywhere that you go. No failure again. And we're going to march on to victory. Every one of us in Jesus' name. I'm reading in Matthew chapter 18. I'm reading verse 18. Verily I say unto you, whatsoever ye shall bind on earth shall be bound in heaven. Those are the people that are righteous. Not the people that are feeling timid and weak in a time of prayer.

0: In Zechariah chapter 2, from verse 5.
1: Zachariah dama vakukuyama.
0: For I, says the Lord, will be unto her a wall of fire round about. Anything that tries to come near you to hurt you will be burnt by the wall of fire. And I will be the glory in the midst of her. This is what the Lord is calling us to in this new year. If anything is being presented to you, somebody is calling you to a relationship, you measure it. Will this support holiness in my life? Will this holiness in my life? Anything that anybody will call you to, and it will decrease or destroy holiness in your life, you say no, I'm sorry. The measure of my life, the pillar of my life, the power in my life is holiness. But anything that will increase holiness, anything that will make the power and the pillar of holiness to be stronger in my life, that's what I want. Those are the people that are going to have power. Those are the people that are going to have protection. Those are the people you will run, you will not be weary. This will be a great year for you. This will be a new year for you. And it's going to be a wondrous year. A wonderful year. And a blessed year indeed, in Jesus' name. Are you ready for this covenant? I said, are you ready for this covenant? You rise up and you will pray. You say, Lord, now I understand what the holy covenant is all about. What the better covenant is all about. What the new covenant is all about. I come into covenant with the Lord. Open your mouth before the Lord. I make my vow. Anything that is not holy, anything that is not pure, anything that is not righteous, in my dressing, my appearance, in my talk, in my language, in my attitude, in my behavior, in my character, in my interaction, in my relationship with anybody, anything that will decrease holiness or destroy holiness, I come out of it. Surrender yourself completely to the Lord. He that covereth his sin shall not prosper. But whoso confesseth and forsaketh them shall have the mercy of God. In Jesus' name we pray. I said, in Jesus' name we pray. Believers, we need to dedicate ourselves to the Lord. A new dedication. A year of consecration. You raise up your hand. Thank you very much. You raise up your hand. A year of consecration, a year of commitment. Being totally taken away. Holiness in the night and holiness in the day. Holiness when I travel. Holiness when I'm at home. Holiness when my wife is there. Holiness when my wife is not there. Holiness when my husband is there. Holiness when my husband is not there. Holiness every time. Holiness through and through. Are you raising up your hand? Father, in the name of Jesus. We come to you with a new dedication. With a new consecration.
1: Oh
0: Lord, we say, everything that's appearance of evil, we lay it aside. All the jewelry of the world,

0: all the cosmetics of the world, all the habits of the world, all the thinking of the world. Oh Lord, take it away from us in Jesus' name. We now lay our lives upon the altar. We consecrate and dedicate ourselves to you. Lord, we pray that the fire will come from the very throne and the altar of God and burn and accept the sacrifice in Jesus' name. For as many as of your children that need sanctification, holiness, purity of heart, sanctify them in Jesus' name. And Lord, we pray we will see it in our relationship. We'll see it in our families. We'll see it in our offices. We'll see a new stand that, Lord, everywhere we go this year, every moment, everywhere, it will be holiness unto the Lord in Jesus' name. Lord, I pray you make everyone different, even from this moment, in Jesus' name. Thank you because we know you have answered. In Jesus' name we pray. I need a great, a good amen. A new year, amen. Do you know that this year is a year of protection? A year of provision and a year of power. I want you to imagine around you there's a wall of fire. Around you the angels of God are there. No evil will come to you this year. Any sickness, they are going out. Poverty, everything is going out. The promises and the new covenant are yours this year in Jesus' name. Even when any difficulty in the dream, you will overcome. In the day, you will overcome. In the office, all that promotion they have been sitting on will get them up that place and give you a promotion in Jesus' name. And the land that you have been trying to climb, you climb before. You climb before, you climb before. This year, you climb to the top. Because you are for progress this year in Jesus' name. Children of progress and success, you raise up your hand. Children, that's what you want to raise up your hand. Job, you raise up your hand. You need wife, you raise up your hand. Whatever it is to ask in the Lord, anything we bind here today is bound in heaven. Anything we lose here today is loose in heaven. Father, in the name of Jesus, all these your children, all these your people, I'm praying for them. Oh Lord, any need in their lives, fulfill those needs in Jesus' name. Any sickness? No. That sickness, that infirmity, I command you, come out in Jesus' name. And the weakness in the body, the weakness in the blood, the weakness in the bone, and the weakness in your brain, I command that weakness, I command that sickness and pain, come out in Jesus' name. All the moving objects and the you don't have any right to be there.
1: That is the temple of the Almighty God. And you are not going to share the temple of the Almighty God with him. Affliction and demonic oppression are all the things of the devil. I command you, come out in Jesus' name. That high blood pressure, you will not be there again. That sleepless night, you'll not be there again. Worry and anxiety, you'll not be there again. Joblessness, you are not there anymore. And barrenness, you are not there anymore. Poverty, you are not there anymore. And all those enemies that are chasing after you, running after you, and they say they will destroy you, I send them away from your life right now. God has given you the victory. The healing is yours right now. The deliverance is yours right now. Protection is yours right now. The promotion is yours right now. And I command all those hindering forces and all those hindrances come out in Jesus' name. Lord, for all your children, brothers and sisters, our young people, teenagers and children, give them a breakthrough this year.
0: Papa na biogata sokeu kwenye kipe yonomati chini viola.
1: Success this year. Victory this year. Triumph this year. And above it all, help us, Lord, to maintain that holiness without which no man shall see the Lord. So that when the rapture shall take place, anytime this year, anytime, all of us, we will go with the Lord in Jesus' name. Lord, for every child of God here, make this year a year of happiness. A year of healing. A year of health. A year of holiness. A year of marriage. A year of childbearing. And a year of happiness, happiness, happiness, all the days in Jesus' name. Thank you, Lord, because we know you have answered. In Jesus' name we pray. Everybody said, you are blessed in Jesus' name. Nothing will take your blessing away. Thank you. Go back home and keep on enjoying your blessing.
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3: Let's close our eyes for prayer.
4: Heavenly
3: Father, we thank you for our Bible studies. Thank you for the joy of the Lord. And thank you for the strength you give us as we study your word. This word will enrich our lives and will profit us and will make us to be the kind of strong,
4: courageous
3: people that you want your people to be. And Lord, we pray that your word will grant us tonight conviction and strength as we believe. I will be able to prepare for the coming of the Lord adequately according to your word in Jesus' name. We ask, O Lord, that you assist us by your spirit. As the word comes forth, it will come with understanding, with light, and with a clear explanation, application of your word in Jesus'
4: name.
3: And for those of us who are hearing,
4: we
3: pray, Lord, that your spirit will walk along with us and will hear right.
4: We'll
3: apply the word to our lives, and this word will be beneficial to every one of us in Jesus' name.
4: We'll
3: pray that through the study of your word, you'll grant us real backbone to stand in the days that are coming. Prepare us, Lord, for the coming of the Lord, so that when you will come, none of us will be careless or left behind in Jesus' name. Be glorified in our lives even today and for the rest of our lives. Open our understanding as we see you now in the word, and we'll see what is coming ahead. Thank you, Lord, because we know you have answered.
4: In
3: Jesus' name we pray. And a good amen. I welcome every one of you to the Bible study tonight. We're in Revelation chapter 12, reading from verse 1. Just to remind you what you've learned already. And you'll see the five personalities here in prophetic language. And I'm sure you remember what each of them represents. Revelation chapter 12 as well. And there appeared a great wonder in heaven, a woman clothed with the sun and the moon under her feet. And upon her head a crown of 12 stars, and she being with child cried, traveling in birth, and pained to be delivered. And there appeared another wonder in heaven, and behold, a great red dragon, having seven heads and 10 horns and 7 crowns upon his heads. And he still drew the third part of the stars of heaven, and he cast them to the earth. And the dragon stood before the woman which was ready to be delivered, for to devour, to destroy her child, as soon as it was born. And she brought forth a man child who was to rule all nations with a rod of iron. And her child was cut up unto God and to the throne, to his throne. And the woman fled into the wilderness, where she has a space prepared of God, that she should feed her there 1,260 days.
4: Eye wo jinu to vi sila to gati kwa kwa duko wakata. Eye wo to vya. Ye ma u kwa upa fiaji kwa lagbo. 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Afisi ma u dra. 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Afima nunkaka akwa deka. Alafan eva kwa bla adan.
3: And there was war in heaven. Michael and his angels fought against the dragon. And the dragon fought and his angels and prevailed not.
4: Eya va jole di fo mi ka ele klepo dola wo ya va o ga klepo vondribala eya vondriba klepo dola wo wa va eya o ma
3: di fo was there found place anymore in heaven.
4: Eya o ma ga po o po te po kan le di fo o.
3: And a great dragon was cast out, that old serpent called the devil and Satan, which deceived the whole world.
4: Eya wo to vondriba gan si nye dan ko la si o ga yona be abusan ko santana mo si nye kemaka table la la fun.
3: And it was cast out into the earth, and his angels were cast has out with him.
4: And
3: I heard a loud voice saying in heaven, now is come salvation and strength and the kingdom of our God and the power of his Christ.
4: For
3: the accuser of our brethren is cast down, which accused them before our God day and night. And they overcame him by the blood of the Lamb and by the word of their testimony, and they loved not their lives unto the death. Therefore rejoice ye heavens and ye that dwell in them. Woe to the inhabitants of the earth and of the sea, for the devil is come unto you having great wrath, because he knoweth that he has but a short time.
4: And
3: when the dragon saw that he was cast unto the earth, he persecuted the woman which brought forth the man child. And to the woman were given two wings of a great eagle, that she might fly into the wilderness, into a place where she is nourished for a time and times and half a time from the face of the serpent.
4: And
3: serpent cast out of his mouth water as a flood after the woman, and that he might cause her to be carried away of the flood. And he has helped the woman, and he has opened her mouth and swallowed up the flood which the dragon cast out of his mouth. And the dragon was wroth with the woman, and went to make war with the remnant of her seed, which keep the commandments of God and have the testimony of Jesus Christ. May the Lord bless the reading of his word. We have already studied verses 1 through to 12. Now we're looking at verses 13 through to 17. You remember that as we have looked at the word of God and interpreted, comparing scripture with scripture, that the woman that was traveling in birth, that's the nation of
4: Israel.
3: And then the child that was born, you read in that verse 5, it says, and she brought forth a man child who was to rule all nations with a rod of iron. That's the Lord Jesus Christ. We're told in that same verse 5, and a child was caught up unto God and to his throne. That's talking about the ascension of the Lord Jesus Christ after he rose from the dead. And now we understand that knowing the woman, that's
4: Israel,
3: and knowing the child, the man child, that is the Lord Jesus Christ, then the red, the great red dragon, very clearly in verse 9, the great dragon was cast out, that old serpent called the devil and Satan, which deceiveth the whole world.
4: Avant Dribadin Gala, la coupe ma siècle, ewoto vondriba gan senye dan kola esuena be abusa kwa satana mosinye kema kata blela la pungba.
3: And then we see Michael that we find in verse 7, and there was war in heaven. Michael and his angels fought against the dragon, and the dragon fought and his angels and prevailed not.
4: Emi kwa Michael pukwe maadran eya ba jole jifu Michael kule pa dola wu ya ba oga kule vondriba la eye vondriba kule pa dola wava eye umadu jifu.
3: In verse 8, neither was their place found anymore in heaven. Eventually the great dragon was cast out.
4: Pukwe mania ji eye umaga kwa upa tepehana jifu u eye woto vondriba gansi ye dan kula pungba.
3: As you have listened to all this, you have seen the interpretation.
4: Mekwa shogate emi kwa u gomondada.
3: And then you find in verse 17, that is the last part, it says, and the dragon was wroth with the woman and went to make war with the remnant of her seed.
4: Amen.

0: the Lord who made heaven and earth.
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0: jikani pa mala testimony, and that was their song, because the Lord delivered them from all the trials and the afflictions and the persecution and the suffering that they had.
1: Esieni opa da se yekuleba kajiji, wala bera de mao de wo chanvayi, tof pekpa yumatitik la kashoma tumula lama.
0: Israel's sufferings, they have not ended at all, because we see in the passage we have read today, the dragon's wrath will be directed against that nation during the great tribulation.
1: Israel pa yumatitik do dokwa kula fukpekpa la, woma wonu owada elan siyafa domanjo jiku, apode Israel pa dukodi la kaygan po yi malati yami.
0: And the Israelites have suffered through centuries, but the worst is yet to come.
1: Israel yo kwa vufwe alafan gada wanya sivayi kakala fukpekpa nyiraku, keke akala mokpo vado hada o.
0: In Mark chapter 13, reading from verses 9, 19 and
1: 20.
0: For in those days shall be affliction, such as was not from the beginning of the creation which God created unto this time, neither shall be. Except that the Lord had shut in those days, no flesh shall be saved. God,
1: for
0: the elect's sake, whom he has chosen, he has shortened the day. And as you look at the children of Israel and you look at all they have gone through, is that he will still continue to deliver them in the future. In the worst of times, he will protect them. Before I pass on to the detailed study, let's think about ourselves as children of God too. Because we as children of God, the devil too is against us. Revelation chapter 12 at verse
1: 9.
0: And a great dragon was cast out, that old serpent, called the devil and Satan, which deceiveth the whole world. And it's not only after Israel, it's after over the whole world. Look at this in verse 10. And I heard a loud voice saying in heaven, now is come salvation and strength and the kingdom of our God and the power of his Christ. Our brethren is cast down, which accuses them before our God day and night. Verse 12. Therefore rejoice ye heavens and ye that dwell in them, one to the inhabitants of the earth and of the sea. Not only Israel. Then he says, for the devil is come down unto you, having great wrath, because he knows that his time is short. Now, in this situation, are we going to be able to have protection? Let me give this to you. Number one is the dragon's persecution. Number two, the declared prophecy. Number three, the divine promise. Number four is the daily protection and preservation. Every day he guides us. Number five, definite preparation and prayer. On our part, we need to stand on the promises. On our part, we need to claim the promises. On our part, we need to pray. Number six is the divine.

0: in power.
1: Adelia enye mama no san.
0: And then number 7, they decided punishment and perdition.
1: Adelia enye mama untopa tuoko, but otro se aba oji.
0: We thank the Lord that through it all, the Lord will preserve His own.
1: Gakmiyada kubana kaloka tamla de maula de ekwa via ota.
0: And the Lord will stay and stand by His own.
1: Eya potontola de ano eto ugbo ano kleto u.
0: As we look at the study today, we're looking at Israel's persecution, protection, and preservation.
1: We divide
0: the message to 3 parts. Number 1, the dragon's persecution of Israel on earth. Number 2, the deliverance and preservation of Israel on earth. Then number 3, divine protection for the Israel of God on earth. We come back to point number 1, the dragon's persecution of Israel on earth.
1: Revelation
0: chapter 12 verse 13, and when the dragon saw that he was cast onto the earth, he persecuted the woman which brought forth the man child. This in chapter 12 verse 9, the dragon, he saw that was cast into the earth, and then because of that he persecuted Israel, and that brought forth the Lord Jesus Christ.
1: Why
0: in particular will he persecute Israel? Because Israel brought forth the Lord Jesus Christ. And you must remember that the Lord said, I will put enmity between thee and the woman, and between the seed and her seed, and thou shalt bruise his heel, and he will bruise your head. And the nation that produced the Lord Jesus Christ, since Jesus is the King of Kings and they want to reign forever and ever, the devil is furious against Israel that brought forth the Lord Jesus Christ. In verse 15, and the serpent cast out of his mouth water as a flood after the woman, that he might cause her to be carried away of the flood. You see another thing that happened there, that the dragon, that is devil or Satan, that is the same personality. He cast out water out of his mouth. I'm sure you remember that the book of Revelation is symbolic. And at everything you read, when it says flood of water, a flood here is referring to a mighty army. It's a sea of heads, but this is a sea of head is a sea of heads of militant soldiers. Ready to swallow up Israel as a nation. Then in verse 17, and the dragon was wroth, was angry with the woman, that is with the nation of Israel, and went to make war with the remnant of her seed. That is, there will be some of those children of Israel that will actually see at that time that this Jesus is our Messiah. And then he'll be furious because they'll be believing on the Lord Jesus Christ at such a time.
1: You
0: know the major thing we're looking at now is the persecution of the dragon.
1: In Daniel chapter 7,
0: reading from verse
1: 21,
0: I beheld and the same horn made war with the saints and prevailed against them until the Ancient of Days came and judgment was given to the saints of the Most High. And the time came that the saints possessed the kingdom.
1: Daniel
0: saw his people, and they were the saints of God. After the rapture of the church, there will be the great tribulation. And this period we're reading of in Daniel chapter 7 is the time of the great tribulation. The church is gone already. So when it refers to the saints here, is not referring to the Gentiles.
1: It's
0: not referring to the church. It's not referring to us. Because we are gone already. The church is gone already. The church is not going to be here at the time of the great tribulation. It's talking about Israel. In verse 23, it says, thus he said, the fourth beast shall be the fourth kingdom upon the earth. Which shall be diverse from all kingdoms and shall devour the whole earth and shall tread it down and break it in pieces. That's talking about the kingdom of the Antichrist. Verse 24, and the 10 horns out of this kingdom are the 10 kings that shall arise, and another shall rise after them.
1: And
0: he shall be diverse from the first, and he shall subdue three kings. And he shall speak great words against the Most High. That's the Antichrist. And shall wear out the saints of the Most High. That is, he will torment the saints of the Most High until they become weary, become weak. And it says, and think to change the times and the laws, and they shall be given into his hand until a time and times and the dividing of the time.
1: That is
0: a year and 2 years and half a year, 3.5 years. So then you understand, it's talking about the time of the great tribulation.
1: In
0: Daniel chapter 11 verse 14,
1: at the
0: time of the end shall the king of the south push at him, and the king of the north shall come against him like a whirlwind with the chariots and with horsemen and with many ships. And he shall enter into the countries and shall overthrow and pass over. The Antichrist will not just be against Israel, but against all the countries, in fact, against the whole world. In verse 41, and he shall enter also into the glorious land. That's the land of Israel now. He will enter into that glorious land, and many countries shall be overthrown. But these shall escape out of his hand, even Edom and Moab, and the chief of the children of Ammon. When it says, and the woman ran into the wilderness. This is the wilderness is talking about, a place of safety. Verse 42, and he shall stretch forth his hand also upon the countries, and the land of Egypt shall not escape. And
1: it
0: goes on to verse 43, but he shall have power over the treasures of gold and of silver and over all the precious things of Egypt. And the Libyans and the Ethiopians shall be at his steps, and the tidings of the east and out of the north shall trouble him. Therefore, he shall go forth with great fury to destroy and utterly to make away many. And he shall plant the tabernacles of his palace between the seas in the glorious holy mountain. Yet he shall come to his end and none shall help him. That he is eventually when Christ shall come, that Antichrist and his kingdom will come to an end. Because the Lord with the spirit and the word breath of his mouth coming out of him will destroy that in Antichrist and round up his kingdom. And you remember, I told you over and over, this is the time of the great tribulation. In Daniel chapter 12 verse 7, it says, and I had the man clothed in linen, which was upon the waters of the river, which, and when he held up his right hand and his left hand unto heaven, and swear by him that liveth forever, that it shall be for a time, 1 year, times 2 years, and a half. That's 3.5 years again. And then he says, and when he shall have accomplished to scatter the power of the holy people, that's of the children of Israel, then he says, all these things shall be finished. When the children of Israel, when they have really suffered enough, and when the persecution has come to a climax, that now they are calling for their Messiah. They are calling for the Lord. They are saying, come, come. We are sorry for what we have done. We know we killed you. We pierced you. And we did it in ignorance. Come again. And then the Lord will come as a deliverer in Israel.
1: But
0: before that time, Israel is going to undergo a lot of suffering. The Lord Jesus told them, he told them in Matthew chapter 24, verse
1: 15,
0: when ye therefore shall see the abomination of desolation spoken of by Daniel the prophet, stand in the holy place, whoso readeth, let him understand. It says, whoso readeth, let him understand. What does that mean? Whoso readeth, let him understand the signs of the times. Let him understand how the children of Israel, how they are going to suffer terribly at the hand of the Antichrist. Verse 16, let them which be in Judea flee into the mountains. And in verse 17 it says, let him which is in the housetop not come down to take anything out of the house. Neither let him which is in the field return back to take his clothes. Unto them that are with child, and to them that give suck in those days.
1: What
0: did you say unto them that are with child, that is a pregnant woman in Israel? The reason for that is that at that time, those who are pregnant will not be able to run fast. And then it says in verse 20, but pray ye that your flight be not in the winter, neither on the Sabbath day. What does that mean? In the winter, that's when it's very, very cold. And at another time, when it is winter, they will not be as agile, as active, as able to run as fast as they could have run in the time of the summer. And then when it says in the Sabbath day, you see those religious people of Israel, they have a number of kilometers or miles they can walk or they cannot walk. And if it's on the Sabbath day, there will be some of them that are under religious tradition. And
1: they'll
0: be thinking, should we run? Do we have any right to run this far and this fast on the Sabbath day? And it will be a terrible time for them. That's why it says then in verse 21, for then shall be great tribulation, such as was not since the beginning of the world to this time, no, nor ever shall
1: be.
0: And except those days shall be shortened, there should no flesh be saved. But for the elect's sake, once again, those days shall be shortened. Then if any man shall say unto you, lo, here is Christ, or there, believe not. What did Jesus say that? Because at the time of the great tribulation, they will be very eager to say that they are looking for Christ. And anybody that will tell them, yes, I've seen Christ,
1: it's
0: in this corner, it's in that other place, it's in the valley, it's in the mountain, they will want to run there because they want deliverance at all costs. And now they will say, when I see that Jesus, I believe in him now with all my heart.
1: And
0: the Lord was saying, they are going to be many deceivers at that time, telling them that we have seen Christ. It says, believe it not. In verse 24, for there shall arise false Christs and false prophets, and shall show great signs and wonders, in so much that if it were possible, they shall deceive the very elect. The meaning of this is, you see, when there is trouble, people who are looking for money, they capitalize on the trouble. And the false prophets and the false Christ, they will capitalize on the suffering of the people during the time of the great tribulation. And he'll be deceiving the people and the people because they want to come out of the suffering, out of the persecution. And they're looking for someone that will deliver them out of the hand of the Antichrist. They will say, yes, show me Christ and I will follow and I will run after you. And then it says they'll show signs and wonders, and they'll deceive very many. Then Jesus said in verse 25, behold, I've told you before. Revelation chapter 13, verse 5. And there was given unto him a mouth speaking great things and blasphemies, and power was given unto him to continue 42 months.
1: And
0: you see in all these passages we are reading, very consistent. When it says 1260 days, exactly 3.5 years.
1: And
0: so we understand then the dragon that has been cast into the earth will come against the children of Israel with great wrath, knowing that his time is short. Very short, 3.5 years. His fury will come in 3 waves of attack. 3 waves of attack. The first wave of attack you find in verse 13 of Revelation chapter 12. And the second wave of attack you find in Revelation chapter 12 verse
1: 15.
0: And then the third wave of attack that will come upon them in great fury, it will be in verse 17. But Satan's wrath and fury will not only be on Israel, it will be on the whole earth. For it was a mighty flood by which he wanted to swallow up the people of Israel. It will be so serious that Israel will have to flee. And as Israel will be fleeing from the face of that serpent, he will still cast the army after them. Wanting to overtake them and destroy them. By that flood of the Antichrist, the army of the Antichrist. But thank God, the people of God are going to be delivered in Jesus' name. Now, when he talks about 3 waves of suffering, look at Amos chapter 5, verse 18. It tells us, woe unto you that desire the day of the Lord. To what end is it for you? For the day of the Lord is darkness and no light. Look at the 3 words now. In verse 19, as if a man did flee from a lion, and then a bear met him. Or he went into a house and leaned his hand on the wall, and a serpent bit him. And then it says in verse 20, shall not the day of the Lord be darkness and not light, even very dark and no brightness in it? Talking to the children of Israel, saying those days are dark days. Now, we are not going to go through the great tribulation, but I need to tell you this. We are as children of God today, there's persecution. And the persecution is a minor thing. It's insignificant when you compare it with the time of the great tribulation. And the question I have for you is, if you cannot endure the little persecution you have today, if you compromise when Christ comes in the rapture, you are going to be left behind. And then you tell me, if you cannot endure the little persecution you have today, what are you going to do? If you are left behind at the time of the great tribulation, in Jeremiah chapter 12, I'm reading from verse 5. If thou wast run with footmen and they have wearied thee, then how canst thou contend with horses? And if in the land of peace wherein thou trusted, they wearied thee, then how wilt thou do in the swelling of Jordan? That is, at this time, we think there's trouble now. It's a time of relative peace compared with the time of the great tribulation. And if you cannot stand as a Christian at this time, what's going to happen when the great tribulation actually comes? Where are we now in the timetable of the Almighty God? In Isaiah chapter 21 verse 11, the burden of Duman, he calleth unto me out of sea, a watchman, what of the night? That night we have heard, that's the night of the great tribulation. In verse 12, and the watchman said, the morning cometh, the rapture will take place. That's for the joy of the people of God. The morning cometh first. And then it says, and also the night, if thou will inquire ye, return, come. That is, if you are going to escape the night and you are going to take part in the joy of the morning, this is the time to return unto the Lord. In Luke chapter 21, I'm reading to you from verse 34. And take heed to yourselves, lest at any time your hearts be overcharged with surfeiting and drunkenness and the cares of this life, so that they come upon you unawares, for as a snare shall it come on all them that dwell on the face of the whole earth. The great tribulation is not just for Israel. It's all over the earth. That's why Jesus said in verse 35, as a snare shall it come on all them that dwell on the face of the earth. Watch ye therefore, and pray always, that ye may be accounted worthy to escape all deceit that shall come to pass and to stand before the Son of Man. We come to point number 2, the deliverance and preservation of Israel on earth. The deliverance and preservation of Israel on earth. We come to Revelation chapter 12, verse 14. And to the woman were given two wings of a great eagle, and that she might fly into the wilderness, into her place where she is nourished for a time and times and half a time from the face of the serpent. Then they were told that this woman will be given the wings of a great eagle. Remember once again that this is a picture language. It says in Deuteronomy chapter 32, verse 11, as an eagle stirreth up her nest, and fluttereth over her young, and spreadeth abroad her wings, taketh them, and beareth them on her wings. So the Lord alone did lead Israel, did lead him, and there was no strange God with him. And he made him to ride on high places of the earth, that he might eat the increase of the fields. And he made him to suck honey out of the rock and oil out of the flinty rock.
1: And
0: God, once again, he will miraculously aid and help the children of Israel to escape from the Antichrist to a place of safety. The imagery of the wings of an eagle speaks of the speed of flight to safety. Because eagles fly the fastest. And eagles fly the highest. Miraculously, God will make a way for them to escape Antichrist. If you look at Exodus chapter 19, verse 4, ye have seen what I did unto the Egyptians, and how I bear you on eagle's wings, and brought you unto myself. And so as you read in Revelation talking about eagles, it's just talking about what the Lord will do. And the Lord Almighty is referring to himself there as a great eagle that is going to get them out of the place where they
1: are.
0: And then he's going to give them protection. In Psalm 91, reading from verse 4, he shall cover thee with his feathers. Under his wings shall thou trust. His truth shall be thy shield and buckler. And so we understand the imagery and what the Lord Himself is saying. Satan will make his last effort, his most violent effort, to destroy that nation, but he will not succeed, and he will not succeed.
1: Revelation
0: chapter 12, verse 6. And the woman fled into the wilderness. There she has a place prepared of God. You see that the Lord was still thinking about his people, even though this will be the time of the great tribulation. that they should feed her there 1,260 days. A score is 20, 3 score is 3 times 20, that is 60. 1,260 days. Again, that's the 42 months, and again, that is the 3.5 years. It tells us in that Revelation chapter 12, reading verse 16. And the earth held the woman, and the earth opened her mouth, and swallowed up the flood which the dragon cast out of his mouth. Remember once again the army of the Antichrist numbering into thousands and millions. That's a flood that the Antichrist wanted to use to swallow them up. What does that mean? The earth opening up and swallowing them up. Do you remember the example in Numbers chapter 16? Verse 31 through to verse 33. And it came to pass, as he had made an end of speaking all these words, that the ground cleaved asunder that was under them. And the earth opened her mouth and swallowed them up, and their houses, and all the men that appertained unto Korah, and all their goods, and they, and all that appertained to them, went down alive into the pit, and the earth closed upon them, and they perished among the congregation. That's exactly the same miracle that the Lord will perform at that time, that there will be terrible earthquakes. For the people of Israel, there's a covenant with them that the Lord will protect them. And while God is dealing in mercy with the children of Israel, actually the time of the Gentiles will have been over. Although anybody could still get saved, and whosoever shall call on the name of the Lord shall be saved. But what a difficult time will it be at that time. In Isaiah chapter 16, reading from verse 1. Send ye the lamb to the ruler of the land of Shelah, to the wilderness, unto the mount of the daughter of Zion. For it shall be that as a wandering bird cast out of the nest, so the daughters of Moab shall be at the forts of Anon. Take counsel, execute judgment, make thy shadow at the night in the midst of the noonday, hide the outcasts. Bewray not him that wandereth to them from the face of the spoiler, for the extortioner is at an end, the spoiler ceases, the oppressors are consumed out of the land. In verse 5, in mercy shall the throne be established, and he shall sit upon it in truth, and the tabernacle of David in judging and seeking judgment, hasten righteousness.
1: And
0: so we understand that the Lord is actually going to protect the people at that time. I pray that you will not be in this world at that time. I said you will not be in this world at that time. In 1 Thessalonians chapter 5, I'm reading to you from verse
1: 9.
0: 1 Thessalonians chapter 5, verse 9. For God has not appointed us to wrath. Praise the Lord.
1: But
0: obtain salvation by our Lord Jesus Christ. And therefore we're asking the question now, how can we escape? Well, it is through the salvation of the Lord. Because we're told, Hebrews chapter 2 verse
1: 3.
0: It tells us, how shall we escape if we neglect so great salvation? We who are Gentiles, we who are here today, we who are listening to the word of God, that we can repent and we can believe on the Lord Jesus and be born again, and then we will escape the coming judgment and the coming great tribulation. Which at the first began to be spoken by the Lord and was confirmed to us by them that heard him. In Genesis chapter 19 verse 17, and it came to pass when they had brought them forth abroad that they said, escape for thy life. Find a way of escape. Luke not behind thee, neither that stayed thou in all the plain, escape to the mountain, lest thou be consumed. In Psalm 55, I'm looking at verse 8. I would hasten my escape from the windy storm and tempest. Already you can see the signs in the horizon. Already, if you are studying what is happening, the kingdoms of the world are coming together. They are getting ready. You have the African Union and you have the European Union. And they're just coming together. Eventually, everything is going to become one under a single leader. And the preparation is being made now. And you see the technology, you see everything happening. That's why it says, this is the time for me. I would hasten my escape from the windy storm and tempest. The question then is, for you as a child of God, what are we going to do? Number one, salvation. Number two, separation. Number three, supplication. You will be praying, you watch and pray, that you will not take part in the thing of this world. That is going to come at the time of the great tribulation. Number four, sanctification. This is not the time to say, I'll get holy later. I'll get pure later. Number five, suffering. Number six, steadfastness, enduring to the end. Number seven, service. In Malachi chapter 3, I'm reading from verse 16.
1: Then
0: they that fear the Lord speak often one to another, and the Lord hearkened and heard it, and a book of remembrance was reaching before him for them that feared the Lord and that thought upon his name. Monday shall be mine, says the Lord of hosts, in that day when I make up my jewels, I will spare them, as a man speareth his own son that serveth him. And then in verse 18 it says, then shall ye return and discern between the righteous and the wicked, between him that serveth God and him that serveth him not. That's what it will take for us to escape that great tribulation. I come to point number 3, divine protection for the Israel of God on earth. I come to Revelation chapter 12, we're reading from verse 15. And the serpent cast out of his mouth water as a flood after the woman, that he might cause her to be carried away, drowned of the flood. And the earth held the woman, and the earth opened her mouth and swallowed up the flood that the dragon cast out of his mouth. And the dragon was wroth, was angry, was furious with the woman that was with Israel, and waged to make war with the remnant of her seed, that is, with the descendants of Israel. And it says, which keep the commandments of God and have the testimony of Jesus Christ. Isaiah chapter 59. I'm reading to you from verse 19. So shall they fear the name of the Lord from the west, and his glory from the rising of the sun, when the enemy shall come like a mighty flood. The Spirit of the Lord shall lift up his standard against him. And the Redeemer shall come to Zion, unto them that turn from transgression in Jacob, says the Lord. The people of Israel that turn away from their sin. The Redeemer shall come to Zion unto them that turn from transgression in Jacob, says the Lord. As for me, this is my covenant with them, says the Lord. My spirit that is upon thee, and my words which I have put in thy mouth, shall not depart out of thy mouth. And nor out of the mouth of thy seed, nor out of the mouth of thy seed, says the Lord, from henceforth and forever. Give me a good amen there.
1: You
0: see, the Lord has given the promise already, and the Lord will not fail in his promise. Concerning those children of Israel, the Lord has said he will protect them. In Galatians chapter 6, verse 15, for in Christ Jesus, neither circumcision availeth anything, nor uncircumcision, but a new creature. And then he says, and as many as walk according to this rule, peace be unto them, and mercy, and upon the Israel of God. Here is a special title, a special name for the children of God, all the people that are born again. It says we are the Israel of God. In Psalm 32 verse 7, it says, thou art my hiding place. Thou shalt preserve me from trouble. Thou shalt compass me about with songs of deliverance. And that's for all times. This is not just for the great tribulation period. Even for today, as you, the Israel of God, the people of God today, as we're going through persecution, you can always rely on this. The Lord is my hiding place. It will hide me, as it's going to hide the Israel, the real Israel, in the future. At the time of the great tribulation, it's going to hide the people of God today, and thou shalt preserve me from trouble, and thou shalt compass me with the songs of deliverance. In Psalm 27, reading from verse 4. One thing have I desired of the Lord, that will I seek after, that I may dwell in the house of the Lord all the days of my life. And to behold the beauty of the Lord, and to inquire in his temple. Time of trouble, thou shalt hide me in his pavilion. If you are going through any persecution today, to start with, it's nothing compared with the time of the great tribulation.
1: And
0: maybe some of us will feel that the fire is too much. How can I endure this? I want to encourage you, endure. Because it's nothing now. Nothing compared with what is going to take place on the earth. In Proverbs chapter 18, looking at verse 10, the name of the Lord is a strong tower, and the righteous runneth into it and is saved. It tells us in Isaiah chapter 43 verse 2. When thou passest through the waters, I will be with thee. And through the rivers, they shall not overflow thee. When thou walkest through the fire, thou shalt not be burnt, neither shall the flame kindle upon thee. It tells us in Hebrews chapter 13 verse 5. Let your conversation be without covetousness, and be content and be satisfied with such things as ye have. For he hath said, I will never leave thee, and I will never forsake thee. Anytime you are going through some of those downward journey, and you are in the valley again, he has said, I will never leave thee, I will never forsake thee. So that we may boldly say, the Lord is my helper, I will not fear what man shall do unto me. Amen. The Lord is on your side. He will keep you. I will be faithful until the end in Jesus' name. Proverbs chapter 30, reading from verse 5, every word of God is pure. And he is a shield unto them that put their trust in him. Add thou not unto his word, lest he reprove thee and thou be found a liar. Already we have studied today that there is a terrible time going to come for the people of this world and also for the people of Israel. And as we round up, we're going to pray because we really need to pray so we can escape the great tribulation that is coming upon this world. Let me round up by giving you these seven things. Number one, surrender all to the Lord. Number two, stay close to the Lord. Number three, seek the Lord in prayer. Number four, speak for the Lord. Let a day pass by. Tell them the Lord is coming. Tell them you are a Christian. Tell them you believe in the Lord Jesus Christ. Tell them that whatever the devil may say, whatever the devil may do, Jesus is a real Lord. Number five, serve him with love. Number six, save the lost. You have relatives. You have friends. You have acquaintances. Tell them. Save the lost. Number seven, stand for the Lord. Don't let anything shake you. Don't let any persecution shake you. Stand for the Lord. Stand up for Jesus, soldiers of the cross. Lift high his royal banner. It must not suffer loss. From victory unto victory, his army shall heal it. Till every foe is vanquished and Christ is Lord indeed. Stand up and stand up for Jesus, the trumpet call obey. Force to the mighty conflict in this his glorious day. Ye that are men, now serve him against unnumbered foes. Let courage rise with danger and strength to

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1: Titra titra na Yesu no apanu sama. No tila gbojo kaba mi kure Yesu no.
0: Put on the gospel armor, watching unto prayer where duty calls or danger. Be never wanting there.
1: Planya ni pa vaonu no kototora tida. Ne dola yola.
0: Stand up and stand up for Jesus. The strife will not be long. It will not be long. The Lord is coming. The day of noise. This day, the noise of battle. And the next, the victor's song. To him that overcometh, a crown of life shall be. When he with the King of Glory shall reign eternally. I'm calling you to come and reign with the Lord Jesus Christ. And if you're going to reign with him, you need to give yourself to the Lord today. You need to get saved and remain saved and be steadfast in the Lord. And don't allow anything to push you down. And you just say, Lord, I give myself to you. I surrender myself to you. I'm going to serve you till the rest, for the rest of my life, till the end of my day. Nothing will move me. Nothing will shake me. It's not the time to shake. It's not the time to waver. It's not the time to be afraid. This is the time to stand. And it will soon be over. It will soon be over. And then Christ will come. And then we shall reign forever and ever with the Lord.

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1: Minamia dogbada.
0: Heavenly Father, we bless your name for this great opportunity of gathering together in fellowship with you and fellowship with one another.
1: Mia maudi povi tomi da pobonu popo ganele mia subena mia ba fufu le mia dofuma kulo mia dofuma kle mia neo.
0: We thank you because we are called by your name.
1: Akpobona oto nuko yomi.
0: We thank you because we are called followers of Christ.
1: Akpomini Yesu majela o.
0: And we thank you because of the possibility of us following Christ and having the mind of Christ. So that what is close to your very heart will be what is close to our own very heart. Father, as we look at your word today, in this session of revival and training in evangelism,
1: Papa Simiala Nkuda wonya nwa kuda mamla kula agbo agbon ponu ozon si anutia.
0: Lord, we just pray that you will revive every heart in Jesus' name.
1: Mi dogbo da bena won ton agbo agba mo se mo fa ji egba le Yesu fenu komo.
0: O Lord, we pray that every form of lukewarmness and coldness spiritually you will burn off from our lives in Jesus' name.
1: Mi bi agbo agbon mo wa fada se desle mi afa agbo na won ton adira le mi afa agbo mo egba le Yesu fenu komo.
0: We need the zeal of the Lord to consume us. We need the purpose for which Jesus came into this world to be explained and to be put into us once again in Jesus' name. Father, we're looking up to you and we're praying that your will be done in every one of our lives in Jesus' name.
1: Papa mi le pon mi bi abena wa mo nu ba ba wo lon lon ba ba to lon ba ba la mo se won fa gbo mo gba le Yesu fenu komo.
0: O Lord, we pray that every one of us will become useful members of the body of Christ.
1: Mi do gbo da gbo da mi adun to se da mi anye vide nu le Christ fenu tin lo do.

0: Lord, that the revival you give us internally will move us to actually get concerned for the souls of perishing people around us. Use us, O Lord, to your own glory, to bring souls into the kingdom of God.
1: And
0: we pray, Lord, that you open our eyes to see our responsibility that you have graciously given unto us. And you grant us the grace and the power and the strength to carry out your will here on earth. We thank you because we know you have answered. In Jesus' name we pray. We're grateful for our gathering together today. We know that every time we gather together like this is for a good thing, for a good purpose. And the Lord speaks to us like the Father speaking to the children, like the Redeemer speaking to the redeemed, like the great God of heaven condescending very low so that he can give us what is uppermost or deep in his own heart, and so that we as the children of God can follow through and do what is well pleasing unto God. Today we're looking at Isaiah chapter 43, verses 9-12. Let all the nations be gathered together, and let the people be assembled. Who among them can declare this and show us former things? Let them bring forth their witnesses, that they may be justified. Or let them hear and say, it is truth. Ye are my witnesses, saith the Lord, and my servant, whom I have chosen, that ye may know and believe me, and understand that I am he. Before me there was no God formed, neither shall there be any after me.
1: Alo anami asanya siya si o jovai wopa dafto fuo na va na wato nao eye wasi anga agblobena ele ama ye kuwa be miya wenye nya dafto fuo kule nya dola si matia na miya nye miya kwa tiniasa e miya jesibe nye
0: ay. Even I am the Lord, and beside me there is no Savior. I have declared, and I have saved. I have showed when there was no strange God among you. Therefore, ye are my witnesses, says the Lord, that I am God.
1: Uma wa ma wa deka donu gonamu o eye deka ma doma gbanamu o. Nye nye ye kowa, eye kona ma twa deka ma likwada nunya o. Ma donu gba, eye ma kona ama, ma namisi, eye ma otu twa deka ma nomia doma o ye.
0: In this passage we have read, you will find one word that comes up about three times in these few verses. It is the word witnesses. In verse 9, the middle part of verse 9, let them bring forth their
1: witnesses.
0: And then in verse 10, it says, ye are my witnesses, says the Lord. And then in verse 12, the latter part of verse 12, therefore, ye are my witnesses, says the Lord, that I am God. And so you find that word coming up three times. This is what we want to concentrate upon today. Witnesses of his saving grace. That's the topic we're addressing today. Witnesses of his saving grace. If you look at this chapter itself from the very beginning, you will see that God was talking about the children of Israel. Verse 1. But now thus says the Lord that created thee, O Jacob, and he that formed thee, O Israel, fear not. Here you will find God was talking about the children of Israel. Israel.
1: Israel.
0: He was talking about that chosen generation. And talking to Israel, he said, "You are my witnesses." To all the nations around, to all the Gentiles, to all the pagans, to all the people that do not know me, ye are my witnesses.
1: Na transbola o na nuvon la na mashuma de simola mi awenye da sofo na wo.
0: And then in verse 1 it says, "For I have redeemed thee, I have called thee by thy name, thou art mine."
1: Popo igban to be do mo be na la be na made wo ma cho wo nuko ye o be tonye na nya.
0: You see from the very beginning that God said, "You are now my own people, thou art mine."
1: La gomo jo jamola ma o gbebe na kan mi awola yi itemi nye tonye mi nya.
0: And then he said, "I have redeemed you." When you think about it and you think about your situation today, isn't this exactly what God is saying about you? If you are a Christian, think about that again in verse 1. "But now thus says the Lord that created thee." If you have been recreated, if you have been born again, if you have become a new creature in Christ, obviously this is written for you.
1: Neighbor will be bold, you will struggle, go on more, yellow Christomala, like what a cook with yellow towe.
0: Oh, but you see, it was written for Jacob and for Israel. Have you forgotten that the things that were written aforetime are written for our admonition, upon whom the ends of the world are come?
1: Gakela Globina, and Ungwene Yakub play Israel, ye, Denon Globia, Benusi Unglundi Tala, Ungwede Kanamiaponita Tanquanuoklo, Benia Tomoko, Platy Dodula.
0: They're reaching for you. They're reaching for me. They're reaching for the church. More so, it says, "I have redeemed thee." We're redeemed from the curse of the law. We're redeemed by the blood of the Lamb. It said, "I have formed thee." And then it says, "I've redeemed you. I've called you by thy name." Isn't there a new name by which Almighty God has called you? Well then, look at the promise in verse 2. It says, "When thou passest through the waters, I will be with thee." I'm sure you remember at the time when the angel was talking to Joseph, when he had this confusion of mind, when he was thinking about what to do with Mary, because Mary had been found to be pregnant, but he didn't know at that time it was of the Holy Ghost.
1: Lest you attack the demon, well, I've been a magic way of Maria, well, I've been a Maria for Dumafu, amen.
0: And then the prophetic answer came that what will be born of her is actually will be the Son of God, and his name will be called Emmanuel. You remember the meaning of that? God with us.
1: And Emmanuel.
0: If the children of Israel could say God was with them, I think peculiarly the church today, the redeemed of the Lord today, should say the Lord is with us. And then he says, because of that, when you pass through the waters, I will be with thee. And through the rivers, they shall not overflow thee. When thou walkest through the fire, thou shalt not be burned, neither shall the flame kindle upon thee. Verse 3, "For I am the Lord thy God, the Holy One of Israel, thy Savior. I gave Egypt for thy ransom, and Ethiopia and Sheba for thee." You think about this. God himself, he repeated it again for the children of Israel. He said, "I am your God, I am your Savior, the Holy One of Israel." Now when you think about the church, you apply that to the church, that the Lord has been our Savior. We are born again, we are saved, we are redeemed, we are taken away from our sins, we are brought from darkness into the marvelous light of the Lord.
1: Now
0: when you think
1: kele lagbo eye mi nye polon lon viwo.
0: Now what, why was all that done?
1: Afika shaba mele.
0: In verse 9 and verse 10.
1: Le kukwi asieke kule uwa mi.
0: We told the reason why God saved them.
1: Wekwa nui itema ude odo.
0: The reason for all that is in verse 10.
1: Amaba taroji le kukwi amu uwa mo.
0: Ye are my witnesses, says the Lord.
1: Miawenye nyanda asofu.
0: Do you know the reason why God has done all that he did? Why he has done everything for you?
1: Menyanus tema wanu yokatabo wale wakwa mela dua.
0: He has saved you.
1: Edo.
0: He has answered your prayers.
1: Edo tu wakwa doda wo.
0: Why all that?
1: Nuka tebo wedo.
0: Is it just to have the blessing?
1: Dekobe yajirana sobono wakwa mela.
0: No, not at all.
1: Aude.
0: The reason for all that is to make you his own witness.
1: Nui tebo wale imena kaba wana nyepa dasofu.
0: That's why we're talking about this important thing, witnesses of his saving grace.
1: Ya temile kumbo visi ya rubena da sedi choma upa manuva sine diamalanuchi.
0: You have been saved by the grace of God.
1: Lekwada de tuma upa manuva vama.
0: Through his righteousness and through his plan. Then that saving grace witness to it.
1: Tuepa dodola mala amanuva masine dewa ti dasa chonuchi.
0: Talk about it. Reveal it, tell it to all the people around you. In verse 10, ye are my witnesses, says the Lord, and my servant whom I have chosen. Now Israel was to be God's witness to all the nations around them. God chose them and saved them so they could be witnesses to the saving power and the saving grace of Almighty God. There were times, you know, when some Gentiles came to put their faith in God. God here now declared very clearly and pointedly. He declared very clearly that they were his witnesses. But then, what were they to witness to? What were they to tell the other nations around? What were the children of Israel to make sure that they pass across to the people around them? Well, look at verse 10. Ye are my witnesses, says the Lord, and my servant whom I have chosen, that ye may know and believe me and understand that I am he. Before me there was no God formed, neither shall there be any after me. Neither shall there be after me.
1: Yehuwa be miyawenye nyanda sefu okule nye dola simetia ne miyanye miyakwa jinyase e miyajesibe nye uma wama wadeke donu gonam u eye deke madu megbenam u.
0: This was one thing they were to witness to. They were to declare to all people around. They were to declare that there was no other God apart from the Almighty.
1: Esi anuchilebe wafunulene dukobu buo wakwene amabu bobena maude keli maude kama ga.
0: And what are we to witness to today?
1: We're
0: to witness to the very fact that there's no other God. The only God we know is the creator of the heavens and the earth. The only God we know is the God who hates sin. And will judge sin. And will punish sin. But then we know him as the God of mercy. This is to be what we witness to. We're to witness to the very fact that God is judge. And that if men do not repent, this true God, he'll bring everything to judgment. But then we can witness to the fact that God is so merciful that he wants all the sins to be forgiven if we believe on the Lord Jesus Christ. Let me ask you. He has saved you. He has recreated you. According to the words of this passage we have read, he has formed you. According to the promises of protection here, he has said he will not allow you to be drowned when you pass through the waters. And then he says, now you will do something as a result of what I've done for you. You will be my witnesses. You will be my witnesses. You will witness to the fact that there is no other God. No other God that can create and recreate.
1: Miaji dasana mubu akulabena mabubu adakamele siyaku kwa miyawo akupo amyama u.
0: He's done so much for you and he says, this is just what we are to do for him in return.
1: Ma wanu gerenu lakbeyama. Ebe wasi akana tepadudu na yi.
0: This is the way you are to show your gratitude to all the things he has done for you. How grateful are you?
1: Ebe nu yokata mwone mila. Wasi anani banya akweda dama biyosa. Dele da akwene ma
0: u. How faithful are you?
1: Leni nutepo ola.
0: How have you been responding to this call of God that ye are my witnesses?
1: Dele tonama opama yoyobena kamia wenye nyada asafu.
0: Ye are my witnesses. Are you doing it?
1: Mia wenye nyada asafu mila woma.
0: Then number two.
1: Evelia.
0: Another thing he said they will be witness to. It's in verse 11 of the passage we have read.
1: Nude kentimia gadi da selela le kukwa mwide kentimi hlilama.
0: I, even I, am the Lord. And beside me, there is no Savior.
1: Ebe nye nye yehuwa. Eye kuna matwada kama likwada nunya u.
0: You see the children of Israel. They were the people that were saved singularly by the power of the Almighty God.
1: Mie kwa inzo le biwa de wawo nya meyekana ma untoda da. Ma u de woto ma upanu sama.
0: And when you talk of salvation, I mean, they were saved.
1: Nele funtura da kwa kwantila ukwada da.
0: If you look at their history from the Old Testament, from the time of Exodus, you will see that they were in bondage.
1: Nele nya uba nutinya chomos bagbana veliamala.
0: They were under a tyrant. They were under a taskmaster. They cried. It was too much for them to bear. And they thought that they will be eventually destroyed. But then God said that he was going to redeem them. And that memorable, that wonderful night came. When they were told to slaughter the lamb and to apply the blood of the lamb upon the lintels of their houses. So that they could be saved. You know what that means? One, they'll be saved from the judgment that came upon the firstborn.
1: The
0: soul that's in it, it shall die. All have seen and come short of the glory of God. Not only that, they were also saved from the wrath of the Egyptians. Egyptians were angry against them. At that time even later as well. But they were saved from the wrath of those Egyptians. And then they came into the wilderness. How they were saved from indescribable destruction. You see, the wilderness that had scorpions and serpents and a lot of things, they were saved. And then there were many nations all around them that will not have allowed them to get to the land of Canaan. They were saved. And when they got to the land of Canaan, how the people militated against them and had a confederacy against them, they were saved.
1: Let's you better can any bad jelly qualis can watch it lewanti. What do Tomajido Nukada won Gaklamaudo?
0: Now when you think about it, they were saved from the past affliction that they had.
1: Nella Butama Tonula, walk for the go to Tanto Fafuma.
0: And there was a promise to them that if they kept faithful unto the end, they will be saved from the final eternal judgment of Almighty God.
1: Ayanu Badotoli no bena canula open to four that was renula. Walk for the actual mom for from Dodrum and let.
0: Think about your own salvation. All the sins that you have ever committed since you were born. I'm talking about all your sins in a pictorial form now. Put everything in a single bag and drop everything into the sea of God's forgetfulness. You are saved.
1: And then
0: in the present tense, he is helping you to overcome.
1: Le fifia mulamo le kwa kwa nchule le jidum.
0: You see, the devil will be throwing arrows at you. He's delivering you from them.
1: Le nyaba bosan la nutroke de damu wa mau le dum chuma.
0: Because the Bible says there's no temptation that has come upon man that is not common to man, but in it all he makes a way of escape.
1: Ala bena biblia kwa bena tete kwa de kama va amaji kwa u nekwa amatore de kuga kela nuta fola nyema wa masikana nana mobena kwa de mi.
0: You see that present thing that God is doing for you. And then he's promising you that you will not face judgment in eternity. He says, now because of that, all the judgment that is future, he even takes everything away if you will be faithful unto the end. Now he says, that's what I've done for you. Do you want to hide that blessing? Do you want to cover up that blessing? When it's available to your neighbor, now you will be a witness unto me that there's no savior like mine. No forgiveness like the one that God directly gives unto the sinner through the Lord Jesus Christ. He said, you are my witnesses that I, am the Lord, and beside me there is no savior. Let me ask you once again. With all this that the Lord has done for you, will you be like the Dead Sea? The Dead Sea is the sea that has a lot of water coming into it, but never flows out. That's why it's dead. You see, blessings don't make us come alive if we don't share it. Do you know what makes the rivers to be fresh? Because water is flowing into that river and water is flowing out of that river. That's what makes it fresh. Do you know what will make you fresh? Do you know what will make you lively? Do you know what will make you enjoy your Christian experience? Is that the blessings of God, the salvation of God, has come into your life and also is going out of your life into the lives of other people. But let me ask you, are you bearing witness to the fact that there's no other God except from the Father of the Lord Jesus Christ? Are you bearing witness to the fact that there is no other Savior beside Him? That you are always testifying, always telling people around you, this is the Lord, this is the Savior. Look at verse 12. I have declared, and I have saved, and I have showed when there was no strange God among you. Therefore, ye are my witnesses, says the Lord, that I am God. You are my witnesses. Who says it? Well, you know, some people say, we're going for evangelism today. What are you going for evangelism? Well, the coordinator said, we must go for evangelism today. The coordinator said, we must witness. Why are you going for evangelism today? You know, our church says that we're different from other churches. And other churches do not concentrate on witnessing. But our church doctrine is that we all must be witnesses. You hear that? Why are you going for witnessing today? Well, our pastor, it appears that if you don't witness, he would regard you as not a good member of this church.
1: nyabo osofu adi na wo mo le nyani gbo pa demula ma bo be le nyi ha mi ban ban to le ha mi ya mo o.
0: And because of that, just to do what everybody is doing, since the pastor says so, we're going for witnesses.
1: Le ya tabine mi a wonu so mo siamle ala bo mi abo osofu gbo ne mala mi ju mi ya dogo ade gbo fa nyanu ya.
0: To them is the pastors that said, ye are God's witnesses.
1: Now I will osofu gbo no be na ka wo nyi ma opo da osofu.
0: God says, if you know the truth, if you are a child of God, if you have been redeemed, if you have been saved, therefore ye are my witnesses, says the Lord.
1: Ya ke Bible akpo be ni be le ni amo ye ye le to vo le troch mo le bi poti ladi mi a we nyi nyi da osofu.
0: You know, it brings joy to the heart of the believer.
1: Etuaji jo deko to la fo jimo.
0: When you know that what you are doing was commanded by God.
1: Nele nyi be nu sion mo ile de fofu de personayi.
0: But then to be effective as witnesses, these children of Israel, there are three things they want to comprehend.
1: Benadi na tema akpo awo do ba de viade enu mo ton le be tribi so na wo.
0: Look at it in verse 10.
1: Bena le popo e mo wo mo.
0: Ye are my witnesses, says the Lord, and my servant whom I have chosen.
1: Jehovah be mi awe nye nye da sefo opo nye dola simatia.
0: They were to understand that they have become the servants of God.
1: Ele bo aso go mena kayo trozo ma opo dola.
0: You see, I told you before, that was for the whole of the children of Israel. You see, it is an erroneous idea to think that only some people are the children of God, are the servants of God, are workers in the vineyard of the Lord. He said, you are my witnesses, says the Lord. And then he says, you are my servant. You are my servant whom I have chosen. If you are born again, if you are following after the Lord, then you have become the witnesses of the Lord. Then
1: it
0: says, number one, that ye may know. Number two, that ye may believe me. Number three, that ye may understand that I am he. There are three things you'll need to comprehend. Number one, that ye may know. You will need to know God. You will need to know his word. You need to know of his mercy. You will need to know of the promise of his forgiveness. Number two, you will need to believe. That's what makes you to enjoy the blessings of God. Why do I keep on believing? Because you know temptations do come. And as I keep on believing, then he keeps on protecting me by his mighty power. And then I make up my mind, I'm going to keep on believing to the very end. Because that will help me to endure to the very end. And he that endures to the end, the same shall be saved. Number three. It says in that same verse 10, and understand that I am he. I am who? I am he the creator. I am he the redeemer. I am he the savior. I am he the sanctifier. I am he the all in all. That means almighty, mighty enough to do all things. Understand that. And there will never be any sin in your life that God is not capable of handling. Why? Because he's the Almighty. With me, no other God. After me, no other God. Because I'm Savior, there is none
1: else.
0: So then, we understand that this God, only he can save. This God, he is willing to save everybody. Now the whole church has received this same calling today.
1: The
0: call to be witnesses of his saving grace.
1: That's your call.
0: If you are born again,
1: that's
0: the demand of God upon you. If you are born again,
1: let me just ask you a
0: question. If you are very poor and you have nothing at all, and you are in penury, complete poverty, abject poverty, and then a banker, or you went to him and you said, I hear that you are very generous, you are very kind, and
1: this
0: says, well, I can help you. And then you tell your case to him. And then he says, all right, I'll give you money that will wipe away your past debt. I will give you money that will support you in your present situation. I will give you money, and I'll continue to give you money that will help you in for the rest of your life. Past debt, I'll settle. Present situation, I'll take care of. And the future, I will take care of. But he says, there's only one thing I require from you. Only one thing I require from you. What's that thing? Any other person you meet that has been in abject poverty like yourself, almost dying like yourself, only one thing I require, you will tell him the source of your life. That's all I require. I don't require you to do any other thing. I don't require you to pay me back. I will love you. I take you like my child. Only one thing I require. Everyone in abject poverty like yourself around you, you are going to tell them, you are going to be the witness that this is how generous I am.
1: Isn't
0: that a simple thing to do? If that's all I'm to do, that I just tell the next fellow and I say, you are in abject poverty, I was like that before, that's the person who did it for me. That's what God is saying. He said, all your debt of the past I forgive. If you are really faithful, I believe it's a very simple thing for you to do. We're called to be witnesses of his saving grace. Every member of the Church of Christ must witness to all around them constantly. Look at John chapter 15 verse
1: 27.
0: And ye also shall bear witness, because ye have been with me from the very beginning. He said, you have been with me. You have tasted of my mercy. You have been with me from the very beginning. Therefore, that's what I require from you. Ye shall bear witness. If you have had fellowship with God, you have been reconciled unto God through Jesus Christ, what's required of you? Ye shall bear witness also. Apostles are doing it, you also.
1: Apostle,
0: the prophets are doing it, you also. The evangelists are doing it, you also. Ye also shall bear witness, because ye have been with me from the beginning. You see, there are some people that never bear witness to the goodness of God. What are the things hindering them? These Christians, so-called Christians, these believers, so-called believers, who are not bearing witness to Christ's saving grace, what are the things hindering them? Well, let's face the fact. Number one, it may be that they are called Christian, it may be that they are called believer, but they have no experience of salvation in Christ. If you find there's nothing at all within you wanting to do it, maybe, just maybe, you do not know the Lord. You do not have the experience of salvation in Christ. In 1 John chapter 2, verse 23. Whosoever denies the Son, the same as not the Father. You see that?
1: But
0: he that acknowledges the Son has the Father also. Number two, it may be the fear of man for position. The fear of man will bring a snare upon you. The fear of man will cancel maturity in your life. How can you ever grow to maturity when you're always afraid? A child that is learning at school and always afraid to go for exam. And every time the exam is coming, the child, out of fear, will fall sick. And after the exam is over, he'll say, thank God I don't have to go and take exam. I'm scared to death taking an exam.
1: And
0: never get promotion. You never know what he knows. You never test what he has acquired. And then the following year again, opportunity comes to test. A test is not an evil thing. A test is just to know how much you have got through over the term. And that is just what a test is all about. But
1: it's
0: afraid again and falls sick. And eventually you see that thing will hinder progress. The same thing. You know, every time you have to rise up and witness, you never really rise up to do it. How are you going to grow?
1: I remember
0: when I first started preaching, I couldn't preach for more than a few minutes.
1: Pastor, I could only talk
0: for a few minutes. But I did. Then I stood up again, I preached for a few minutes. Then I stood up again, I preached for a few minutes. A few minutes.
1: And
0: see, that will be developing your spiritual muscle. When you start at the first time, you may not be able to quote from all the passages of the Bible and interpret it for a long time. And apply it appropriately and make sure that everything is in line. No, that comes with maturity. That comes with developing your spiritual muscle. But you are always afraid. You never even try. You never even do it. Because you are afraid of the opposition of man. How will you grow? You see, that fear of man will stop your maturity. Therefore, go ahead and do it. In Matthew chapter 10, verses 32 and 33. Whosoever therefore shall confess me before men, him will I confess also before my Father, which is in heaven. But whosoever shall deny me before men, him also will I deny before my Father, which is in heaven.
1: Mantikela Gonula Bonyala Mo Penukumelanya Hama Gonula Ayama Gola Poponya Sila Jufola Penukuma.
0: So then we must not allow the fear of man to hinder us, fear of opposition.
1: Ayatamiga de Mamba Amaba play Matichi of Nakamon.
0: It may be that the people that do not witness, they do not have regard for God or for the reward of God.
1: Etonlia Amoyomaja da Sola Doki Umala Bubadaka Demla Manuchi O.
0: You know, it is when you are faithful. God says, I've done this for you. I've done this for you. Now, all I require from you, go and tell other people.
1: And
0: therefore, we ought to understand that God wants us to regard His reward.
1: He'll
0: be rewarding you.
1: He'll
0: be helping you. He'll be fulfilling His promises upon your life when you do what the Lord wants you to do. Number four, no continual fellowship with Christ. You see, if you are in continual fellowship with Christ, His grace, His mercies are always fresh to you. Remember Paul the Apostle, that man, that apostle, he was so much in constant fellowship with the Lord that he was always telling that story of redemption. Everywhere he went, anywhere he went, he was always telling the story of redemption to the people that had never heard before. And it's the same thing with you and with me. That if we're still testing the goodness of God, we're in constant fellowship with the Lord, we'll always be telling the story of redemption. Number five, it may just be disobedience and unfaithfulness. You know, every time, if you have the Spirit of God, every time you see a sinner that is perishing, you know what? The Spirit of God will stir you up. The Spirit of God will say, that's a candidate for heaven. If you will tell him, within a few minutes, he can be washed. He can be cleansed. He can become a different person. Instead of going to hell, he can be a candidate for heaven. And the Spirit of God will say, arise and tell it. Arise and talk to him. Arise and proclaim it. Arise and talk about Jesus. You know, just get near him. Just get near her. Talk about Jesus. And if you don't do it, there's only one conclusion. You are disobedient. If you don't do it, there's only one thing you can say about you. You're unfaithful. Or number six, it may be shame of identifying publicly with Christ. There are many people that have the shame of identifying publicly with Christ. Let me ask you, suppose there was to be shot because he had committed a crime. And the government of the day had said he had to face the firing squad. And they tied him up. And already they were getting ready to shoot him. And somebody ran in there. And he ran in so that he can defend that presence. Says, I'll take his place. You can fire me. And then leave him and set him free. Say what? Oh yes, he said it's alright. I don't have any record that I had committed any crime before. But this person has not started living his life. Don't waste his life like this. Let's give him another chance. But I know you want to punish sin. Here am I. And the person took your place. And while dying, he said, talk about it. Talk about it. That's all he said. And then he died. Now, after that, you are ashamed of him publicly. But he died for you publicly. He bore endured the pain of that bullet publicly. And he faced a public shame. And those people that are ashamed to identify with Christ publicly, do you know, he suffered for you publicly. Look at Mark chapter 8, verse 38. Whosoever therefore shall be ashamed of me and of my words in this adulterous and sinful generation, of him also shall the Son of Man be ashamed when he cometh in the glory of his Father with the holy angel.
1: You
0: see that? He says, look at all that I've done for you. Publicly for you. Now, if you will be ashamed of me publicly, and then I'll be ashamed of you at that momentous period. Number 7, it may be secret sin that is condemning the conscience of that individual. You see, there are some people, the reason they are not able to witness is because there is a secret sin that they have not confessed. That has not been wiped away. That has not been taken away. Look at Isaiah chapter 3 and in verse 9. The show of their countenance does witness against them. And they declare their sin as Sodom. They hide it not. Woe unto their soul, for they have rewarded evil unto themselves. You see that there are some people that the shame is because, you know, they think that when everybody looks at them, everybody will see through their countenance and see the secret sin they are committing. Because of that, they are trembling and they cannot really preach the gospel. But you know, all true Christians should just abandon all these things and be washed in the blood of the Lamb afresh and new, so that there will be no shame. And you'll be so excited for what Christ has done for you. All true Christians in good standing with God, daily experiencing and manifesting the grace of God, must bear witness of Christ at every opportunity. Now, before we close, can I just ask you a series of questions? And then I will answer for you from the Bible. Number 1 is what? Number 2, who? Number 3, how? Number 4, where? Number 5, when? Number 6, why? Number 1, what does it mean to witness? Let's look at Matthew chapter 24 and verse 14. And this gospel of the kingdom shall be preached in all the world for a witness unto all nations, and then shall then come. The gospel shall be preached. It is that preaching of the gospel that is called a witness. When you preach the gospel like that, you are witnessing. Number 2, who do you witness to? Very important, because we're not witnessing to trees. We're not witnessing to some empty houses. We're not witnessing to the river. We're not witnessing to animals. Who do we witness to? Acts of the Apostles chapter 13, reading from verse 31. And he was seen many days of them which came up with him from Galilee to Jerusalem, who are his witnesses unto the people.
1: Galilee Jerusalem which
0: kind of people? Verse 38. Be known unto you therefore, men and brethren, that through this man is preached unto you the forgiveness of sins. And by him all that believe are justified from all things from which ye could not be justified by the law of Moses. That is, you witness to all people who are still sinners. All people who need the peace of God. All people who want to flee from the judgment and the wrath of God. All people who need the forgiveness of God. All people who want to escape hell and get to heaven. Witness to the people that are in need of salvation. Number 3, how do you witness? Proverbs chapter 14, reading from verse 5 and reading from verse
1: 25.
0: A faithful witness will not lie, but a false witness will utter lies. Verse 25, a true witness delivers souls, but a deceitful witness speaketh lies. For you to witness, you are to witness truthfully. You witness to the truth of the fact that Jesus died on the cross of Calvary to save sinners. How do you witness? You witness faithfully. And you witness convincingly. To the children, you witness with clarity. To the adults, you witness with some respect, and you also witness convincingly. You make sure that you are witnessing the love of God. You are witness at the background, with the background of the grace of God in you. You are not witnessing in such a way that I don't sin anymore, I'm pure, I'm perfect, I'm better than you all. No, you witness with the background of grace, saying, I was bad, but God changed me. I was sinful, but God forgave me. Number 4, where do you witness? Well, everywhere you find people in need of salvation. Everywhere you find people that need the forgiveness of the Lord. In Luke chapter 24, verse 47, and that repentance and remission of sins should be preached in his name among all nations, beginning at Jerusalem. Beginning in your little corner there, beginning in your office there, beginning in your market there, beginning in your village there, beginning in this city, beginning in Jerusalem here, and to all nations. That's where we witness. We do it without. We do it among relatives, we do it among strangers. Verse 48, and ye are witnesses of these things. When do you witness? At every opportunity. Even now, immediately we finish the service, do you know, you can witness. It's a great, great error. Unheard of in the New Testament. No error like it. When somebody says, there is one day in the month when we are to witness. No, it's every day. It's at every opportunity. Listen to me.
1: the
0: people you meet on Wednesday,
1: the people
0: you meet on Thursday,
1: the people
0: you meet on Friday,
1: you
0: may never meet them again.
1: This
0: is your peculiar opportunity.
1: At
0: this time of opportunity, when you see that individual, witness to them.
1: Not only that,
0: look around.
1: In
0: the church where we are now, as we are seated now, hearing the word of God now, do you know there are people in this church are sitting with you now who have never tasted of the grace of God? Who have never been born again, we can even witness to them after this service.
1: And it's
0: very simple, friend, do you know Jesus Christ? Friend, have you been born again? Friend, is this your first time of coming? Friend, have you been coming here for a long time? Let me tell you, I became born again. I don't have time. Well, if you don't have time, I'll walk with you to the bus stop. Before you get bus, let's talk about this thing. I'm just joyful and I want to show you I came to know the Lord.
1: And
0: after the redemption story that you are telling, you ask the question, do you know the Lord? You can witness anytime, in the day and in the night. In the kitchen, woman, when you are cooking with other women there, and while they are talking about this and talking about that, gossiping about their husbands, about their in-law,
1: you just say,
0: God just delivered me and just put love in my heart for my husband. And for my in-law. How did God do it? Oh, I used to hate that man, husband. I used to hate my in-law.
1: But
0: I realized it wasn't their fault, it was my fault.

0: For the life was manifested, and we have seen it, and bear witness, and show unto you that eternal life, which was with the Father, and was manifested unto us. That which we have seen and heard, declare we unto you, that ye may have fellowship with us, and truly our fellowship is with the Father, and with his Son, Jesus Christ.
1: Ella bena agbelado, eye mi kwe, eye mi diada, sele enuchi, eye mi di agbefan, agbemavo, sele fufulagbo, eye wode, ede kwide go, Tiami, la tiami, no simi poi mi sela, mi de agbafe na miaohan, bena miaohan mia dofuma baklimi, e miapof mododola likula popola bakle via Yesu Christo.
0: See, the purpose of witnessing is stated clearly there, that you may have fellowship with God.
1: La poda seriba tarojinu labena kamia dofuma kula popola.
0: Put it another way, that you may be reconciled unto God.
1: Belemombo, jibena kawala vle mia klema udoma.
0: And that you may be reconciled unto your fellow men as well. That you may pass from judgment unto life, that there will be no condemnation anymore in you as you come to the Lord. The reason of our witnessing is that you will not be at enmity with God anymore. You're coming to fellowship with God. And you're coming to fellowship with the people of God.
1: Our
0: witnessing must bear fruit. We're not just preaching, we're not just saying something, just to say it. It's for a purpose. You see, everything we do is for a purpose. Why is this carpenter making that chair that somebody will sit on it? If that carpenter knows that nobody will ever sit on it, will he do it? Why is that individual witnessing that Jesus Christ may enter into the heart and sit upon the throne of his heart? If you know that nothing like that will happen, will you be witnessing? Why is that individual doing what he's doing? There is a purpose that it will be of benefit to humanity. Why are we witnessing to this individual that his life will be a benefit to the kingdom of God? That he'll be born again. He'll be transformed. His life will change. And then he'll be of benefit to himself and to the kingdom of God and to society. Why are we witnessing? We're witnessing so that souls will come to the kingdom of God. It's not to preach so that people will know I know how to quote the Bible. I know how to preach. I'm very bold. I can preach in the bus. I can preach anywhere. No, that's not the reason to preach. The reason we're witnessing is that we want to get souls into the kingdom of God.
1: Today,
0: talking about our duty and our calling. And our calling is to be his witnesses. How faithful have you been? The Lord has done so much for you in redeeming you, in saving you, in taking sin away from your life and taking you away from sin.
1: And
0: he has told you this is the condition. Go and tell it. Go and talk about it. Go and proclaim it and go and tell everybody around you that what I've done to you, I can do to other people. Why don't you rise up on your feet and just apologize to the Lord that you have been an unfaithful witness? You have not been doing it the way you ought to do it. Just say, oh Lord, give me the grace. From now on, I'll be faithful. From now on, I will do it. There are many people around, and mention them one by one. Be very specific. Identify somebody that between now and the weekend you will reach out to. And you will say, oh Lord, so and so, I've been meeting him for a long time. I've never spoken to him about Jesus Christ, about salvation, about his soul, about escaping hell, about getting to heaven.

0: So and so, between now and this weekend, I must do something, I must do it. I must do something.
1: Talk to the Lord
0: and pray that God will give you the grace to be faithful and to do what you ought to do as a real child of God. We are called to be witnesses of His saving grace.
1: Yahweh.

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1: Let us pray.
2: Heavenly Father, we thank you for this day of worship.
1: We thank you because
2: you brought us together to worship you.
1: Thank you because
2: you have made us to endure whatever physical condition and yet to come on this day of worship.
1: We pray, O Lord,
2: that the interest we show in coming to your house to worship you, whether rain falls or sun is shining, we pray that you will bless our faithfulness in
1: Jesus' name.
2: And we pray that our appearance in your presence will not be in vain.
1: Speak
2: to our hearts even now. And let your blessings continue in our lives. In Jesus' name we pray. Today as we come together, we want to consider what message the Lord has for us. In John chapter 4, reading from verse 34 and verse 35. Something had already happened in this chapter that brought out the words that Jesus Christ spoke to his disciples. And because of the things that had happened and what the disciples themselves were thinking, Jesus Christ had to bring forth something very central, very essential in his own life and ministry.
1: And
2: he came to the side of the way, like he came to the world. A woman came that had been bound in sin, just like the whole world had been full of sin, filled with sin, bound with sin. The woman did not realize that Jesus Christ was to bless her, just like the whole world did not realize, and the whole world does not realize today, the blessing that Jesus Christ has brought for the world. And it was Jesus Christ that initiated the discussion, saying, "Give me water to drink." And you will know that it is God that has first revealed and shown his love for the world. He loved us, therefore now we want to respond and love him.
1: And
2: then the woman began to argue. And the world also does not simply just receive the Lord and the salvation of the Lord. Many people in the world will argue first before they taste of the blessing of the Lord. And then the Lord Jesus Christ offered blessing. That's exactly what the world is waiting for. But the woman was thinking it was a physical thing. You will drink of this water and you will not thirst again. The world is running after physical blessing rather than spiritual blessing. And then Jesus Christ made the condition to this woman. Go and call your husband. And you know that the world has prostituted its love. Instead of loving God the Creator, the world loves other things. And that brought a confession from the woman. And the woman began to say, "I have no husband."
3: husband.
1: Nyɔnu la gblẽ mɔ kɔ ke be na srɔ̃ŋ tume le yi si o.
3: And the world must come to a confession.
1: Ele be na xexe mɔ na vu eme.
3: Before the Lord Jesus Christ represent the water of life.
1: Yesu Kristo na te ma tsɔ agbetsi la na wo.
3: Eventually Jesus Christ began to reveal the dirty, polluted, defiled life of this woman to her.
1: Mlemba la Yesu Kristo la fu nu ke ku de nyɔnu sia ƒe agbevlo agbeƒoɖi agbemakɔmakɔ si na wo le la ŋuti.
3: And that's what will start first. The spirit will come. It's expedient for you that I go away. Because if I go not away, the spirit will not come. But when he comes, he will convict the world of sin.
1: Emeja gome gbana gbogbon la va do la bena me yina wo fola gbo. 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
3: As the woman began to confess her sin, then she realized eventually that Jesus Christ is that Lord, is that Messiah.
1: Esi Yesu Kristo fun ne nyonu la ba de de si me gba so be na ka be na Yesu ni Messiah Kristo la.
3: It is when the world comes to the confession of their sin and the confession of the Savior that the salvation will come.
1: Ne ke ke mo la ba vu o ponu fun mo ke fu Yesu Kristo mo ko da gbo na wa fi agbo ko asu si.
3: Meanwhile, the disciples of Jesus were not around.
1: Ye mai mo la Yesu be nu so lo mo le egbo o.
3: And eventually the disciples came.
1: Mo la nu so la sia o tro gbo va.
3: And they were wondering why Jesus would be speaking to this woman. That's the attitude of a Jewish nation. They are wondering why God should be presenting his love for the world of sinners, the Gentiles. Meanwhile, this woman had been born again, had been saved. And she became the messenger of the Lord and went to the town saying, come see a man that told me everything that ever I did. Is this not the Christ?
1: But trust yes, but dollar share the jam. Eglo bena de mi vakpo amadesi na eglo nu shoketa mola kwa de wenyama shenye Christo la owa.
3: It's exactly what happens when somebody from the world, coming from the world, comes to Christ, and you know Christ, and it changes your life. You go back to that world, and you begin to exalt and publicize Christ and bring them to the Lord.
1: Misha tuto jona neni bena ka amadesi choki kiamo pa Jesus Christo baba dajesi Jesus Christo kwa Jesus Christo depa agbamela eka trona numake ba daki kiamo eo na agbafan. Them to Christo nuchina mau.
3: Meanwhile, the disciples were still wondering. And therefore Jesus Christ had to talk to the disciples, telling them the very essence of his coming into the world, and then transferring that vision unto them, and wanting them to manifest the same dedication to the work of the Lord, to the ministry of evangelization, as he was manifesting. Look at it now, chapter 4, John, verse 34. Jesus says unto them, my meat is to do the will of him that sent me and to finish his work. To
1: Today
3: we are talking on consecration for the latter day harvesting. Consecration for latter day harvesting. The Lord Jesus said, my meat is to do the will of him that sent me and to finish his work.
1: Yesu Kristo bena nyandu dwenye bena kama wa masidon ala polonwanu eye ma we for do
3: my food that I enjoy.
1: Nyandu dusikene dua jijonam.
3: My food that sustains my life.
1: Nyandu dusikene lenya agbedete.
3: My food that keeps me here.
1: Nyandu dusikete malafisiado.
3: Is to do the will of him that sent me and to finish his work. The work of God is as necessary as the food we eat. The work of God is the thing that keeps us alive, we as believers, as the food keeps us alive.
1: The work of God is as necessary as the food we eat. agbelenutsilame
3: ne. The continuation of our existence here on earth depends on the food we eat, and the continuation of our life in the kingdom depends on the work we're doing in the kingdom.
1: Miapa agbelenɔ titi la nyigba ya dza nɔ te ɖe miaƒe nutsilame nuɖuɖu la te nenema ke miaƒe agbelenɔ titi le gbɔgbɔme le mawu fiaɖuƒe me la nɔ te ɖe miaƒe gbɔgbɔmedɔwɔwɔ ne mawu la dzi.
3: There are many things we can do without every day, but we cannot do without food every day.
1: Nu geɖewo le si me le be ame na wɔe gbe sia gbe o, gake la ameɖeke mate ma nanyi gbe sia gbe numadumadu o.
3: There are things we may need to give up in our lives and deny ourselves of, but to deny ourselves permanently of food, that will be difficult, that will be suicidal.
1: Naɖewo le si gbɔ le bena agbenu le gbe sia gbe bena mawɔe kura o, gake le gbe le nuɖuɖu gbɔ gbe sia gbe la ana be la aɖi ku na bena kala azu ɖokuiwo wu la.
3: That means then that the work of God is very central, is very important. There are things in life we can push aside, but the food we eat that keeps us in existence, we cannot do without that. My meat is to do the will of him that sent me to finish his work. One of the reasons why we learn anything, one of the reasons why we work, one of the reasons why we are active in the world is to be able to get some money and feed ourselves and provide food for ourselves. What the food is to the life, the work of God is to the life of the believer.
1: And
3: one of the reasons we listen to messages and sermons and talk and everything and come over here to learn is so that that now can lead us to go and do the work which is like meat unto
1: us.
3: It is a food that gives us strength. Is the work of God that emboldens, encourages, and strengthens the believer. He was talking to them about himself. My meat is to do the will of him that sent me and to finish his work. While he was talking to his disciples, the message that the woman gave to the people in Samaria in the town had been effectively received. He had told them, come see a man. That's in verse 29. We told me all things that ever I did. Is this not the Christ? Then they went out of the city and came unto him. Already they were coming, and they were coming in their large multitude. Sinners who had never seen Christ, religious people who did not know the Messiah had come. They were coming from all directions of the city, and while they were coming, Jesus looked up and saw them. And then he said in verse 35, say ye not, there are yet 4 months, and then cometh the harvest? He said, behold, look at them. I say unto you, lift up your eyes. They were looking at him while he was talking to them. But Jesus saw that the Samaritans were coming already. And as he looked at them coming, he told his disciples, look up, behold, lift up your eyes and look. He said, look on the field. The field is the world. When you are talking of the physical thing, you are planted, and the wheat or the corn or whatever it is has grown up, and you know now is the time for harvesting. And then he said, look on the fields now. look at the world.
1: Ẹ bẹ́ẹ̀ mi pọ̀ àgbà ọjọ́ pẹ̀lú kíkẹ́ àmọ́ ládàá fífi ya.
3: For they are white or ready to harvest.
1: Ẹlẹ́ àbẹ̀ náà ó fo oko ẹyẹ wọ́n yóò náà gangan.
3: If you understand the language of Jesus Christ, he was talking about the people that were coming, and these people, they needed to be invested into the kingdom of God, and he said, there is no delay. Are you saying there is still 4 months and the harvest will come? Look up and behold, it's ready now. The harvest is ready.
1: Nẹ́lẹ̀ kúrẹ́ Yesu Kristo bẹ́ẹ̀ ni àgbọ̀n ti lẹ sọ́gun lálá pẹ́lẹ́ fún ẹ yíba ń sọ lọ́gbẹ́ náà Yuda tọ́ṣe Samarita tọ́ṣe náà gbọ̀nà la ó jẹ fífi akẹ́nà náà gangan lẹ́yìn tàmí ga gbọ́ náà ká sọ̀sọ̀ wò tẹ́lẹ̀ mọ̀nà wò tẹ́ àmà tán náà nù gangan la òkè mi ń fífi akẹ́kọ̀ọ́ dẹ máa ń fọ́ fìyàdó fọ́lá mọ̀.
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3: He's telling us, look up.
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3: mi kò tí. You may think that the Samaritans are
1: hard-hearted.
3: You may think that the Samaritans are wishy-washy religious people. You may think that the Samaritans are the people that are not pure Jews and not pure Gentiles, and they mix a lot of traditional things with religion.
1: You
3: may think that all these people you are looking at on the street, they are really not serious in wanting the Lord to be their savior, and therefore you are saying it is not their time yet, and the Lord is saying, look up and see them. They are ready white for harvest.
1: Yes, let's
3: very quickly talk about 3 points in our message. Number one, the scope and the extent of the harvest. If you look at Matthew chapter 9, Matthew chapter 9, reading from verse
1: 36.
3: And when he saw the multitudes, he was moved with compassion on them, because they fainted and were scattered abroad, as sheep having no shepherd. Multitudes of spiritually blind people. Multitude of spiritually paralyzed people. Multitudes of deceived people. Multitudes of unsaved hardened sinners. Multitudes of religious but unrighteous people. Multitudes of people that scatter into many places of worship, but they do not know the Lord as their savior. Multitudes of hopeless people, if they died like that, they died without hope. He saw them and he was moved with compassion, because they fainted and they were scattered abroad, as sheep having no shepherd. Nobody to bring them into any shelter. Nobody to bring any protection to them. Nobody to feed them with the bread of life. Nobody to lead them to the great shepherd of the soul. Then in verse 37, then said he to his disciples, the harvest really is plenteous, but the laborers are few. He says the laborers are few. You must be wondering why the laborers are few. Because if you look at the gospel according to St. Matthew from chapter 4, you will find that Jesus Christ went into Jerusalem, Capernaum, everywhere, and he healed healed many of them, and many of them came to know him.
1: Lakpo Yesu la yi de Jerusalem kapano kple du gedo mo heyodo amowo ya mo gedo wo va gbo heje yume.
3: Many of those people that were healed, they never became soul winners, the laborers are few.
1: Amagede masione je yume la mo todo kuwo nungela o ola bena nungela mo de ha.
3: Matthew chapters 5, 6 and 7, he preached unto them.
1: Matthew ta tonta denta adran egblo ma unya na o.
3: At the end of that message, it says they wondered and they marveled at what he said.
1: Many of those people
3: that had the greatest message ever preached never became soul winners. That's why he said the laborers are few.
1: Ama gada mashe kana samau nyagama tu Yesu Kristo bana mashuma sakpo ola uma chodo kuna nyanyu bafanda ola te Yesu bana kanunga loma deha o.
3: If you recall in your mind Matthew chapter 8, you will find that he healed the leper. Then he healed many people during the evening. They brought everybody to him. He healed every one of them. Many people that he healed, many people that tasted of the grace of God and the power of God, they never became soul winners. That's why he said now in chapter 9, the
1: laborers are few.
3: They said the harvest is plenteous. And the 12 disciples alone will not be able to finish the harvesting. And the men alone will not be able to finish the harvesting. If there is any doubt in your mind whether God wants the women to take part in the harvesting, you've seen about the woman of Samaria. She knew the Lord. She went to the city, come see a man that told me everything that I ever did. Is this not the Christ? And as a result of her preaching, many of them in Samaria, they came to the Lord.
1: In verse 38,
3: pray ye therefore the Lord of the harvest that he will send forth laborers into the harvest.
1: That is,
3: laborers are needed, the harvesters are needed, the soul winners are needed, the people to bring the whiting field into the banner, into the Ghana, and into the kingdom. We need them. Pray that the Lord of the harvest will send laborers forth into the harvest field. If you look at verse 37, then said he unto his disciples. He was telling the believers to pray that God will send forth laborers into the harvest field. Chapter 10, verse 1. When he had called unto him his 12 disciples, he gave them power against the unclean spirits, and to cast them out, and to heal all manner of sickness and all manner of disease. In verse 5, these 12 Jesus sent forth. Those were the people who were praying. He said, pray that the Lord will send harvesters into the harvest field. While they were praying, he called them, those praying people themselves. He said, it's not only to pray, go out as well. We
1: Which
3: means I'm not only supposed to pray for people to be saved, I am also to become a soul winner myself.
1: We are praying for
3: for souls to be saved, you must move from that point and then be able to say, we are preaching for the souls to be saved. In verse 7, as you go, preach, saying the kingdom of heaven is at hand. And Jesus began to call other people to get involved. And the scope of the harvesting is so wide, the extent is so unlimited, that he needs many, many people to get involved. In Luke chapter 9 from verse 57. And it came to pass that as they went in the way, a certain man said unto him, Lord, I will follow thee whithersoever thou goest. And Jesus says unto him, foxes have holes and birds of the air have nests, but the Son of Man have nowhere to lay his head. Pray that the Lord will send laborers into the harvest. The Lord wanted people to join the working team. But he also wants us to understand it is not a call to the bed of roses. There will be inconvenience. There will be labor. There will be tears. There will be sweating. And this man came and said, I will follow you whithersoever you go. And the Lord said, it's not for the people that are looking for convenience and luxury. It's looking for the people that are ready to work. Not for the people that are looking for immediate reward. If I go out and evangelize, what's my immediate reward? I said, foxes have holes, birds of the air have nests, but the Son of Man has nowhere to lay his head.
1: Although
3: we want to sign up and work for the Lord, what's your motivation? What are you looking for? Are you just looking for the salvation of the souls? Or is it that you want an immediate response, immediate reward, immediate remuneration? Why don't you understand that foxes have holes, birds of the air have nests, but look at the Son of Man, he had nowhere to lay his head.
1: In verse 59,
3: and he said unto another, follow me. This one was very slow. He was not even thinking of following the Lord until the Lord spoke to him directly, follow me. But he said, Lord, suffer me first to go and bury my father. You see, there are people that want some legitimate things to hinder their commitment to the Lord. It's legitimate to bury the father if the father has died. But if that barrier comes between you and your service to the Lord, something is wrong. It's legitimate to take care of members of your family. But if that family responsibility comes between you and the service of the Lord, something is wrong. In verse 60, Jesus said unto him, let the dead bury their dead, but go thou and preach the kingdom of God. You know that there are people today who say they are believers, they will abandon soul winning, they will abandon the work of God, they want to carry out the burial ceremony the way they do it in their state, the way they do it in their tribe, and they will take time, they will go through ceremonies, they'll hide themselves there, they spend all the money they have got on that burial ceremony, and the work of God will be suffering. There is nothing wrong if you want to go out to tell your wife at home, I want to go out. There is nothing wrong. Your husband, I want to go out. If some people are living with you or you are living with some people, you want to go out. There's nothing wrong in saying, I want to go out and reach there before I come back. But when we are to tie that down to soul winning and say, well, I will talk to them if they give me permission, if they are happy with my consecration, if they are happy with my soul winning, then I will come and follow you. Something is wrong. If my husband approves my evangelism and approves my telling people to be born again, then I will do it. If my husband does not approve, well, I will think of what to do. Something is wrong. If my family members, if they approve of my preaching the gospel, standing up in the public and declaring that Jesus is Lord and Savior, if they approve of it, I will do it. If they don't approve, then I will consider my stand. Then something is wrong. He said, Lord, if I am left alone, were it not for the connection and the train and the wagon that I have, were it not for the people that are associated with me, if it were myself alone, I will follow you. If I were alone, no other person with me, no association with anyone, and there is nobody that will approve or disapprove, I will give all my time, all my life, I will work. But you see, there are some people at home. Let me sound their opinion. Look at verse 62. And Jesus says unto him, no man, having put his hand to the plow and looking back, is fit for the kingdom of God. You see, those three people, there is no record that they were able to follow the law. Look at chapter 10 verse 1. After these things, the Lord appointed other 70 also. Thank God, if there are people, three people that reject, there are 70 people that are waiting to be appointed to service. If there are three carnal people that reject the call of God because of human, earthly, carnal consideration, there are 70 people that are willing to say yes to the Lord.
1: ŋutsula megbenɔnɔ miame tɔ̃ li si ko negbe be yomawɔ dɔ ne ma le ŋutsula megbenɔnɔ la miame bladre li le gbɔgbɔme si le klab aƒetɔ dɔmi mia yi.
3: If these ones hold their peace, God will raise up stones and they will publicize his name.
1: Ibe na amesiwo katã wozi ɖoɖo la mawu la fɔ kpo ɖe titre bena ke va ɖe gbeƒãi ƒe nukɔ.
3: There are three people that faded out of the presence of the Lord, and there is no record of their name, and there is no record of their destiny, but when they faded out, 70 people rose up.
1: Ame ame tɔ̃ ni siawo do kponu le aƒetɔ la ƒe gome mete wɔ dɔ na aƒetɔ o. 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
3: You will make up your mind whether you'll be among the people that fade away without any responsibility, without doing something in the kingdom, or you'll be among the people that are waiting and you'll say, here am I, Lord, I'm available, send me.
1: Wo ŋutɔ dɔnu gble kpo ɖe wo agbe nu ŋutise gbana akpɔ ɖa gbena ɖeɖe yela kpɔ yela nɔ ame ame tɔ̃ si ne do kponu la dome lo alo ya nɔ ame bladre siwo ke ne bena aƒetɔ nye
3: After these things, the Lord appointed other 70 also and sent them two and two before his face into every city and place whither he himself
1: will come. Therefore
3: he said unto them, the harvest truly is great, but the laborers
1: are few.
3: When he had 12 people, he said the laborers are few. Now that he had 70, he still said the laborers are few. We already have some workers, but the laborers are few. We already have some house fellowship leaders, but the laborers are few. You can see we already have choir. You will see we already have coordinators. But as you look at the population of this city, the laborers are few. And more and more people are coming to this city. And children are being born. You will think that with the many churches there are in the city and with the district we have and the work we are doing in this city, you will think now we have enough workers, we don't need to bother ourselves anymore. After Jesus got the 12 and the 70, he sent them forth. While they were going, he said, when you get there, you'll see the harvest truly is great, but the laborers are few.
1: The
3: work is much. I pray you will get involved. I pray you will be a soul winner. You will be an harvester. And the blessings of a service will come upon your life in Jesus'
1: name.
3: God had a controversy with the children of Israel. It was because they didn't recognize they were there at that special time to get involved in the harvesting they needed to do. And Jeremiah chapter 5 verse 24. Jeremiah 5:24. Neither say they in their heart, let us now fear the Lord our God that giveth rain both the former and the latter in a season. He reserveth unto us the appointed weeks of the harvest.
1: The
3: problem he had with the children of Israel is that they didn't realize that the time they had to spend on earth was the appointed weeks of the harvest. This is our own time. The appointed weeks of the harvest. And you should get involved. Because once the harvesting time is over,
1: tsoko la.
3: There will be no work to do for you at that time.
1: Dɔ maga wɔ dɔ na aƒetɔ ye ma yi me o.
3: That's why the Lord himself said.
1: Le sia ta aƒetɔ la gblɔ be.
3: I must work while it is day.
1: Ele na be ma wɔ dɔ zã le si nem kekeli.
3: The night cometh when no man can work.
1: Sa gbana dodo ke le sia ma ɖeke ma te ma wɔ dɔ o.
3: What's the Lord then requiring from you and from me?
1: Nuke aƒetɔ la dzi tso nye kple asi o me.
3: Point number two.
1: Mawu nya ƒe akpa avelia.
3: Surrendering all to God.
1: Wo kata tsɔtsɔ na mawu.
3: Surrendering all to God.
1: Wo kata tsɔtsɔ na mawu.
3: The Lord doesn't want you to reserve anything for yourself. He wants you to come before him and say, I know the laborers are few. Get me involved. I surrender everything I've got for the work of the Lord.
1: Mawu ma jibe na tsɔna ɖeke wura le ɖokui o si o kele be na va na gbɔ be aƒetɔ me nya be na ka wo nuŋeŋe la sɔgbɔ ke dɔwɔlɔ me de ha o le ta me va me tsɔ ɖokui nye kple nu siwo kata le asi la ke le na wo.
3: In Proverbs chapter 23 verse 26.
1: Lododo blavevɔ tɔn kpokpe blavevɔ ne blavevɔ ade.
3: My son, give me thine heart, let thine eyes observe my ways.
1: Lododo ta blavevɔ tɔn kpokpe blavevɔ ade la vinya tsɔ wo dzi nam eye nye mɔwo ne dze wo nukuwo nu.
3: Or of course you know if I have given you something you will not be asking me to give it to you again when you know it's in your hand, it's in your possession, it's available for your use.
1: Mi nya be na ne be mo tsɔna de na o la ma ga bi ma ga tɔ tsɛ na e ke azɔ o la be le nya be nu si ma ne la si mo tsɛ na ko le te o la si mo xe nye wo nu dɔ wo.
3: These people were referred to as my son.
1: Amo sia o la poto le wo yo mo na ka wo nye vinya nye wo nu.
3: You will think then naturally they were totally in the possession of the Lord. But no, if they were totally in the possession of the Lord, why will he be telling them, give me thine heart?
1: We're
3: born again and the Lord is still telling us, give me thine heart. We are the sons and the daughters of the Lord and the Lord is still pleading with us, give me thine heart.
1: Nye ma ope binu tu ekule ma ope binyono ma ule miya yomana ka miya cho miya pe jiwa na ye.
3: We are singing the song all to Jesus, I surrender all to him, I freely give. And yet he's saying you sing it in song, let me see the practical manifestation, give me thine heart.
1: Mi dia ha bena ka woke machona yesu, kata machona de la yesu, en le jikple wo nui ga kela di fiyan le nwona mena cho wo akbekple wo jila nam.
3: He's reminding us, I left all for you. What have you given unto me? Give me thine heart.
1: Ele kuro ti bona ka mo choka ta na le ta onu ke wa le cho na le ta nya le ta cho wo jinam.
3: It's reminding us we have been bought with a price.
1: Ele kuro ti bona ka if let me.
3: And so when he tells us to give him our heart, he's telling us, I purchased nothing, I bought that thing, surrender it, I paid for it already.
1: Le si o gbo bona ka cho wo jinam la le gbo gbo bona ka nene man la si
3: in 1 Corinthians chapter 6 verse 19. What? Know ye not that your body is a temple of the Holy Ghost which is in you and which ye have of God and ye are not your own?
1: There are believers
3: that spend their time and their lives selfishly for themselves. And they will not spend their lives for the Lord. He said, what are you doing? Don't you know ye are not your own?
1: Kwasa to ado li la kpona ka wo zana wo fa gbe klopo gama ye yo la do kwito titi mo ma zane ne ma o apeto be nu kan le de mi nye bona ka to nye mi nye wa mi nye mi ado kwito o.
3: There are people in the budgeting and in the plan of spending their money, spending their time, spending their youthful days and spending everything they have. They have no record for God except just to come to the service, and when they come to the service says, God, give me more, give me more. They are not giving anything to the Lord. They are not giving their time. They are intelligent enough. They are clever enough. They know the scripture enough. They are real children of God. There is no budgeting. There is no planning to serve the Lord and work for the Lord in the church of God. He said, what are you doing? Don't you know you are not your own?
1: ame aɖewo li la ne wole ɖoɖo wɔm ku ɖe woƒe agbeme ŋkekewo zãzãnu tsi wobe gazãti la womebu atame tso mawu ŋutsiwo wometsɔ ɖokui na mɔ na dɔwɔwɔ wole hame me teƒe didi lewo wotrɔ dzime wonya biblia nunya le tagbɔ ne woate awɔ dɔ gake mɔdɔ ɖe kɔ wɔ ne mawo o mɔ be nu kɔ mi le ɖe mie nye bena mie ganye miaɖokui tɔ oa
3: Malachi chapter 3 verse 8.
1: Malachi tame ton kpokpo amenilia.
3: Will a man rob God? Yet he have robbed me.
1: De amagbeto aflo ma wakati miawo mi le flo yema.
3: Please, I want you to read that with the understanding of the New Testament.
1: Da flache mojo na na segon le nbabla ya po nyagbela nu.
3: If you read it with the understanding of the Old Testament, you'll be limiting that verse to tithes and offering.
1: De bele khle kpokpo ya mbla wo kwa po goma sona la sa no tede nu owo la kple ajo na na de koma.
3: You'll be pointing a accusing finger to the children of Israel.
1: La na sitama Israel vi mawo.
3: You will be saying, what a pity. Look at these children of Israel, how ungrateful they were that God gave them so much money and they couldn't return one tenth to the Lord.
1: La bu fun Israel bia gbe na ka Israel fi so do kito ji lawo ni do la bena ka mawo yira wo plo kesan nu plo gagede o ka ke o mete tonu wo la pa pa de ka pe na mawo o.
3: But instead of pointing the accusing finger to the children of Israel, point it to yourself.
1: Ka kele sile bena fiance voa daba si Israel bia la se fiance.
3: He says, you are bought with a price. And you do not belong to yourself. It's not just money. Your heart, your spirit, your mind, your intelligence, your wisdom, your talent, your body, everything belongs to the Lord. Ye are not your own. And you are withdrawing that thing from God. Will you rob God?
1: Numokatala nye mau to mau chwena mi nebe me chwena mau ola deme le mau flumu oa
3: 24 hours of the day you cannot spend 30 minutes to even talk about Christ and to harvest souls into the kingdom and you are bought with a price you do not belong to yourself will you rob God?
1: Dabo fo blabe voni le nkeke de kama matea zan nkeke dabo fo amblaton agblo mau nya ahelu fonde kabatima troma o deme nyabe na siesa na
3: and here you are, you may say, well, I'm already a worker. You are a worker, but when going from the office, from your house to the office, you never talk about Christ, you never preach. When you come back, you want to do another extra job so you can get more money, and all the people you are meeting, you never have best souls into the kingdom, and the harvest is plenteous, and the laborers are few, and you never spend your time and your talent for the Lord, even though you go by the label of worker, will you rob God?
1: Lenye dola sila jo la fumo nuta wo dofla mazanda baofu owo tibena ke agblo monya na madeni atema kloma de ava tcharu fiamo o eye tuboda dola ponu kolasio ye fa gbanle viole nu gonu no fe gake ma lezane ma odime nya mi okwasi one ma wa asie semi ko de mi aflo ma wa.
3: And so it says, will a man rob God? Yet he abroad me. In the Old Testament, it was tithe. In the New Testament, our whole life, our body, our spirit, they don't belong to us. They belong to the Lord. You give everything to the Lord. Actually, God frowns at our stealing from Him, robbing Him.
1: Agai chapter 1. Reading
3: from verse 2. Thus speaketh the Lord of hosts, saying, the people say, the time is not come, the time that the Lord's house should be built.
1: Agai tagbanto kukwiev.
3: Then came the word of the Lord by Haggai the prophet, saying, is it time for you, O ye, to dwell in your sealed houses, and this house lie waste?
1: Ale
3: Yehuah
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3: Ye have sown much, I'm bringing little.
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3: Ye eat, but ye have not enough.
1: Mi fanu tata ake nu vi aɖe koe mi kpɔ mi dunu me ɖi ƒo na mi o.
3: Ye drink, but ye are not filled with drink.
1: Mi nunu eye me ɖi kɔ na mi o.
3: Ye close you, but there is none warm.
1: Mi da avɔ me de dzo lãme na mi o.
3: And he that earneth wages, earneth wages to put it in a bag with holes.
1: Mi wɔ dɔ xɔ fetu eye mi tɔe de kotoku ŋɔŋɔ me.
3: Thus says the Lord of hosts, consider your ways.
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3: In verse 9, ye looked for much, and lo, it came to little.
1: Kpekpe asieke mi le nu geɖe si nu kpɔ gake me sɔgbɔ o.
3: And when ye brought it home, I did blow upon it.
1: Mi xe nu va aƒe ke meɖo meɖo ƒoƒu ɖi.
3: Why?
1: Nu ka te?
3: Says the Lord of hosts.
1: Yehova be.
3: Because of my house that is waste, and ye run every man to his own house.
1: Nu ka te ma le esi nye xɔ nye glikpoli eye miawo mia dɔme sia me le du dzi me kem.
3: You see the attitude of God to the people that are robbing God?
1: Le eƒe xɔ tume la te mi kpɔ ma ƒe nuwɔ na ɖe ame si le mawo fim la nu ma.
3: The people that are saying not yet time.
1: Ame si be game me kpɔ do ɖe.
3: You have been saved and sanctified and baptized in the Holy Ghost for 5 years, 10 years, not yet time to evangelize.
1: Le trɔ tsi me le kpɔ kɔ le xɔ gbɔn kɔ la ƒe tie ta fia ma tɔ fia mo le be game kpɔ de aɖe lu vɔ ne mawo o.
3: You have been healed and delivered, not yet time to testify.
1: Le kpɔ de le kpɔ ɖeɖe le bena game kpɔ de bena ke aɖi da se o.
3: We are pleading with you, we are begging you, we are calling you, we are pulling you, we need somebody in the house fellowship, we need somebody there, not yet time, I have some other things to do.
1: Mi le kuku de na mi, mi le kuku ƒo bena ke ame aɖe ke me le ate akplɔ aƒe abɔsɔ la va kplɔe ne mi do le bena imate nui o le mawo flum.
3: And because of that, God said he blew on what they had and it became almost nothing.
1: Le sia ta ma bena ke nu siwo he va ƒe ɖe ƒuƒu ɖi eye naɖeke megale wo si o.
3: Then he says, consider your ways.
1: Ebena mi le nkplɔ miaƒe zɔzɔ me nu la.
3: See why my children are poor.
1: Nu ka te vinyewo da he ɖo.
3: See the reason why my children bring in much and they labor much and they have little.
1: Gbɔnu si te vinyewo la ɖe wo wɔ dɔ wo kpɔ gagra ke ɖe vi aɖe ke wo he va aƒe.
3: God is fighting with his own children.
1: Mawu le adre wɔm kple viawo.
3: He is saying because they are sitting in their sealed houses, they are not doing the work of God, they are selfishly running to their work and they leave the harvest of souls and they leave the building of his temple. The church is a building, the building that is the temple of God. Because they leave the temple of God and they run to their own houses, they brought in much, I blew upon it, it became little.
1: Egblɔ be ɖe la bena ka wo le wobe xɔ nuiwo me ye wo gble dɔwɔ ne mawu la ɖi. 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
3: You see these people when Hagai rebuked them.
1: Le kpɔ ame siawo si Hagai ka ŋkume na wo la.
3: Immediately they rose up.
1: Enumake la wo titre.
3: And they began to do the work he wanted them to do.
1: Eye wo dze edɔ la wɔwɔ gɔme.
3: Look at chapter 2 verse 19.
1: Eda ve kpokpo wi asieke.
3: Because they responded immediately to the call of the Lord.
1: Le si wo tɔ ne mawu ƒe yɔyɔ kaba nutita la.
3: He said, look at it now. Is the seed yet in the barn?
1: Ebena denu kuwo ti avamia.
3: Yes, yet the vine and the fig tree and the pomegranate and the olive tree has not brought forth.
1: Eye de wainka kple gboche yevubodati kple amiti wo gbochetia.
3: Then he said, because of your obedience, because of your rising up, because of your yieldedness, because of bringing back what you have stolen away unto me, from this day I will bless you.
1: Ebe le miabe tododo ta le miaƒe nutefo ta le miaƒe nudzɔdzɔ tala bena eya ta ma de yayira aƒe tso nu keke ma dzi.
3: Obedience brings blessing.
1: Toɖoɖo he yayira va.
3: Involvement in the work of God brings blessing.
1: Gbemekpɔkpɔ le mawu ƒe dɔwɔwɔme he yayira va.
3: Not involvement just in name, but in practice and in reality.
1: Menye bena dɔwɔlɔ be nukɔ na nɔ asiwo dzodzo gake bena kpɔ go mele bena wɔe pɛpɛpɛ.
3: Not just saying I'm a worker full time or part time, but doing the work with all your heart, all your soul, all your mind, whatever your hand finds to do for the Lord, you do it with everything you have got. That's what God will bless.
1: Menye bena gblɔ bena ka ye la ye nye dɔwɔla ni nunola le mia duma uga kana na cho wonus na cho woji na cho wonunya wo talento kata na kodo na potola eye jimo na potola le.
3: And if you will come to surrender everything to the Lord today and say, Lord, I know that when I became born again, when I came to the Lord, I promised I was going to serve the Lord without looking at anybody's bad example, without looking at those who are evangelizing, those who are not evangelizing. I bring everything back today. I lay it upon the altar. The blessing of God will begin to flow in your life in Jesus' name.
1: Hey, you never love back when I grew up. Tom, Joti, Trolla, Benay, Matroji, Machala, Madunu, Bono, Globena, Kamasubo, Yamal, Puda, Mada Kentio, Mada Lawom, Madame Lawomu, Madame Managlon, Madame Managlon, Mala Puddin, Chuleta, Mbato, Chitrabena, Mawa, Dono, Bella, Photo, Ajra, Waduta, for now, yes, so for no common.
3: Already our time is gone. Let me go to point number 3.
1: Never Gamia, Joe Mounia for Akpa Tonlia.
3: Serving God till the end.
1: Mouse was never said no.
3: There are many people that start.
1: I'm a good old dog,
3: they start with zeal.
1: What dog,
3: they start with

0: Adua kwaji jole tolanu chima duma kwaji jole wodo wolanu chi u.
1: Look at Joshua.
0: Boy, Joshua lada.
1: Many things happened along the line.
0: Look at the wodo de yachile omwachi.
1: Look at Elijah.
0: Boy, Leah lada.
1: Many things happened along the line.
0: Look at the wodo de chile omwachi.
1: And look at Elisha too.
0: Boy, Elisa lada.
1: Look at David.
0: Boy, David lada.
1: The first time that Saul met David.
0: Jikwa tekena Saul dogu kwa David la.
1: Whose son is this lad?
0: Ebema
1: he loved him and he would not allow him to go to his father's house anymore. Ah, but he did not continue like that. When we're serving the Lord, many, many things will happen along the way. There will be those who appreciate, there will be those who do not appreciate. There will be those who praise us, there will be those who blame us. There will be those who support, there will be those who will hinder. But you see all the people that we read about in the Bible, many of them, those who are committed, they did it to the very end.
0: There are and
1: it's important serving God to the end. Serving God to the end. In John chapter 9 verse 4. I must walk the works of him that sent me. Those were the words of the Lord Jesus Christ. You know something? Jesus never looked at circumstances around him in doing the work of God. If he looked at those things happening around him, he would never have even started. Herod raising up people to slay him, to kill him, even at the point of his birth. Immediately he announced the spirit of the Lord is upon me. In that same chapter, they wanted to throw him down so that he will die. He gave only one message and the Pharisees were already having a council on how they will kill him. He healed in the synagogue and immediately after that healing in the synagogue on the Sabbath day, they were conspiring together to slay him. They cast out devils immediately. They raised up the old. They said it's by the spirit of Beelzebub. He's doing that. That's not the power of God. And the people that he healed and the people that he delivered, those were the people eventually saying, give us Barabbas and kill this Jesus and crucify him. If you look at the wind and the cloud, you will not sow. You will start, you will not be able to finish. But Jesus decided he would only look at him that sent him. I must walk the works of him that sent me while it is day. The night cometh when no man can work. Make the best of the day. The day of opportunity. The day of service. The day of evangelism. The day when souls are still available to be saved. The time is coming. When your eyes will be closed. When you'll be carried out of the world. When there will be no more opportunity. The time is coming. When those sinners will not be there anymore. The time is coming. When the day of service will end. And even if you wanted to serve at that time. The Lord will say the time is over. But now, today, when the Lord is giving us a spirit, when the Lord is quickening us and stirring us
0: aƒetɔ le agbe dem.

0: When the Lord is pointing towards the things that must be done, when there is joy in the service of the Lord, when the rapture had not taken place, when the Antichrist has not occupied the world, when it will not be that anybody that talks about Christ will be beheaded. This time of the day, when there is opportunity, when we can serve the Lord, I must walk the works of Him that sent me while it is day. The night cometh, and the night is not going to wait for anybody. The night will still say, will not stay where you are still. You are still to do your work. Let me not arrive yet. The timetable of the Lord will not be delayed for you. This is your chance. This is your opportunity. To look around you. What can I do for the Lord? Overlook whatever people say, whatever people think about you. Overlook the Pharisees. They will always be there. Overlook the Sadducees. The people that never appreciate anything that is done for the Almighty. They will always be there. Overlook the accusers and the one that are criticizing, and look unto Him that sent you into this world and brought you into the kingdom at such a time like this. It says, I must walk the works of Him that sent me while it is day. That was the attitude of Paul the Apostle. He wanted to do the work of the Lord without considering what anybody was saying. In Acts chapter 20, reading from verse 19, serving the Lord with all humility of mind and with many, many tears, and temptations which befell me by the lying in wait of the Jews. There you see that the tears were there. Paul said, yes, the tears are there, but the work is there too. Are there trials and temptations were there, but the work is there too? And are there the people that are waiting for Him to criticize every good thing He did? Oh yes, the people were there, but the work of God was there too. And verse 21, testifying both to the Jews and also to the Greek, repentance toward God and faith toward our Lord Jesus Christ. He said, I'm still doing testifying, preaching, exhorting, calling them on faith and repentance. Verse 22, now behold, I go bound in the spirit unto Jerusalem, not knowing the things that shall befall me there.
1: Oh,
0: he said, you see, I don't even know what I'm expecting. I'm going to Jerusalem. I still want to go and preach there. I do not know what they will do to me. The burden, the agony, the sin that he may suffer. He said, it's waiting for me. I don't know what will happen, but I have to go out to preach the word of God.
1: Jerusalem, nukela va jordi diolo jokbo funika kela tukbobo uli khanla lebuya yagblo mao fanyala.
0: In verse 23 said that the Holy Ghost witnesses in every city saying that bounds and afflictions abide me.
1: Bokwe bla bovo ton ekbebe na gbogbo kokwe la jada senam le dusia dumo gbombina ba bla okple momonu vovo la la la yim.
0: He said imprisonment is waiting for me.
1: Ebena gakpa monono le nyala lam.
0: The rejection is waiting for me.
1: Bokwe la mokbo le la lam.
0: Opposition is waiting for me.
1: Itrechila monuch le la lam.
0: There is nobody to appreciate the evangelism he was doing.
1: In verse 24,
0: but none of these things move me, neither count I my life dear unto myself, that I might finish my course with joy and the ministry which I have received of the Lord Jesus to testify the gospel of the grace of God.
1: Afoto Yesu bo lanu be ma dida sele ma ofo amonu fefe nyanwe lanu
0: ti. That's a person like you and me. He said all the problems are there. I don't worry about all those things. I want to finish what God has given me to do.
1: Amowo nya be nya kulo na lobo na nya fepe pepe kukule akela iti be na kado si ma o de asinila ya wene ya wu enu kutu.
0: Serving the Lord till the very end.
1: Afoto sbo sbo ba sede nu.
0: Philippians chapter 2 verse 25.
1: Philippi tamo fepe pepe bla vovo aton.
0: Yet I supposed it necessary to send to you Epaphroditus, my brother and companion in labor and fellow soldier, but your messenger, that he that ministered unto my wants.
1: Kakela mo bubena kale vivena kamado no vinye Epaphrodito. Sinye kanya dola kule kanya vaola kule miyafo apostolo bakule nyanu nyakinyafo dola la adudemi.
0: How did he work for God, this Epaphroditus?
1: Aleke Epaphrodito la wadone ma.
0: What was his commitment to the work of the Lord? Look at verse 30. Because for the work of Christ, he was near unto death, not regarding his life, to supply your lack of service toward me. Can you think of somebody evangelizing to the point of getting sick? Can you think of somebody preaching until he loses his voice? Can you think of somebody doing the work of God to the point he even neglects to take care of himself, working for God until he became sick, near unto death, working for God?
1: Can you think of somebody
0: to manifest the good spirit today? For the Lord wants us to carry that into evangelism. That rain or no rain, flood or no flood, difficulty or no difficulty, we will evangelize. The people are perishing. They need to be brought to the kingdom of God.
1: The
0: time is gone. Give me permission to give you two important references of the Bible. The first one in the Old Testament, 2 Samuel chapter 23.
1: 2
0: Samuel chapter 23 verse 10. He arose and he smote the Philistines until his hand was weary and his hand clave unto the sword, and the Lord wrought a great victory that day, and the people returned after him only to spoil. It was a day of battle. The Philistines, the enemy of God and the enemy of the people of God, were fighting against the people of God. Even the rest of the people, many people were already tired, they were worn out, they were weary, and they had already left the battlefield. This one man was left alone on the front line, fighting against the Philistines.
1: La vawon kple Filistito.
0: Smiting the Philistines.
1: Le Filistito wo jam.
0: His hand was weary.
1: Eye de deva te pasinu.
0: He almost could not lift up his hand again.
1: Maga tel asi kom le jimu.
0: And even his fingers were stuck onto the sword.
1: Eye ipa alovio duwa le de ipa ayianu chi.
0: He couldn't stretch those hands anymore.
1: Maga tel asi avlumu o.
0: And yet he kept on fighting. He said, "The end has not come. All the Philistines have not been destroyed. The work has not been finished. Although I am weary, although my hand is weary, although my fingers are cleaving to the sword, I must go on." And there was a great victory. And the many people that had left the battlefield, when they saw his challenging example, they returned to spoil.
1: Eye la kpo bena ga kla bena de tena kla de la bena filisi to kpo to li mo kpo wo vo o le te matima da si avola nu ti o enu ti ko na ife ka ma kpo na nu san ga do mo bo ye da va gba di eye ka du ko kpo bena ka o du ti ganda gba ma gbela eye du ko blibo la ga gbogbo je eyo mo eye wo da hanu.
0: That was Old Testament.
1: Ngba bla ko kwe ma lo.
0: Jesus had not come.
1: Yes Christ mo kpo vo.
0: He wasn't baptized in the Holy Ghost.
1: Mo kpo ko gbogbo ko bo mso.
0: He didn't know about the great privileges of the new covenant. But he was so dedicated to the service of the Lord of that day. Although weary and tired and worn out, he said, "I must continue to the end." And the people of the new covenant generation, we should be better than the Old Testament. And we should say, whatever is happening along the way, I want to serve the Lord to the very end. Revelation chapter 2 before we pray. Revelation chapter 2 from verse 25. But that which ye already have, hold fast till I come. This is not the time to be careless. You have something from the Lord. Lord, hold it fast. You have the word of the Lord, hold it fast. You have a conviction from the Lord, hold it fast. You have sound doctrine, hold it fast. You have opportunity in the house of the Lord to serve the Lord, hold it fast. You have a zeal in your heart, hold on to that zeal. You are given a place to serve in the house of the Lord, hold that opportunity. Don't toss it away because of a little excuse. Verse 26. He that overcometh and keepeth my works to the end, to him will I give power over the nations. Keep not only the word, but the work of God unto the end. Don't forsake the work of God and say, "Well, I'm still a Christian." That I don't evangelize doesn't mean I'm no more in the kingdom. That I've left my responsibility doesn't mean that I don't love God. Well, the words of Jesus Christ is, "He that overcometh and keepeth my works," not just word, "my works unto the end."
1: Yes, Christ obey me now. Ka amasika duji. Eye wole nyado wo ma. Manya nyanya wole nyado ma dasi dasere nula.
0: To him will I give power over the nations.
1: Mana nusi de transbola woji.
0: And he shall rule them with a rod of iron, as the vessels of a potter shall they be broken to shivers, even as I have received of my Father. And I will give him the morning star. He that has an ear to hear, let him hear what the Spirit is saying to the churches. The Lord has already told us today we need to do the work of God. Time is short, eternity is long. And you will only be remembered by what you have done. If you waste all this privilege and time of opportunity, on the other side, you'll be ashamed for all eternity. But why don't you walk until the end of the way and keep on doing that work? And you may be tired. People may oppose you. It may appear that there's not enough money to spend. Do the work of God. We will do it. I said we will do it. Rise up and tell the Lord that will be consecrated to this end time habit. Evangelization. Talking to other people about the Lord. Don't always be a person that will come to the house of God saying, "Oh Lord, give me this, give me this, give me this." Today, you give your time, you give your heart, you give everything you have got for the service of the Lord. Be a New Testament believer. The New Testament believers were not always asking, "Give me, give me, give me." They were giving themselves to the Lord. The New Testament believers went through opposition, criticism, difficulty, hindrances, persecution, and they served the Lord. What are you doing for the Lord? What are you doing for the Lord? What don't you tell the Lord? You will evangelize. Many people are waiting to hear the gospel from you. Are you going to be spiritually barren? There is no convert in your ministry. You are not really serving the Lord with all your heart. You are listening to the criticism of Pharisees and Sadducees. You are looking at the hindrances and the stumbling blocks of the devil. And they don't appreciate me in the house fellowship. I will not do my best there anymore. Serve the Lord with his smile. Whatever the difficulty, whatever the criticism, while I serve the Lord so much, I became sick. Well, you are not the first person. Keep on serving the Lord. After all, your body belongs to the Lord. Your soul belongs to the Lord. Your spirit belongs to the Lord. Your time belongs to the Lord. Your talent belongs to the Lord. Everything belongs to the Lord. Or will you rob God? Will you rob God? Are you being indolent in the work of God and say, "Well, after all, nobody appreciates me"? Come back to the altar and lay everything upon the altar and determine that you will serve the Lord till the very end of your life. Not only coming to church. Coming to church is wonderful. Are you winning souls? Do you know you are in the world to bring souls into the kingdom? Serve the Lord joyfully. Not grudgingly, not murmuring, serving joyfully, and preach the gospel everywhere you go. Tell the lost of the Savior who came to die for them. Bring them in. Plead with them. Rescue the perishing. Tell them they don't have to die in their sin. If they will repent and believe, the Lord will forgive there. Bring everything that you have taken away from the Lord, bring it back to the altar. Serve the Lord with all your strength, all your talent. Give everything you have got into the service of the Lord. He that overcometh and keepeth my works to the end, he says, I will bless and I will reward in eternity. Keep on doing it till the very end. Don't go back. If you lay your hands on the plan, you look back, you are no more fit for the kingdom of God. And there is no other time. This is the time. There is no other sin. This is a sin to do. There is no other place. Here is the place to do it. There is no other chance. Here is your only chance. Give it everything you have got. The time will come when there will be no privilege again. Serve the Lord to the very end.
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3: Wakafa foto.
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2: 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We're going to pray together.
3: Mi jado gbadada ju.
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2: la. You will never be the same again.
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3: Anye nu so koko fonu kaka.
2: And that power will strike you, penetrate your life.
3: Eye nu simala ka si wa gbonti a.
2: I will remove every mountain in your life and family. Let's pray together now. Heavenly Father, we thank you today. We bless your name. We glorify you. We thank you because we're still alive. Alive to bless your people. Lord Jesus Christ. Our Lord and Savior, we are praying tonight that your presence and power will be visible and noticeable, and everybody will know that as you were yesterday, so you are today, and so you will ever be. Spirit of the living God, we know you are still active and alive. And we know you are going to walk mightily with me. We welcome your presence here. We welcome your power here. And we pray that tonight you will move in a mighty way in everyone in Jesus' name. Lord, we pray you touch everyone. Transform everyone. Turn everyone around. That we will give the praise and the glory to you. We thank you because we know you have answered. In Jesus' name we pray. Thank you very much. You can be seated. For the time we have before us. We're looking at a very short passage of scripture. And then you are going to apply the word to yourself. You know that God is still the same. And Jesus is still the same. If there is any change at all. If there is any difference at all. The difference is with man. God remains the same. Jesus remains the same. The Holy Ghost remains the same. When people today, when they become like people in those days, if you will hear what they heard, if you will say what they say,
3: glova yi.
2: If you will ask for, they ask for.
3: Nenye be la bianu si wo bia va yi la.
2: If you will believe the way they believe.
3: Nenye be la koma o dia sabe si wo koma o ti
2: sene. If you will hold on to Jesus.
3: Nenye be we la kube yesu nu plikman.
2: Like those people of olden days.
3: Abia le sine blema kose to wo wo.
2: Held unto Jesus.
3: O le yesu da si so siye.
2: We will see the same miracles that they saw.
3: Nukunu ike upo la miya uka miya kwe.
2: And tonight, as I come to present to you the same Jesus,
3: yes,
2: in the same Bible, and you believe
3: with
2: the same faith of men and women of days gone by, the same miracle that all those people receive, you will receive as well. Tonight, I want to speak briefly to you.
3: A
2: double miracle in the presence of Christ. Double miracle in the presence of Christ. I have learned something very precious. No matter what problem a man or a woman may have, all I need to do is to bring that man into the presence of Christ, and I'm sure he will receive a miracle. In fact, there'll be a miracle within your spirit, a miracle in your soul, a miracle in your body, a miracle in your business, and you carry miracles back home. It will not check the people who are your neighbors. Very long time. Once they see you like this, they will know you went somewhere. They will know you got something. All I need to do tonight is to bring you to the very presence of Christ. There is double miracle in the presence of
3: Christ.
2: The story I'm reading to you,
3: you'll
2: find it in Mark chapter 2. You may not have a Bible there. That's why I have a Bible to read to you. Just listen to me as I read it to you. In Mark chapter 2, reading from verse 1. And again he entered into Capernaum. When it says "and again," it means he was there before. And what I'm talking about, I've spoken about him before. This will not be the first time I'm talking about Jesus. So I understand that word again. I've spoken about Jesus before, and I'm speaking about Jesus again. That's the implication of the word again. At the greatest joy I have is when I speak about Jesus. And then I remember the word again. We were in
3: Russia,
2: and I was speaking about Jesus. And when we got to Russia, the people didn't believe there was God, because for 17 long years they had used the parliamentary building to teach their people. No God, no Christ, no Holy Spirit. And then I got to Moscow, Russia. And it was in that same parliamentary building. How many of you know that if you close your eyes and then you say there is no sun, that does not wipe. And I found a lot of people closing their eyes. Closing the eyes of their mind. Closing the eyes of intelligence. Closing the eyes of knowledge. They closed their eyes of revelation. And because they were closing their eyes, they could not see the sun shining. And I told them, God is still alive. Christ is still alive. Open your eyes and you will see. Tonight I come to tell you, open your eyes. You will see the miracle of God. And then in Moscow, they brought somebody who had been paralyzed for 25 years. A woman, hands paralyzed, legs paralyzed, crawling like an animal on the ground. Somebody dumped her there. And then I spoke about Jesus. And then after that I pray. In the name of Jesus. All of a sudden, in the twinkling of an eye, that woman that I'm in palace for 25 years without anybody touching her, without anybody shaking her, without pouring water or oil upon her, she rose up and began to walk. Don't you know what joy I have there? When I come to talk to you again about Jesus, we were in Lagos. Some years ago, a boy had no bone in one leg. It was like rubber band. And he pulled that leg and now they stick. The other leg was alright. But the other leg, one leg did not have any bone at all. And then as they gathered in the stadium in Lagos, and then we began to talk about Jesus. And then we began to pray. I believe you are going to wait till the time of prayer. I said you wait until the time of prayer tonight. You will see what you have never seen. You will hear what you have never heard. You will feel what you have never felt. And then we began to pray. In the name of Jesus, we were still praying. We had not even said the final amen. All of a sudden, the boy shouted. And the boy called the mother. And the boy threw away the stick. Instantaneously. Because we mentioned the name of Jesus, Almighty God immediately created bone in the leg of that boy. That same Jesus is here tonight. That's why I come to talk again about Jesus. And so he says, and again he entered into Capernaum. After some days, and it was noise that he was in the house. And straightway, many were gathered together. So much that there was no room to receive them. No, not so much as about the door. And he preached the word unto them. And he preached the word unto them. Now you may not understand. Because we go to church. Our state here is a religious state. And we thank God for the many churches we go to. And I want to encourage you, keep on going to church. We must not miss the fellowship of the people of God. But you know, sometimes, because you hear that word every time, you don't understand the way Jesus understood. When you mention the word, and then you say that in the ears of Jesus, it makes Jesus to remember something. That in the beginning was the word. And the word was with God. And the word was God. The power in God is the power in the word. The miracle in God is the miracle in the word. Don't you remember how God created the whole world? It is by the word. Let there be. And it was. The earth. The ocean, the sky, the moon, the sun, the star, human beings, everyone, we came because of the word. There is a miracle working power in the world. That's why when Jesus came, he spoke the word. And everybody that will hear that word, that's all you need. There will be life in your soul. There will be life in your spirit. There will be life in your body. Anything that is dead and not functioning in your body, when the word of Christ enters into you, miracle working power, a creative power, a life changing power will enter into you immediately. And the word of God is coming to you today. I said that word is coming to you today. And you are going to lose all your problems. And he preached the word unto them. By the way, when it says he preached the word unto them, what does that mean? It meant he preached the good news unto them. How many of you know that Jesus never has any bad news? Before you come to Christ, it's bad news. I am sick. Bad news. My wife is sick. Bad news. My children are wayward. Bad news. My family is broken. Bad news. My job is gone. Bad news. Oppression, attack, curse, yoke upon my life. Bad news. Apparently there is no child. Bad news. I want to live a good life. I cannot live a good life. Bad news. I was fighting a family every day. Bad meal. The old men and old women will not leave me alone. They killed our people. They want to kill me now. Bad news. Before you come to Christ, all we have to tell is bad news. We hear it on the radio. It has happened again. Bad news. We read it in the paper. It is happening again. Bad news. We watch it on the television. Bad news. We hear it is happening outside our country. Bad news. It's coming back. It's coming to our country. It's on the road. It's in the houses. It's everywhere. Bad news. That's why Jesus came. And he came to change everything. And Christ is coming to you tonight. He has come to change bad news in your life unto good news. If you will respond to the word of God tonight, good news will come to your life in Jesus' name. And you preach the word unto them. You say, what's the difference between Jesus preaching and other people preaching? Well, you see, when other people preach, they just spoke the word to the people. And they say, you go and try your best. Because you see all the other preachers that came before Jesus Christ, they had no power to effect the word they were preaching to the people. Didn't Moses preach to the people? Thou shalt not steal. But Moses did not have power to make the people not to steal. Didn't Moses preach? Thou shalt not commit adultery. But Moses had no power to restrain the people, to stop the people from committing adultery. Thou shalt not kill. But Moses had no power to make the people not to kill. That's the difference between Moses and Christ. That's the difference between Jeremiah and Jesus. That's the difference between Jonah and Jesus. That's the difference between the preachers and Jesus. When Jesus preached, he had the power to make the people do what he preached. When they were blind, he said, open your eyes and see. Anybody can say that. But when Jesus said it, then sight came to the eyes. And then when Jesus told the paralytic man, rise up and walk. You see, the words of Jesus were not ordinary words. Power went with the words of Jesus to effect and to do what Jesus wanted to be done. And so the power of God went to that paralytic man. And he rose up and he walked. That's why Christ himself is speaking to you tonight. And as you hear, and as you accept, and as you believe, the word of Christ will walk in a mighty way in your life. Yes, you see me, I'm the one talking to you. But I'm not speaking my own words. I am taking the the word of Christ, and I'm telling you. And a double miracle is coming your way. He preached the word unto them, and they come unto him, bringing one sick of the palsy, which was born of four. Four people carried this man. I'm telling you, if they could help the man, they would have healed the man.
3: And
2: these were kind people, loving people, generous people. These were people, friendly people. And you know, we have many friends. But how can they help us? If they could help us, they would have helped us. But the greatest thing they can do for us is to bring us to the presence of Christ. And the greatest anybody can do for you tonight is to bring you to the very presence of Christ. Maybe you are in your house and you are hearing what I'm saying. And right there in your house you are hearing. Or maybe you are here, you are looking at me. What I am doing tonight is to bring you to the very presence of Christ. And as you come to the presence of Christ, all your problems tonight, they are gone. If you didn't know how to sing, you will sing tonight. If you didn't know how to rejoice and jump for joy, you will jump for joy tonight. Because the moment will bring you to the presence of Christ, double miracle will happen in your life. It says, and when they could not come near, for the crowd, they uncovered the roof where he was. And when they had broken it up, they let down the bed wherein the sick of the palsy lay. All they were trying to do is just to get the man into the presence of Christ. If we can come through the door and bring the man to the presence of Christ, that will be great. Or if we have to go through the roof and then circumvent and avoid the great crowd and bring the man to the presence of Christ, that's all we have to do. And if all I can do is to use the microphone and talk to you and bring you to the presence of Christ, that's all you need. And tonight a miracle is waiting for you. You know, all you need to do is to just come to the presence of Christ, and the problems of many years will vanish away. And the mountains of many years will vanish away. In verse 5, when Jesus saw their faith. When Jesus saw their faith. How do you see faith? Because faith is something that looks, it's in your heart. How do I see faith? It's like you are asking me, how do I see the wind? When I see a tree, and the tree is blowing this way and blowing that way, I know the wind is blowing. How do I know the wind is blowing? By the action of the wind. How do we know that there is faith? By the action of the faith. When it says, and Jesus saw their faith.
3: Let's see what God bena yes yes upo ko sala.
2: He saw their action.
3: Epo openu wona.
2: He saw their movement.
3: Epo openu wawo.
2: And it was the motion, the action that made him to see their faith.
3: Eye opa for the open one na bena bo po ko sala.
2: When I give you a call.
3: Ne me cho ko fu na
2: mi. And I tell you that Jesus is waiting for you.
3: Ne me le yo me gbo bena yes le wola la
2: mi ko pe. And he wants to forgive your sin.
3: Yes be atonu fun akwo.
2: And he wants to change your life.
3: Yes be atonu wa gbala.
2: And he wants to transform your life.
3: Yes be adole wa gbala.
2: And I say come on now. Receive Jesus as your savior.
3: E me gbo bena vanu ko gbe na ba ko yes abi wa foto
2: nu. And I tell you to raise up your hand.
3: Ne me gbo be do aside ti.
2: I might tell you to stand up.
3: Ma gbo bena titre.
2: I might tell you to come forward.
3: Ma gbo bena zon banu ko gbo.
2: If you come.
3: Ne nyibe leba.
2: That's action.
3: E me nyenu wona.
2: That's your faith.
3: E me ni wo ko sala.
2: When Jesus saw their faith.
3: Yes, yes po po ko sala.
2: It was their action.
3: E la bo fanu wona.
2: It was their getting up to the tile to the roof.
3: E la be de wo ti tre ye wuli akwata mo.
2: And making the man dropping him in the front of Christ.
3: E wo ti na bena amalaide Jesus Christo gbo.
2: That action that he saw.
3: Nu ona ma si Jesus po la.
2: That was their faith.
3: E ye ni wo po ko sala.
2: When Jesus saw their faith.
3: E yes Jesus po po ko sala.
2: The Lord will see your faith tonight.
3: Yes apo wo ko sala.
2: I said the Lord will see your faith tonight.
3: Bebe Jesus apo wo ko sala.
2: If when you are to come forward.
3: Bebe ga mi adela banu ko gbo.
2: You come forward.
3: Le banu ko gbo.
2: That's faith.
3: Any
2: if you are supposed to come forward.
3: Nebe lebe na banu ko gbo.
2: But you rise up and you go backward.
3: Ga kele ti te du lo kwa mojo.
2: That's unbelief.
3: E meni ti ma ko
2: sala. If he says come.
3: Ne yes be va.
2: And instead of coming.
3: E ye lebe na va.
2: Go away.
3: Le tromo gbo du mojo le
2: jo. That's unbelief.
3: E meni ti ma ko
2: sala.
3: Va.
2: And you come.
3: E le va.
2: That action of coming.
3: E me nu ona le baba
2: mo la. It's your action of faith.
3: Ye ni ko sala be nu ona.
2: Come unto me.
3: Mi va gbo yan.
2: All ye that labor.
3: Ya ma so ka tala gba gba.
2: And a heavy lady.
3: E ya gba le mi awu.
2: And I will give you rest.
3: E ye la ma na du jo mi.
2: And then you think and you meditate.
3: E ye le denu gbe tonu ti.
2: I need rest.
3: Ma ye ne gbodo mo.
2: I need peace of mind.
3: Ma ye ne nu ti ba pa le ti
2: mo. My family needs rest.
3: Ye fu mi ye ne gbodo mo.
2: My family needs peace of mind.
3: Ye fu mo la ye ne nu ti ba pa le ti mo.
2: And then Christ is calling me.
3: E ye Kristo la le yan yo.
2: Come unto me.
3: Be mi va gbo yan.
2: All ye that labor.
3: Ye ma so ka tala gba gba jan.
2: And a heavy lady.
3: E ya gba le mi awu.
2: And I will give you rest.
3: E ye ne la ma na du jo mi.
2: And he says whoever comes to me.
3: E be na ma sa ma si ba gbo yan la.
2: I will for no reason cast away.
3: Ye la yan ma ti afun gbo gbo de o.
2: When you come.
3: Ne be le va.
2: When you rise.
3: Ne be le titre.
2: And you say yes I believe.
3: Ye gba be e mo ko ese.
2: Jesus is my savior.
3: Yes e ye nya foto.
2: Yes I believe.
3: E mo ko ese.
2: He has called me.
3: Ele yo
2: im. And I'm going to him.
3: Eye ma Yesu gbo.
2: He will forgive my
3: yes,
2: sin.
3: Yes ato yan nu fun akam.
2: That's coming.
3: Baba ma.
2: It's your action of faith.
3: Enye wo ko se benu wona.
2: And when Jesus saw their faith.
3: Eye esi Yesu po po ko se la.
2: He said unto the sick of the palsy.
3: E gbo na la ma tutu to la bena.
2: Son.
3: Binyan.
2: Thy sins be forgiven thee.
3: O to wo nu fun akam.
2: What a great blessing.
3: Mebe ya yira gan kenye siame.
2: Now you may not understand.
3: Lo yan so mo pastor gomo.
2: Kind of blessing.
3: Bena ya yira ma to pe la.
2: You may not count that a miracle.
3: Wa mo ye be nyinu kunu o.
2: I'm telling you that that is the greatest of all miracles.
3: Ma la gbo mo ni ya yira gan to keke aka mo la ko.
2: Yes, the other miracles.
3: E nu kunu bu bu o gali.
2: But this is the greatest miracle.
3: Ga ta se la de ye nyinu kunu gan to.
2: Son.
3: Binyan.
2: Thy sins be forgiven thee.
3: Wo to wo nu bo wo ko.
2: To even hear the words of Jesus. To hear the voice of Jesus and to call him not enemy, to call him not just man, to call him not even a sinner, to call him son, for Jesus Christ, the only begotten of the Father, for Jesus Christ, who has the authority to forgive sin, going to call you son, and then to say thy sins be forgiven thee. Thy sins in the plural. All the sins you committed since you were born,
3: there
2: is sins be forgiven thee. You say, what blessing is that? What miracle is that? I will tell you. It says the Lord's hand is not shutting. Neither is ears heavy that he cannot hear your prayer.
3: But
2: your sins and your iniquities have hidden away his eyes, his face from you, that he will not hear.
3: It
2: means your sins built, constructed a barrier between you and the Almighty God. And that is a barrier against the answer to your prayer. And what Jesus said broke down the wall of partition. Son or daughter, thy sins be forgiven thee. And the moment Jesus said that, all the wall of partition between this man and the Almighty God, that couldn't make the outstretched hand of the Almighty God reach him, that wall was broken down. The hindrance was taken away. And now he became reconciled unto God. Not only that, what stops a man, a woman getting to heaven when he dies? Why is it we read, and the beggar died, and he was taken by angels to the very bosom of Abraham? Why is it that the rich man died, and he opened his eyes in hell?
3: Vibe no cooler to my

be able to stretch out his hand and then touch the hand of the Almighty God. The first miracle, the greatest miracle, the wonderful miracle, the miracle that transfers a man from earth to heaven. That sins be forgiven thee. And tonight, that miracle is coming to you. But when did that miracle come? When he saw, he must see something about you. If you're hardened in your heart, if you're resistant in your heart, if you sit back and withdraw, if you neglect and reject, if you are stagnant and you are just sitting down there, and you don't allow him to see any action of faith, the miracle will not come. But when he says, he that confesses and forsaketh a sin shall prosper. That if we confess our sin, he is faithful and just to forgive us and to cleanse us from all unrighteousness. And then you say, yes, that's what I'm going to do. And you put forth that action of faith. And he sees that faith by your action. Then your sins are forgiven. Then a great miracle happens in your life. That's a miracle in your soul. And you see, when that miracle takes place, the next miracle is very easy. It's like the first miracle prepares you for the second miracle. It's like when you want to wash a plate. You have eaten with that plate. You didn't wash it in good time. You let it. And therefore now the remnants of the food is sticking to the plate. And it's so dry. You say, what am I going to do? And you put that plate inside water. Because you put it inside water, a few minutes after you come back, you want to wash that plate now. It's very easy to wash now, because you have dipped, you have soaked that plate in water. The first miracle makes it easy to get the second miracle. Already now the sins were forgiven, because it's their faith. And then we're told in verse 10, but that ye may know that the Son of Man has power on earth to forgive sin. He says to the sick of the palsy, I say unto thee, arise and take up thy bed. Arise and take up thy bed. Arise and take up thy bed. Why am I repeating that verse? I told you before that when Jesus spoke, his power went along with the word. That's what other people did not have. He had power to back up whatever you say, to effect whatever you say, to create and to do whatever he says. That's the difference between Jesus and all others. The difference between Jesus and philosophers. The difference between Jesus and psychologists. The difference between Jesus and other teachers. The difference between Jesus and everybody else. Arise.

0: can take up thy bed and go thy way into thine house. And you see again now, we're going to see the action of faith. You see, the man could have sat down there. He could have said, I cannot. I cannot. I cannot. I cannot. When Jesus says something, then you accept the word of Jesus. There is a verse of the Bible that says, when the word of the king is, there is power. And Jesus is the King of Kings. And he's the Lord of Lords. And when Jesus spoke, the power of creation, the power of miracle, went along with that word of Jesus. That same word is coming to you tonight. I said that same word is coming to you tonight. And as the word comes to you tonight, power is coming to your life. Miracle is coming to your life. What did Jesus say?
1: He
0: said, arise. Arise. Arise. Now, while you are there, maybe you are late, and you will hear the words of Jesus tonight. And the words of Jesus will say, arise. Stand up and walk. It's not ordinary word. That's different from if you had somebody on the street telling you arise. Immediately you hear the words of Jesus. Arise. Take up your bed and walk. The power of Christ comes with that word. And then the power comes to you. Wakes you up. And then immediately the miracle will happen. Give me a good amen.
1: I remember
0: we were in Zambia.
1: Pastor Bedun Kweji Yemaya in Zambia.
0: In the southern part of Africa.
1: Le Africa
0: having a crusade like a night like this.
1: Il Zamata Papa wana walia.
0: Then an old man, 80 years of age.
1: Hey, you took it yada for blani.
0: He had a double problem. But you see, it doesn't really matter whether you have 2 or 10 problems. With a single word, all those problems will vanish away. This 80-year-old man, his legs were big like the legs of an elephant. An incident, that was my first crusade in Zambia. And the media people were there, blessed their hearts. And then the man also was totally blind. And then I said, right now, in the name of Jesus, everything swollen in your body, go away immediately. Instantaneously, those big legs became normal in a moment of time. And then I said, right now, if you are blind, Jesus that gives sight, the light of the world is here tonight. When I mention the name of Jesus, your eyes will open. I said, in Jesus' name, open your eyes and begin to see. Old man, he opened his eyes and began to see clearly. And those media people went to the state house. And they went to see the president. They said, Your Excellency President, this one is real. We saw it with our eyes. And the following day, the president invited me and my chief. I was
1: spent 3 hours
0: together. He was asking me questions. How do those things happen? I was talking about Jesus for 3 hours. God is wonderful. And this power of Christ is still the same today. Because the Bible says Jesus Christ the same yesterday and today and forever. I when Jesus said, arise, take up thy bed. What happened to the man? In verse 12. And immediately he arose. Immediately he arose. That same power is coming your way. That same power will touch you. And this man got a second miracle. And he took up the bed. And he went forth before them all. In so much as that they were all amazed. And they glorified God. Saying, we never saw it on this fashion. Hold on to those words. We never saw it on this fashion. God is going to surprise you with a miracle. God is going to surprise your family with a miracle. And for the rest of this year, as the miracle power of God comes upon you tonight, for the rest of this year, the word that will be in your mouth, we never saw it like this before. We never saw it on this fashion. The peace of God in your heart, I never saw it in this fashion. The rest of mind that you have, I never saw it on this fashion. The calmness and the serenity that will come to your family, I never saw it on this fashion. The prosperity that will come to your business, I never saw it on this fashion. The blind eyes that will open, I never saw it on this fashion. The lame rising up and walking, I never saw it on this fashion. The deaf hearing, I never saw it on this fashion. The dumb speaking, I never saw it on this fashion. And you have been a failure in your life. Failure is cancelled in your life. Success will come. The success that will come, I never saw it on this fashion. Your children that have run away from home, as they are coming back, I never saw it on this fashion. The barren people that are going to have children, I never saw it on this fashion. The mental case insanity, the man that has a chain that were bound together, and then they are delivered from tonight, and they are talking normal, I never saw it on this fashion. The tumor inside your belly, when I mention the name of Jesus tonight, and the tumor will vanish away, and the one word in your mouth, I never saw it on this fashion. The joy of miracle, the celebration for miracle, laughing for joy, you will sleep like a baby tonight. When you wake up tomorrow morning, I'm telling you, I never saw it. I never saw it on this fashion. It's coming your way. I said it's coming your way. When he sees your face, when he saw their faith.
1: Let's see what Bobo Costella.
0: He gave them the first miracle.
1: And now no kuno banto.
0: Forgiveness of sin. Salvation of their soul.
1: Yenya upon no papa.
0: And then after you got that.
1: Nebele kwebola.
0: Don't run away yet.
1: Maka posi tu hadola.
0: A second miracle will come.
1: Mebe no kuno la muaji bono.
0: We're going to celebrate power here tonight.
1: Mi tiadwa sane nusa kako la zayama.
0: Deliverance and healing.
1: De papa kwe doyoyo.
0: Signs and wonders.
1: Mebe no kuno kwe jesu.
0: The working power of the Lord. How many of you are ready?
1: And
0: you are looking to see your faith tonight. Thank you. God bless you. Put down your hands. Heads bowed and eyes closed. This is a solemn moment in the sight of the Almighty
1: God.
0: The Lord is calling you now. The first thing he wants to do for you. The barrier between you and the Almighty God. The wall of partition between you and the Almighty God. The demarcation between you and the Almighty God. The Lord wants to break down that wall of partition by bringing forgiveness and salvation into your life. And he wants to tell you your very many sins that you have been committing since you were born. He wants to forgive all those sins right now. The first miracle, the greatest miracle, the peace of mind, the salvation of the Lord.
1: Heads
0: bowed and eyes closed everywhere. If you want this miracle of forgiveness, that the Lord will wipe away all the sins you have ever committed in your life. You raise up your hand. You're telling the Lord, yes, Lord. I want your forgiveness. The raising up of your hand makes him to see. To see your faith. That you deserve forgiveness. You desire the salvation of the Lord. And if you want that forgiveness right now, you raise up your hand. If you're raising up your hand, just stand up. That movement will show your action of faith. While you're standing, I'm going to pray for you. But as I pray for you, you yourself, you will pray. You say, I don't know how to pray. Very simple. I will show you. You say what I say. And then you say it with your mind. Say it with your heart. Say it with sincerity. And that's all. And God will hear. Already you are standing. And the Lord has seen the action of your faith. And then as you say, what I am saying, and you say from the depths of your heart, then he actually sees your faith. Say it now, Almighty God. I thank you. I know you love me. That's why you sent Jesus to talk to me. I have heard the words of Christ this evening. He wants to forgive me. Lord, I come. I come to your presence. I confess. I am a sinner. But I know you are my Savior. Lord, forgive me. I believe you died for me on the cross of Calvary. And I put all my sins on you now. I accept your forgiveness. I accept your cleansing. Thank you, Lord. I believe my sins are have forgiven. I believe Jesus is now my Savior. Thank you, Lord, because I am saved. In Jesus' name. Amen.
1: Amen.
0: Keep standing and keep your heads bowed and your eyes closed. I am praying for you now. Almighty God, we thank you. We bless your name, Lord. We thank you. We celebrate the joy of salvation. Your
1: Savior
0: ever will come to you. You will for no reason cast away. All these have shown by standing up, by confessing, by praying, the action of faith. Lord, I pray, let your forgiveness be real in their lives in Jesus' name. Let your salvation come to their hearts, and let the power of salvation, the power of sonship, come into their hearts right now. And break the yoke of sin and destroy the power of sin from their lives, that they go out of this place with victory and joy of salvation. Thank you, Lord, because we know you have answered. In Jesus' name we pray. Amen.
1: Amen.
0: Everybody put your hands together for Jesus. What a wonderful thing the Lord has done. As you have stood up and you have called on the name of the Lord, and whosoever shall call on the name of the Lord shall be saved. That's the assurance we have, that those who call sincerely on the Lord are being saved. Are we ready now? I said, are we ready now? If you have any problem on your body, you lay your hand where the problem is. Then you raise up the other hand. And after the prayer, you rise up and leave your problem behind. It's coming your way now. Father, in the name of Jesus, we come before you now. Lord Jesus, we thank you and bless your name. I have brought your people into your presence. In your presence there is healing. In your presence there is deliverance. In your presence there is miracle. In your presence there are signs and wonders. Therefore, Lord, I pray, all these that expect miracles, give it to them in Jesus' name. By your stripes, we all heal. We claim that healing now. We receive that healing now. I pray, oh Lord, the miracle power of the Lord will come upon everyone in Jesus' name. That insanity and that epilepsy in that individual, I command, come out in Jesus' name. The swelling, whether it's goiter or whether it's hunchback or whether it's elephantiasis in the leg or even hernia in the body, any form of swelling, I command you right now, come out in Jesus' name. All the internal diseases, whether it's kidney problem or liver or whatever it is internally, with all the pains, be healed in Jesus' name.
1: Amen.
0: Amen.
1: All the
0: curses in your life, all the yokes in your life, I break everything right
1: now.
0: You are set free.
1: You are
0: delivered. All the powers of darkness moving about in your body, I destroy them in Jesus' name.
1: Those
0: blind eyes, I command you right now, be opened in Jesus' name.
1: Those
0: who are lame, paralyzed, lying down, sitting on a wheelchair, leaning on crutches, I command the power of God to come into your body.
1: Rise up and
0: walk in Jesus' name.
1: That's right.
0: Deaf and dumb.
1: All that
0: deaf spirit.
1: That dumb spirit.
0: I command you.
1: Come
0: out in Jesus' name.
1: Begin
0: to speak. Lord, I pray everywhere now, in my front, in my back, in left, right, everywhere, miracle power. Signs and wonders everywhere. Healing and deliverance everywhere. Lord, I pray everywhere now,
1: come
0: for me. Thank you because I know you have done it.
1: In
0: Jesus' name. My pray.
1: Le yeso panu kame me to bere.
0: Amen. It has happened already.
1: E jore mi ajivo.
0: I said it has happened
1: me
0: already.
1: Me be jore mi ajivo.
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3: Almighty God, we thank you for putting it in our hearts that we want to love you. We love you already, but we want to love you more and more.
4: Minamia odi pobi tomi da kpono alesle dule mi afo jimbo na mi atema long lanu ti mi long changa kimi jimi aga long awu chanto.
3: We pray that all the grace we need you grant to every one of us in Jesus' name.
4: Do gbeda ba mon bo simi hia la onton namia dumoto de siadele yesu panu koma.
3: And we pray that that heavenly home Christ has gone to prepare for us, every one of us eventually will be there without any hindrance in Jesus' name.
4: And we pray that
3: speak to the hearts of all your people today. In Jesus' name we pray.
4: In
3: Isaiah chapter 57 verse
4: 15.
3: Isaiah
4: 57
3: verse
4: 15.
3: I read the first part. For thus says the high and the lofty one that inhabiteth eternity.
4: The
3: high and the lofty one that inhabited eternity. Today we're talking about eternity. I'm bringing a message to you on living in the light of eternity. From the passage I read to you, eternity is the very life of God. The word eternal means everlasting. It means unending. It means ever continuing. It means it's without end. It means it's forever. In fact, the Bible says it's forever and ever. Death terminates a brief life.
5: here on earth. And then for us, eternity begins. Either in a state of everlasting delight or in a state of everlasting damnation. How we live here now will determine where we'll spend eternity. Eternity, does man understand how long eternity is? If it were possible to stretch a rope from earth to the moon, and if it were possible for an ant to go from that from the earth to the moon and come back and do that 100 times, the time that the ant would have taken will be a minute fraction of eternity. How do we understand eternity? Suppose it were possible for a child, a boy, to take a cup, a little cup, and empty all the oceans, all the rivers in the world. The length of time it will take that boy to finish is a negligible part of eternity.
4: Eternity. What's
5: eternity? If a grain of sand represents one day, all the sand in all the seashore in all the earth will only represent, you know, that will be a long time, but it will represent only a very small part of eternity.
4: That
5: means eternity then extends forever and forever and forever without
4: end.
5: Eternity is a lifespan of the never dying God who sits on an everlasting throne. And man living here on earth now, when he dies, he will then be ushered into eternity, either on the right hand or on the left hand.
4: And
5: the question then is, where will you spend eternity? Have you thought about it at all? In 2 Peter chapter 3, reading from verse 10. 2 Peter chapter 3, verse 10. But the day of the Lord will come as a thief in the night, in the which the heaven shall pass away with a great noise, and the elements shall melt with fervent heat. The earth also and the works that are therein shall be burnt up. Seeing then that all these things shall be dissolved, what manner of person ought ye to be in all holy conversation and godliness? Thinking about eternity makes us to think about our lives. Makes us to think about, where am I going to spend that long eternity? There are 3 points we're going to consider in our message today. Number one, humble souls to possess eternal happiness.
6: humble souls to possess eternal happiness.
4: Louvon si o bobode anila fe agbama vo jijo domenini.
6: Let's come back to Isaiah chapter 57.
4: Miega travaille Isaiah tabla ton vo adren.
6: And we're looking at verse 15 again.
4: Miega popopowi aton.
6: It tells us, for thus says the high and the holy one that inhabits eternity.
4: Ella bena ala amagan si do poli tegbe eye efonu konye kokwela gblo esi.
6: Whose name is holy.
4: Sipanu konye kokwela.
6: I dwell in the high and holy place with him also that is of a contrite and humble spirit to revive the spirit of the humble and to revive the heart of the contrite one.
4: Mele amasi le mele amasi wo gbangudugudu mele ejipule kokwe fola mele amasi wo gbangudugudu ple amasi fe gbogbon wo bobode ani lagbo ne magbo agbe amasi wo bobode ani la fo gbogbon.
6: The Lord cannot have fellowship with the proud, whether here on earth or there in the great beyond. If we're going to live with God, if we're going to be able to enjoy the happiness and the glory of heaven forever and ever, the first thing we realize is that the holy, the high, the lofty one, the great God of heaven, he wants to dwell with those of a humble spirit. And humility begins when we realize we're nothing in the sight of God. When we realize that the works of our hand, the good works we have done, and the almsgiving we have done, cannot buy salvation, cannot buy a seat, a place, a mansion in heaven. That there is no goodness of any good man that is able to purchase eternity. And as we bend low before the cross, as we bend low before
4: Calvary,
6: and as we humble ourselves before the Lord, and we surrender unto the Lord, and we say, it is not because of the work of my hand, it is not because of the good things I've done, only simply relying upon the sacrifice of Christ, I come, not by merit, but by the mercy of God, he saves us, he converts us, he changes our lives, he writes our names in the book of life.
4: And
6: except that conversion takes place, there is no place in heaven for any of us. Except that humility of heart, humility of mind is there and it is settled in our heart, there will be no place in heaven for us. In Matthew chapter 18 verse 3.
4: Matthew tawie ni popo eton.
6: Matthew chapter 18 verse 3.
4: Matthew tawie ni popo eton.
6: And he said, verily I say unto you, except ye be converted and become as little children, ye shall not enter into the kingdom of heaven.
4: Eye wo gbọn be na baba mo le gbọn na mi be na ne mi etro eye mi zo abede viwo ene ola mi le yi gede ti po tiadu fola mo apo o.
6: Actually, Jesus said that to his own disciples. They were wondering who will be the greatest in the kingdom of heaven. They wanted position. They wanted popularity. They wanted power. They wanted the praise of men. They wanted exaltation on earth. And they were wondering, who is the greatest among us? And the Lord knew that such an argument and such conversation will not be in the mouth in the life of the people that have come to Calvary, who are humble before the Lord. He knew that something from the world was coming to the midst of his own people. He knew that they wanted to bring the world into his church. Then he called them to order. And he said, except you be converted. And become as little children. You will not even be able to enter into that kingdom of heaven, not to talk about being great when you get there. And then he explains what he means in verse 4. He says, whosoever therefore shall humble himself as this little child, the same is the greatest in the kingdom of heaven. And to partake of the happiness and the joy. To partake of rest and peace eternal. God delight and satisfaction in heaven. Perfect fellowship and perfect security in your in eternity. It will take number one that you are converted. And pride will never bring conversion. And pride will never keep conversion. It is the humility of heart. I am nothing in the sight of God. I am useless in the sight of God. I am worthless in the sight of God. Without him, I can do nothing. Without him, I cannot be saved. And then I come with that humility. I submit, I surrender, I bend low before the cross of Calvary. That's then what makes us to be born again. Believing on the Lord Jesus Christ to take all our sins away. And then we remain humble. From that time of conversion until the consummation, until we see him face to face. Because he said, whosoever therefore shall humble himself as this little child, the same is the greatest in the kingdom of heaven. What's the use if you are great in the kingdom of the world, if you are great in the visible church, and you are not even known in the invisible church? You must have your name in the book of life before you can have a part, a place in heaven. That's why it tells us in Luke chapter 10 verse 20. Luke chapter 10 verse 20. Nevertheless, in this rejoice not that the spirits are subject unto you, but rather rejoice because your names are written in heaven.
7: Kemi
6: He was talking to 70 of his disciples.
3: These
6: 70 disciples had been sent out on an evangelistic mission, and they came back to give a great testimony of how the Lord had mightily worked with them miraculously. What was there? And then they began to rejoice. And Jesus said, cut down your joy.
3: Yes,
6: don't rejoice because of that. Because I mean the prayer warriors and demons are being chased out. Don't rejoice because of that. Because you've gone somewhere, you prayed for a madman and the madman retained or he recovered his sanity. Don't rejoice. Because of that. Because you are mighty in prayer and because you are a great prayer warrior member, don't rejoice because of that. And because you are preaching and in your evangelistic mission, many people are bending the knee to Christ and they are repenting with tears. Don't rejoice because of that. It says, but rejoice because your names are written in heaven. The joy of success on earth, the joy of success in preaching, the joy of success in prayer, the joy of achievement in religion is but for a moment. But the joy that lasts forever and ever is the joy that your name is in the book of life.
3: When
6: you surrender yourself to the Lord and you are born again, and your name is written in the book of life in heaven, and you begin to live the life of godliness and righteousness for the glory of God here on earth, you can be sure you are going to be persecuted. But the persecution is nothing. The trial is nothing. The earthly tribulation is nothing. Jesus said in Matthew chapter 5, reading from verse 10. It says, blessed are they which are persecuted for righteousness' sake, for theirs is the kingdom of heaven. It's telling us when you compare the joy you are going to have, the glory you are going to have, the honor you are going to have, the happiness you are going to have, and you compare it with the affliction you have on earth, it says the affliction on earth will even fade away into nothing. He said, when you've got any trouble, look up and see the glory that is awaiting you. And the trouble on earth, and the trial on earth, and the tribulation on earth will seem as nothing.
3: If you are persecuted
6: for righteousness' sake, because you believe on the Lord Jesus Christ, because you are following the Lord, because you are a child of the kingdom, and because of that, there is persecution. It appears they are punishing you for your faith. He said, look up, and when you look at heaven, and the joy, and the glory, and the delight, and the happiness, and the satisfaction you are going to have, the things you have on earth will fade into nothingness.
3: Let's
4: jijo bodemo ya yirasi kene maula nola eke ma fukochimo tolela azunu jojro nu madinu somko.
6: He said if they deny you of your right on earth and because of that you are poor and because of that there is no job and because of that they heap insults on you and because of that the pain is almost unbearable. He said look up because your redemption draweth near, and when you look up and you see the heaven that is awaiting you and the happiness and the singing and the fellowship and the joy in the presence of the angels of God, what you have here will become a light affliction that is just but for a moment. After all 70 years on earth, it's like a drop of water in comparison with the ocean when you compare it with eternity. After all, everything we go through here is but for a moment. In fact, 1,000 years is like a day in the sight of the Lord. Now follow, if 1,000 years is like a day, 100 years will not be up to a day. It's like 1/10 of a day. And 70 years on earth is like an hour and a few minutes. And therefore, whatever you are going through on earth, it's nothing. Think about heaven. Think about the joy. Think about the glory. Think about the honor. Think about the reward. And think about the streets of gold. And think about the mansions that Christ has gone to prepare for you. And when you think of that, all that you go through on earth, the persecution and everything, will become really nothing. In fact, you don't mind at all. You tell the devil and you tell all the people responsible for that persecution. You say, give me more. I want more of that to make me think about heaven. I need more of that to make me think of the joy unspeakable. I need more of that to make me think of the glory that I shall have when I appear before the presence of the Almighty God. You always think about the happiness and the joy and the delight you are going to have in heaven, and the things on earth will seem as nothing.
4: Nene bena Biblia gblo bena fo akpede kala bena nkekere kana le maugbo emale mi anche bena kama ni gblo bena fo alofa de kama kposu gafu de kakura hade o nene gblo bena ka fo bla dre mo kposu gafu de ka fo afan hado le atane be la buta macho kakayo mato le kpla fio kpla ni gban ajegba wanu ani feko le fo bla dre dum e kama le buta macho jicho.
6: He says in verse 11, he said, blessed are ye when men shall revile you and persecute you and shall say all manner of evil against you for my sake. Rejoice, don't be sad, rejoice and be exceedingly glad, for great is your reward in heaven, for so they persecuted the prophets that were before you.
4: Bopo wide ke wa yira mi na wa du mi eye wa ti mi ayo mo eye wa ka fa to agbro nya fon bubu fu mo vi o kata de mi anu ti le tanye jina jo mi mo ga hanu lo jina jo un to jina jo mi eye mi to asei ela gbe na mi afofo tu sogbon le ti fu ela gbe na ma ke
6: in the sight of the Lord. And you think of the joy and the happiness we are going to have. You think of the delight and the satisfaction you are going to have. You think of the precious thing, the promises, the inheritance that the Lord is going to give unto
4: you.
6: And you understand that everything that happens here, the sorrow, the sadness, and the suffering, is just for a moment. And it will soon be over. No matter how the suffering looks long, it will soon be over.
4: And
6: it says our light affliction, which is but for a moment, when you compare that with eternity, and even the sinners around you, you think they're enjoying the enjoyment of the sinner, is for a moment in eternity. My friend, when you spend 5 minutes in eternity, everything you went through on earth, all the problems you had on earth, everything you will forget, and then you will begin an eternity of of a happy life. My prayer for you, my brother, my sister, you will be there in Jesus' name.
3: Ela bona mia fada ba foda kama khala de nuvi suya de ko numa sena ina kwa o anu laba egbede kagbe ma gbene mia nuvo lobo jijo popo se pomo o legbala anu laba egbede kagbe ma gbene nele pomo gba nele gode ma chedo fema min chama tons la zala o ya ba jijo la yo fa gba go novio mia ya fi ma le yesu fenu come.
6: Who are the people that will have that eternal happiness?
3: Amakawela ko jijoma voma.
6: The people who have humbly repented of their sins to believe in Christ.
3: The people who are
6: followers of Christ in righteousness and true holiness.
3: The people whose
6: names are written in the book of life in heaven.
3: The people
6: who resist temptation and endure persecution till the very
3: end. The people who
6: live each day with the thought of eternity on their minds.
3: The people who
6: sincerely, faithfully do the will of God, whether men see them or not, whether men praise them or blame them.
3: Those
6: are the people that will be happy eternally. My question is, will you be there in heaven? But before you answer in the affirmative, I need to ask you a series of questions. Are you humble or proud? Are you born of the spirit or only born of the flesh? Are you converted or are you still carnal? Are you following Christ or are you following self and society? Is your name in the book of life or your name only in the register of the church? Are you free from sin or are you full of sin? Are you clean or are you corrupt? Are you obeying God's word or are you rebelling and disobeying against the word of God? Do you always think of eternity in anything you do? Or do you only think of what I will eat today, the money I will spend today, and the person I'll get married to in life?
3: Dele buatama tu agbama vonti besi agbelo alo besi agbelo buatama tu nuke madwegba ega kema pogba afika ma pon tu plonyonu nuade.
6: Where will you spend eternity?
3: Afika nanu agbama vole.
6: The question comes to you and me.
3: Ya biala bana nyeklo egba.
6: Will you be eternally happy or will you be eternally sorrowful?
3: Dela kwaji choma volo alola khanu choma vomo ide mavomo.
6: For those who are born again.
3: Namasho trojimala.
6: For those who are children of God.
3: Namasho ni mauvio.
6: For those who are the witness in your spirit that you are on your way to heaven.
3: Namasho da sedi lepo jibana kaule jifo muajila.
6: For those who are on the narrow path that leads to glory.
3: Namasho la mo bitoji na nemchi kokwema.
6: For those whose sins are washed and cleansed away. For those who are rejoicing in sins forgiven, salvation obtained. I rejoice with you. Great will be your joy.
3: Again, I'm your joy.
6: And your joy, nobody will take it from you in Jesus' name. In Revelation chapter 14, verse 4. Revelation chapter 14, verse 4. These are they which are not defiled with women, for they are virgins.
3: Nene mashawe nya mashoma fudi wodo kio klonyonu ola bena de tubi wonya.
6: These are they which follow the Lamb whithersoever he goeth.
3: Amashawe je anevila yoma ya tisi atisi woyina.
6: These were redeemed from among men, being the first fruits unto God and to the Lamb. And And in their mouth was found no guile, for they are without fault before the throne of God. I pray you will be there among them in Jesus' name. Then all your sorrow will be over. All your crying will be over. All your problems will be over. All the heartache will be over. The moment you start on the shore of heaven like this, then you look back. Everything is forgotten. You begin a life of joy. An eternity of happiness. An eternity of glory. An eternity of fellowship with the Almighty God. An eternity of fellowship with the angels. Satan will not be there. No curse will be there. Crying will not be there. Weeping will not be there. Problems will not be there. Poverty will not be there. All the people chasing you, harassing your life will not be there. You must be there. It must be there. If only in this world we have hope, we are all most men miserable. If you suffer in this world, you don't get to heaven. If you are persecuted in this world, you don't get to heaven. No, you will not be able to get to heaven. If you have all the deprivation, you don't get to heaven. If with all the evangelism, you don't get to heaven. If all coming to church, you don't get to heaven. If coming to deeper life, you don't get to heaven. After making restitution, you don't get to heaven. After your husband has kicked you out, you don't get to heaven. After your wife has disappointed, you don't get to heaven. After they cut your salary, you don't get to heaven. No buffer to no after you don't have anything to eat, you don't get to heaven. Tell me, where is your joy? The joy of serving God. The joy of coming to church. The joy of reading the Bible.

0: In Revelation chapter 21 verse 4.
1: And
0: God shall wipe away all tears from their eyes. And there shall be no more death. Neither sorrow. Nor crying. Neither shall there be any more pain. For the former things. The former things on earth, the former poverty, and the former pain, and the former persecution, and the former things that had weighed you down, and the former things you were crying about, are all passed away forever. My goal is that I will be in that place. I don't know about you. But you know, as you come to worship here, and you realize that one day, everything on earth will end, and you'll be ushered into the presence of the Almighty God. You're praying that that day will come soon. Don't worry, it is coming. I said it is coming. And it will come to every one of us in Jesus' name.
1: Well,
0: I'm sorry to tell you that not everybody will be there. Not everybody will be in that heaven. Not everybody will have the joy. Not everybody will have the happiness. That leads me to point number two. Hypocritical sinners to be punished in eternal hell. Hypocritical sinners to be punished in eternal hell. You know there are people that deceive themselves. They say they don't think there is any hell. There is a literal hell. There is a literal hell. A place of eternal punishment, there is somewhere like that. And it is a place of eternal suffering for Satan and all his angels. And then it's for all people that cover up their sins and they are not converted. Jesus spoke about hell.
1: Yes,
0: the Old Testament prophet spoke about hell. The New Testament apostle spoke about hell. You believe in heaven? Then you ought to know there is a hell.
1: Come on, question about hell.
0: If there is a day, there is night. If there is light, then there is darkness. If the positive is there, then the negative is there. If there is a place that God is living eternally, then there is a place that Satan is going to live eternally. It means there is heaven on the one hand, there is hell on the other hand. And all the children of God will live with him everlastingly, eternally in heaven. And of course, all the children of Satan will live with Satan eternally in hell. Oh, look at the testimony of Scripture. And make sure that you are not subtracting from the Bible, you are not adding to the Bible. In Psalm 9 verse 17. The wicked shall be turned into hell, and all the nations that forget God.
1: He tells us
0: there are wicked people on earth. There are

0: sinners on earth.
1: Nous vont l'olé anigbanti egba.
0: There are people that have never been born again.
1: Amama troji mo l'anigbanti.
0: The wicked. Who are the wicked?
1: Amavondi omo Kenya amavondi.
0: The unjust.
1: Amama joma jowo.
0: The people that oppress their fellow men.
1: Amashona tenau nonviode ani.
0: The people that do wicked things.
1: Amashona onanu vondi o.
0: The wicked shall be turned into hell.
1: Amavondi o ne gbogbo itiefo.
0: How can the wicked be in heaven with God forever and ever?
1: Aleka amavondi atanu ani kule maula jifo tuma vede mavomi.
0: No, it cannot be.
1: Aude matem avama o.
0: And the Bible tells us.
1: Biblia agbonami be.
0: That the wicked in the north, in the south, in the east, and in the west, everywhere in the world, eventually when they die, they will be turned into hell.
1: Benama vondi sona lega japan klaga tonufa niyega kledyega nukula waide tiyefa.
0: He said the wicked in the church and the wicked outside the church, when they die, they will be turned into hell.
1: Ama vondi sona lega miyama klama vondi sona lega hikiyama la nukula waide tiyefa.
0: He's talking about the religious wicked and the irreligious wicked. They will meet in hellfire.
1: The He's talking about
0: the people that take pride in tormenting their fellow men.
1: It's talking about
0: the people that are wicked and they are not born again.
1: It's talking about
0: the people that are stealing what belongs to other, to their neighbors. It's talking about the people that sin with impunity and there is no repentance. And it tells us the wicked shall be turned into hell, and all the nations shall forget God. In Hebrews chapter 9, verse
1: 27.
0: Here the word of God tells us that death is certain and judgment is sure. It says, Hebrews 9 verse 27, as it is appointed unto men once to die, but after this, the judgment.
1: You
0: understand? Everybody dies. Methuselah died. Cain died. Achan died. Korah, Dathan, and Abiram, they died. And then Saul in the Old Testament died.
1: Saul, Isabel, Bantola,
0: Judas Iscariot died.
1: Judas Iscariot,
0: Ananias and Sapphira died.
1: Anania plus Sapphira,
0: and even Nebuchadnezzar died.
1: Nebuchadnezzar,
0: and Belshazzar died.
1: Belshazzar,
0: and Herod died.
1: Herodes,
0: no matter who you are, it's appointed unto men once to die. And then when life is ended here on earth, there is a place of judgment awaiting the Herods of the world, awaiting the Nebuchadnezzars of the world, and awaiting the Judas Iscariots in the church, awaiting the demons in the church, awaiting the tired, the mixed multitude that never gave their lives to the Lord. They were never born again. They were never humbled before the Lord. They sinned and they were full of sin until they died. There is a day appointed unto man to die, and after that death there will be judgment. In Matthew chapter 25 verse 41, it says here, then shall you say unto them, on the left and depart from me, ye cursed into everlasting fire, prepared for the devil and his angels.
1: Those
0: are the very words of Jesus Christ. Jesus that was very familiar with eternity past and eternity future. Jesus that knew the program of God for the ages. Jesus that knows about heaven and knows about hell. Jesus that knows about the final destination of a Satan and his angel. Jesus that knows the final judgment, the final destination for all sinners who refuse to be born again. Here are the words of Jesus Christ. He said then, shall he say unto them on his left hand, depart from me, ye cursed, into everlasting fire, prepared for the devil and his angels. Then he said in verse 4, and these shall go away into everlasting punishment. Eternity in hell. Ending suffering, ever continuing punishment that goes on and they never die when they get there. Even the cells in their body will not die. Jesus Christ tells us more in Mark chapter 9. And in Mark chapter 9, reading from verse 43. And if thy hand offend thee, cut it off. It is better for thee to enter into life maimed than having two hands to go into hell, into the fire that never shall be quenched. Here the Lord Jesus Christ is saying the punishment and the torment and the wrath of God and the suffering in hell is so intense and it is so eternal that whatever will hinder you from escaping hell and getting into heaven, even if it's like a right hand or a right eye, somebody very dear to you, you pluck it out, you cut it off, you separate from it so you can get to heaven. It tells us in verse 44, where their worm dies not and the fire is not quenched. Verse 45, and if thy foot shall offend thee, cut it off. It is better for thee to enter into life than having two feet to be cast into hell, into the fire that never shall be
1: quenched.
0: And it tells us where the worm dies not and the fire is not
1: quenched.
0: Is there somebody as dear to you as your precious
1: eye?
0: But he wants you to see. And he's leading you down down to the pit of sin and destruction.
1: In verse
0: 47, and if thine eye offend thee, pluck it out. It is better for thee to enter into the kingdom of God with one eye than having two eyes to be cast into hellfire, where there one dies not and the fire is not
1: quenched.
0: Revelation chapter 14 verse 10. It says the same shall drink of the wine of the wrath of God, which is poured out without mixture into the cup of his indignation, and he shall be tormented with fire and brimstone in the presence of the holy angels and in the presence of the Lamb. And then in verse 11 it tells us, and the smoke of their torment ascendeth up forever and ever, and they have no rest day nor night.
1: If anybody
0: gets into hellfire, it's eternal, it's everlasting, ever continuing, it will never end, it's forever and ever and ever. The Revelation chapter 21 verse 8.
1: It
0: said, but the fearful, the unbelieving, the abominable, the murderers, the unmongers, the sorcerers, those are the witches, those are the people that have familiar spirit, and they refuse to repent, and the idolaters and all liars shall have their part in the lake we burn it with fire and brimstone.
1: Revelation
0: chapter 20, reading from verse
1: 11.
0: And I saw a great white throne, and him that sat on it, from whose face the whole earth and heaven, the sky, fled away, and there was found no place for them. And I saw the dead, small and great.
1: Young people
0: will face judgment too. The young people that die in sin, they will face judgment too. And I saw the dead, small and great, stand before God. And it says, and the books were opened, and another book was opened, which is the book of life. And the dead were judged out of those things which were written in the books according to their words.
1: In verse 15,
0: and whosoever was not found written in the book of life was cast into the lake of fire.
1: Eye ne wo mekpɔ ami aɖe ƒe nukɔ ŋɔŋlɔ le agbegbalẽa me o la, wotsɔ nɛ ƒu agbe ɖe dzota la me.
0: Whosoever was not found to be born again.
1: Ame si ko mekpɔe bena metrɔ dzi me o.
0: Whosoever still remained in the works of the flesh.
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0: He has made a way of salvation for everyone.
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0: And he says, come unto me.
1: Ebe mi va gbɔnye.
0: All ye that labor and are heavy laden.
1: Mi ame si le gbagba dzem eye agba le miawu.
0: And I will give you rest.
1: Nye la ma na dzudzɔ mi.
0: He says, come.
1: Ebe na va.
0: And take the water of life freely.
1: Na xɔ agbetsi la nu fã.
0: And we have been calling upon sinners to come. And be born again.
1: Mi le nu bɔn la wo yɔ bɔ ava trɔ dzi me.
0: We have been telling them whosoever shall call on the name of the Lord shall be saved.
1: Mi le gblɔm si na yaƒetɔ nukɔla de akpɔ ɖeɖe.
0: We have been telling them this is the day of salvation.
1: Mi le gblɔm na ka egbe ni xɔxɔ gbe la.
0: And you can call upon the Lord today.
1: We la te ma yaƒetɔ la nukɔ egba.
0: We have been telling them the scripture.
1: Mi le gblɔm ŋɔŋlɔ la me nya na wo.
0: That whosoever comes unto me.
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0: I will in no wise cast out.
1: Mi la nye ma tia fun.
0: We have been telling them the word of God.
1: Mi le mawu nya la gblɔm na wo.
0: That Jesus Christ died on the cross of Calvary.
1: Bena Yesu la kulo ta le karva de chicho ganu.
0: Because of the love of God for humanity.
1: Le mawu pɔlɔ na megbetɔ ta.
0: For God so loved the world.
1: Elabena le gbegbe mawu nɔ xixia me.
0: That he gave his only begotten son.
1: Bena wòtsɔ eƒe tenuvi la ke na.
0: That whosoever believes in him.
1: Bena ame si ke ne kɔ dzi se.
0: Should not perish but have everlasting life.
1: Ma trɔ o ke wa kpɔ agbemavɔ.
0: And we'll be telling them.
1: Mi le gblɔm na wo.
0: That they ought to repent.
1: Bena le be wa trɔ dzi me.
0: Because the promise is unto you.
1: Elabe nugbedo la li na wo.
0: And to your children.
1: Kple viwo wo.
0: And to them that are far off.
1: Ba kple ame si le adzɔge la te.
0: As many as the Lord our God shall call.
1: Ame geɖe le si nu mawu la yɔ.
0: And we'll be telling them not to waste time.
1: Mi le gblɔm be mi ga di gamo la.
0: That time is short.
1: Bena yeyi la le kue.
0: That the life is short.
1: Bena agbe la le kue.
0: That Jesus that went away.
1: Bena Yesu ma si ne dzo le mia gbɔ la.
0: He is coming again.
1: Ega trɔ gbɔnɔ ake.
0: And when he comes.
1: Ne Yesu ma va la.
0: If you are found not to be born again.
1: Ne kpɔ me trɔ dzi me o la.
0: When he comes.
1: Ne va la.
0: Or when death closes your eyes on earth.
1: Alo ne ku va tsɔ dzo la anyigba ya dzi.
0: And you are found not to be born again.
1: Eye wo kpɔ be me trɔ dzi me o.
0: And your name is not written in the book of life in heaven.
1: Eye wo meŋlɔ wo nukɔ le dziƒo be agbegbalẽa me o la.
0: Then all the people whosoever in church outside the church.
1: Ekema ame sia ame me le hamea me kple hamea godo.
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0: Whosoever was not found written in the book of life was cast into the lake of fire.
1: Ame yibɔ nuku me kpɔ le agbagbalẽ me la, woatsi ada ɖa le dzota la me.
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0: In fact, Jesus Christ himself, he opens the curtain.
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0: And he tells us the story of a man.
1: Eye be gblɔ ame aɖe ƒe nutinya na mi.
0: Maybe he was one he never heard.
1: Ɖewohi wo xlɔ nu lo gake ame si o.
0: Day of salvation came in neglected it.
1: Dzimetɔtrɔ va ne gake agbenu le gbɔ.
0: The message came he had nothing to do with it.
1: Mawunya la va ne gake ame xɔe o.
0: And eventually he died.
1: Mlɛba la eku lo.
0: And Jesus opens the curtain for us.
1: Yesu la ʋu xɔmetsovɔ na mi.
0: And he tells us what happens to that man.
1: Egblɔ nu si na dzɔ la me la dzi na mi.
0: In the great beyond.
1: Le eyɔdo la me godo.
0: It's in Luke chapter 16.
1: Ele Luke atawui ade me.
0: In Luke chapter 16 verse 19.
1: Le Luke atawui ade kpokpo wui asieke me be le.
0: There was a certain rich man.
1: Eyi nutu kesinɔ to aɖe li.
0: Which was clothed in purple and fine linen.
1: Si do awu dzie kple akala biɖibiɖi wu.
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0: And there was a certain beggar named Lazarus.
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0: Which was laid at his gate full of sores.
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1: Eye wòle didi be yeaɖu nu si wòle ɖuɖu le kesinɔtɔ la ƒe kplɔ̃ dzi la.
0: The dogs came and licked his sore.
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0: Came to pass that the beggar died.
1: Eye wo ba bon be na mata gla ku.
0: Wait a minute.
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0: As poor people.
1: Abemu dahe na.
0: As people that have no job.
1: Abemu yosi domo le ona.
0: As the people the world are laughing at.
1: Abemu yosi kiamo le kukumu ena.
0: I told you it will soon come to an end.
1: Me gbele mi la aunu gbede kagbe.
0: Hey, look at how we are now.
1: Mi kwa lesi mi le gbalada.
0: Some few years ago you were 13 years of age. Now maybe you are 40 or 43.
1: Efe adamu gbele lele po wye to. 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
0: A few years ago you were 40. Maybe you are now 70.
1: Efe adamu gbele le kwa blana. 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
0: It's not long anymore.
1: Mega jijola.
0: When the time will end.
1: Tineba wonu no.
0: And time on earth and privilege on earth will come to an end.
1: Ani bandiba fuya okata bamjojo okata la wonu.
0: And eventually if you are a believer.
1: Nela ni kosa tola.
0: Never mind what is taking place now.
1: Nile jojo jela mega wodo de jio o.
0: And the beggar died.
1: Kasi agadala kulo.
0: For him it was the end of sorrow.
1: Yaya la nu akawonu ne.
0: It was the end of suffering.
1: To pala wonu ne.
0: It was the end of sadness.
1: Ayadudula wonu ne.
0: It was the end of persecution.
1: Umati tia wonu ne.
0: It was the end of poverty.
1: Agadada wonu ne.
0: It was the end of all the problems on earth. And the beggar died.
1: Anybody fuo po ne eye amadag la ku.
0: Oh, thank God we're going to die one day.
1: Apela mi le kutu gbagbo de kagbo.
0: Some people don't like to die, but whether you like it or not, death is going to come one day.
1: Ami adomo lo boye wa ku oga kele lo mo lo akula bagbo de kagbo godo.
0: And then it says the beggar died.
1: Ebe eyama dag la ku.
0: And then he was carried by angels into Abraham's bosom.
1: Eyama odola wo chei da da Abraham akonu.
0: And the rich man also died and was buried.
1: Eye kesna tola kan ku eye wodi.
0: They never think they are going to die.
1: Wa ma denu glebe na yole kutu bola.
0: They have accounts there, they have accounts overseas.
1: Galatia gadropel bank now.
0: They never think they are going to die.
1: Uma butama to kunu chula.
0: They build house there, they name streets according to their name.
1: What to call a tia eye ubanu call a modu doji.
0: They never think they are going to die.
1: Uma butama to kunu chula.
0: They oppress the poor and they oppress innocent people.
1: What am I dark old and you tell me nyado the two?
0: They never think they're going to die.
1: Uma butama bena you walk full.
0: They have nothing to do with prayer, they have nothing to do with God.
1: Nada come kaukle badura, nada come kaukle ma u.
0: They never think they're going to die.
1: Uma butama bena you walk full.
0: They live their life without Christ, without hope, without God, without righteousness, without being born again.
1: One no agba Christu man le osio, mama le osio, jimatotra man le osio, mpapwadaka man le osio.
0: But then he tells us in that place, and the rich man also died and he was buried.
1: Gakabina eye kesna tola kanku eye woji.
0: What happened beyond the grave?
1: No kela jola yo dogo do.
0: What happened in eternity?
1: No kela jola agboma voma.
0: I'm talking about that rich man that Jesus spoke about. He has spent more than 2,000 years in hell. He's still there in hell now because hell will never end. The suffering will never end. The punishment will never end. The sorrow will never end. The wrath of God will never end on them.
1: Hey, malenu pumisiela. 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
0: They have all the money they want.
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1: Le anyigba dza wo ma hɛn ne sɔlɔ be yewo ayi o.
0: They don't need a preacher while they're on earth.
1: Wo le anyigba dza wo hɛn ne mawu nyagblɔla o.
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1: Le anyigba dza wo hɛn ne kristotɔnyenye o.
0: What do they want to do with Jesus?
1: No kɛ kawo kple Yesu.
0: Only the poor people call upon Christ the same.
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1: Benu nye.
0: Send Lazarus.
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0: That he may dip the tip of his finger in water.
1: Bena wa toy fasibi da tochi me.
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0: Set son.
1: 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Donu kwe ji bena.
0: That in that lifetime.
1: O konu ni ovo.
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0: Likewise Lazarus evil.
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0: But now he is comforted.
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0: Between us and you.
1: Le mía kple wo dome la.
0: The grace God has fixed.
1: Eve gã aɖe le mía kple wo dome.
0: So that day which will pass from here to you.
1: Ale bena ne ame aɖe le didi bena woatsɔ afi sia va mía gbɔ la.
0: Ko ma
1: 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Wo ma te nui o.
0: Neither can they pass to us.
1: Eye ati ma tɔ hã ma te nu ava mía gbɔ o.
0: That will come from air.
1: Eme nye nuwo fia.
0: Well, it's very clear that hell is very real.
1: Ẹmọ kọ ke bena dzomavɔ li kɔtɔ.
0: And that man, he went to hell fire.
1: Eye nutuma yi ɖe dzomavɔ me.
0: My question to you is, on which side are you now?
1: Biabie nye bena de nɔvi nya fi ke wa le fifia.
0: Who are you following? Who are you obeying?
1: Ame ka yome le dzame kele le to ɖome.
0: Are you following Satan?
1: De le dze Satana yome.
0: Have you forgotten God?
1: De le ŋlɔ Mawu bia.
0: Are you living without remembering the commandments of God?
1: Dele la gbeme gale to do ma o fosia o o.
0: Are you a hypocrite?
1: Dele nya la panu o la.
0: Appearing righteous before men.
1: Le jojo jela mo nu ku mo.
0: And really you are wicked in the sight of God.
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1: De fo bo le wonta o ji mo le nu vondi jila tonu ti la nu ti a.
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0: Are you a helpless tool in the hand of Satan?
1: Dele nye nu do nu si ma do nu so le Satan aba si mi.
0: Are you a liar?
1: Ala pato ne nye.
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1: Aka si ola ne nye.
0: Are you a gambler?
1: A tata dara le nye.
0: Are you a sorcerer?
1: A jeto le nye.
0: Are you a witch?
1: A jeto le nye.
0: Are you a thief?
1: Ti a fi pe ne nye.
0: Are you a mother of innocent babies?
1: De a fu de la ne nye.
0: Are you a secret polygamist?
1: Dele nye le kura nti o du gba gba la jamie.
0: Are you an idol worshipper?
1: Transbole ne nye.
0: Are you a saint in church?
1: Dele nye me kokwele ha mia mia.
0: And a sin at home?
1: Le nye nu vong la la fomo.
0: Should you die today?
1: Dele kwa tisya de.
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0: Should the trumpet sound now?
1: Ne kwi ade gba fisi ade.
0: And Christ appears in the sky.
1: Eye Christ la ba do la lili ku mo la yamo.
0: And the dead in Christ they rise.
1: Eye mo ku po titre.
0: And then they go to be with the Lord.
1: Eye wo ibo anu pla foto.
0: And we which are alive.
1: Eye mi amo si o la gba.
0: Those who are humble.
1: Amo ina bobo o do kwi.
0: Those who are saved.
1: Amo ina nyamo ko kwe o.
0: Those who are sanctified.
1: Amo jaje o.
0: Those who are holy.
1: Amo ko kwe o.
0: Those who are pure.
1: Amo jaje o.
0: Those who are walking in the will of God.
1: Amo yo so le ma opolo lo nu mo.
0: Those who are in the narrow path.
1: Amo so le mo bi to la
0: ji. Those who are enduring persecution.
1: Amo ina do jile yo mo ti ti o mo.
0: Those who are rejoicing in Christ.
1: Ami ne le dzidzɔ kpɔm le Kristo me.
0: And then we which are alive.
1: Eye mi ame siwo le agbe la.
0: We shall be caught up together with them.
1: Wa trɔ mi aƒe nɔnɔme be ne ka mi atsã mi aɖe
0: tu. Then we shall go with the Lord.
1: Eye mi anɔ kple aƒetɔ.
0: And when the saints are marching in.
1: Na me kɔ kre ɔɖe zɔn do ta me de.
0: Those who have been born again.
1: Ami ne trɔ dzi me.
0: Those who have been sanctified.
1: Amu yene le kokwe.
0: Those who have been cleansed by the blood of the Lamb.
1: Amu siwane vilava vula letina.
0: Those people that say the Lord is my Lord.
1: Amu siwane ka apatola nini apato.
0: And that is my Savior and Redeemer.
1: Yeni nyende la kule nyoko na mato.
0: Go with the Lord.
1: Wa ikule apato.
0: The rest of the people.
1: Amu mamle ula.
0: Church goers.
1: Solomon jo dro de la o.
0: Religious people.
1: Amu yene dena Solomon jo dro ku.
0: Religious sinners.
1: No bon la Solomon to o.
0: The people that have never been born again.
1: Amu matroji ma ula miado ma.
0: The people that are rejoicing in their sin.
1: Amu yene la jijo pom la upa no bon o ma.
0: When the trumpet shall sound,
1: they
0: be left behind.
1: What
0: and then their due. And then the wrath of God. And the everlasting punishment. Will then begin for them. I want to escape that day.
1: Pastor,
0: I don't want to be with those people.
1: Pastor,
0: I want to be on the Lord's side. That's why Moses came before they came to the people. And he said he was on the Lord's side. Who is on the Lord's side? Let him come unto me. I'm asking you, church, this morning. Who is on the Lord's side? I said who is on the Lord's side. I said it's on the Lord's side. We're going home. Keep up your hand. Keep up your hand if you're on the Lord's side. I said we're soon going home. This place of tears. This place of sorrow. This place of suffering. It will soon come to an end. Have you cried of late? Have you wept of late? Have you been sorrowful of late? Have you been suffering of late? Have you been persecuted of late? It will soon come to an end. And when the saints are marching, thank God I raise up my hand out of the among the people. Among the children of God. I'll go on marching in with them. I will look back. I will look back. At all the sorrow. As water. That pass under the bridge. And I will say it is gone. I will say it is gone. I look in front of me. And I will see Jesus Christ. And Jesus will say, I welcome you. Welcome home. Welcome home. Welcome home.
1: Where's your buffer?
0: Welcome home.
1: Where's your buffer?
0: Sorrow is over.
1: No, I forgot that one.
0: Suffering is over. Wrath is over. Persecution is over. The world is over. All the torment of the devil is over. The demons are over. Everything is over. Welcome home. Welcome home. He will wipe your tears away. He will take your suffering away. He will say, forget it.
1: Do
0: not weep in heaven.
1: Do
0: not cry in heaven. There is no sorrow in heaven. There is no curse in heaven. There is no sickness in heaven. There is no prison in heaven. There is no spiritual in heaven. There is no poverty in heaven. There is no childness in heaven. There is no barrenness in heaven. Everything is joy. Everything is satisfaction. Everything is delight. Everything is glory. Everything is honor. Will you be there? When Christ shall come. And he says, shall go marching in. The Lord, I want to be there. Tell the Lord, I want to be there. Tell the Lord I want to be there.
1: Then Pastor Mano Duma.
0: The trumpet will soon sound. The Lord is waiting for the people that want to get to heaven.
1: Apostle Lakwa Mansina de Jifu.
0: Come in.
1: Me Vama.
0: Come in.
1: Me Vama.
0: Come in.
1: Me Vama.
0: Come in.
1: Me Vama.
0: The door of mercy is open.
1: Le Blani Papa Vantulavu.
0: The door of grace is open.
1: Amonbo Vantulavu.
0: The door of salvation is open.
1: Agboko Vantulavu.
0: Come in.
1: Me Vama.
0: Repent and believe on the Lord Jesus Christ.
1: Me trojemi akodela Jesus Christ to la
0: and thou shalt be saved.
1: Eye na akodede.

0: Let us pray.
1: Heavenly
0: Father, we thank you for our worship service. Thank you, Lord, because of the way you've been speaking to us since we began the service. Thank you because you're a loving Father, a compassionate Father, and you ever love your children. You don't want us to go astray. We're praying, Lord, as you reveal your mind, your will to every one of us today, you grant us the grace and the desire to walk in that perfect will in Jesus' name. We're praying, Lord, that you'll be glorified in our lives. And you will be at the very center of every family represented here in Jesus' name. Thank you, Lord, because we trust that you are going to speak to us. And what you speak to us, you are going to grant us the power to stand, to walk, to move, to live according to your revelation. Thank you because we know you have answered. In Jesus' name we pray. A good
1: amen.
0: Thank you very much. We thank the Lord today because he's been revealing himself to us from the beginning of this worship service. In Mark chapter 10, we're looking at verse 2. And the Pharisees came to him and asked him, is it lawful for a man to put away his wife, tempting him? And he answered and said unto them, what did Moses command you? We find that Jesus Christ came over here to the world as the light of the world. So that he will dispel the darkness in understanding that many, many people have in their hearts, in their mind, concerning the will of God in every area of our lives.
1: And
0: since the Lord Jesus had been about the Father's business, revealing his mind and his will to everyone, as individuals, as families, and as corporate bodies together. And also revealing himself to the generations that will come. Here is something that we find. There were detractors always around. There were those who did not want to hear and they wanted to prevent others from hearing. And whenever they found people that were eager, desirous to hear the word of God, they were jealous, they were envious. And you see, they want to get to heaven and we don't want to get to heaven. And because of that, they wanted to hinder other people from getting the very best from. And these Pharisees came and they had a question. It was a burning controversy among the religious people of the land at the time of the Lord Jesus Christ. A controversy concerning marriage, concerning divorce, and concerning remarriage. Actually, there were two schools that were major at that time. The first school, the school of Shammai. Those were the conservative people. They had some respect for women. And they had some respect for marriage. And they didn't make divorce easy for people that were seeking divorce. There was another school, the school of Hillel. And this school of thought, and they were the people that said, what's women? What's marriage? If the woman is not pleasing you in any way, kick her out. After all, the women are all there on the streets, and you can get anyone. This one is not doing well. Send her away. Get another one. It was a great controversy, and there were many people on the conservative side. And there were multitudes of people on the liberal side. And the reason they wanted to do this is to pitch Christ to be on one side. If Christ said, I am joining the camp of the Shammai school of thought, then all the liberals are going to be against him.
1: And
0: if Jesus said, I pitch my tent with the majority, and the people that said, once the fellow, the woman is not cooking your soup well, is burning your clothes in ironing, doesn't respect your in-laws, doesn't respect your father, your mother, or
1: is
0: doing something that you don't appreciate, kick her away. Once Jesus pitched his tent, either with the conservative or with the liberal, then the other side is not supporting will, of course, be against him. What was their purpose? Number one, it was to discredit him. He cannot be the Christ. Number two, it was to destroy his ministry. And this, like almost politics. And once you join this party, then the other party will hate you. Once you join the other party will boycott you. Therefore, ask him the question that will put him on the spot. They wanted to destroy his ministry. Number three, they wanted to drive away his disciples from him. Today, while you are ministering, somebody wants to discredit you, drive away the people from you.
1: Nusiawo jona egbane mi le subo subo doma de ma jibenanka ya adidi wa poto ya nyamule
0: nusio. But the wisdom of the Lord Christ in you will make you to overcome every time in Jesus' name.
1: Gakene yesu le mo eye ma oponu nyale mo la Christu awola nye jidula yeshai le yesu fenu koma.
0: Brothers and sisters, whenever you consider any burning question in your mind concerning this area of my life or that area of my life, go back to the beginning. If you don't understand the marriage of Solomon, if you don't understand the problem of David in marriage, if you don't understand what happened at the time of the kings and the prophets in marriage, go back to the beginning. And there you'll find God's prescription for a happy marriage and a blessed family. That's exactly what we're talking about today. Divine prescription for a happy marriage and a blessed family. How delicate and how sensitive is marriage and the family? The Lord instituted marriage, and because He established it, best you can do is to go back to the Word of God. Here is the perfect will of God that will make you to get the best out of that marriage and out of that family. What I'm telling you is, if you make up your mind, I hear what the Bible is saying about marriage, but I'm going to do the exact opposite. You're going to find out, you're going to bear the suffering because you are acting contrary to the manufacturer's manual given to us in the Word of God. That's why as we come to the Word of God today, and whatever is scattering our families, all those things, the Lord is going to deal with them today. We're going to have a happy family in Jesus' name. Our families are going to be blessed in Jesus'
1: name.
0: I need a good amen.
1: Amen.
0: Today is a day of bringing joy to the family. And when you hear something that you say amen, it will give me a good amen.
1: Ebeni nkaka sikaji maula chochi jonwito ademe ofumwe. Letani misinade sikaji bemi ade amela. Mide amenyade.
0: You know, I was in a place where they were preaching and, you know, their own amen was too much.
1: Pastor Bay La Fiero Le Maunya Blom Eye Amia Asugbo Maunya Bobla.
0: You know, the preacher says, according to the Word of God, the soul that sinneth, it shall die. Amen. Then they say amen.
1: Pastor Globena Kale Mao Fanyanu Fonchiko Nupua Kuke Baku Ukatobe Amen.
0: And then when, you know, it says, I'm telling you it will not be well for the sinners, they say amen.
1: Pastor Benaiskewa Blobena Manu Nenufo Laola Ube Amen.
0: I was wondering why are these people saying amen at the wrong time.
1: Pastor Bewa Mwenunka Temosola de Amen Ye Manu Manu Chido.
0: When it came to my time to preach, I had to caution them, mind your amen.
1: pastor bese ba do itia gbolomo nya itunu bona ka uno po nwe lo fo amede de nuchi.
0: But you people, you know how to say good amen at the right time.
1: Da kemi a chipala vi minya isi nya de amele yi nwe toji.
0: I said you know how to say good amen at the right time.
1: Mebe minya isi nya de amele yi nwe toji.
0: God will bless every family here.
1: Mau ayira pumo de share la pisia.
0: We're looking at Mark chapter 10, reading from verse
1: 2.
0: And the Pharisees came to him and asked him, is it lawful for a man to put away his wife, tempting him? And he answered and said unto them, what did Moses command you? And they said, Moses suffered us to write a bill of divorcement and to put her away.
1: Eye farisi tova egbo eye wo bie hele etempo bena alo wo de monanu tubena wade asile swanu maha eye wo donu na wo bena aleke mosi de se na mi maha ke wo gbon bena mosi de mo bena wa nglo srongbe gbanan eye wade asile enu.
0: And Jesus answered and said unto them, for the hardness of your heart he wrote you this precept.
1: Aye Yesu blona obena lemia foti masasanu chiwo nglo sesia dinamido.
0: But from the beginning of creation God made them male and female. For this cause shall a man leave father and mother and cleave to his wife, and that way shall be one flesh. So then they are no more twain but one flesh.
1: Chonu wa fogoma jejema kala atukle asiwo wawe. Le esyata ama agble fufuwa kle dadadi. 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Onegbenu chilandeka.
0: What therefore God has joined together, let not man put asunder.
1: Azonu shike ma ubla de kela amena gama ma o.
0: And in the house, his disciples asked him again of the same matter.
1: And he says
0: unto them, whosoever shall put away his wife and marry another committed adultery against her.
1: Eye wo gbon na wo bena amosike ade asile sronuchi eye wa de bubula wo ahaside eyamanuchi.
0: And if a woman shall put away her husband and be married to another, she committed adultery.
1: Eye na nyonu agbe sron eye wa de bubula wo ahasi.
0: Those are the words of the Lord.
1: Eshawe nya petola fanya.
0: I divide the message to three parts. Number one, God's permissive will for hardened hearts.
1: Maunya mada akpa atoma kwa gbanto maufololonu manyo manyo na jimo seto.
0: Number two, God's perfect will for happy homes.
1: Evelia maufololonu sidebli bona jijofumala.
0: Number three, God's permanent way to the heavenly habitation.
1: Avelia maofomo matro matro na jifoduma vio.
0: Let's come back to number one. God's permissive will for hardened hearts.
1: Banto maofololonu manyo manyo na jima sesento.
0: Let's settle something immediately. Anytime God gives a permissive will to anyone, it is because of hardened heart.
1: Minamia jrana de dufifia, na mau de monalonu si manyo o, na amyadela nyebena jima sasalene na mamasi.
0: Note it in your life. Who you get married to?
1: Dejes lewagbama, ama kenede.
0: Anytime God allows permissive will for anyone, that individual has hardness of heart.
1: Yesia isi mau demone lolonu manyu manyu na amiadela ne ne mama jima sasale esi.
0: If you know that, that will help you in your life.
1: Nibelete jesima akpedenchule akbama.
0: And you'll be very, very careful to run away from the permissive will of God.
1: Eye akpo nwie bina sida le maoflonu manyu manyu bo.
0: Because God never gives permissive will to any beloved child.

0: 7.
1: Matthieu tawi asieke pukbui adre.
0: They say unto him, why did Moses then command to give a writing of divorcement and to put her away? It says unto them, Moses, because of the hardness of your heart, suffered you, not commanded you, only permitted you. Because of the hardness of your heart, suffered you to put away your wives. But from the beginning, it was not so.
1: Woglone bena azonu kanuti mosi de sebena wana bebebanli. 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
0: Well, we understand then that it is the hardness of heart that causes divorce or even separation from the husband or from the wife, from your spouse.
1: Misa goma azobena jima sasa, ye wanebena nutu nyana sronon majuna, alonyonu apute agbajula sron tulagbo.
0: In Deuteronomy chapter 31, verse 27.
1: Musi atole tabla ton vo de ke pupu bla vo vo
0: atro. For I know thy rebellion and thy stiff neck. Behold, while I am yet alive with you this day, ye have been rebellious against the Lord. And how much more after my death?
1: Ela bena manya mi afoto sa simple kola lia poda nke kale si mono mi agbola mi san tore Yehova nu va sede fifi evo ne me kude.
0: If you look at the leaders in the land of Israel, there was no leader as uncompromising as Moses, the great servant of God.
1: Nibele lankuda Israel pon nolo kata kanchila nola de kemeli sika gbonu vonji dada abena Moses ene.
0: And then Moses was saying, if as firm as I am, for all the good that has been done to you, if you are still stiff-necked at my own time, while I'm yet alive with you this day, how much more after my day?
1: Ke musle babonez levio bena nini bena mono tesasi nyama denu fonchile miyano kumo ga kemile tu sam de nyanya onu chi maofo nyanchi fifia ayima lagba nama vakfude le kemiyano dui.
0: Of course, if you were to ask Samuel, Samuel will tell you the same thing.
1: Nenyibele bia Samuel agbronya siyake no.
0: When they said, choose us a king, and Samuel said, is not God your king?
1: Lesi ubiye bena tiyan fianemi, Samuel bena demenye ma wini miyafe fiyawa.
0: Am I not a prophet raised up to help you and lead you? Why are you asking for a king?
1: Denye meni nyakbrodi la sikowo tiyan bema kwede miyanti, wanuka temi le fiyabiyamdo.
0: Look at the character of what the king you are going to have. They said, don't mind, just give us a king.
1: Enyo, esyenye e fiyasi biyami lelafe. Ade, obama kao na fiami.
0: The hardness of heart continued.
1: Jima sasen le jim.
0: In Nehemiah chapter 9, verse 16.
1: Nehemiah ta sieke popo wi adan.
0: And they and our fathers dealt proudly and hardened their necks and hearkened not unto thy commandments.
1: Kemia fufu da eye wulia ko umoduto wosie o.
0: Verse 26. Nevertheless, they were disobedient and rebelled against thee, and cast thy law behind their backs, and slew thy prophets, which testified against them to turn them to thee, and they wrought great provocation.
1: Pokwe blava voa dente te wo sento, eye wo je aglande nuo, wo cho wo selafung bada magba, eye wo wu, wo nyagblodila, si o chronuo, be watro wo denuo, la eye wo bo ahorlogan.
0: And you will see then, that those children of Israel, from generation to generation, the hardness of heart continued.
1: Mi kwebe na Israel visi ocho jijime de jijime la jime sasen potolo wusi.
0: When they asked that question about separating from their wives, and they were referring

0: that's what it had been from the time of Moses.
1: Lest you be a biabena, you are by your strong young villa, O Brabena, Neneme won one is to Mosi for ye.
0: Are you going to say anything different? He said yes.
1: Be yes, so the lag brothers not to over. Yes, be
0: one of the reasons why Christ came is to remove hardness of heart away from us.
1: The cat, yes, Christopher, when you went over the team, so send a lemia for Gioma.
0: And he said, since I am here to remove hardness of heart away, then all the permissions were given as a result of the hardness of heart.
1: A grown up and a less similar fisherman at Timus Sunda, a monana shona millimia for Timus Santala.
0: Hardness of heart no more, permission no more.
1: Timus Summer Gallio, Monana Magallio.
0: Hardness of heart no more, divorce no more.
1: Timus Summer Gallio, Strong Burma Gallio.
0: Now you wonder, the people that had that permission, wasn't it all right for them? Permission does not mean blessing. The permissive will of God always comes with suffering. In Psalm 81 verses 11 and 12, if I didn't stick to what I wanted to do those people, or just be quoting Bible to me, but I'm telling you today, I have my way. Something is still coming. Because for every permissive will that you receive, there is suffering that comes along with it. In Psalm 81 verses 11 and 12. But my people will not hearken to my voice, and Israel would have none of me. So I gave them up unto their heart's lust, and they walked in their own counsels.
1: Kenya to come do to nyagba o. Eye Israel malo e jinam o. Eye atama de asila wonu de wofa jima sasalama. 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
0: And when the Lord gives up somebody, something follows after that.
1: Neni bena ma ucho amyade nula nadega plonedo.
0: In Psalm 106, I'm reading to you from verse 15.
1: Samo alofandeka aden bukuwi aton.
0: He gave them their request and sent leanness into their soul.
1: Ewo ofojijiji nawo eyewodo fudidi glam glam dawonu.
0: That's what you want? Permissive will? Go ahead. And then we're told that he now sent leanness unto their soul. Hosea chapter 8. I'm reading from verse 3.
1: Hosea ta ni bupui aton.
0: Israel has cast off the sin that is good. The enemy shall pursue him.
1: Israel do vlonu nui futo ne chi ayuma.
0: And they say, this one man, one wife, until death do us part. No, away with that.
1: O blobena nu tu de ka, nyonu de ka, pasu de kuna klamia duma, ube awo yuma da siye ji o.
0: We want to have the liberty that when the woman is not satisfying us, then we can have the liberty to kick her out.
1: O blobena yo ji a blode, bene ne nyonu na bene makale ji jemne yo ola yo atema fuya dangba.
0: Then they said, this strange doctrine, one man, one wife, until death do us part.
1: Eyo blobena adro nu tafia sabe nu tu de ka nyonu de ka pasa de kuna klamia duma.
2: Those Israelites, they counted the word of God as a strange thing.
1: Israel toshio buma fonya bena a dronyan.
2: Hosea chapter 8, verse 12.
1: Hosea tani popo weave.
2: I have written to him the great things of my law, but they were counted as a strange thing.
1: Namanglonya se akwenade nehala ebune abe amatuto.
2: And how many people today you will find in your communities? When you begin to tell them about the word of God, one man, one wife, joined together until death do us part. They say, that's what you people believe. In our church, they don't say it like that. In fact, they say even our pastor is now with the second wife. And he is a pastor, he is a preacher. In your church, what do they teach you? You mean if your wife does not know how to cook? If your wife does not know how to respect your father and your mother, you mean if your wife will not allow brother and sister, your relatives, to live with them? You mean if your wife does not have a child? You mean if your wife is not pleasing you? You mean if your wife is not allowing your business to progress, you will keep her for the rest of your life? Strange. Is that what you believe? Verse 12. I have written unto him the great things of my law, but they were counted as a strange
1: scene.
2: And it's because they counted it as a strange scene for the man and the woman to remain together all through their days, all their lives. That's why they forsook that. And I will go for the permissive will. I don't want the perfect will. In verse 3, Israel has cast off the sin that is good. The enemy shall pursue him. In Romans chapter 1, I'm reading to you from verse 24. Wherefore God also gave them up to uncleanness through the lusts of their own hearts, and to dishonor their own bodies between themselves. In verse 26, for this cause, God gave them up unto vile affections. For even their women did change the natural use into that which is against nature. He gave them up.
1: Verse
2: 28, and even as they did not like to retain God in their knowledge, God gave them over unto a reprobate mind to do those things which are not convenient. You know there are some people that think that I think it's better for me to leave a church like this.
1: Amado blabena enyubema gbanoha mya togbimu.
2: Because if I keep on hearing this one man, one wife until this does pass, I'll not be able to kick out this woman. And so for me to be able to have the liberty, after all, this is not the only church on earth. And then they go to another church. And lo and behold, as they are hearing the preacher, they are preaching to them. The preacher says, welcome. All of you that are here. And I see some of you, I see that fellow they are dressing like, as if you are just coming from deeper. We welcome you. And over here, we serve a God of love. And a God of understanding. And if it so happens that you're having marriage problem and those deeper life people, they say, keep her, stay with her, never divorce, stay with her, you cannot leave her. Over here, there are no laws of do's and don'ts. Here, there is liberty. If the woman is not helping you and your mind is to kick her out after you have tried your best and they think it will not work, over here, there is liberty. She can leave. And you can get to any level here in the church. You can become a pastor, bishop, even though you have kicked out your wife. And then you say, praise the Lord, here I am. And then your mind is telling you the perfect will of God, stay together. Keep quiet. I don't want the perfect will of God. This permissive will of God is okay for me. It's not okay for you. You're going to suffer. In 2 Thessalonians chapter 2, I'm reading from verse 10. And with all deceivableness of unrighteousness in them that perish, because they receive not the love of the truth. For this cause, God shall send them strong delusion, that they should believe a lie. After you have known the perfect will of God, and you decide you are not going to stay with the perfect will of God, it may so happen that the Lord may allow you to have a dream. And in that dream, deception will come. You can kick her out, you can separate from him and marry another. Deception. Or it may be that you before you came to church, you are saying, oh God, should they speak to me? The Lord has spoken to you already. One man, one wife, together, cleaving together, until this grows
1: past.
2: But you are saying, oh Lord, this woman, am I going to live with this one for the rest of my life? This man, am I going to stay with this man for the rest of my life? Will somebody not enjoy life? How can you enjoy life with this man? Oh Lord, speak to me. Okay, I'm going to church today. Lord, I will know your will, whether to leave this man or not, when the choir is singing. Speak to me through their song.
1: ma o ma ji be ma nya o lo nu ma no tu ya gbo lo lo ma ju a na ha jiro la ha ji ma fun na to ha ji ma.
2: If I can just catch a sentence from one of the stanzas, I will know you're speaking to me.
1: Na ma te ma la ha ji ja fo nya ti de ka de po de ji ma nya be lo fun na to gbo.
2: And then the choir is singing, and then you think you are hearing a particular verse that says, release me and let me go.
1: Eye do hile se ha ji lo gbun ya cha de bena da sim na ma jo.
2: Ah, that is it. I've got it.
1: Le be vo ma o fo mu na mo kwe vo.
2: The Lord has answered me.
1: Ma o do to nya gbe dura.
2: I heard the choir singing, release me and let me go.
1: Ha ji lo gbun bena da sim chinya na ma jo.
2: I am released.
1: O da sim vo.
2: And then you go back home, you are packing your load.
1: Le ya fo le be la gba futem.
2: Sister, what are you doing? I'm leaving this man.
1: System kan le le ma jo le ntu ya gbo.
2: God spoke to me today. I can go now. God has released me. Man, let me go. Don't tie me down. I will not suffer here forever. I will get another man.
1: That's
2: delusion.
1: And
2: the Lord will abandon you to that delusion, and you will perish if you don't reconcile with your husband.
1: Ma wo adashe de problema ma ila tron no matro bova oda kaplo tron tu ganto nui toma o.
2: Let me show you one man.
1: Ma fiam ya modaka.
2: In Numbers chapter 22, I'm reading from verse 7.
1: Musi ni leta blava vova pukui amadro.
2: And the elders of Midian departed with the rewards of divination in their hand, and they came unto Balaam.
1: Esi mwabe amatichi okle Midian, amatichi oho afanka hula ujomo eye ova biliangbo.
2: And spake unto him the words of Balak, and he said unto them, lodge here this night, and I will bring you word again, as the Lord shall speak unto me, and the princes of Moab abode with Balaam.
1: He blo Balak fanya one, he do nuna obena, michi afisha don, he magbe, magblo, alesia foto Yehua, ato nam lanami, eye Moab amakan wachi Balaam bo.
2: And God came unto Balaam and said, what men are these with thee?
1: Eye mawo va Balaam gbo gbon bena nutu kawonye asia o lagbo.
2: And Balaam said unto God, Balak the son of Zippor, king of Moab, has sent unto me saying,
1: Balaam donuna mawo bena Balak Zippor vi Moab fie do amode gbon bena.
2: Behold, there is a people come out of Egypt, which covers the face of the earth.
1: Boda, dukwa da vucho Egypte, eye wonye chon anigban kuma.
2: Come now, cause me them. Peradventure, I shall be able to overcome them, drive them out.
1: Eya tavana fofi adena de ohima tenu awo avakli eye manyenda.
2: And God said unto Balaam, thou shalt not go with them, thou shalt not curse the people, for they are blessed.
1: Tete mau brona Balaam bena magai kliwo o. Eye maga fufide tu kola o. Ela bena wo yire ho ho.
2: And Balaam rose up in the morning and said unto the princes of Balak, get thee into your land. For the Lord refused to give me leave to go with you. And the princes of Moab rose up and they went unto Balak and said, Balaam refuses to come with us.
1: Eye esi Balaam fon dila egblona Balak nu maga obena mi gbogbo yi mi ade ala bena Yehowa gbobe yamaga yi klimi o eye muabo amaga wo jomo ba Balak gbogbo bena Balaam gbobe yamaga klimi o.
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1: Balak gado amagan gado wa mosi onu bubule wo gban to wo lada eye wo va Balaam gbo ho blone bena ale Balak Zippor vi blon esi.
2: Let nothing, I pray thee, hinder thee from coming unto me. For I will promote thee to very great honor, and I will do whatsoever thou sayest unto me. Come therefore, I pray thee, cause me this people. And Balaam answered and said unto the servants of Balak, would give me this house full of silver and gold. I cannot go beyond the watch of the Lord my God to do less or more.
1: Bileam ɖo nu eye wògblɔ na Balak ƒe dɔlawo bena, ne Balak atsɔ klosalo kple sika xɔtam nam hã la, nye mate nu ada Yehowa nye Mawu ƒe se dzi axa yi nu sɔe.
2: Now therefore, I pray you, tarry ye also here this night, that I may know what the Lord will say unto me more. The Lord spoke to me before, but let me see whether God will change his mind. God says, I am God, I change not.
1: But
2: Balaam, because he wanted the money, am I going to lose this money? Am I going to lose this honor? Am I going to lose all this provision? Okay, let me go and check up again. The Lord has told him, don't go. The Lord has told you, don't marry the unbeliever. Let there be no unequal yoke. The believer shall not marry unbeliever. Yes, I hear. But this man has money. Am I going to marry this one that are riding bicycle, motorcycle? Am I going to marry these ones that don't have a house of their own? Am I going to marry this one living in Face Me, I Face Your house? Is it this one I'm going to marry that didn't even go to university? Am I going to stay with this one? Don't marry unbeliever. Don't marry unbeliever. This one has money. This one has prestige. This one has position. This one has honor. This one has everything you can think about. Let me go and check up again from God. God is going to give you the permissive will, but you will suffer for it. And then in verse 20, and God came unto Balaam at night and said unto him, if the men to call thee, rise up and go with them.
1: How
2: happy Balaam must be. You see, that's why I went to check up. If I had stayed with what God said at the first beginning, I wouldn't have gone to check up again. If I stayed with what these coordinators and group coordinators are telling us, and what these preachers are preaching, I'm not going to ask again. But you know now, since I went to ask, God has told me I can do it. And God is greater than
1: coordinator.
2: And God is greater than group coordinator. And God is greater than preacher, pastor. Do you think God is happy because he gives you permissive will? Remember, God only gives permissive will to the people having hardened hearts. And you will suffer for it. In verse 22, God's anger was kindled because he went.
1: Verse
2: He told him to go, permissive will. And the angel of the Lord stood in the way for an adversary, enemy, against him.
1: When
2: you go into that permissive will, the Lord will stand as an enemy, an adversary against
1: you. Verse 31.
2: Then the Lord opened the eyes of Balaam, and he saw the angel of the Lord standing in the way as an adversary of this Balaam, that took the permissive will of God.
1: But
2: the Lord opened the eyes of Balaam, and he saw the angel of the Lord standing in the way, and his sword drawn in his hand, and fell flat on his face.
1: And
2: the angel of the Lord said unto him, wherefore hast thou smitten thine ass these three times? Behold, I went out to withstand thee, because thy way is perverse before
1: me.
2: But the Lord permitted me because of a perverted heart. And
1: they
2: saw me and turned from me these three times. Unless she had turned from me, surely now also I would have slain thee and saved her alive.
1: Teji no la pom eyata o jere agale nkuma nyama ji atonsom de manya eye jede aga ola anyena mawuo kokoko aha gblan eyade agba.
2: If he had died like that, where would he go? Of course, in hell fire.
1: Ne biliam kula mama jeji kabai ai juma pomote.
2: Did he eventually get to heaven? No.
1: Mlembade bila ende tifua au.
2: He wanted the money so much.
1: Eji agama kokoko.
2: In Numbers chapter 31, verse 7, verse 8.
1: Mosiene lia tabla tonvo de ke pupu ya drakleni.
2: And they warred against the Midianites, as the Lord commanded Moses, and they slew all the males, and they slew the king of Midian beside the rest of them that was slain, namely Evi and Rechem and Zor and Or and Reba, five kings of Midian. Balaam also, the son of Beor, they slew with the sword.
1: Woho avade Midian nu abe alesi Yehowa de sena Mosie ne eye wowu nu tuo kata eye wowu Midian fia atoa o si onye Evi Rekem Zo Ho kle Rebala pede amabubu onu eye wowu Biliam Bio Vihan pe kle Via.
2: Cause of his perverted heart, he eventually joined the enemies to fight against the people of God, and eventually he died as a rebel against the will of God.
1: He died
2: and he went to hell. Hardness of heart will produce disobedience toward God, will produce bitterness and hatred against the wife of your youth, against the husband of your
1: youth.
2: Is the hardness of heart that will bring divorce, and then you'll bring self-imposed judgment the judgment of God upon yourself. Eventually, you are going to raise up a sinful criminal posterity. And of course, eventually there will be damnation, doom, judgment, hellfire in eternity. We come to point number two. God's perfect will for happy homes. In Mark chapter 10, verse 6, from the beginning of creation, God made them male and female. For this cause shall a man leave his father and mother, and cleave to his wife, and they twain shall be one flesh. So then, they are no more twain, but one flesh. What therefore God has joined together, let not man put asunder.
1: Eye wo gba kple eve wa nye nutila deka alebe tu esia di he yinala uma ganye ama eve onegbe nutila deka ko azon no sikka ma wo bla deke la amena gamama.
2: Here the Lord himself revealed God's will, God's only will in marriage.
1: Afishala ma wo de eyan to fulonon van van to deka sian le sun de mele.
2: Number one, he refers us back to the beginning.
1: Banto He
2: didn't grant Adam the privilege of provision or the liberty of another choice. Was there no offense at all in that family? Of course, there were offenses.
1: Le Adam plus Radumede, they are got a German Liberoa, a got a Java.
2: There is no sunshine without heat. There is no rain without cold. There is no marriage without once in a while misunderstandings. But in the midst of it all, understand, as it was at the beginning, that it is a man and the wife becoming one flesh. Think about what Eve did. It was Eve that ate the forbidden fruit. It was Eve that gave that forbidden fruit to
1: Adam.
2: And it was that that made Adam and Eve to lose the great provision of God, the Garden of Eden. And yet, with all that the consequences of what Eve did to Adam, there was no privilege, there was no liberty, there was no provision of divorce and remarriage.
1: Adam
2: That's why the Lord is saying, whatever that man has done, whatever that woman has done, the perfect will of God for happy homes is that forgive one another. If you marry a second one, are you sure that this second one is going to be an angel? Research has shown that even those who go to second marriages, if they don't divorce again, the reason they don't divorce is they are saying, this one I thought will be better than the first one, it's even worse than the first one.
1: And
2: am I sure if I kick this one away again and marry another one, am I sure what my life will become? Remember, once you have gotten married, married, you are married.
1: Donu kwe jine nya desron kula, le desron imavo.
2: And it is until death do you part.
1: Basede eku kwe la klam ya dume.
2: Genesis chapter 1, reading from verse 27.
1: Mosi, banto tagban kwe bla vovo adran.
2: So God created man in his own image. In the image of God created he him. Male singular and female singular created he them.
1: Eye ma wo amade yenu tofono nomo ma ofono nomo nwe wo wedo nutu deka kle nyonu deka wo wo.
2: That's how he did it.
1: Neneme ma uwe.
2: Not two friendly people, loving people living together. They have become one flesh.
1: Manje bena khonwa mo vo ni le khoda kama o. Kakenu tukle nyonu deka over trozu nutila deka.
2: Now this is what you hear, this is what you know, this is revelation from the very beginning. Now look at this. If you find somebody who claims to be a Christian, somebody who claims to be a long-standing member in this church, somebody who claims to be a preacher, a leader, an overseer in this church, he has gotten married. But the father, the mother, they are living with them in the house. If this man cannot obey the knowledge of the primary school teaching in marriage,
1: or
2: is it this man will be preaching to university people in the kingdom? What I mean is this. There are many of our members here who have been in this church for 15-20 years. And if a man then come in here and preaching, the father is living with them, the mother is living with them, the senior brother, senior sister, junior brother, junior sisters, they're living with them. And the man, preacher. Deeper life preacher. The man. He will discuss long time with the mother. And they would have taken decision, the man and the mother, before the wife will even know anything that is going on. If we knew that a person is not even able to pass the primary school test, will not allow them to come and be teaching these adult believers, almost university level believers, who know the word of God already.
1: Because
2: their disobedience against the rudimentary foundational teaching of the word of God in marriage and the family disqualifies them from preaching the word. And if you are there and you are like that, you repent. You turn away from that, and then you quit the pulpit until you do that. Because if you don't, your teaching will not be acceptable to God. Jesus said, go back to the beginning. And then obey that word. And if you obey, the Lord will bless us in Jesus' name. That amen looks like you are sleeping. In Ephesians chapter 5, I'm reading from verse 22.
1: Ephesians 5:22.
2: It says, wives, submit yourselves unto your own husbands, as unto the Lord.
1: Dear
2: sisters, your marriage, a happy home, a happy marriage, a blessed family does not happen automatically. There's a price to pay. I want a good home. Pay the price. You know, my dear sisters, our will, our personality can come between us and happiness in marriage.
1: I'm
2: a woman of myself. I'm a lady of my own opinion. Even though you are my husband, don't take me for a ride. I will tell you that although I may keep quiet, but there's something cooking in my heart. Don't do that. Verse 22, wives, submit yourselves unto your own husbands, as unto the Lord. Verse 25, husbands, love your wives. There's no bitterness in love. And there is no suspicion in love. There is no starvation in love. When you starve your wife of your attention, you starve your wife of food. You starve your wife of normal happiness. There is no starvation in love. And there is no judgment in love. The wife moves here, judgment. The wife put something here, judgment. The wife, cooks, judgment. And the wife irons the clothes, judgment. Nothing she does is ever good in our sight. There is no judgment in love. Husbands, love your wives, even as Christ also loved the church and gave himself for it. Give yourself to your wife.
1: Minutu la milomi amto mi asongo abele si Christo han lohamela eye wo choye nu todo kuihena de etala nutu todo kuio na le sronon.
2: Reveal your mind to your wife.
1: The word jimasusu ofia sronon.
2: You know there are people that work as if they are diplomatic politicians.
1: Minya bena madun todo leo zona bena kadunya hla ayemenu ola wena.
2: When they are talking to their wives, they measure their words. Very, very careful. Careful what I allow her to know. Because, you know, she's just a woman. And she cannot handle sensitive information. She cannot handle business deal. She cannot handle what I'm talking to my friends and business partners outside. My husband, I saw that so and so called you on the phone. What were you discussing? This woman has come again, and she cannot handle this matter.
1: You
2: know, if you reveal all the business talk to this woman, she's going to give me a wrong advice, and then you just smile and say,
1: "Lanam Adam Dodo Shikamanyo Oletala Kuna Globe."
2: Is that what you are talking about? By the way, the food is burning on the fire. Why don't you go and look at it? And then she goes, by the time she comes back,
1: eye le be nyama gblɔ le ma ah le dunkui adesia dasu dia adesia le fiafiam lo eye befudu ka ba travala.
2: We bring another topic deliberately, methodically, psychologically, in a philosophical way. We are trying to quiet in her. Don't ask that question. I don't want to tell you that.
1: Le hanyambu bufai le ayemoji le nunyamoji le abusampo nunyashi basa detamonu sansama la le chinyari nyonu anu bayan kamanka kamdenyama umalebe yala sikwa.
2: Is that marriage?
1: Are
2: those two tenants living together? Can the hand do something that the leg will not know? Can the ear hear something that the mind will not think about? Can the heart receive something that the spirit will not know because it says you are one flesh?
1: In
2: verse 31, one, for this cause shall a man leave his father and mother. Genesis tells us, leave the father and the mother, cleave to your wife.
1: Pope Blaton Vodeke, Eyatanutu Aglofu Fuakle da Daddy, Eyewakloson, Lestranucci, Mushi Bantonakamia, let them
2: and they two shall be one watch. One flesh. That's the will of God. We're going to do that will of God.
1: And
2: whosoever shall put away his wife, Jesus said, and marry another, committed adultery against her.
1: Yes, we must see Kenan Yasra, Juba de Bubula, or has the Ayamanuchi.
2: Now, if a man leaves a wife and goes to marry another, and then they will not allow me to be a worker in the church here, I'll go to another church.
1: And
2: according to the word of Jesus, whichever church you run to and you're hiding there,
1: where you have
2: run to, whosoever shall put away his wife and marry another committeth adultery against her.
1: If you
2: die in that condition,
1: is
2: it not Jesus that normally should open the door to get to heaven? And if you die in adultery, will he open the door for you to get to heaven? No, you'll get to hell.
1: The money yes la funji fo vontromina gedema oa. Nebe amiade kula hashi o mede debaide jifo au chuma fomete wai.
2: And if you die in that condition, and you don't make restitution, and you don't come out of that adultery, where will you spend eternity? I pray God will give us His grace to obey. And we will obey the word of God in Jesus' name. Then, point number three, God's perfect way to the heavenly habitation.
1: Mau nyafo akpa etonle mau fomo matro matrona jifo dumeviwo.
2: God's perfect way to the heavenly habitation.
1: Mau fomo matro matrona jifo dumevi.
2: In Isaiah chapter 30, reading from verse 19.
1: Isaiah blaton pupu wi asieke.
2: For the people shall dwell in Zion at Jerusalem. Thou shalt weep no more. You will weep no more.
1: Zion du kosile Jerusalem magano aviva faji o imaga faviason o.
2: He will be gracious unto at the voice of thy cry. Your family problems and that brings tears in your eyes. And as you hear these things, the word of the Lord, does it bring sorrow in your heart? The Lord will comfort you.
1: Ela bena avenu ovan fan le wo afado dota le pwe ni bena le dufmo fupokpo le atala la vevesan la vifam la mau afakono.
2: And whatever is wrong, the Lord will set them right in your families in Jesus' name.
1: Eye nu shan shikana gule le fumeyama la mau adbedu le fumeyama le yesu fenu koma.
2: The Lord has shown us the right way. And this is God's permanent way to the heavenly habitation.
1: Mao fiami emonuetola esenye mao fomo matro matro na jifo dumevi.
2: In Psalm 119, I'm reading from verse 89.
1: Samu alofanda kawia sheke pupu bla nivo ashe.
2: Forever, O Lord, thy word is settled in heaven.
1: Yehuwa wonyala likere jifo tegbe.
2: God doesn't change his standard of marriage.
1: Mao pododula sondemala matre o.
2: In verse 30 says, I have chosen the way of truth. Thy judgments have I laid before me. That's what the Lord is expecting you to do.
1: Pupu bla tomo chanya tafomo. Eye ma cho wododu otu anyi denu kunyama. Eye ma ujicho asyube na wo.
2: In verse 128, therefore I esteem all thy precepts concerning all things to be right. And I hate every false way.
1: Bukwe alofanda kabla vavo eni, ayata mabuwa wo siya wakatabe wole etefe melefu avachomo wakata.
2: Whatever false doctrine you have heard, the Lord wants you to hate every false doctrine.
1: Avachomo fiancio katana selama ujibena lefu.
2: Isaiah chapter 58 verse 7.
1: Isaiah bla tonvo ni bukwe adren.
2: Is it not to deal thy bread to the hungry, and that thou bring the poor that are cast out to thy house? When thou seest the naked, that thou cover him, and that thou hide not thyself from thine own flesh?
1: Your
2: wife is your flesh. Your husband, you are one flesh together. Hide not yourself anymore from thine own flesh. Look at the blessing in verse 8. Then shall thy light break forth as the morning. Thine health shall spring forth speedily.
1: Lengkore ya yiranti le pupu ya mani, ekema woke keli aje abia gujaje ene, eye wokaya kaya adokaba.
2: Thy righteousness shall go before thee. The glory of the Lord shall be thy rear watch. Then shall thou call, and the Lord will answer you. Thou shalt cry, and he shall say, Here I am. If thou take away from the midst of thee the yoke, any yoke you have placed on your wife, any oppression, yoke of oppression you have put upon your husband, take it away.
1: Ne ede amatete de ani ne be srontu le te sronyonu de ani ne be sronyonu te srontu de anila mi deda le mi adoma.
2: And the putting forth of the finger and speaking vanity. If you are in the way of it, you know, the habit of speaking against your wife, accusation. This one is not right. And then you even go as far as saying, you think you are beautiful, I don't like you, I don't love you, you are ugly. This is not right. You don't know how to do this. You don't know how to do that. There's nothing you know how to do. And you know that this is the kind of person I will marry. Today the Lord is calling us to repentance.
1: Manya desi darato, manya fetri dado, manya gboma dado, manya sin desi dado, manya makli dado. 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
2: Your wife or your husband has been afflicted the way you are living together.
1: Do hiya lesi kemi lele dulana wena sontu alo sonyom jado.
2: And she's crying privately. And the Lord is saying, if you will draw out yourself, what does she need? Is it food?
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1: Eye wa yo be eglegbagban wo dodo la.
2: And the restorer of paths to dwell in. Let's go back home and repair everything that has gone wrong.
1: Ple mo wo jadra do la na wa chu afede mi tro ya fo mo mi na gble mi adin be tro jira.
2: The grace of God will go with you.
1: Ma ofa mo nfo fo ayi ple unto.
2: The love of God will go with you.
1: Ma ofo no ayi ple unto.
2: The mercy of God will go with you.
1: Ma ofo nu blani popo ayi ple unto.
2: God will wipe away your tears. Happy days, blessed days will come for every one of us in our families in Jesus' name. And for those who have not married, God will give you bone of your bone and flesh of your flesh. For those who are looking up to the Lord, God will give you a breakthrough. God will give happiness and joy and blessing to your family. Let's rise up and talk to the Lord in prayer. You tell God, oh Lord, I'm going to be a repairer of the breach.

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1: another,
0: 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And sister, forget, forgive, and forget.
1: Sister, check a strong to nangle, bakum.
0: My dear brother, husband, forgive and forget.
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0: If you will obey the Lord, if you will respect and honor the Lord Himself, He will respect you and honor you and bless you too.
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0: 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God's mind is on you. He will bless you. Father, in the name of Jesus,
1: Papa, le Yesu fe nu kome.
0: We thank you because of the revelation of your mind. These are divine precepts and prescriptions for a happy marriage and a blessed family. We're praying, O Lord, the days of turbulence and storm will come to an end in Jesus'
1: name. Papa me do gbeda bena verse ayadudu hundede asidem nke kokatala nuna chocho gbadi na le Yesu fe nu koma.
0: All those who have taken wrong steps and they have gone the wrong direction, oh Lord, you know we're human beings, you know our frailty, you know our ignorance. As they repent and return unto you, forgive them in Jesus' name.
1: Amoshode afomanyu manyu afogoglu toyo tramo ho eyo le vefese kwa adudu mwana papa ma wakale shiro jima tromo egbala nyama mwana tomi nimi ukwajo le nuchila ma papa shiwo tro jima la cheko na tro doodo le Yesu fenu koma.
0: The years that they conquer form of division of conflict in our families of eating, restore those years back to every family in Jesus' name.
1: Lord,
0: I pray you give grace to every brother, give grace to every sister, that in our families will walk according to the will and the way of God in Jesus' name.
1: That
0: Lord, our families will be a shining example. A blessed family indeed. That even families around, they will be coming to us to see how God is blessing us, how things are totally changed, everything is repaired, every good thing is restored. Do it for us in Jesus' name.
1: Alebe amuwa pa miya gwaba biya miya sabana aleke mi le wandu bena ka mao fo donyo miya bo fumiya odi papa mi do gwada bena esha kemi biya wenami ekbale Yesu fenu koma.
0: Where, O Lord, there is no child yet, give them miracle children.
1: Papa pumashika vima kule untona na unu kufunu vi ubo waji.
0: Let this day be the final day of the tears of barrenness in the family in Jesus' name.
1: Na bena ekba funga kala nanye vima jima
0: where the children are wayward, we pray, O Lord, you will send your power, your grace, your spirit after those children, they will give their parents joy, happiness once again in
1: Jesus'
0: name.

0: Yes, so far no comment.
1: Where the problem is lack of funds, I pray that situation you correct it in Jesus' name.
0: Ati sikabena aganyoba kuhila papa mato bora mato na dreadul of muamale. Yes, so far no comment.
1: Provide adequately for the men and the women, husbands and wives. That Lord, they will see together, they stay together, they live together, they take care of their children together in Jesus' name.
0: Papa mato bora mato na chinune strong chukro sonyonu. 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
0: Papa fika na popo fonto la chepo bon le vichon bon le eya mo flu dio le wo chitre de fumo to adan chile mia dura pa ma ukan ma glofo do wo oduma.
1: Release them into the joy and the happiness of a blessed family in Jesus' name.
0: The gavio wo kwe de jicho strong de pre ya ira fumo blibula ma le yesu fenu koma.
1: For my single brothers and my single sister, they have been praying and they are blockage here, hindrance there, yoke there, curse there, and they disturbances there, they have not been able to get through. Lord, this is that day of blessing.
0: Na novinu tukro novinyo nushimwa kwa da sron ola kwa durawa iwa kwa sron adaka ketula mokham la nushi jimamkhun la amyoti papa madu bada agbelaye ni vontra fo vuvunao.
1: This is the final day they have not seen that you are a good God. I pray, oh Lord, you give them a breakthrough in Jesus' name.
0: Papa agbeni kama mlentua nao wanyebe maunyenenye.
1: Lord, I pray by this time next year, those who have been crying, there will be laughter.
0: Papa, my dog, whether a friend of Grupo Ale, Shola Moshala, be farmer, well, and on
1: there will be testimony.
0: That said, the unoffered.
1: And Lord, I pray it will be good marriage. You give them bone of their bone and flesh of their flesh in Jesus' name.
0: Papa, my dog, whether I was from my son, the new Adudu and Tonton, a fatuba fuma, Michila Topon Chilamale, yes, so fun common.
1: And for these, our children who are just growing up and they are hearing all this, oh Lord, I pray every good thing they have heard concerning marriage, concerning the family, preserve it for them.
0: Papa mi abavi shelo chichi wose nya shaula nya chochi no to nya doji jono papa mo dogo da nuni de shari ko to nya shama ko dopo jimola jere lo fo jioma.
1: 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Bless them in Jesus' name.
0: Papa do fo yi bwa de sola obo sola de anyo obo fumo anyo papa jirao godo va pedo le yesu fenu koma.
1: And the good desires of their hearts even today, success and promotion and cleverness or whatever they need, health also, give unto them in Jesus' name.
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1: Jesus' name we pray.
2: Le Yesu fa nu koma mi to bedale.
1: In the name of Jesus.
2: Papa le Yesu fa nu koma.
1: I present every brother, every sister before you. I pray, Lord, long-standing problems will move tonight in Jesus' name.
2: Me kono binu tu no binyo no va gbomo bi egbe na pepe solo fa gbomo fo gere la mo bi egbe zaimo la wa dogo le Yesu fa nu koma.
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1: Long-standing yoke, long-standing curse, long-standing bondage, I release your people, Lord. I release your people, Lord. Set them free in Jesus' name. I pray that this will be a great night. A supernatural night. A night of miracle.
2: The
1: night of power,
2: the
1: night of authority,
2: the
1: night we will never forget in Jesus' name. Confirm your word in every life. I thank you because I know you have answered. In Jesus' name we pray. Amen, amen, and amen.
2: Amen.
1: God bless you. You can sit down. Look at Judges chapter 6. I'm reading from verse 13. And Gideon said unto him, O my Lord, if the Lord be with us, why then is all this befalling us? And where be all his miracles which our fathers told us of?
2: Gideon dwenu ne benacho nya apeto na Yehowa liklimide nuka anu chinu shiokata jode miadi eye afika epo nukunu shiokata nu miafufu onua
1: jadom. We heard how you saved notorious sinners. What be all the miracles?
2: Miss Alela de Nouveau la Triacofic and Kunu Maude.
1: We heard how you open the eyes of the blind. What be all the miracles?
2: Miss Aleka le Vunukun and Fragmentofic and Kunu Maude.
1: We heard how the lame rose up and walked and leaped and jumped and ran. What be all the miracles?
2: Miss Aleka Tekunotipo, Eozans only, Eyenugado, Jofic and Kunu Maude.
1: We heard how HIV was taken away in a moment of time. What be all the miracles?
2: Because we
1: heard of the plastic eye that then began to see where be all the miracles.
2: Mr. Lake and Nukushoto and Wella, Tonupopofika and Nukunu Maude,
1: of short legs growing out, where be all the miracles.
2: Mr. Alekana, a Fokuito, Gigi, Fika Nukunu Maude,
1: we hear of the dead being raised, where be all the miracles.
2: Mr. Alekana Makufu, Foto, Titracho, Dumafika Nukunu Maude,
1: or supernatural supply, where be all the miracles.
2: Make Panuna Nasholena Nukunu Tefika Nukunu Maude,
1: of those who have been buying for 21 years, and after just a short prayer, then God gave the miracle children. Where be all the miracles?
2: Miss Alek and Amunotico for blood before the Kessonga, but do not surrender about GV. Fika Nukunu Maude.
1: We hear of the one that has said the womb had been totally removed, and yet after prayer, the Lord created a new womb there, and then children, miracle children came. Where be all the miracles?
2: Miss Amekano, Debe Vididola, Dominica, Kaleb, but do not mala, Mauna Vididoye, Yevane.
1: People of the dark powers bowing and surrendering before the people of God. Where be all the miracles?
2: Mr. Muyokomona Jagbogbogbogbo Vonle Lao Troj Maye Otobagbona Fatola Fika Nukunu Maude.
1: Say, Gideon, I'm starting something with you. It's going to be a new day.
2: Mauyo Gideon, but Gideon Majamie Gomakplo Elani Nukakaye Yeponu Jojo.
1: It's going to be a new move. Something new is happening.
2: Anya Nuo Ye Yenu Ye Yadele Jojo.
1: And then Gideon said, I heard what you did with Moses. I heard what you did with Joshua. The sun stood still and the moon stood still, and I'm not seeing that in my generation.
2: Gideon Benaka Mau Makonus no play Mosi, Makonus no play Joshua Lekana Egeno Telegifo, Gakmakwa Jolanya Gamma Hade Ofika Nukunu Maude.
1: Said, you valiant man of God, their day is gone. This is your own day.
2: Eye Mau Dolak Benebana Kawunu to Kane to la bena ka mus be gamavai yo be gamavai wonu keke nye siazon.
3: That is going to open the windows of heaven. Something is going to take place. There's an opening in your heart right now.
2: Safia de lisike ne javu votroka ta ke le wa gboma la bena ka nande to jojo ele jojom le gbo hoho.
3: Revelation in your mind right now. There is a new rising coming upon you even right now.
2: De fiane le jojon le gbo la bena ka nu oye ya de le gomajam ele gomajam le gbo la fima.
3: Acts chapter 6, and we're looking at verse
2: 8.
3: And Stephen, full of faith and power, did great wonders and miracles among the people.
2: Ka Stephanos yo fun ple monu vava ple nu san la wonu kunu o ple jesi o.
3: Great miracles came.
2: Many apostles alone kunu kan ojo to eji.
3: Maybe you are not an apostle. Miracles are going to come to you.
2: De ma imany apostle onukunu wa jo atoji o.
3: You are not a pastor. Miracles are going to come to you.
2: Many osofo olonukunu wa jo atoji o.
3: And if it's coming through Stephen, it will come through Peter. If it's coming through the workers, it's going to come through our pastors. It miracles in every church.
2: Hey, nibe ne joto Stephanu jola jo atoji o. Na joto pastor jola jo ato hamo vi oji. Nukuna
3: miracles in every satellite church.
2: Nukuna jola fi mi le pon mu katale.
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3: miracles, when we come here together, it doesn't matter on Sunday, on Monday, or Thursday, Wednesday, or Tuesday. Miracles every day from now on in Jesus' name.
2: Hey, your name is Basubo. Subo, Fanya, Jura, Babara, Bayo, Yora, Balofira, Bayo, Basia, Bella, Nukuna, Nomia, Domele, Yesufa, Nukoma.
3: Among in our children church, miracles.
2: Le devio domonukuna jo.
3: In our youth, a section miracle.
2: Le sokio domonukuna jo.
3: Among our women, in their fellowship miracles.
2: Le nyono bosubo subo opunukunwa jo.
3: Among our men miracles.
2: Le nutu domonukunwa jo.
3: When we come to celebrate together, miracles, miracles, miracles in Jesus' name.
2: Hey, nemi ba pupule jumia duazan la nukunu ano jidejile yesu panu koma.
3: We're told, and Stephen, full of faith and power, did great wonders and miracles among the people.
2: Wo bena Stephanus ne yo fun pla monbe pla nusan la wonukunu gan o pla jesi wo le dukola domo.
3: Acts chapter 8. And I'm reading from verse 6.
2: Let door pa gbana ta mo ni pupe adan.
3: And the people was one accord give heed unto those things which Philip spake, hearing and seeing the miracles which he did.
2: Eya mo ka wo do tonu se Philip ogbon la pla ta mo de ka esi wo si eye wo po jesi si o wo.
3: It's hearing of the miracles which he did. The time has now come.
2: Mr. Nick and Philip la wala bena Philip jomia ba gamenye siya.
3: I said the time has now come.
2: Me bena mia fa gamala ba do.
3: While we're preaching like this, miracles taking place in your life.
2: Hey, malema unya gbloma le anu kuna nojo jom le wagbama.
3: And then when you come to church like this, somebody in the hospital is receiving miracle already.
2: Hey, yene le vas bo subo le madere pumoto le kwanja la konu kunu.
3: And all the heartaches and all the problems were brought before. We've been praying about this, about this. Now, before we even finish the prayer, now miracle everywhere.
2: Ella ba mu yoko tagbo doleji. Eyi mi va fi amole ma unya gbon ka ti ma do
3: gbadala. And there will be the shouts of joy of miracles in Jesus' name.
2: Eyi mi ase dijo panu kunu ba se ile Yesu panu koma.
3: I want to speak to you tonight on the message, the miracle in your mouth.
2: Ma unya zema tolaba tanyenye nukunu le wonuma.
3: Three things we're going to consider. Number one, extraordinary miracles through a warrior's mouth.
2: Maunya mia sila kwa mato akwa gbanto nukunu tria kwa woto avaola ofe numa.
3: Point number two, it's exceptional miracles in the woman's mouth.
2: Maunya kwa velia nukunu shioma bo'o le nyonu fe numa.
3: Exceptional miracles in the woman's mouth.
2: Nukunu shioma.
3: One of our sisters should carry miracle in your mouth.
2: Nukunu shioma bo'o le nyonu ofe numa. Nukunu anomia pa nyonu ofe numa.
3: I hear amen from the sisters.
2: No, if you know the demi atade, amen, amen.
3: With your husband, miracle.
2: Bless Ronutu Nukuna Joe.
3: With your children, miracle.
2: Bless you, Nukuna Joe.
3: Your kitchen while cooking, miracle.
2: I'm a little down, let me down for Nukuna Joe.
3: While you're doing the laundry washing, miracle.
2: Yamayola, Bonya, Nukuna Joe.
3: Something is missing, and all of a sudden, miracle power of God will find it out in Jesus' name.
2: Nadema bule mi adoma pata kula nukunu ba nukunu ajo numala vale Yesu fa nukoma.
3: In your stomach, in your womb, there be miracle.
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3: Point number three: explosive miracles through your wonder-working mouth.
2: Ma unyapakpa tonle enye nukunu gan oto enufo nujwa tuo wawa ma.
3: Your wonder-working mouth.
2: Nukunu
3: your mouth will work. Wonders.
2: Ella bena woto wonu awonu juatu.
3: I thought you'd say it with me. My mouth will work wonders. Can we say that again?
2: Baba Tommy Namia Glenyenu, awonu juatu. God blacker, nyenu, awonu juatu. God blacker.
3: What's number one again? Extraordinary miracles through a warrior's mouth.
2: Maunya papa bantu enye nukunu triako to avaola openuma.
3: You see, the miracle is your mouth. Look at Moses. Look at Moses. People thought the miracle was in the rod. The rod only came after the miracle was in his mouth.
2: Ella beda masama nanye be nukunu lepe numa. Wa Moses da mado bubena nukunu lepe kutiama. Ao, nukunu a jodon kone kutia.
3: Whether you speak eloquently or not like Aaron, or whether you stammer like Moses, if you are a believer, that miracle is right there in your mouth.
2: Melek blabena le nyanu fufu le kukonao elabena arono nukunu le wenuma.
3: Exodus chapter 14. I'm reading there from verse 13.
2: Moses veleta mwe ne kuku wieton.
3: And Moses said unto the people, fear ye not, stand still and see the salvation of the Lord, which he will show to you today. For the Egyptians whom ye have seen today, ye shall see them again no more forever.
2: Ka Moses brona jukola bena migavo omile jidafo. Eye miakwa alese yehuwa le miadege egbe. Ela bena ejwite toshi okpo mile egbeala miagalawokpo ga aliak bede bede akpo.
3: He had not struck the rod yet, but he prophesied.
2: Mekwa dukuchara oek bronyadi.
3: Can I counsel you, preserve your mouth for speaking only the words of miracle.
2: Bagbato madwa damnemia mizrami apen mwodo bo akbronu kunu nyao ato.
3: And then when the Egyptians are coming near to keep quiet, when while the Israelites are shouting and crying, keep quiet. And then when the Lord drops that inspiration in your heart, because out of the abundance of the heart, the mouth speaketh. When your heart is full of faith, that's when to talk.
2: Eye ne mouth on yade de wojima. 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
3: When you're full of unbelief, don't talk. When you're full of doubt, don't talk. When you're full of fear, don't talk.
2: Ne jima kwasa vavonk wedi kakele wojima la. 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
3: When you're full of, I'm consumed, don't talk. When you are wondering, don't talk. But when faith has come, when there is inspiration, when there is power.
2: Ne tamo bubufa. 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Ne kwasa bane nusa gane wojima la blonya.
3: That the God of yesterday is the God of today. The God of ages past is the God of present time. And when you remember that God had given his promise that no man shall be able to stand before you, and then the children of Israel, they are afraid, that's the time to open your mouth and say, stand still and see the salvation of the Lord. For these Egyptians that you see today, you will see them no more forever.
2: And
3: then he says, and the Lord shall fight for you, and ye shall hold your peace. Did it happen? It happened exactly like that. The miracle was in his mouth.
2: Nui mosi gulade vamia, evama pepepe labe nukunwa lepe numa.
3: Joshua chapter 10, I'm reading from verse 12.
2: Joshua tamu wokukwe amu wieva.
3: And then speak, Joshua, this Joshua speaking to the Lord, in the day when the Lord delivered up the Amorites before the children of Israel. And he said in the sight of Israel's son, he said, in the sight of Israel's son, stand there still, stand thou still upon Gibeon, and thou moon in the valley of Ajalon. And the sun stood still, and the moon stayed, until the people have avenged wish themselves upon their enemies.
1: Eye Joshua fonu, Joshua lola gbe ni Yehowa. Eye Joshua fonu ple Yehowa le Israel vionu kuma. 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
3: Is not this written in the book of Jesha? So the sun stood still in the midst of heaven and hasted not to go down about a whole day, and there was no day like that before it or after it that the Lord hearkened unto the voice of a man, for the Lord fought for Israel.
1: Wopo futo o eye reto de o manglo esiade amajo jopa gbanama o an eye reto legedo tama eye made abla dado to o anonuka.
3: The milk was in his mouth. What if he kept quiet? Some people, they talk when they should be quiet, and then they are quiet when they should talk.
1: Eye ni Joshua nukunu lepa numalo. Amiadua ufuanu leyesimu wazidodwi. Yamado ziadodwi leyesimu lebuwa funu.
3: When the enemy is not near, when there's no problem, they chat and talk and, you know, just talk. But then, when the enemy comes, that time they cannot talk anymore.
1: Nenyebe na futo uva umati fuanu o. Ne futo Tomoliola, wa bronya tan ukrefutotia.
3: You'll never find Joshua talking something irrelevant.
1: Joshua
3: that man was a quiet man, but when the battle raged, and when it appears that the sun was to go down, and they will not be able to finish the enemy, you will finish the enemy.
1: Joshua la de enyame ne ziadodwe. Kake, nebe na futo va abena de omata duo jionum entobada, la duo futo oji.
3: All that assignment on the battlefield as we're going like this while the enemy, and then the sun is going to set, and then it's going to be dark so that the enemies will hide them. It's like, son, stand right there, stay right there. Let me finish all these Canaanites and all these enemies, because the people of God, they are going to inherit the land.
1: Ella bena eikle la fagbedi le donne maoga kala futo domoda eye mokpo dwa fajola ewela gbona gbona ge togbodwa la bena kamadwa fajine mao e me dogbeda la dwa falati.
3: I see you are going to inherit the land.
1: Mebele la nyani gba ma fa doma.
3: I said you are going to inherit the land.
1: Mebele la nyani gba la fa doma.
3: Any son that will set anything that will happen that will not allow you to finish that battle, that thing will stand right there.
1: Mekula bena nusia nusia domo da ti we akhomono le plo wo avala ba jidudu ma doma la ne ne pon ma la nota.
3: Opened his mouth to talk to the sun and to the moon only at the right time. Say the right thing. At the right time, against that mountain, against that problem and that challenge, you are going to have a miracle in Jesus' name.
1: Ella bena Joshua kenu blonya nwi tola le yi nwi tola fupepe la noti. Ma blobe de woha jidodwi. Blonya le yi nwi tola di la po jidodwi lituo ma godo.
3: In 1 Samuel chapter 17, I'm reading from verse 45.
1: Samuel le gbato ta wi adren pokwe bla na fwa ton liya.
3: He says, and then said David, and said David to the Philistines, thou comest to me with a sword and with a spear and with a shield, but I come to thee in the name of the Lord of hosts, the God of the armies of Israel, whom thou hast defied.
1: David de Bona Felicitola Bena, we are a choi to no look at Long Bona Bonian. Kenyalan, Magbana Bole, Yahua Zebat Israel from Malo Palogo, Sionuna de Alomela Panukuma.
3: Will the Lord deliver thee into mine hand? And I will smite thee. He didn't have any sword in his son, but he said, I will smite thee, and he did. And that take thine head from thee, and I will give the carcasses of the host of the Philistines this day unto the fowls of the air, and to the wild beasts of the earth, that all the earth may know that there is a God in Israel.
1: Yehowa ato wade asinam egbia. 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
3: Everybody will know there's a God in your family.
1: Amashame anyebe na ka maule wo fumiyama.
3: There's a God in your church.
1: Wanyabe ma.
3: There's a God who delivers, a God who saves, a God who protects his son. A God who defeats the champion of the enemy camp. And that God will walk in your life in Jesus' name.
2: Wanye bena ka mawa de lisike ne draf towoji. Ne drag bogbo von towoji. Wanye bena ka mawa de lisila von le tola du jino le yesu fa nu koma.
3: He overcame the Goliath with his mouth force before he ever applied the sling and before he threw the stone. Some people think it's a stone. No, it begins from the heart.
2: Ela be David de du Goliath ti dipe pe nu manya o ka fi wo da pe ma do bena pe aye a o jidu du al dia gan mo cho amo fo jimo kan.
3: And then when your heart is inspired,
2: nebe na wo jinyo,
3: when your heart is full of faith,
2: na ko se gan de wo jimo,
3: when your heart knows the word that the Lord will deliver you from the lion, he'll deliver you from this Philistine.
2: Na wo ko se nebe na kan ma ola de ato Philistine so simola Yehova la de wa chuma.
3: What you're thinking about, that's what you are meditating, that's what you are running over your mind, and the promise of God fills your heart that till the end of your life no man shall be able to stand before you. As your days are, so shall your strength be.
2: Ela benwine le wajima nubwe dede ne le wajima tabus le wajima la di lefye la dogo la kwasa mabena alele le titile fomo la nanamake nusa anonuo.
3: You speak out, you speak the words of miracle.
2: Eye la akblo nyanyaka la akblo la akblo nukunu nyao ato.
3: Speak over your children, words of miracle.
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2: Bronu kunya de sonu tulanuti, Bronu kunya de hamajonuti, Bronu kunya de wofu meakle wag bomeyesia inukunu, ano wag bomadale, yes super nukoma.
3: Chapter 17. We're looking at it now from verse 12.
2: Fiao bantota, we are drunk book we have
3: miracles today.
2: Maybe nukunu liegba,
3: miracles tomorrow.
2: Nukunu a jocho,
3: miracles this week.
2: Nukunu li alikosre yama,
3: miracles next week.
2: Nukunu le kosras neg banama,
3: miracles in your family.
2: Nukunu le wofu malama,
3: miracles all around. Round, and when we come together, interact together, miracle explosion in Jesus' name.
2: Mebena nukunu godo, enemy va dogwa liabena mia punwa. Nukuna no jonle mia domale yesu panu koma.
3: And she said, as the Lord thy God liveth, I have not a cake, but a handful of meal in a barrel, and a little oil in a cruse. Behold, I am gathering two sticks, that I may go in and dress it for me and for my son, that we may eat it and die.
2: Yao bantota we are drunk pukwa mu we velia adonu ne bena mata yehua wu maufa agbena abolwadele asinya fi nagba awa asiflo de ka kwele zama plem ami viada le gwema eye kwada mava anaki uli foga bema yi adade
3: far away.
2: You know,
3: sometimes your local pastor says, I'm going to take you to see the pastor. Ah, I don't want to see the pastor. Why don't you want to see the pastor?
2: Yade yomi abe pastor labena majima kloi. Na kwa osofu galebo yomi akwa osofu lo. Nukena ma akwa osofu.
3: You know, the local pastor is going to say this and that. Don't worry, come. When you come, all that decks will vanish away.
2: Eh, labena nyan pastor lagbo yagbo la chunchi. Mabe vane le vade. Ekwajo lagbo.
3: It is not what you are coming to say that matters. It is what is going to happen to you that matters.
2: Many nye gloga lagbo nwe hiya. Unwina jode jwe leve vye.
3: Life will come into you.
2: Mabe de agbo la gandamo.
3: Power will come into you.
2: Maybe they don't see a gandamo.
3: Authority will come into you.
2: Maybe they don't see a gandamo.
3: Something you have been praying for a long time. When we see together, and when we see together, and then I look at you, look at me, there'll be explosion of miracle.
2: Maybe they let another beauty for Jijilo for the fact, Bonya, and your sophomore, call upon your sophomore, Nadia Jolowag Berman.
3: I'm preparing this so that I'll go in and die.
2: Ebede Malaya Dabena Kamadri Kunamaku.
3: To this, and Elijah said unto her, fear not. I come to tell you tonight, fear not.
2: Hey, Dotolo, that Elia don't never know my gavo, Malakulos, my gavo.
3: The oil had not, was not increased yet. It is the word of miracle. The miracle is in your mouth, it's not in the pot, it's in your mouth.
2: I'm Yamako Jide Joloka, Kade, and Yadali, and the Wonuma, Nukuna, the Wonuma, Mania Ziame, Nukuna,
3: the miracle is not even in the pouring, it is, say it out.
2: Nukuna, the Mala, a Gwilato Tromo, O Bronya Dogo, and Yalame.
3: Say that word out, maybe you don't feel different yet, but the moment I release that upon your life, the miracle is there already.
2: Nenyebena Bronyala, Dokimas, and Equal Lamolo, Vahuanyama Labe Nukuna Gandagova.
3: That's why it says over here, say Elijah said unto her, fear not, go and do as thou hast said, but make me thereof a little cake first, and bring it unto me, and after make for thee and for thy son.
1: Ya tena Elia bona kayina wo abialesi na gbonna ka to de totatali via de nam egbo eyena to evenam amagbaka fi.
3: Says the Lord God of Israel, the barrel of meal shall not waste. I thought you say amen.
1: Happy now, my play view, Tola Bena Leo, who is the Pama, like Glossy, was the Madik Balo over Batonkamasa.
3: The cruise of oil fail until the day the Lord that the Lord sendeth rain upon the earth.
1: Eye amisle guyamalama vo obaza simene Yehuwa anatina gajade anigbaji.
3: And she went and did according to the saying of Elijah, and she and he and her house did eat many days.
1: Eye woyida wo abale siliya glona eye wa pli ba ple vianu tu wo due tofa jiji.
3: Did she die? You will not die.
1: Nyon ma kwa fagbato ba ogbede ya ma kwa
3: po. I said you will not die.
1: Maybe owo makwo.
3: It is not what she said that mattered. It is what the prophet said that took hold.
1: Menyen mi kanyon magbula ehia o. Ga ken mi nyagbore lagbure na lede asi.
3: I'm going to prepare this meal so that I prepare it and then we eat and we die.
1: Egbebe de majima danu ya na mede ku anye ple finye mi adukwa mi afu.
3: Even though she mentioned death, but because the word of the prophet superseded the word of the woman.
1: Nyon mi ayo kulo. Ga ken nyagbore la pe nyalakpo nu se u nyon.
3: That power that is greater than power is like what she said is only 1%, and what the prophet said is 100%.
1: Nusimene triako nusalo nyelegbula. 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
3: Swallow up that 1% in Jesus' name.
1: Lakpabena alofanda kala mi de kamale yesu penu kama.
3: Whatever you have said about yourself before you came here, I cancel that negative thing in Jesus' name.
1: Enyamanyumanyu ilegbula kude wakbeja bafi azayamia. Magbula duma zayamale yesu penu kama.
3: I am tired.
1: I can't
3: go on again. No, you will go on. I'm quitting. No, you will not quit. I can't move on again. You will move on. There's no job. There is job. I am poor. You know I'm not poor.
1: Oh, yeah, I get to money, Medaholo.
3: I am miserable. No, you are not miserable.
1: Oh, yeah, job of winter money, money job of winter. See,
3: I pray in your life right now, there'll be a turning around.
1: Madag Bamado, but I walk Bamala to turn a vafi filai.
3: Change, a mighty change in Jesus' name.
1: Mebena to trogantra, corner Joda walk Bamale, yes, super common.
3: What you have said about yourself, it is what the prophet says about you that will supersede everything in Jesus' name.
1: Men win a block for the wag bantia, only nyak bolila block for the wag bantila, ayelak bombs for the wag bantila, yes, super nukama.
3: Miracle is in our mouth.
1: No kunwa lemia panuma.
3: 2 Kings 7:1. Then Elisha said, hear ye the word of the Lord. The thus says the Lord, tomorrow about this time shall a measure of fine flour be sold for a shekel, and 2 measures of barley for a shekel in the gate of Samaria.
1: Fiaba gbanle vele ta adre popo igbanto teteliza gblombena se yehuwa fagba ale yehuwa glossy etowale siawula wa mami dijanu deka akwa seke deka ayelu dijanu eva akwa seke deka mebe nukunu ale eliza penuma.
3: The miracle that will turn the famine of the whole nation around, it was in his mouth.
1: Nukunu sinatro dototo la nikbaka tajila eliza penuma.
3: I'm telling you, the miracle is in our mouth, and if we just say that word will produce a miracle in Jesus' name.
1: Eye glomole no bede nyale wonuma na latak bonu kruba nya dogula mebe totola vale yesu panu koma.
3: I'm sorry about this. The misery is in our mouth as well.
1: Lekwade akpa velia afoku nyao dogbo ve nyao lemia panuma.
3: Life is in our mouth, death is in our mouth.
1: Me nya bena akfu lemia panuma agba lemia panuma.
3: Healing is in our mouth.
1: Toyo yo lemia panuma.
3: It's also in our mouth.
1: Tolele damu dukumo lemia panuma.
3: Dominion is our mouth. defeat is also in our mouth.
1: Jidudu le mia pe numa ani jeje le mia pe numa.
3: Life is there if you speak of the words of life.
1: Agbela bana le gboro agbanya to.
3: Death is there if you speak of the words of death.
1: Ekula na la no wa agbede le gboro fubenya.
3: Look at verse 2. Then a lord and officer on whose hand the king leaned answered the man of God and said, his problem was in his mouth.
1: Bope ama velia loka fianu ma si fa alonu e fiala jandola donu na maufa amalak blombena
3: bopele panuma. Misery was in his mouth.
1: We carry
3: miracles in our mouth. Other people, what will kill them? They carry in their mouth.
1: Said,
3: behold, if the Lord will make windows in heaven, might
1: there seem
3: be? He said, behold, thou shalt see it with thine eyes, but shalt not eat thereof. I will eat thereof. That's why you are telling the Lord, purge my mouth. Can I tell you something? Number one, the convicted mouth.
1: When Moses
3: came to the Lord, Moses said, oh Lord, I cannot speak. You know the kind of tongue I have, uncircumcised tongue, yet a convicted mouth.
1: Moses va maugbo bena manya mata funulo wala bena nyade ku.
3: Number 2, a cleansed mouth. Number 3, a controlled mouth. All the things we used to say in days gone by, years, we cannot say those things anymore because now we carry something precious.
1: Something heavy
3: and something tangible and something great, something heavenly. Now in our mouth is a controlled mouth.
1: Then
3: a consecrated mouth.
1: You
3: consecrate your mouth like that of Ezekiel. The Lord said, Ezekiel, I'll shut up your mouth when I don't have anything to say for you to tell the people. And then when I give you inspiration, I will open your mouth and then you will talk to the people.
1: Circumcised
3: mouth. Then your mouth is cleansed and circumcised. Commanding the sun, commanding the moon, and commanding all those problems to move away. And then a confirmed mouth.
1: La desene jinu ple rebona kaune dogo iwa dogo. Eye enwi kene duakpe nuji diasa.
3: That is everything you say with your mouth, the Lord will confirm.
1: Efya menwi yone blokple wunula de maula na ba vame nao.
3: In Mark chapter 16 verse 20.
1: Mark tamo wia dekwe kwe blav.
3: And they went forth and preached everywhere using their mouth. And the Lord walking with them, confirming the words of their mouth, with signs following.
1: Kwa ma woyi da dekwe fanya lakple wopo.
3: Number 2, exceptional miracles in the woman's mouth. Sisters, where are you? I said, sisters, where are you?
1: I
3: say, I carry miracles in my mouth. Say that again, I carry miracles in my mouth. For Samuel chapter 1, and I'm reading here from verse 17.
1: Samuel in
3: verse 17 said, then Eli answered and said, go in peace. The Lord God of Israel grant thee thy petition that thou hast asked of him.
1: That Eli blone bena yilenuti afama as Israel upon maula awonus nebiela now.
3: Said, there's a point of the miracle. And she said, let thine handmaid find grace in thy sight. So the woman went away and did eat, and her countenance was no more sad. She was crying, she was weeping, she was sorrowful before because she had no child. But then Eli said, take your drunkenness away. She didn't disrespect Eli. She had a respectful mouth.
1: Ella vipan la uli do la bena vimelesio. Eli bena mana hamumona kolomonoa. 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Edebubu elinu kule. I said,
3: no, my Lord, I'm just a woman of a sorrowful heart. This is what is happening to me. And then Eli said, and he didn't say, you of all people praying for me, take away your prayer. Ophrah and Phinehas are rebellious children. You cannot control your family. And then you are saying that God will give me a child. I don't want your prayer. Hold your prayer. Hold your breath. She didn't say that. She had a respectful mouth because she carried miracle in her mouth. I'm praying that God will change your tongue.
1: Eye eli gbone bena nyonu nu sile biala maula we na o magbone eli bena eli ola dogbara tanya o we ke fi oni gbefu ya kamian a o adebubule eli nu le pena bubu dedele wa gbe ti le debule pro la panya chinemala la ponu kunu ajode ti o trowo nu yi o eye nu kunu na wo nu mele yesu fe nu koma
3: you said let it be unto me as you have said. And it happened like that, and she gave birth to a prophet.
1: Second Kings
3: chapter 5. I'm reading there from verse 1.
1: Looking
3: at verse 1 now, Naaman, the captain of the host of the king of Syria, was a great man with his master, and honorable because by him the Lord had given deliverance unto Syria. He was also a mighty man in valor, but he was a leper.
1: Naima enye aram fiapa avafia okonu kole upa apatobo eye bubule enu ela bena eyadi yewa tona jidudu aram.
3: Syrians had gone out by companies and had brought away captive out of the land of Israel. A little maid, that's a lady, that's a girl, she waited on Naaman's word, and she said unto her mistress, would God, my Lord, were with the prophet that is in Samaria, for he would recover him of his leprosy.
1: Enye kane toga ke janilo eye aram topa joka oho eye woda boyonyo nuvi suyade. Cho Israel ni gbanji eye wo no na ima srongbo kupa matonlia. 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Nenye apa tog adenya agbro la sile samari agbola.
3: So it happened.
1: I said so it happened.
3: She had a reassuring mouth.
1: I'm sure of this,
3: that if my master will go to the prophet in that place in Samaria, he'll be cleansed of his leprosy. I'm reading there from verse 18. And when the child was grown, it fell on a day that he went out to his father to the reapers, and he said unto his father, my head, my head. And he said to a lad, carry him to his mother. And when he had taken him and brought him to his mother, he sat on her knees till noon and then died.
1: Le fiopa gbalo velia tamun popo mu wiya sekeli atetewo gbro na fufo be na nyeta nyeta eye wo gbro na de ka pila be na ka kwe ida na dada tetewo kwe ina dada eye wo lead akọ basresmene wo kulenu domo.
3: Verse 23, and he said, wherefore wilt thou go unto him today? It is neither new moon nor Sabbath. And she said, That's the miracle. It shall be
1: well.
3: The cat was dead already, but she didn't say, well, the unexpected has happened. The very source of my life is gone. The thing that brought life and joy and happiness to me, I cannot see it anymore. And then wailing and weeping. But she said, it shall be well. That's a miracle in your mouth. Look at verse 26. And now run now, I pray thee, to meet her and say unto her, is it well with thee? Is it well with thy husband? Is it well with the child? And she answered,
1: And she answered,
3: sisters, where are you? And she answered,
2: Navi nyono nyono don tibena edo.
3: It is well, and that was a miracle.
2: Ebe de word do nukuna nyemalo.
3: Did her child come alive?
2: De via de boagbia.
3: Of course, it came alive.
2: And the viagboagbe.
3: My child will get well. Everything will be all right. A reckoning month.
2: Vinyapon la malasa and we no buan.
3: She reckoned the things that be not as though they were.
2: E buanu shomali o abe de ulien.
3: She reckoned death as if it was life.
2: E buku abena agba wonyen.
3: She reckoned impossibility as if it were possible.
2: E bunu shona
3: reckoning month.
2: E bunu shona glowa benu shona vamo ukwane enusine buanu kona.
3: I'm looking at Luke chapter 1, verse 37.
2: Look at that man to pop with blood on water.
3: With God, nothing shall be impossible.
2: Nada kamasena mau.
3: Let's say that together. For with God, nothing shall be impossible. Don't sleep, say it aloud.
2: Now you are
3: going to ask something. For God, nothing in my life shall be impossible. Won't you go?
2: Vagotomi Glemiapo Numiazo. Nada Kamalena, Bemasisastena Yoa.
3: Now you are going to say nothing in our church. For with God, nothing in our church shall be impossible.
2: Menamia Blazon, Lemia Hamiama, Nada Kama Lemia Hamiama, Sustana Yahuwah.
3: Oh, I see your family there, and your family is saying, look at this, and look at this, and look at this. And then all this year, from January to this December, the pastor said, there'll be this rejoicing, there'll be celebration, there'll be this, and look at this. Hey, for with God, nothing in your family shall be impossible. Say it aloud.
2: Defia. Ella Bena de Mikuto Fiomila Samia Semka, Pastor Bena de Noa Tronemi, Van Mopo Tolemia Pagoma, eh, Cotagina Granada, Bena de Plem Maula, Nada Kamasa Selen Yofumiama, oh!
3: You know my work, look at my work, and look at my business, and look at my boss, and look at this, and look at that. For with God, nothing in my place of work shall be impossible.
2: Amadomola, Ella Bena de Nyamsa Zata, Adra Bagban, Adra Le Toy, ah, Cotagina Granada, Ella Bede Play Yahuala, Nada Kamasa Senele.
3: You know, our school, our college is difficult. Those lecturers, those people, are you a great, those born again people? And you, of all places, you are even deeper. We will see whether you will take a, you know, certificate out of this place. And I come to tell you, this is a miracle.
2: Hey, me abe viobo schoolwa. 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Ma fa bena ka fagbeto nukunu premier dola.
3: This is miracle. For with God, nothing in my school or college shall be impossible.
2: Ma fa bala bena de ela bede kple Yehowa kple maula. 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Yikana glow ne Yehowa maula o.
3: And Mary said, behold, the handmaid of the Lord, be it unto me according to thy word. The miracle was in her mouth.
2: Eye Maria glabena kwada apetola pedola nyonumenye ava menam lewonya lano.
3: And that's what I'm telling you, that was a receiving mouth.
2: Ema glabena ka emenye enui kene kona nukunu.
3: Matthew chapter 15, I'm looking at it from verse 21.
2: Matthew ta we are talking with blah before the care.
3: And Jesus went thence, and they were told, and departed unto the coast of Tyre and Sidon. And behold, a woman of Canaan came out, of the same coast, and cried unto him, saying, have mercy on me, O Lord, thou son of David. My daughter is grievously vexed with the devil. But he answered her not a word, and his disciples came and besought him, saying, send her away, for she cries after us. But he answered and said, I am not sent but unto the lost sheep of the house of Israel. And then came she. She will not give up. You will not give up.
2: Eye esi yesu dogoto afimala. 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Ka eye blombena.
3: And worshipped him saying, Lord help me. And he answered and said, it is not right, it is not suitable, it is not rich, it is not meat to take the children's bread to cast it to the dog.
2: Bopu blaba vo adelia eye wo do nu gbon ebe na ka o ma de mo be na wa to de vio po abola na apu gbon na fu vio o.
3: And she said, truth, Lord, yet the dog seat of the crumbs would fall from the master's table.
2: Kanyonu lado nu gbon na yo apeto ka ka fu vio kan dua abola ululi sio duduna to opo apeto pa gbonji.
3: Answered and said unto her, O woman, great is thy faith, be it unto thee even as thou wilt. And her daughter was made whole from that very hour. She carried miracle in her mouth.
2: Tete nyonu la kwa di blombe na ka nyonu woko sala lolo na vame na o abiale sine diye na eye epe nyonu vila pan la masana na ga opomadi nukunu le nyonu siapa numa.
3: It was a reformed mouth.
2: Enye enwiko utra gugba wo.
3: You see, when Jesus said, it's not right to give the children's bread to dogs, you can say, so you mean I'm a dog? Thank you very much. Hold your miracle.
2: Let's see, yes, glabe na manu wa to avu vio pa bolo, ana avu ola, ala glabe, yes, le yombe avu.
3: You'll be compassionate and merciful on a poor woman like myself, who said I'm a dog, okay, bye-bye, you don't see me again. But she didn't say that. She said, truth, Lord. She still called him Lord. That was reformed mouth.
2: Anyena glabe na yes, ma. Sebena ala bena wenye nubla ni pola domonyo to vwale yon bena vu cho unu kunu gakeri ekba yeba pato.
3: And she said, even the dog seat of the crumbs have fall from the master's table. And Jesus said, great is your faith, and that is how she received the miracle. That's how you are going to receive your miracle.
2: Eye wo glabena ka en abolishona gun la plonti avu vyokon dunedre tu mama jakwebe unu kunu zemela la ho unu kunu le mama ji.
3: I remember that woman that had the issue of blood. She said in her heart, if I may but touch the hem of his garment, I shall be made whole. And she was made whole. You'll be made whole in Jesus' name.
2: Me nya bena nyonu ma yeka vula do dolenti afo ma gada somula. Ekwa bena kene ma nya kasiba utoga antikula. 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
3: She reclaimed and recovered a miracle by her mouth.
2: Ame nek blo nyak ple penu. Eye wo konu kunu chiba dolele ma.
3: Master, Lord, if you are here, my brother Lazarus would not have died. But now I know. Now whatever you are asking the Lord will do it.
2: Mata bena apeto ne dele la fia la no vinye la makfo gake apeto menyela makane dila lekwe ele nade blank plepe nui malo.
3: Jesus said, take away that stone. And Martha said, Lord, I know that whatever you ask God is going to do, but he's thinking by now.
2: Yes, we me dekwe ada mata bena o apeto menya ni le blama ula weno gake ale fo vun fo okwe.
3: Jesus said, as you believe, just keep on believing and have a raining mouth.
2: Yes, we alele kwese la de kwese emenye enwi kene le kaklem.
3: The mouth that raised over death, the mouth that raised over curses, the mouth that trains and rules over impossibilities, retain that mouth.
2: Eye mi kwa enwi kene le fia dunda kuji le fia dunda jokbo vwedi enuma tegbeno nomi asi.
3: And then Jesus said, Lazarus come forth, and Lazarus kept your Lazarus will come forth. Those women that were read about having a respectful mouth, a reassuring mouth, a reckoning mouth, a receiving mouth, a reformed, refined mouth, a reclaiming mouth, a reigning mouth. That's how they got their miracle. You are getting your miracles in Jesus.
2: Mia ponyonu shoko bubule open uyoma. 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
3: I come to point number 3 now. Explosive miracle. Explosion is going to take place.
2: Ma ba pa vole enye nu kunu gan o. 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
3: Explosive miracles through your wonder working mouth.
2: Ayenye nukunu gawo to wo tonu panu jwatuo wa woman.
3: 17, we're looking at verse 20.
2: Matthew chapter 17, we are drunk with blavalia.
3: Matthew chapter 17, verse 20. And Jesus said unto them, because of your unbelief, for verily I say unto you, if ye have faith as a grain of mustard seed, ye shall say, it's in your mouth. He shall say, the miracle is your mouth.
2: Ke Yesu glone bena, le miyabe kwa se venu tiye, el la bena va vama le glona mi bena, ne kwa se le miyasila, abe lo gukfu enela, miyak blon, enyalen mwomalo, miyak bena tusia bena.
3: He shall say unto this mountain, remove hence to yonder place, and it shall remove. And nothing shall be impossible unto you.
1: Mia bona tu sabena ho. 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
3: Who is this you I'm looking at here?
1: Ame Kenya mu yakomole me, ame Kenya mama.
3: Nothing shall be possible unto you.
1: Na de kemole wonu tete nu ugo.
3: Where is he?
1: Ame ademe, ame mademe.
3: You are there.
1: Le la fima.
3: You mean nothing shall be impossible unto you?
1: Lebe na de kemaso sono zemuwa.
3: And then you mean tomorrow, nothing shall be impossible unto you?
1: Elebe na tene bono na de kemaso sono mu o.
3: You name it and you claim it and it's yours.
1: You
3: see it and you say it and it is yours.
1: You
3: hold on to it like this, so will not let go, and it is yours.
1: Le leader silebe mada sibajo o azuto
3: that miracle will be yours in Jesus name.
1: Bena nukunu masikele le mokpona la swasio le Yesu ponu koma.
3: Mark chapter 11 verse 22 it says and Jesus answering said unto them have faith in God.
1: Marko tawi de kekpo blabo vovelia eye Yesu kwaji gbon bena ka maji wonu miasi.
3: That whosoever shall say unto this mountain, be thou removed and be thou cast to the sea, and shall not doubt in his heart, but shall believe that those things which he says shall come to pass, he shall have whatsoever he says.
1: Van Bamalek Bona Mibena, Amasikela Bona, Tusabena, who, then I add a Jofuma, Emaka, the Leper Jima, Ohati Boko, and Sanabena Sibramila, Lama Bagala, Ava Vamane.
3: I will have whatsoever I say.
1: No standing among Bros, Amala Mahwe.
3: What am I saying? What am I saying? I'm saying it will be well with me.
1: Look at Bamala, Mala Babanaka, Amanyonam.
3: I'm saying I am strong.
1: Mala Babanaka Madonusam.
3: I'm saying I am made whole.
1: I'm saying
3: I am not poor, I am rich.
1: I'm saying
3: I will not be jobless.
1: I'm saying I
3: will not be miserable.
1: I am saying
3: mine is a miracle.
1: My brother, you'll
3: have whatsoever you say.
1: No,
3: my sister, you'll have whatsoever you say.
1: No,

0: the miracle in your mouth. You carry the power in your mouth. You carry the anointing in your mouth. You carry the authority in your mouth. You carry your healing in your mouth. You carry your deliverance in your mouth. You carry the dominion in your mouth. You carry your good luck in your mouth. And you carry the prosperity in your mouth. It's right there in your mouth. Your victory is there in your mouth. And your success is there in your mouth. Say it out. Let the world hear. Let your friends hear. Let your boss hear. And let yourself hear. Say it until you believe it. Because you will have whatsoever you say. In Jesus' name we pray. Amen will bring it to your life. That amen will give you a breakthrough. Amen. You will not be sad, you will be happy. You'll be gloomy, you'll be glad. You'll not be poor, you're going to be rich. Everything you've lost, everything is brought back. Windows of heaven are opened over your house. Over your family. Over your life. And all the losses of the past will turn to gain. Every good thing you ever desired, every wonderful thing you ever wished for, every good thing you saw in the last of other people, said, Lord, if that could be me, yes, it is yours. Your hands are no more weak. Your hands are no more fruitless. You are no more unlucky. Breakthrough.
1: Lord.
0: Prosperity.
1: Jija Janui.
0: Open door.
1: Maybe the Vontrobo Vuvu.
0: Opportunity.
1: Manu Papa Masisu.
0: Joy everlasting.
1: Maybe the Jijoma Vokla say.
0: Father, in the name of Jesus.
1: Papa, le yeso penu come.
0: We thank you because you brought us to this very moment. Oh Lord, I pray. Shower your miracle of night over all your people tonight. In Jesus' name.
1: Bida, Pabele, Pabibaga, Fusama.
0: So promise, oh Lord, I pray, this will be the night of fulfillment. I pray, Lord, that every negative thing, whether we know them, we don't know them, this night, they are passing away in Jesus' name. Sprinkle the blood of Jesus upon everyone. And this night, O Lord, when you see the blood, you'll pass over there. Evil will pass over there. Calamity will pass over there. Death, untimely death will pass over there.
1: Oh
0: Lord, I pray deformity will pass over them. Premature hazard will pass over them. Oh Lord, from now on, they'll go from blessing to blessing. From the goodness of the Lord to another goodness of the Lord.
1: I pray that we will see
0: this again.
1: What a job, but you a dog,
0: no infirmity again.
1: Maybe don't
0: possibility again.
1: Maybe no glow,
0: no weakness.

0: Again,
1: let your
0: blessings come upon them in Jesus'
1: name. Lord, I pray this night will be their night of
0: miracles.
1: Papa, my dog, but as them, and then you open the Kunubasa.
0: At this night hour, let all yokes be broken.
1: Let all
0: fetters be broken.
1: And let all
0: their bonds be taken away in
1: Jesus' name. Loose
0: them from captivity.
1: Papa, deliver
0: them from all the assaults of the enemy.
1: The word to go to foot and pray,
0: Lord, your blessings will multiply in every life in Jesus'
1: name. Promise they have
0: claimed.
1: Every
0: good thing they have said, fulfill for them in Jesus' name.
1: And now we so grow to the part of this Zemula. Nana Bava Manole, yes, super Nukama.
0: Make impossibilities possible in their lives.
1: You know, Glola, they never vow a Malo Pag Bama.
0: Fill their mouth with laughter.
1: Maybe they look when they open Noma.
0: Give everyone a breakthrough.
1: Maybe they put on a funeral view.
0: I pray, Lord, nobody goes out of this place tonight without a blessing in Jesus'
1: name. Amen. Come out to like my daughter Zemma. About my Sayaji or Yraule, yes, super Nukama.
0: Confirm, multiply blessings upon every life in Jesus' name.
1: I bet on my dog, but I never had a Yasala do pretty like boss summer. Let you up at the Malay, yes, super Nukama.
0: From the top of the head to the tip of their toe. Maybe they should be healing and health.
1: Maybe they
0: power.
1: Cho tabasada quotas and the clubasada forty gomola. Do your plums,
0: sir.
1: No tetana garopa gomma.
0: Destroy every work of the devil.
1: Blabo sample door the sea de doma.
0: Now is the time for them to rejoice evermore.
1: As o gami at the bed, you are potito, apotito mavo.
0: No tears, no weeping.
1: And that you clap here from a galio.
0: Joy and gladness.
1: Tito plan say to Eliazon.
0: Confirm the miracle.
1: Apato do ponukuna ojilo.
0: Confirm the miracle.
1: Mahombe do ponukuna ojilo.
0: Confirm it, O Lord.
1: Do ponukuna ojilo, Apato.
0: In Jesus' name we pray.
1: Le yeso ponukama mi do pedale.
0: And everybody said,
1: Amasamana glonambe.
2: For prayer. Heavenly Father, we thank you for the grace that brought us into your kingdom, that we can call you Father. We thank you, Lord Jesus, for dying for us on the cross of Calvary. Make us acceptable in the Father. Lord, we're asking that today you speak your word to every heart. And Lord, we pray that this word will profit every one of us in Jesus' name. Teach us your way. Instruct us in the path of righteousness. That we will follow through and not deviate from your word in Jesus' name. We pray that the blessing of obedience will come upon every life. In Jesus' name we pray.
1: Amen.
2: In 1 Corinthians chapter 6, verses 19 and
1: 20.
2: To watch, know ye not that your body is the temple of the Holy Ghost, which is in you, which ye have of God, and ye are not your own?
1: Alo demi enye abena mi apanu tinan la gbogbon koko esile mi amo simi ko cho ma u gbola po ko wonye eye mi enye mi adokito oa.
2: Here the word of God makes it very clear that there is a divine ownership on the lives of the people that belong to him.
1: Afia la bible na mo ko kan bena ka ma u ponu san popo de amajili ne amashona nye ma u tola.
2: That is, you are born again, you become a child of God. It says, don't you know that your body then becomes the temple of the Holy Ghost, and that you do not belong to yourself,
1: efia be le bigbodi le trojime trozum ma o pe vi le sia te be gblo bena alo de mi enye bena mi afo nu chila la gbogbon ko esile mi amo la po ko wonye eye mi enye mi aro pe to o a.
2: What's the consequence of that? Verse 20, for ye are bought with a price, the great price of the blood of Jesus. Therefore glorify God in your body and your spirit, which are God's.
1: Nu kenye shama chonu asi kupi bla velia asi sa semi kho ala bena u demi ple Kristo po bu kho asila eya tami to mi apo nu chila ple mi apo gbogbon si onye ma o tola kafuma o.
2: It says the aim, the goal of now living the Christian life is to praise him and to glorify his name.
1: Ebena agas nanu asho taru nsi nanu asho kena ne wo Kristo gbono no fifia la enye bena nanu agas natema koma upo nu kola nu chi.
2: And he talks about glorifying God in our body, glorifying God in our spirit, because both body and soul, body and spirit, actually belong to the Lord.
1: Leya tena ba gbogbona ka mi a to mi a po gbogbon pe mi a po nu chilan katala kafuma o. Duwa la bena azon mi trojimo la mi a po gbogbon pe mi a po nu chilan la wa kata trozuma o to.
2: I'm talking to you on Christian dressing that pleases and glorifies God.
1: Mi le nu kulem de ma o nya po ta ya tena Christo top a wododo si dia ma o nu eye wo ke am chi ko
2: ba na ma. It says over there in the passage we read that we need to glorify God in our body.
1: Ena mi nya bena le kuku mi le bena ka le bena ka mi.
2: That's why the word of God is telling us that we need to look at the totality of the word of God and understand that our body too is very essential, very important in the sight of the Lord.
1: Let's say that my life for the money, my life for the people, people believe that they need to be na kami apa nu chinla ola ola vevi na mau.
2: Romans chapter 12. I'm reading there from verse 1.
1: Le Roman toba gbanata wiye vepoku ibanto.
2: I beseech you therefore, brethren, I'm beseeching you, I'm pleading with you by the mercies of God, that you present what? Your bodies.
1: Asa malenu klomi na vio malekuku dan le kufane malekuku dan le mi bena kam tuma opa domato trobena mi atomi apenu kanu chinla.
2: Once again, he tells us here that it's not just your soul. When we sing, I surrender all to thee, my Savior, my Redeemer, my Lord, I surrender.
1: This
2: was written in our body as well. He says, I'm pleading with you as brethren by the mercies of God that you present your bodies and living sacrifice, holy and acceptable unto God, which is your reasonable service.
1: And
2: be not conformed to this world. The world is trying to bend everyone to their own pattern. When you walk in the world,
1: we
2: do marketing, commercial things in the world, it's like there's always an association. And the associations of the world, they want to bend you, they want to mold you, they want to make you just conform unto them. But the word of God is telling us that we be not conformed to this world. And when you think about it, it's like the ignorant wanting to control the knowledgeable. And because the majority of the people are following Satan, they want to control the people are following Christ.
1: And
2: the people are hell bound. They want to control the people are heaven bound. And what a kind of confusion is that? But it's telling us we are the head, they are the tail. And the tail should not be controlling the head. be not conformed to this world, but be ye transformed by the renewing of your mind.
1: Eye mi gana mi apani no na di kike siam o kapi mi tro mi apono no moto mi apota masusu pye ye o mo bolu.
2: All those people of the world, you look at the way they dress, the way they appear, and it says their mind is darkened.
1: Na le po kike mo to la le si o do a wa le si o zon a le si o wona la la po da ka obota masusu o do vivichi.
2: And no matter what to try to show them or reveal to them in the word of God, because of the darkness in their heart, they cannot understand. And it's like Jesus Christ, the very word of God, knowledge from heaven, and he tried to explain things to those Pharisees. They never understood. And to those Sadducees, they never understood because their minds were darkened. But now those of us who have come into the Lord and we have come to the faith, it says you are transformed, and then there's a renewing of your mind that she may prove what is that good and accepted and perfect will of God. Once again, it tells us that our body is to be presented unto the Lord. And we're looking at 1 Corinthians chapter 3. I'm reading there from verse 16. Know ye not that ye are the temple of God, and that the Spirit of God dwelleth in you? Don't you know that you are the children of God, and you are the temple of God, and the Spirit of God dwelleth in you? What's characteristic of the people of the world? They do not have the Spirit of God. They are dead. And it's a terrible thing when the dead wants to control the living. We are the people who are alive, alive by grace. Alive because we are cleansed by the blood of the Lamb. Alive because Christ, the living one, dwells within us. But the people who are dead in sins and trespasses, they want to be our Lord. They want to say this is the way to do it. Unfortunately, the people who are in the light, they do not understand. They are trying to come under the will and under the control of the dead. I will not be controlled by the dead. You know, in your life, you want to take a decision. You're walking this way, and then you have a dream, and somebody that died about 10 years ago, 20 years ago, appeared to you, and it's all, anytime you want to take a decision, I'm going to go this way, I'm going to go that way, I'm going to go that way, this dead man will just appear to you and say no.
1: You'll
2: be calling for prayer. You'll be going to the prayer warriors and saying, pray for me. I don't know. Anytime I want to take a decision, a dead man is always appearing to me. And will not allow me to go the direction I ought to go. But the same thing is happening spiritually. That those who are dead in sins and trespasses, anytime you come to the church like this, and the Spirit of God brings alive the word of God unto you, as you go out there, the dead, they confront you and they say, what are you doing? Are you going to go this way or that way?
1: ma kuku wa jan ko mi wa gbo be nan kala ofifia de le jibe ya to ko so to be mu anjilo alo le ya to mi apo mu anji.
2: Don't you become afraid when the dead are the people in control?
1: De mi mo vona wa ni be nan ka ma kuku o ba le mi apolom.
2: When the people who are alive, alive in Christ, alive by the Spirit.
1: E ya mo shono la gbo le Kristo mo la gbo le gbogbon mo.
2: They cannot take a decision by the living Spirit of God within them.
1: E yo ma te ma wo dodo ada fo de ti to mo gba gbe la pe gbogbon sina lo mo ji ola.
2: If any man defile the temple of God, him shall God what? Destroy. For the temple of God is holy, which temple ye are. 1 Corinthians chapter 10, I'm reading from verse 31. It says, whether therefore ye eat or drink, or whatsoever ye do, that accommodates your dressing.
1: Ebena azonla ne mi lenu dum, alomi lenu adnu, alomi le duade womla, esiala mi le duade wom, emalopuni mi tumia pavu dodonchi.
2: Your comportment, your apparel, your appearance. It says, whatsoever you do all to the glory of God.
1: Ele puni mi tumia paja dradu, mi paja jema, mi pa kpokpa manchi. Ebena kamia woye katana ma upa kafkafu.
2: And there's no small part of your life, you know, so God, I can take care of this. I don't need instruction for this.
1: He
2: says, whatsoever you do, whether you are eating or drinking, this just drink. I think I should be able to take decision on this. The Lord says no.
1: Ebe nu chanusi mi wona ndudu plenu nono lebo. Entoma chanusi mabe ma chanusi manwe. Biblia lebo no bena au mokponu san o au mokponu san o.
2: He says in every area of your life, because now he possesses you and he owns you, that you're going to do everything to the glory of God. Christian dressing that pleases and glorifies God. I'm going to look at 3 points. Number one, the condemned attire of religious sinners. I want to tell you that whatever a sinner wears is condemned.
1: Now,
2: there are some people that think that, you know, we can copy some styles in the world. And we can, you know, follow this. This looks nice. How do you know it looks nice?
1: Eyo glabena o ya nyapo lo lebe mi apoledo ma bi oselekele we nyabena enyapo du ile mawbon.
2: Because the people who kind of fashioned out that thing, they were blind.
1: Do la ba motiono da chauma to la nu fa gban towo nya.
2: They were dead. They were deaf to the Spirit of God.
1: Wo nya mo kufu o. Eyi wo nya mo sobe tu na fu de maw fa gbogbonu.
2: I want to get you back to the first time dressing or covering appears in the Bible. It's in Genesis chapter
1: 3.
2: I'm reading there from
1: verse 21.
2: It says, unto Adam also and to his wife did the Lord make coats of skins and clothed
1: them.
2: That's the very first appearance of dressing or clothing in the Bible. I want to tell you something. Even though God clothed them on the outside, why don't you look at verse 20? Therefore the Lord God sent him forth from the garden of Eden to till the ground from whence he was taken. So he drove out the man, and he placed at the east of the garden of Eden cherubims and a flaming sword, which turned every way to keep the way of the tree of life.
1: Yehuwa cho adem bola man bena wanglo aniban simo wode chue tete wonya amala eye wona kerubi o choi si trois edokwin eye wo klena abe jope ade enela dano adem bola po ejope goma bena ka wajo agbetila pomonu
2: he'll not touch the tree of life
1: bena maga ka si agbetila nu ti o
2: he will not eat of the tree of life he drove him out
1: ma unye dogo bena ka maga du agbetila o
2: even though God himself closed him
1: but
2: that clothing did not give him salvation that clothing did not give him eternal life that clothing did not give him place a permanent place in the garden of Eden I don't want to follow somebody that you know cannot be kept in the kingdom of God dress and then you're looking and you say it looks like I can copy this looks like this one is good even the one of Adam and Eve that God gave to them did not keep them in the garden
1: there must be
2: something on the inside force and that's the most important thing the salvation that comes forth the righteousness that comes forth. Therefore, whatever a sinner puts on is nothing for you to appreciate. I'm looking at Genesis chapter 27. I'm looking at verse 15. In verse 15 it says, and Rebekah too goodly raiments of her eldest son Esau, which were with her in the house, and put them upon Jacob, her younger son.
1: Emagbela Rebecca cho via kukweto Esau pe achonu siyo le egbola ke duna via devito Jacob.
2: You know the story.
1: Miyoto minyanu tinyala.
2: Was wearing the kind of clothes that Isaac the father expected.
1: Elabena edu awade sike etua Isaac le mokbomna.
2: Isaac thought he was waiting for Esau to come to bring the food unto him so that he can bless Esau.
1: Isaac le mokbomna ka Esau na
2: but then Rebecca and Jacob made a plot, a plan. And it was a plot or plan of deception. This one is the clothing of deception. You know the people of the world, they polish the exterior and they dress a particular way to make you feel that everything is all right when everything is all wrong. To make you feel that you have a good home, a good life, a happy life, and then they cover all the dregs and all the defilement and all the sinful sin, all the iniquity inside, and then they put on something, a cloak of deception. And we don't want to wear something like that to just deceive. That's what Jacob did. And eventually Isaac said, come near me here. And then he touched him. He said, the hand is the hand of Esau. He smelled the clothes and the raiment. He said, this looks like Esau, but the voice I'm hearing is the voice of Jacob. You don't want to be like that. In fact, that's what Jesus Christ condemned in the lives of the Pharisees. Look at Matthew chapter 23 verse 27. It says, woe unto you scribes and Pharisees hypocrites, for ye are like unto whitest sepulchres, which indeed appear beautiful outward.
1: Baba nami agbanle fian la ople farisi towo alapa towo la bena kamidi yodo si onuti wo si akalodo eye wo le jejem nuele ke wo moyo fun ple amakuku
2: opopo. Then it says in verse 27, but Are we thee full of dead men's bones and of all uncleanness?
1: Ewonu bena ke wo me yo fun kple me kuku o popo ogba kple di popo katan.
2: Even so ye also outwardly appear righteous unto men, but within are full of hypocrisy and iniquity.
1: Nenema ke miawo ka mi jena amojoje o le gota la mo fo nukume ke miame yo tan kple alapa dada ba kple majomajo nyenye.
2: And that means then what the Lord is looking at is number one, the conversion of the heart.
1: Sele mi atanu gbanto si jima o le tu mi asi benaka mi apo jimo totro
2: ba fa. See, the people that when they are coming to church, they disguise themselves, but you are still coming with the same heart of unbelief.
1: Ami aduwa nu gbono so le mula la po benaka o ble a odukwi ga ke cho u va so le ku do jima ko so pe
2: defilement
1: o va ple eji
2: some adultery, the same fornication
1: o va ple ga si o ple makomako
2: nyinyi o polygamy, the same drunkenness
1: o va ple strong de de po gbogbo ple ga nunu,
2: the same robbery, you still have all that in your heart, the same evil heart and the same evil that you are keeping, and then on the exterior you make a change.
1: La poda fifi blabla kple ajogli nyenye pe gbogbon kple nu tovo pe gbogbon le jimo nawo ga ke o va solemn kple gota gumo pe totro.
2: And that change doesn't matter to God. That's what we call disguise. You disguise yourself as if you are a real child of God, and God says that has no value in the sight of the Lord.
1: Eye gota gumo pe totro la po bena ka ma devine amokro le mafte do po la ma o emenye amaduku mblable bible be de amaduku mblable na mala manye viden ma de kana mikro le yesu gbo o.
2: The change must begin on the inside.
1: Ele be totro na je gomo tumi apo jimaka,
2: not just an exterior that appears all right.
1: Manye gota gumo na je nwe de o.
2: First Kings chapter 14, I'm reading there from verse 2.
1: Piao gban tota wi na kuku eva.
2: And Jeroboam said unto his wife, arise, I pray thee, and disguise thyself. Don't dress like you normally dress. Disguise yourself. You found the people, there are some churches where they make it compulsory for their members. Don't wear this, don't wear this, don't wear that. And so while they leave their homes, they put on all the earrings and all the necklace and whatever. And then when they get near the church, remove everything and put inside the bag.
1: Hey, you know, no ta solemia la koda gavino atume nao wasisim dem to oda deta no gugu chochi pamunu wa do akoda akpetima.
2: We're now going to the presence of God. We need to disguise ourselves. We need to look like they want us to look.
1: Wa blabena ka enemi do ta ma opo nuku mala elebe de mia doli mia pa vo wa genue abiale si oji chumia siena.
2: That is hypocrisy.
1: Amokatanya alakpa nuwa.
2: Put on what you're putting on.
1: Dovile tufa.
2: Let's know who you are. Let's know who you belong to. Let us know where you are coming from. Let us know the work of grace is not there yet. Let us know you are still the dead old sinner that you are. Come as you are. And they will be able to know we need to preach salvation to you, and the word of God still needs to get into you. But you know, when you disguise like that, we think you are saved when you are not saved.
1: It deceives
2: us. We're not able to preach the word of God to you in reality. We think you are sanctified and sanctimonious when actually there's a devil inside.
1: Look at
2: verse 2 again. Jeroboam said unto his wife, arise, I pray thee, and disguise thyself, that thou be not known to be the wife of Jeroboam, and get thee to Shiloh. Behold, there is Ahijah the prophet, which told me that I should be king over the people.
1: And
2: take with thee 10 loaves and crack cracknels and a cross of honey and go to him, and he shall tell thee what shall become of the child.
1: Cho abolo owo ple tatali bakple aniti egwideka de asi eye na yegbo na wa gblonu se ajore de vie dila nao.
2: And Jeroboam's wife did so and arose and went to Shiloh and came to the house of Ahijah, but Ahijah could not see, for his eyes were set by reason of his age.
1: Tata Jeroboam strong one nema eye wo choka isilo eye wo ba Ahijah fama ke Ahijah magatenu le nukpomo o elabena etiakpa eye epanukwoti.
2: The Lord said unto Ahijah, behold, the wife of Jeroboam cometh to ask a thing of thee for her son, for he is sick. Thus and thus shall thou say unto her.
1: Eye Yehuwa gblona Ahijah dadi bena boda Jeroboam srogbana egbebia gelegbo olevia sile dolem lata ale ple ale na gblone enyesi.
2: For it shall be when she cometh in, she shall feign herself to be another woman. God knows.
1: Ella bena ne eva hua mela ele edukui waga amatutwe novinya mau jesi olo.
2: All that deceit he knows.
1: Mau jesi beblenu siomenele.
2: All that disguise he knows.
1: Mau jesi doli doli siomenele.
2: Look at verse 6. And it was so when Ahijah heard the sound of her feet as she came in at the door, that he said, come in, thou wife of Jeroboam. Why feignest thou thyself to be another? I am sent to thee with heavy tidings.
1: Pokuya madelia, esimo agia se efa forzin le bontruanu, wogbanala, e globena gada ma Jeroboam strong, nukanuchi na wadukuo amatutue, kenyala, e besasan, wode asinya nawo.
2: No, the message doesn't change, the message of judgment.
1: Wamto dropa maunya matrosia novio.
2: Heavy tidings will not change just because the people disguise themselves. Now, how does God really see the unbelievers, whatever they put on the exterior?
1: I'm looking
2: at Psalm 73, verse
1: 6.
2: Therefore, pride compasses them about as a chain, and violence covers them as a garment.
1: Eyata dada enye opo kojonu eye wo chonu tasasan abi avon.
2: That's all he sees their violence covering them. That's the clothing he sees.
1: Lepo alabena oba votata labenu tasasan.
2: He sees all the sinful things that they actually put on. He doesn't see all the flashy things and the fashionable things and all those other things. All he sees is the pride.
1: Ma opo openu von opo makomako nyokata awio dole gotagumo la majema opokro o ma opo dada siloma.
2: All he sees is the hypocrisy. He says they are covered with hypocrisy and violence and pride as with a garment.
1: Ma opo lakpanu o wasna loma la egbebena eyata dada enye opo kojunu eye wo chonu tasasi abi avon.
2: And look at Psalm 109 verse 18. As he clothed himself with cursing, like as with garment, so let it come into his bowels like water and like oil into his bones.
1: Samuel of the Kama Seke Pukwamu Wienilia, Etafipuda Abe Avon, Eata, Nedulamene Abe Tien, Ple Upper Woman Abe Amien.
2: You see what it says over there? It says he's clothed with cursing, with bitterness, with hatred. That's his clothing.
1: Lepani Bagrone Benaka, Etafipuda, Etafagaligali, Etadu Adiwam.
2: All those people are saying, this one looks beautiful. God says, no. All you see there is exterior. But she's covered with bitterness. She's covered with adultery. She's covered with immorality and fornication. She's covered all over with defilement. That's all God sees. 19. Let it come unto him as the garment which covers him. What garment covers him? Cursing. Bitterness. Sinfulness. And evil. The point we are making is this: that God wants conversion first. I'm looking at Zephaniah chapter 1, verse 8. And it shall come to pass in the day of the Lord's sacrifice that I will punish the princes and the king's children and all such as are clothed with strange apparel. And the Lord is saying it doesn't matter whether they are king's children or whether they are the daughters of the priest or whatever, or a prophet. He says, I'm going to punish them when they wear those strange things.
1: We're
2: looking at Jude, verse 3. Beloved, when I gave all diligence to write unto you of the common salvation, it was needful for me to write unto you and to exhort you that you should tell me the rest.
1: And he's content
2: for the faith which was once delivered unto the saints. Look around you. And look at all the churches. There's a church over there in your locality. Another church over there in your locality. If you knew that church about 20 years ago, if you knew that church about 30 years ago, you'll see you remember their comportment.
1: Church ade ma le mi apo moji ni bele jesi ka mo ma o abe po blave alo po bla ton mo gbe la la po ale si o do awulegbe ma o gbe vayi.
2: You remember the lifestyle, remember real salvation that they believed in, but now everything is gone.
1: Mi nya o pa gbono no ye mai mi nya be mo yo wa u ko jimo to tro akun ka ji se ga ke fi fi azon la
2: enu ka ta tro. So follows like that, what generation will be able to keep this word in its entirety and it's in its fullness?
1: That's why
2: the Lord is telling us it has come to us because other people honestly contended for the faith once delivered unto the saints. And because it has come to us, now the Lord is telling us that this is what we have to do. That every word that is given to us, we're going to contend earnestly for it in Jesus' name. And you know, when some people begin to say, that's a small thing, that's really relating to dressing. Small thing that only relates to marriage. That's a small thing that only relates to, you know, you bring up your children. The Lord is saying, no, everything he has given unto us, we honestly, not lukewarmly. It says, with all our heart, all our soul, all our mind, honestly contending for the faith, once delivered unto the saints. In verse 23, it says, and others save with fear, pulling them out of the fire, hating even the garment spotted by the flesh. I pray God will help us in Jesus' name. Jesus' name. I'm looking at Romans chapter 14 from verse 12. It says that, so then every one of us shall give account of himself to God. If your dressing is to tempt people, is to make people fall, you'll give account of yourself to God. You know, sometimes when we read all these stories about a great man of God fell into immorality and all that, they put all the blame on those so-called great men of God. Of course, it's their
1: fault.
2: You are responsible for whatever you do. There's no woman, there's no Jezebel or Delilah that can force you into evil. If you fall into that, you are responsible. They never look at all these other people that came to them, and they have all this suggestive kind of body language. Suggestive kind of appearance or suggestive kind of attitude that made them to fall into all those things. But eventually, when the day of judgment comes, it says, so then, every one of us shall give account of himself unto God. In verse 13, let us not therefore judge one another anymore, but judge this rather, that no man, of course no woman, of course no girl, of course no lady,
1: Of course no spinster,
2: of course no married woman, that it says no one put a stumbling block or an occasion to fall in his brother's way.
1: Benade ahosia deke bede nyonu stronto deke na gato nuklekle alonu diadia adade novia po monji o.
2: The way you dress as yourself, is this not very suggestive, so that you don't become a stumbling block to the men or even to the women?
1: Verse 14, I know and I'm persuaded
2: by the Lord Jesus Christ, there is nothing unclean of itself, but to him that esteemeth anything to be unclean, to him it is unclean.
1: That means,
2: you know, some people say, I don't feel anything. Yes, you don't feel anything, but look at the other man. How does he feel? You don't sense anything. Look at the other person. How does he sense it? So that you don't become a stumbling block to anybody.
1: I pray that God will help us.
2: 1 John 2:10. He that loveth his brother abideth in the light, and there is none occasion of stumbling in him. The way the people of the world dress is to bring a stumbling block before the people. You hear many stories of the manager and the secretary. It's like this is happening. Well, why will not that not happen? The secretary, look at the way the secretary is dressing before that person. And then you have the director, and it's always happening. And it is because of these ladies becoming stumbling block, but that's why you became a Christian, that by the grace of God, there'll be a change, a transformation, a difference in your life in Jesus' name. You will not be a stumbling block. And you will not be a temptress to anybody in Jesus' name. If anybody is going to fall, they will fall without you. I mean, Judas fell, but are you responsible for the fall of Judas? Demas fell. Are you responsible for the problem of Demas? You are not there. If anybody wants to fall, let them go and fall outside, not because of you. Nobody will fall because of you. We're looking at the second point, the commended apparel of righteous souls. We're looking at 2 Peter chapter 2, verse 8. For the righteous man dwelling among them, in seeing and hearing, vexed his righteous soul. Notice that righteous soul from day to day with their unlawful deeds.
1: Ella bena esiama jodre mano wodoma. 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
2: If you're a real child of God, as you move around and you see people in the bus, at the bus stop, in the station, you see people in the school, your righteous soul is vexed.
1: Le kwade neni bena le nyama jodja Christo to le zozon le mondi le duvu le wonu safa le wo dopa fis le liane le kwa muwade la kwa wonu bon jodja mare la wofi.
2: It's unhappy.
1: Ma ejima jowo.
2: It's sad.
1: La nonu kakama.
2: You never get adjusted to something evil.
1: Eye matiang akwa jijode nu makoma konuti o.
2: If you get adjusted to evil, something is wrong with you.
1: Nebe le vale jijode.
2: If you get happy and then you say, well, you know, 10 years ago, if somebody did this in my presence, I'll be vexed, I'll be unhappy. I'll say, what is all this? But you know, 10 years, time changes people. No, it doesn't change Christians.
1: Hey, doesn't
2: change the Bible. I pray that righteousness in our soul, that purity in our spirit.

0: And that sanctification within us will remain in Jesus' name. I don't know how some people can do it. They leave a church like this, and then they be here for 10 years, for 20 years. And then they go to a particular church, and they will see that, you know, the men are hugging the women right inside the church, and then they are dancing, and then they are, you know, throwing their buttocks here and there.
1: And then
0: they are
1: dancing,
0: and then you find these people that have been here for 20 years and they remain in such a church like that, and they feel alright. If you're real born again, if you're not backsliding, you'll never feel alright of that. Will you feel alright of that? Your righteous soul will be vexed. When Lord came near Sodom and he saw the things they were doing, the Sodomites, he saw them, all those people, the evil people, when he saw them, it says his righteous soul was vexed. In Isaiah chapter 61, I'm reading there from verse 10. I will greatly rejoice in the Lord. My soul shall be joyful in God. And then it says, for he has clothed me with, tell me, garments of salvation.

0: And then he goes on to say, he has covered me with the robe of righteousness. Sometimes today, you see a so-called Christian, and then you see somebody in the world, you cannot tell the difference between them. They look alike.
1: Their appearance, their dressing,
0: everything looks alike. Even the way they talk, their language, even the way they walk and the things they do, it looks like. And it's a socialist or socialite, or it's a fashionable person. I hope they are not saying that about you.

0: jẹjẹmia labena o amekaweya wo do labe ga domo to ba gboro na do gbeda do hin ma gboro yan atun chi wo de sister brother.
1: When the people of the world begin to commend you and they say, this is great, I love this, well, I like your kind of Christianity because you're not like all these deeper people.
0: Ne bena de kiki amoto ba le ka fun lo sister brother wo bena we are the monlo we are yan ogbon tola wa wo dudu ya jo ajina wa we amo labe deeper la fi toko never trust o deeper mawa.
1: Well, the when they say that about you, that means you are shallow.
0: No problem to be like come in deeper le nyamo yo yoro.
1: That means you are superficial. That means you have lost the real thing. I pray I will never lose the real thing.
0: Eftabele ni gota gumama eftabena ka enu adudu to le bi ma dogbeda nyanya ma bi olo.
1: A real child of God, the people of the world, they're going to look at you and say, this is peculiar. Say, yes, I thought you would say that because the Lord said ye are a peculiar generation, peculiar people, and zealous of good works.
0: La pobede, ele bena de ne kiki ame tonu kwa miya pak bono nua. 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
1: Psalm 132 verse 9. Let the priest be clothed with righteousness.

0: I must see the Kelia, a Globina,
1: one of some of these churches. It will be like what they call worship team.
0: Ebena, one of the Jordanini, La Pomona, Tachadulia, La Poca, Tuchaubana, Kaunika,
1: worship team. As they are blowing their trumpet and playing the guitar, and then they have, you know, sung the talking drum.
0: Umagani had Lolo, Ubana, when you have Kafba say to Lao, no talk guitar, Jula, she be more fun, a yellow,
1: the person leading will say, hey, come on, we came to worship the Lord here, and then let your feet and your hands and your head and your buttocks and every part of you, let praise the Lord. Why are you doing like this as if you're in a cemetery?
0: Hey, la kwabena me plolala globena. 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
1: And then the pastor wanted to demonstrate that to a picky lady there, and then on the platform be demonstrating to them, and now that the pastor is doing that with a lady there, another person's wife, and then now everybody will take it over.
0: And
1: they say it became lively, and so the pastor will say, aha, that's what I want you to do. Anytime you come on here, you want to really praise the Lord. Praise the Lord and don't make our church a cemetery.
0: Hey, Pastor Labena and Heavy Piakabia Boruha, Miamia, Nemiva, Church Amajemina Kafmau, Mibano, Church Kamanaka, Am Jubamila, Amadipomilano, Majajinamo.
1: I think, it should be more quiet because it talk of a meek and quiet spirit. We want to bring the pop house into the house of the living God.
0: Minyari, Elebe Mau Papa Miadubisinane, Malebena Miacho, Hotel Conjito Pa Nuona, Pagbono.

0: They may not change the names of their churches.
1: But
0: they will see the example. They will see the model. And they will follow this model in Jesus' name. If you will take everything that God is bringing to you through me. And then you and I were the same. And we join our hearts and hands together. And then we say we're going to bring the standard high again in this nation and in this continent. It will be done in Jesus' name.
1: Deuteronomy
0: chapter 22 verse 5. It says the woman shall not wear that which pertaineth to a man. That's not a suggestion. And then neither shall a man put on a woman's apparel. You know who are the people that decide this? The people on the football field. I want to see somebody that plays soccer and he say, you know, is the one that scores the goal for the nation. And then he's weaving the head and then he dresses and has earrings on both ears. And then they show him on the beach. Boss, a child and a star. That's a star for the people of the world. That is not our star. And for us, Jesus is the bright and morning star. But you know, the people of the world, that's the star they look at. And then you begin to find that little by little on the street, you begin to find men that weave their hair, that put on earrings. And little by little, it comes into the church. Little by little, even the pastors and the preachers, they begin to call their ears and then they begin to weave their ears. And then their ushers and their singers and everybody now, they're doing it. Where did it come from? It came from the world. Because that church was not like that until they saw their star on the billboard. They forsook Christ, their star.
1: And
0: then they all took the star on the billboard. I pray it will never happen to you. Because we want to keep on looking unto Jesus, the author and the finisher of our faith.
1: Move
0: for the joy that was set before him, endured the cross. There'll be some persecution to endure. There'll be some kind of opposition to endure. Deeper Life started about almost 40 years ago and we faced opposition every mile, every inch of the way and we're still standing. And we can bear a little more. You know, all the persecution, the opposition, that you know they are like this, but thank God, God is with us. Thank God the power of God is here. Thank God the miracles of God are there. And thank God the truth of God abides with us and will abide forever in Jesus' name. The children that before you got married, you were already in the church. Before you got married, you were born again. Before you got married, you knew the truth of the word of God. And we were the people that prayed for you and then you got a wife.
2: wife, you got a husband. And then you got children. And now you are telling us, Pastor, you know, that these are our children, but they do not want everything we have. And because of our children, we want to modify this. I say, we children. Your children are more authoritative than me, your pastor now. Your children, they have more authority over you than me, your
1: pastor.
2: I was the one that prayed for you. I was the one that taught you how to know the will of God. I was the one that prayed, and then you got the children, and these children you have got now will not allow you to listen to me. I say, God forbid. I said, God forbid. Your children will change your pastor. Your children will change your church. Your children will change the Bible. No, we will change these children. Our example, our prayer, our teaching, our training. Train up a child in the way he should go. And when he's old, he will not depart from it in Jesus' name.
1: Once in a while,
2: the chain will backslide, and then they go out there, and then we're praying for them. And then when they see what is in the world, because there's a lot in the world, they don't understand, they don't know. When they see all that, they'll come back over here.
1: Yade yo le miyabe vio wate ademagbadu. Ne wo demagbi awo le vile kikiyama. Nyanokbedunda lo wata. Nande li ube kona, nu ube dugunuma le kikiyama.
2: Now, if they come back and they see that we that they left behind, that we have changed everything, of what value will that be?
1: If you know Trogova, you probably am your boy, your junior, or Trono, or Kakanoga, as you call Kenya
2: man. When somebody backslides and he goes for about 7 years, for 10 years, and then he comes back after 10 years, and then he hears us preaching, says, wow, what I left 10 years ago has remained intact without any change. I think that's the beauty of the gospel.
1: That's
2: the reason why we're standing and we'll keep on standing in Jesus' name. It says the woman shall not put on, shall not wear that which pertaineth unto a man. Neither shall a man put on a woman's garment, for all that do so are what? Abomination unto
1: deeper life.
2: Unto who? Unto God. And God says, I am God, I change not. John chapter 5, reading from verse 41. Verse 41 says, I received not honor from men. Look at verse 44. How can ye believe which receive honor one of another and seek not the honor that cometh from God only? Galatians chapter 1, we're looking at verse 10. For do I not persuade men or God? Or do I seek to please men? For if I yet pleased men, I should not be the servant of Christ.
1: Galatians tagba kupi amowulia ke azonla dema galenupun bena wanyo amowonu lo alo maunwa alo dema lejidim bena maja amowonwa dema galamowonu jamla anenye maganye Christo pa dola o.
2: If all you're looking for, your aim, your goal, or you are working for, you are dressing for, my boss will like this one.
1: Nenye bena wawu dodo wajajama wakbanono lebena ah alema dawa potela nwa pinya bonto.
2: My director will like this one.
1: Ale madawa nyenu nola nya domotola
2: lwentolo. My neighborhood will like this one. If that's all your goal, you cannot please God.
1: Awia madua nya papa motowa ala jejino a jojino ntolo. Neme letamo no wa wa gboma jema unu.
2: How does this look to God? If that is your goal, then the way you appear will be very different.
1: Vanela gbebe da awia madua de leka ba no le ma ugbori. Na susume letamo no wa wa jeje wa ge latu vovo.
2: James chapter 4 verse 4. Ye adulterers and adulteresses, know ye not that the friendship of the world is enmity with God? Whosoever therefore will be a friend of the world, tell me the rest, is the enemy of God.
1: You
2: don't want to just copy somebody because of their position or because of their prestige or whatever society. You want to say, well, if God allows them to do what they are doing, good enough for them. But as for me and my house, we will serve the Lord. We are going to serve the Lord in
1: Jesus' name.
2: We're looking at James chapter 1 verse 27. Pure religion and undefiled before God and the Father is this: to visit the fatherless and widows in their affliction and to keep himself unspotted from the world.
1: We're very near the time of the rapture.
2: Nothing will take you away from this good way in Jesus' name. Point number three now, the commanded adornment for rapturable saints.
1: In
2: 1 Timothy chapter 2 verse 9, in like manner also, that women adorn themselves in modest apparel. This is somebody who said, you know, a lady that, you know, the upper part of the chest is, you know, all exposed, and you know, people are feeling tempted and they're feeling the heat of lust. That's not modest. You see, the thing is so very short that when you bend down like this, they can almost see what they shouldn't see. That's no more modest.
1: Nebe de tu bile dua wade la wakpo ina le bobo kwa ni ma lebo wakpo wa wakpele mola ma dua no mo ni tomo.
2: The same that she already caught, and you know, sometimes they see the underwear. That's underwear. They shouldn't see that. That's no more modest.
1: Nebe na de mi tua wa mi di aye ba kaka le bava sa da fika mi agu ano kpo yebo kpo yo le gomia ma dua no mo ni tomo.
2: And sometimes you see that, you know, a lady dresses and its thin is so tight that, you know, you almost see the contour of the whole anatomy of the whole body. That's no more modest.
1: Eye la poda gado mo nyonu viwa dua wo awala miok padi padi eye ale kupa jajama li alano jela wo ama ma dua wo leno namo nwi tomo o.
2: It says that women adorn themselves in modest apparel.
1: Ekwebe na ka nyonu na dua wo leno namo nwi tomo wa wo leke na wo do kwi.
2: Then it says, with shamefacedness and sobriety, not with braided hair or gold or pearls or costly, but which becometh women be professing what? Worldliness? Professing godliness I pray God will do that for us in Jesus' name. 1 Peter chapter 3 verse 3, it says, who's adorning? Let it not be that outward adorning or plaiting the air of wearing of gold or putting on apparel, but let it be the hidden man of the heart, in that which is not corruptible.
1: Ma Petro Banto Tama Ton Pukya Matonlia, Amasiopa Lekawana Ganye Gota Guma Lekawo, Toda Popo, Plasika Dodo, Plau Dodoma O, Kabonu, Wanye Jima Pamarawla, Lek Bobon Fatu Sinwani Pola Panonoma, Magblema
2: should be so converted and so sanctified that this world will not be able to corrupt you in Jesus' name.
1: But I'm ya trojima big boyano coquebu ale babana, he got samalama put dimile mwaka jo le yesupanu comma.
2: And then he goes on to say, but with the even with the ornament of a meek and quiet spirit.
1: Hey, we edgy benanka. Kabonu wanye jima pama rawula le bogbon fatu sinwani pola.
2: Look up here for a moment.
1: Le kota
2: you know, whatever you think we're doing in the church, if it changes the Bible, let's discard that thing.
1: Le kwadi, nusianu simile wale gamayama. Na titre Bible antia, minami agblenu madoma.
2: Over here in the deeper life, we have what we call women's ministry. But women's ministry is not to compete with the men.
1: Le kwadi,
2: Women's ministry is not to make you loud and bold and forceful and kind of so courageous. Like it's like you are fighting with us men.
1: Women's ministry is not to make you loud.
2: And then the meekness is no more there. The gentleness is no more there.
1: And
2: then the quietness of spirit is no more there. And it's like, you know, your husband might be a pastor, and then the wife is the woman coordinator. And then you want to plan a program, and then you say, then you just pass the announcement to the ushers. You're not going to even tell your husband that my husband, your husband is still your pastor in the church. Your husband is the pastor of the whole church of adult men, adult women, and the youths and the children is the pastor of that whole church.
1: And then you just say, Usher, come on here.
2: We're going to have a women's program and therefore announce this that next Friday everybody should be there. Well, it was passed by the usher. Which usher? That usher. You called the usher and then say, how did this come in?
1: Hey, brother Bena, mommy
2: gave it to me. Mommy gave it to you?
1: Mommy gave it to you.
2: Our pastor is no more pastor.
1: Pastor, spirit.
2: That you're still able to submit and then you tell your husband who is a pastor in the church, want to have this program, how about it? And your husband looks at it and says, no, not this time now. We have something slated for next Friday. And then you say, but why? How do you ask, but why? Why? Are we fighting? When you came to the church, did you come for position? Did you come for activity? Didn't you come so we can lead you on the way to heaven? God so good, he gave us women ministry. Don't allow that to get into your
1: head.
2: With a meek and quiet spirit, which in the sight of God is of great price.
1: It is a priceless thing
2: we're holding on to. Not all this fighting for position and fighting for equality, what a man can do, a woman can do. And it's like we want to divide the church between you am having this program. She is having that program. And then when I come back home and you can give me your testimony, I meet you as your wife, I can tell you God is working, the Spirit of God is same. No competition.
1: We're
2: going to walk this narrow way that gets to heaven in Jesus' name. Let's look at Proverbs chapter 6, verse 16. These six things does the Lord hate? Yes, seven, an abomination unto him, a proud look.
1: A lying
2: tongue, and hands that shed innocent blood, a heart that devises wicked imaginations.
1: Feet
2: that be swift in running to mischief, a false witness that speaketh lies, and he that sweareth discord among the brethren, that is abomination before the Lord.
1: A force your turn at the vonu, a mercy do a vato da sopo, head da alakba, bakple a mercy diadre, no view of Dumela, yo wa lefi.
2: Proverbs chapter 31, I read verse 10. Who can find a virtuous woman? For her price is far above rubies.
1: Lododo blaton, vode ke kukuya mwulia, a mekea ponyon uzazen, upa a sima sanhu a jagbato.
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2: Spiritual strength to be able to withstand evil.
1: The
2: dignity of a Christian lady, the dignity of a Christian woman, that when people see you, they don't behave to you as if they are behaving to a prostitute. They don't behave to you as if you are advertising, as if you are looking for the men.
1: She
2: shall rejoice in the time to come. She openeth her mouth with wisdom, and in her tongue is the law of kindness. She looketh well to the way of her household, and eateth not the bread of idleness. Her children rise up and call her blessed, and her husband also, he praiseth her. You know, when you dress like that and your husband knows that you're only attractive to him, you're not trying to be attractive to the men of the world.
1: You're
2: not trying to be attractive to men in the church. Your husband knows his heart is centered on you. He knows that I know my wife. She only wants to be attracted to me, the husband. Not to be attracted to other people. And the children too, they say, we know mommy. The mommy does not care to be attractive to all those men outside, rather than church or outside the church. All that mommy cares about is to be attracted to daddy. They will respect you. But if they know that, you know, you are just trying to flaunt and show, you know, your beauty to all those men outside, your children will be praying internally. What kind of thing is this that mommy is doing? This is not right. And doesn't she know that daddy will not like this? And she does that when daddy is not around.
1: Trying to sell
2: beautiful to other people around, that's not good. But
1: live
2: a life of dignity, a life of honor, a life that your children will praise you and your husband will have confidence in you.
0: That's
2: why it says in verse 29, many daughters have done virtuously, but thou excellest them all. Favor is deceitful. Beauty is vain, but a woman that does what? Fearest the Lord, she shall be praised. I pray that the praise and commendation of the Lord will be upon every one of us. And God will help us to be who we ought to be for till the end of our days in
0: Jesus' name.
2: And if Jesus tarries, that I go before you, so that over there I'll be watching you and saying, come on now, preserve that thing, earnestly contending for the faith once delivered unto the
0: saints.
2: Then I'll be waiting for you up there. There'll be confidence and rest in my peace that after I'm gone, you'll not say, that preacher is gone, that man is gone. Now, whoever is a new leader, come on, like Aaron, make this for us and make this for us. As for this, Moses is gone, and then you are the one there now. Come on, and change this and change that. That will not happen. This legacy the Lord has given us, we'll preserve it until Christ comes in Jesus' name.
0: That's
2: right, talk to the Lord in prayer. Pray with all your heart, all your soul.
0: Let's
2: not kind of superficial prayer. Pray for strength. And pray for conviction that God will help you, that you'll stand upon this unchanging word. That the society will not change you. That you have a little money in your pocket now, money will not change you. That your position in society will not change you. That all the activities around will not change you. That the growth of the church, the church is moving from this to this to that, that will not change
0: you.
2: God will give us the grace to keep in it until the very end. Earnestly, contend for the faith which was once delivered.
3: DCLM Radio, the spiritual welfare is our concern.
2: In Jesus' name we pray.
0: Le Yesu fenu koma mi do gbedale.
2: Heavenly Father, we thank you for the Bible study tonight. Thank you because you brought us together so you can reveal your mind to us.
0: We're praying,
2: O Lord, as you reveal your will and your mind to us, you grant us understanding in Jesus' name. And we're asking, O Lord, that your spirit will empower and energize the word so that, Lord, the grace and the strength and the ability to carry out the word and to be obedient to you grant unto every one of us in Jesus' name.
0: Amen.
2: Amen.
4: lala aƒetɔ bɔ ŋutɔ nana mí kpe ɖe enu tsi le yesu ƒe nukɔ me.
5: Bless your people today everywhere as we listen and as we learn. We pray, O Lord, we'll grow in the things of the Lord in Jesus' name.
4: Aƒetɔ yra viwo egba la fi sa fi se mi le to ɖom nyala le la ale si mía srɔ̃m la kpe ɖe mía tsi mía tsi ɖe amenuveve la me le yesu ƒe nukɔ
5: me. Thank you, Lord, because we know you have answered.
4: Mí de akpɔ na wo elabe mí nya bena eɖo ŋuti na mí.
5: In Jesus' name we pray.
4: Le yesu ƒe nukɔ me mí do gbe ɖa le.
5: In Revelation chapter 16, we're looking at verse 15. Behold, I come as a thief. Blessed is he that watches and keepeth his garments, lest he walk naked and see his shame.
4: Kpɔɖa megbana abe fiafitɔ ene woayra ame si nua nudzɔ eye wòdzra eƒe awuwo ɖo bena wòagazɔ amama eye woakpɔ eƒe nukpeƒe o.
5: If you were here last week for the Bible study, you will remember that we did a study in chapter 16 of Revelation, and we dealt with this verse of scripture.
4: Nenye bena ajura bena vela ne mi no Biblia strong fola mi akpo bena kami strong chona seba bana tawi adesiaman eye mi funu chopu kusianuti.
5: But because of the importance of the verse, and because of what the Lord wants to reveal and teach us, we're looking at this again as we're looking at the righteous one.
4: Gake le kpukpu afɔ veve kple fa tsi ɔxɔ nuti kple nu si mawo ti be agbugbɔ ŋku ɖo ti nya gatrɔ fia mi tso nuti la mi le ŋku ɖem le kpukpu ya ŋuti mi aƒona tso ame dzɔdzɔe la.
5: The one that is born again, the one that knows the Lord, and the one that has been made righteous by the cleansing of the blood of the Lamb.
4: Eye nye ame si ke ne trɔ dzi me, enye ame si ke ne ʋi gbɔ dzi, enye ame si ke ne wowɔ dzɔdzɔe to alẽvi la ƒe ʋu la me.
5: That a man like that, a woman like that, a child like that, a boy, a girl like that, who has been forgiven.
4: Nutuma togbe nyonuma togbe dekakpuma togbe detugbuma togbe devima togbe si wotɔ nu vɔ
5: kila. Who has been made righteous by the grace of God? He needs watchfulness in his life.
4: Si wowɔ dzɔdzɔe to mawo ƒe amenuveve me la ehiɛ ne nudzɔnɔnɔ to eƒe agbe me.
5: And if you remember in this verse of scripture last week, it was talked about the coming of the Lord. Behold, I come as a thief.
4: Let me do nuku le kpukpu ya jila jura gbe na vai mala mi funu cho ti bona biblia gbe na kpoda magbana abe tsa fito ene.
5: Then he says, I come as a thief. What does that mean?
4: Le esi wo gbe magbana abe tsa fito ene de nu ka gblom wo le.
5: Number one is coming unexpectedly.
4: Bantola ala va vage pata.
5: At a time when people are not expecting, that's when he will come.
4: Le yisme amomo le mokpokpo mo olewa va.
5: Number two is coming unannounced.
4: Avelia ava gbe fama de made.
5: Coming as a thief means a thief comes into the house and it takes just what is precious to him.
4: Egbana abe tafito nana tafito ide afia de mala nu se nu kwa sila kwe wo chona.
5: And when Jesus comes, he'll not be taking everybody in the world, he'll be taking the people that are precious to him.
4: Nenye bana yesu trovala maklo amokata le hihia ma ajo onegba mo sho le vovine kwa sila.
5: Who are those people? The righteous ones, the believers. Number four, I told you last week that when he comes, he says, behold, I come as a thief.
4: When
5: a thief comes, he doesn't come to stay in that house. He takes what he wants and then he is gone. Look at that verse 15 again. Behold, I come as a thief. Blessed is he that watches and keepeth his garment.
4: Mia kpɔ kpukpu mo wi atɔ ke kpɔ ɖe megbana abe fiafitɔ ene woayra ame si nua nudzɔ eye wòdzra eƒe awuwo ɖo.
5: You see the garments there in the plural. That's the robe of salvation.
4: Wogblɔ be awuwo esɔgbɔ yenye dzimetɔtrɔ ƒe awu la.
5: That the holiness, the glory that covers the children of God.
4: Yenye dzɔdzɔe nye ŋutikɔkɔe si ne tsɔna mawo viwo dzi.
5: That we are watching the grace and the strength the Lord has given us.
4: Bena mi le nudzɔ ɖe amenuveve kple nusɔ si mawo na mi la nu.
5: It says, lest he walk naked and deceive his shame. That's what leads us to the Bible study today. The watchfulness of the righteous. The watchfulness of the righteous.
6: Let's see the example of a righteous man. And at the moment he was not watching. Let's see what happened unto him. In Genesis chapter 6, I'm reading verse 9 and then verse 22. These are the generations of Noah. Noah was a just man and perfect in his generations. And Noah walked with God.
4: Esha enye Noah fo titime vio nu tinya. Noah enye amajojwe kple amamadifon le amangoli towo doma eye Noah zon kple mawo.
6: Look at verse 22. Thus did Noah according to all that God commanded him. So did he.
4: Bukwe bla vovov. Eye Noah we alesi mawo de sene la nene mape wowo.
6: Look at chapter 7 verse 5. And Noah did according unto all that the Lord commanded him. And then we're told in verse 16, as God commanded him, so he did. And the Lord shut the door. Then you look at this same chapter 7. Look at verse 1 now. The Lord said unto Noah, come thou and all thy house into the ark, for thee have I seen righteous before me in this generation.
4: And then
6: there's a declaration of God Almighty concerning Noah. That he was righteous, and it wasn't only just righteous, it was uniquely righteous in the midst of the corrupt millions of people that lived in his time.
4: Bena eya manya ama jojo manya deko wanya ama jojo okobonu e debli bole jojo nyenye ma ama akpena na usio gbuna kem kem eye wono woduma la foyi.
6: God declared him to be righteous in his generation. He was not just simply righteous, merely righteous. He was a preacher of righteousness.
4: Ma ugblo bena enya ama jojo le efo ditima lama manya deko wanya ama jojo okobonu ma unya gbuna le wanya.
6: A protector of righteousness.
4: It
6: was a defender of righteousness too. And yet, we find an event in his life. Although it was just once in his lifetime, yet it is recorded for our learning. In his lifetime, when he became careless, he wasn't watching, we're told that he became drunk. We're looking at Genesis chapter 9. I'm reading from verse 20. And Noah began to be an husbandman, and he planted a vineyard, and he drank of the wine, and he was drunken. And it was uncovered within his tent.
4: And
6: Ham, the father of Canaan, saw the nakedness of his father and told his brethren without.
4: You will see
6: here the unfortunate scene that happened to
4: Noah. This
6: is calling upon us that we need to be very watchful in our lives, that even though we have been saved and the grace of God has come in, and now by his grace we are righteous and we are holy because of the grace of God in our lives, yet it calls for watchfulness. Noah's fall into the sin of drunkenness shall serve as a warning to heaven-bound pilgrims.
4: We have been made
6: righteous by the grace of God. That righteousness cannot be taken for granted. To the point that we feel that we can never fall.
4: Vasere esimena susubena nyenye matenu aje anio.
6: That's presumption.
4: Emenye numevivi.
6: And many times presumptuous people, self-confident people, often fall into sin.
4: La kuda maduku blablakula numevivi mala. La kubena awo nebena amajia nufoma.
6: In 1 Corinthians chapter 10, I'm reading from verses 11 and 12.
4: Korinto banto etawo pukpo wide kekule wi ever.
6: Now, all these things happened unto them for examples. And they are reaching for our admonition, upon whom the ends of the world are come.
4: Kanu siawo katava amamawoji abe kwadenu ena, eye wongwede bena wanyenu kohonokena mi amasioji hika siyamofonu vadula.
6: That is warning us and challenging us that we too we ought to be watchful. And the conclusion of that part of scripture is in verse 12. It says, wherefore, let him that thinketh he standeth take heed lest he fall.
4: It's telling
6: us the people that have received the grace of God, like you and I, when they were careless and when they were not watching, they had fallen.
4: That's
6: the warning of scripture for us. Matthew chapter 26 verse 41. Watch and pray that ye enter not into temptation. The spirit indeed is willing, but the flesh is weak.
4: Minonujo eye mi dogbeda ni mi agaje tetepo mo o gbogbon la lolom ka kenu tin la gbojo.
6: That's why the Lord told us to watch. What we do by ourselves is very important, but it is insufficient.
4: Ya tapoto wena kamina nonujo do nu siwon mi lele mi adoku sila ele bevie ka ki amo de.
6: Watch on the one hand,
4: nonujo la lodakaji.
6: Pray on the other hand.
4: Dogbeda la lovo
6: yati. Join those two together that you may not fall into temptation. That's why the Lord has brought us to this study today that we entitled The Watchfulness of the Righteous.
4: I divide
6: the message to three parts. Number one, the weakness of the righteous. Number two, warnings for the righteous. Number three, the warfare of the righteous. Let's go back to point number one, the weakness of the righteous. We are made righteous by grace. It's not a quality of virtue that is innate or inborn in us. It is by the grace of God we're saved. Without grace, we're as ordinary, as weak, as any other person here on earth. But salvation, that adds something to our lives. The strength of the Lord is with you, and you're living the life that God wants you to live. We rejoice with you, but understand, it is not by works. It is by the grace of God. And yet we need to understand that there have been people that were righteous before us, and then their weaknesses were revealed because they fell into sin in their unguarded moments.
4: You
6: think about a man like Noah. A man like Gideon.
4: A man like
6: Asa.
4: A man
6: like
4: Uzziah.
6: Or even David.
4: David.
6: Or Peter, one of the apostles.
4: David.
6: We have good testimonies concerning them that they were righteous. And yet they fall into sin in the unguarded moments in their lives Those things serve as a great warning to all believers on the need to be watchful at all times.
4: Gakela pobena lesike na umole nujo ula la kpora wo gajenu pomo eba troso nukula manya gandena khoso to kata cho alesi ule na obena wano nujo isia ilanu chi.
6: We're looking at Judges chapter 8 verse 22.
4: Mia po vonu drona bagman la tamani pokwe bla vovova.
6: And the men of Israel said unto Gideon, rule thou over us, but thou and thy son's son also, for thou hast delivered us from the hands of Midian.
4: That Israel tawo grona Gideon bena wonu to ple vi wonu tu gba ple vi wonu tu fo vi midu afiade mi age la bena awe demi to mi jan tawo sima.
6: And Gideon said unto them, I will not rule over you, neither shall my son rule over you. The Lord shall rule over you.
4: Gideon duonu na ubena nyanuto alo vinyanutu mia dufiade miachi okabonu Yehowa na dufiade miachi.
6: In that place we see the righteousness of Gideon.
4: La tise mi kwa Gideon po jojwenye.
6: We see the servant attitude of Gideon.
4: Mi kwa Gideon po dolanyenye fo ade.
6: I'm only here to serve you.
4: Ebe de kumo la fiema subo mi.
6: But the Lord shall rule over you. He gave the glory to God. Look at verse 24. And Gideon said unto them, I would desire a request of you, that ye would give me every man the earring of his prey, for they had golden earrings, because they were Ishmaelites.
4: Pokwe blava vona Gideon klo na obe nanu de kabia mele chumi asi mi aduma amasiama na totuge si owo kalanam Ismaele towonya ayata wodo sika toge.
6: And then in verse 25, and they answered, well, we'll willingly give them, and they spread the garment and did cast therein every man the earring of his prey.
4: Pokwe blava vo atonlia wodo nube na mi na oba tete wokeke avode ani eye amasiama fotoge.
6: And the wage of the golden earrings that he requested was 1,700 shekels of gold, beside the ornaments and collars and purple raiment that was on the kings of Midian.
4: Eye sika toge si owo biala fok pokpo mele sekel akwe de kakple alofan adran umo bukoge ple tuma jonu bakple adabeu si o mi jam fia wodo ple.
6: And beside the chains that were about their camels' necks, and Gideon made an effort thereof, and put it in a city, even in Ophrah. And all Israel went thither, a warring after it, which thing became a snare unto Gideon and to his house.
4: Plekoso koso siole akona ufo kusowula de emo. Eye Gideon chowo wo komo u. Kecho dade efadu oframa. Eye Israel blibola subwe. Eye wotrozu mona Gideon fe afola.
6: Here we learn that Gideon, a man that was righteous, a man that had been mightily used of the Lord, it came to a point it was not watching.
4: Afisalami kwaweda Gideon, ama jojwema.
6: And eventually idolatry came in. And that is a warning for you and for me, that in the unguarded moment we may become careless, we may become weak, and then we may fall into things we shouldn't fall into.
4: In
6: Judges chapter 4, I'm reading from verse 1. And Samson went down to Timnath and saw a woman in Timnath of the daughters of the Philistines. And he came up and told his father and his mother and said, I have seen a woman in Timnath of the daughters of the Philistines. Now therefore get her for me to wife.
4: Eye sim sim yi timna, eye wo kwa nyonu vya de le filisita ufa nyonu odoma le timna. 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
6: Then his father and his mother said unto him, is there never a woman among the daughters of thy brethren, or among all my people, that thou goest to take a wife of the uncircumcised Philistines?
4: Fofoa kple dada gblɔ nɛ bena ɖe nyɔnu aɖeke mele nɔviwo woƒe vinyɔnuwo kple nye dukɔ blibo la dome o. 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
6: And Samson said unto his father, get her for me, for she pleaseth me well.
4: Samson gblɔ na fofoa bena ɖe nam elabena eƒe nu nyo nunya.
6: That was the beginning of the downfall of Samson.
4: Menye Samson ƒe anidzedze ƒe gɔmedzedze la.
6: And the children of Israel have been warned, and yet here Samson said, that's exactly what I'm going to do, get her for me, for she pleased me well.
4: Israel viwo la wo klɔ nuwo gake la Samson nye esia egblɔ bena esia dze nunya nyuie le sia ta la mi ɖe nam.
6: You better watch in your life. When there are things that are too close to your mind, the things you are looking for, the things you are desiring, that you feel I must get this, but the word of God is against it, I don't care.
4: Novi ele be na nonujo nenye be na van be na kanade le dron ve vi le susume no eye maunya titre le ntibe menyo ogakele probena mehiane kokokula bonwe.
6: You want something that the word of God forbids, and yet you say that is exactly what I want. It brings downfall.
4: Nenye be lenade chin be vasina switch gakela mau fonya titre ne menu manuchi gakene globe de eya kokokojima ilela akplo ade aninje.
6: In 1 Samuel chapter 13 from verse 8.
4: Samuel gbantota wi eton popo enyi.
6: And he tarried 7 days according

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1: And Saul went out to meet him, that he might salute him. And Samuel said, "What hast thou done?" And Saul said, "Because I saw that the people were scattered from me, and that thou camest not within the days appointed, and that the Philistines gathered themselves together at Michmash. Therefore, said I, the Philistines will come down now unto me, now upon me, to Gilgal, and I have not made supplication unto the Lord. I forced myself therefore."
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1: He was impatient within him.
0: Jima gbodi le eya mama.
1: Samuel said unto Saul, "Thou hast done foolishly. Thou hast not kept the commandment of the Lord thy God, which he commanded thee. For now will the Lord have established thy kingdom upon Israel forever."
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1: tarwa. He needs something that will continue forever just because of that impatience of the moment.
0: Nu silebo wa nefo asimada tegbela abi leti magbodi fo ye yiti kima mako.
1: When the devil is pushing you, do it. Time is going. Go marry an unbeliever. Time is going.
0: Na bo samle tutumbena ele chichimakwa ibede timakoto twade kama chichim.
1: I go to the abalis and get something. Maybe you need a child. Time is going.
0: Dohle levitin abo sambede bo kono gbono watema na ovi.
1: Age is not on your side. Age is not to your favor.
0: Afo malalapo o afo majigama o.
1: Remember, when that pushing and stirring of the devil is upon you, that the devil wants you to exercise impatience.
0: Donu kweti ne bena busana tutuone nema la juden lamano bena batrozu jimagbodi tole du kuyo mala.
1: And impatience will normally lead into problem.
0: Jimagbodi akulamadia fupakbama.
1: And then in verse 14, we're told, "But now thy kingdom shall not continue. The Lord has sought him a man after his own heart, and the Lord has commanded him to be captain over his people, because thou hast not kept that which the Lord commanded
0: thee."
1: Let's look at 1 Kings 15:5. "Because David did that which was right in the eyes of the Lord, and turned not aside from anything that he commanded him all the days of his life, except only in the matter of Uriah the Hittite."
0: David le Yehowa nukuma eye meteda le sesio kata wo dene la mole efo agbemun keke wo kata ma o negbe midoto negbe le Uria yititola fo enyama kwe.
1: David, in his own case, everything appeared fine.
0: David le togumola enu agbemue.
1: But here we're reading that he did this terrible thing. He committed adultery. And then he killed the man that is the husband of that woman. And it went on record. 2 Kings 10, I'm reading verse 15. "And when he was departed thence, he lighted on Jehonadab, the son of Rechab, coming to meet him. And he saluted him and said to him, 'Is thine heart right as my heart is with thine heart?' And Jehonadab answered, 'It is.'"
0: Eye wo joto afima heva dogo Rechab vi Jehonadab amasiva epege tete wo dogbe ne biebena wo jima ko abe alesinye jima lele wo jinu enea Jehonadab donu bena elenenema.
1: "If it be, give me thine hand." And he gave him his hand. And he took him up to him into the chariot.

0: And he said, come with me and see my zeal for the Lord. So they made him ride in his chariot.
1: Yehube na elene na mala ekema na asimpo eye wona asi tete wona wodo egboleta siadam lama.
0: Here we find Jehu. In his own case, he was so zealous he wanted to wipe out the worship of Baal, that is false worship from the land of Israel, and that he did, and he did it successfully.
1: Afisemi po yehule ye dubena kayal trotons bosboda le anigban lati ye le tamene ewe bopon jajenwe ewe pepepe.
0: But then we're told in verse 31 of that same chapter, but Jehu took no heed to walk in the law of the Lord God of Israel with all his heart, for he departed not from the sins of Jeroboam, which made Israel to sin.
1: Gakale popo bla tovo de keke Yehu mele nuku de Yehu afasiya wonu na wa sonde wonu ple afa jiblibo o eye mede asile Yerubiam fanu fon siwo toble Israel denu fon malanu o.
0: There are many times that people who are very zealous for the Lord, very passionate in the things of the Lord, and they're righteous, and then they become careless in their lives.
1: Zikadela amo kwa june mau, uvaun ne mau le mau fanyalama, gakala dume dume lova zwa de kama chola
0: matou. In 1 Kings chapter 11, let me read from verse 1.
1: Siyao gbanto tawi de ke poku gbanto.
0: But King Solomon loved many strange women, together with the daughter of Pharaoh, women of the Moabites, Ammonites and Edomites and Sidonians and Hittites.
1: Kafia Salomon lo jutanyonu gedewo si ocho Moab, Amo, Edom, Zidon, ple het, kekwe de Farao vinyonu lanu.
0: Verse 4. For it came to pass when Solomon was old that his wives turned away his heart after other gods.
1: Ukwi ene, eye wo vama, esima Salomon chila, sra wotro efeji, de maobu buonu.
0: What a terrible time, a bad time to backslide. Old age. One was very near the grave.
1: Salomo de magbele yeisimanyo oladi le yeisimana wochi ayo le tetende kunu.
0: And then we're told in verse 5, for Solomon went after Ashtaroth, the goddess of the Sidonians, became an idol worshipper. And after Milcom, the abomination of the Ammonites. And Solomon did evil in the sight of the Lord, and went not fully after the Lord, as did David his father.
1: Pokwi atonlia, Salomo jezidon tofo mau astate, ple milkom, sinye amuni tofo nunyonu la yuma. 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
0: Then did Solomon build an high place for Chemosh, the abomination of Moab, in the hill that is before Jerusalem, and for Molech, the abomination of the children of Ammon.
1: Yemai Salomo tunu khafana Kemos, sinye Moab tau fanu nyonu ble moles, sinye Ammon vio fanu nyonu de etoji le Jerusalem nugo.
0: And likewise did he for all his strange wives.
1: Alewo we na sran siokata cho anigman bubuoti.
0: That is, he built so many temples of idols, so many shrines of idols.
1: Ema tebe na Salomo tukbe doko gedeo na etron subo subo.
0: And he says, which burnt incense and sacrificed unto their gods.
1: Aye jikulebe na amasi odo tujo, aye wo savo na ufo ma uo.
0: A person who had sacrificed to the Lord before. This man now, he was sacrificing to idols. In verse 9 we're told, and the Lord was angry with Solomon because his heart was turned from the Lord God of Israel, which had appeared unto him twice.
1: In
0: Nehemiah chapter 13, verse 26.
1: Nehemiah tawi eton popwe bla vovo adan.
0: Did not Solomon king of Israel sin by these things? Yet among many nations was there no king like him, who was beloved of his God, and God made him king over all Israel.
1: de Israel fia Salomo mu wɔ nu vɔ le nu si le esiawo ta oa. 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
0: Nevertheless, even him did outlandish women cause to sin. That's the reason why the Lord is telling us we need to watch, we need to pray. Let me summarize for you. Number one, inconsistency. Today they were righteous, tomorrow they were not righteous. Number two, idolatry. We've seen the case of Gideon, and we've seen the case of Solomon, idolatry. Number three, infidelity. Number four, impatience. We've seen that in the case of Saul. Number five, impenitence. Number six, immorality. You've seen that in the case of David. And it came on record for him. And that's a great problem today to many people who cannot put their flesh under control. Number seven, insincerity. And you'll see the case of David. After he committed the sin, he was still judging. And when Nathan came to him and told him the parable, he eventually said, okay, that man must be put to death. Number eight, insensitivity. Number nine is injustice. Number ten, intemperance. That's the case of Noah. Number 11, impurity. You see that case in the case of Samson, impurity. And you see what he was doing, and you see how he was fooling around with Delilah. Then number 12, everything summed up together is iniquity. Here is what happens to people when they are not watching and when they are not praying. That's why the Lord is reminding us in the words of that song, Christian, seek not yet repose. Hear thy guardian angel say, thou art in the midst of foes, watch and pray. Principalities and powers, mustering their unseen array, wait for thy unguarded hours. That's why it says, watch and pray. Guard thy heavenly armor on. Wait ever, night and day, ambushed lies the evil one. Watch and pray.
1: Victors
0: who overcame, still demand each warrior's way, and with one sweet voice exclaim, watch and pray.
1: Here,
0: above all, hear the Lord. Him thou lovest to obey, hide within thy heart his word, watch and pray. Watch as if on that alone hung the issue of the day. Pray that help may be sent down from above. Watch and pray.
1: Nonujo abena ema kwenye vitonu kwa sitosi na jile agbeshama egba. Nonu jona dogba da bena amonvona chojifo an avanao. Nonu jona dogba da.
0: I come to point number two. Warnings for the righteous.
1: Maunyafo akwa velianu kramu na amojojela.
0: We look at Hebrews chapter 3. Let me read from verse 1.
1: Miako Hebrew tawuta matomakline miyachokpoku ibanto.
0: Wherefore, holy brethren, partakers of the heavenly calling,
2: Consider the apostle and high priest of our profession, Christ Jesus.
1: So
2: you will see from that verse of scripture, from verse 1, that this chapter 3 is written to those who are born again. What's the warning for us? Take it, brethren, lest there be in any of you an evil heart of unbelieving departing from the living God.
1: That
2: means you've been with the Lord before. And it says, take it, beware, this warning for us. Lest an evil heart of unbelief will be in any of us in departing from the living God. But exhort one another daily, while it is called today, lest any of you be hardened through the deceitfulness of sin.
1: Because
2: it's not everything that glitters that is as precious as gold. It's not everything that looks nice that is going to do good in our lives. And then in verse 14, for we are made partakers of Christ, if we hold the beginning of our confidence steadfast unto the end.
1: We na la bena Mr. Christopher Gumopola o nenye be mia le mia for di devil for goma jemada asisa sin halasen.
2: What if we are not watching?
1: Nemi malenu jordi.
2: And we go away from the Lord. What's going to happen?
1: Eyemi tramocho afotobore nuke a jordi miaji.
2: Exodus chapter 32, verse 30.
1: Mosi evela tabla tonvo vokpukwe blaton.
2: And it came to pass on the morrow that Moses said unto the people, ye have sinned a great sin. These were people that were redeemed out of the bondage of Egypt. These were the people that God said to them, when I see the blood, I will pass over you. And the judgment of death passed over them. You might find some false prophet telling you that once you are saved, you are forever saved. It's a lie. In verse 33, and the Lord said unto Moses, whosoever have sinned against me, him will I blot out of my book. If you are very sincere, you see that that's a very clear scripture. In 1 Samuel chapter 12 verse 14, if you will fear the Lord and serve him and obey his voice and not rebel against the commandment of the Lord, then shall both ye and also the king that traineth over you continue following the Lord your God.
1: In verse 15,
2: but if ye will not obey the voice of the Lord, then shall the hand of the Lord be against you as it was against your fathers.
1: In 1 Chronicles chapter 28, reading from verse 9.
2: And now Solomon, my son, know thou the God of thy father, and serve him with a perfect heart and with a willing mind. For the Lord searcheth all hearts and understandeth all the imaginations of the souls. If thou seek him, he'll be found of thee.
1: elabena Yehowa drua jiwo kata mokpona, eye wonya tamasusuwo kata, ne edila anabena kwe.
2: And your riches, your wealth, your exaltation will not preserve you from backsliding and from the judgment of God if you don't watch and pray.
1: Woga popo workers no kule nukogan sikana la siwula made wula le mekbede deme o ne me nonu jodug bada o.
2: If thou seek him, he'll be found of thee. What a good father to give the right word to the son.
1: Ne edila anabena kwe, fofo nye kenye siyacho, nukla mwenye nye tole vila nam.
2: Your wealth, your riches, your profession, your certificate, all will mean nothing if you go away from the Lord.
1: Wokes nonu wonuko gan woga kudo wagbana nyanya wakatakin le demegbe chuma wbola zunu jodro.
2: If thou forsake him, he will cast thee off forever. How could Solomon forget this? Because that's exactly what Solomon did. He forsook the Lord in marrying many strange wives. In Ezekiel chapter 3, verse 20. Again, when a righteous man does turn from his righteousness and commit iniquity, and I lay a stumbling block before him, he shall die, because thou hast not given him warning, that he shall die in his sin, and his righteousness which he has done shall not be remembered, but his blood will I require at thine hand.
1: Ne ama jodwe de asile efonu jodwe o wonu ke wonu fondila. Ekema madonu ne wakli akfu, ela bena esime chlon nui ola, eya tawo kule efonu von wotado, eye uma gadonu efonu jodwe siyo wo wola o, ke asiyo mema biya efovule.
2: The Lord is telling all preachers that we ought to warn the believers. That we're saved, what a great privilege. But that privilege will not continue forever if we're not watching and praying.
1: Ezekiel chapter 18,
2: I'm reading from verse 24. But when the righteous turneth away from his righteousness, and committeth iniquity, and doeth according to all the abominations that the wicked man doeth, shall he live?
1: Eyena ama jojo de asile efo jojo nyenye nu hewo anu gbagbla eyewo wanu nyonu shokata ama vodi wona la de wano agbia.
2: The Lord is asking, if God takes the people that are living in sin, they've never been born again, if God takes them to hell, how can God take the backslider to heaven? That's what the Bible is saying.
1: Maule dida bia bena nene bena de mau aklo nufon la matro chimo aida joma vomila kamade de mau la aklo magbedela aida jipua.
2: All his righteousness that he has done shall not be mentioned. In his trespass that he has trespassed, and in his sin that he has sinned, in them shall he die.
1: Uma gado nunu jodwe siwo kata wo wola o. Le efe go siwo je. Le efe nuvon siwo wola ta. Wa wota wa kudo.
2: In Ezekiel chapter 33 verse 18.
1: Ezekiel blaton voton pokpo wi enyilia.
2: When the righteous turneth from his righteousness and committeth iniquity, he shall even die thereby.
1: Ne ama jodwe de asile efo jodwe nyenye nu ke wonu vondila esiate wa kudo.
2: In John chapter 15, reading from verse 1.
1: Yohanes tawi aton pokpe banto.
2: I am the true vine, and my Father is the husbandman. Every branch in me that beareth not fruit, he taketh away.
1: Nyenye wain chivan vanla eye fofo nyenye agledelala. 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
2: Those are the words of Jesus. To be a branch in Christ means we are righteous already. In verse 6, if a man abide not in me. There are some people that will argue. They can argue from morning till evening, saying that once you are saved, you are forever saved.
1: amia do hia nya chonu diva se de fie agblo bena esle troje le troje me de mavo.
2: How can you argue against the words of Jesus Christ?
1: Nu kan ti mi anhanya le Yesu fo nya onu do.
2: Will you know more than the Savior himself?
1: De na nya nu gede wu de la Yesu nu toa.
2: In Romans chapter 11, I'm reading from verse 20 to verse 22.
1: Roma ta wideke chopokwe blave vasre blave vov.
2: Well, because of unbelief, they were broken off, and thou standest by faith. Be not high-minded, but fear.
1: Enyo, unge woda le tima kosenu chika wola, kosenu tina le chitredo, magadodo kwi woda iti o, happy no vombom.
2: For if God spared not the natural branches, take heed, lest he also spare not thee.
1: La benana ma umakbo alosionye atia for jojomoto for nublanwi ula makbo uhan wo nublanwi o.
2: Verse 22, behold therefore the goodness and the severity of God on them which fell severity.
1: Bokwe blava vof eyanu chikpo ma ufo domo nyonyo plus sanda ufo sanda amasio je anila
2: ji. But what is goodness if thou continue in his goodness? If we continue in his goodness, who are the people that continue in his goodness? Those are the children of God.
1: Otherwise,
2: thou also shalt be caught
1: up.
2: 2 Peter chapter 2 verse 20, for if after they have escaped the pollutions of the world through the knowledge of the Lord and Savior Jesus Christ, they are again entangled therein and overcome, the latter end is worse with them than the beginning.
1: Petro avelia tama v kupwe blav ela bena ne wosile hihiam foma koma konyenye nuto si jeje afeto klo kola Yesu Kristo ma eye wo na wo galo wo lenu ma wo kama eye wo gadu wo chila ekama wo fanyo no mamle tozu fona wo uchanto.
2: This is talking about backsliders.
1: Esele fonu chuma gbe dela wo nuchi.
2: If the backsliders get to heaven in their backsliding, how can we say that the latter end is worse for them than the beginning?
1: Nenye bena mag
2: what's the beginning? The beginning of it, you know, before they came to know the Lord, they will be going to hell.
1: Nukenye chantola, hati wava trojimala, chanla ule juma vomoji.
2: Verse 21, for it had been better for them not to have known the way of righteousness than after they have known it to turn from the holy commandment delivered unto them.
1: Bokwe blava vore ke la bena de wuma jesi chotwe nyenye fomo ula na enyo na wuwu esi wo jesi eye gake wo gabugbocho sedede kokwe si wo de asina wo lagbo.
2: In verse 22, but it has happened unto them according to the true proverb, the dog is turned to his own vomit again, and the soul that was washed to a wallowing in the mire.
1: Bokwe blava vore eva mena wo le nyate folo do tola nu bena avugbugbo yide yenu tofo hede de lagbo eye han si wo le tinala le mmlim yina bam.
2: You will see then what the Lord is saying, what the scripture is saying, that's a terrible sin for any child of God to go back into sin.
1: Mi ponu si gblo ma ofo nya le bena enye nu gbogbo nu fon di to ni bena ma ofo vi ga trop gbugbo yide nu fon.
2: And if he dies in that sin, that means that he will perish, and that means he'll be cut away from the Lord forever.
1: Eye nanye benaka akuchi no vomo la miatse benaka la tron choma vede mavo akenya choma ugbo.
2: In Hebrews chapter 12, reading from verse 14.
1: Hebrew towata we of a book we analia.
2: Follow peace with all men and holiness, without which no man shall see the Lord.
1: Mi chinu chifafana amowoka taklo kokwenye khayuma. Ela bena amiade kematenu akwa fotola nenu siamala.
2: Unbelievers do not have the grace to be at peace with all men.
1: Chimako sotola monvumule siwa temanu anikula mukata lenu chifafama.
2: Only the children of God, only those who have the Lord Jesus, the Prince of Peace, in their hearts and their lives, can follow peace with all men.
1: Mau view a moshukono do yes, no chifa of fella loafer, jima loafer, gomela, wawukwe atenu anwanikla mokatale no chifa fama.
2: Then in verse 15, looking diligently, lest any man fail of the grace of God.
1: Bukwo we are Tommy Pony Bena Amyadekana Gadamugba at your mouth a man vovolagbo o.
2: Lest any root of bitterness springing up trouble you, and thereby many be defiled.
1: Bena vovokana gami at the funami, a yawa fuji amagada o.
2: The unfortunate thing is that when somebody backslides, he may not be the only one that backslides. His influence on other people may make other people choose to backslide. And then he gives us the example of Esau. Lest there be any fornicator or profane person as Esau, who for one morsel of meat sold his birthright.
1: Bena amiade kena ganye ahasi wola alo ahonglombola abe eso amwasi choyenu topo nukogwe jiji flola nudu
2: many times some things that make people backslide are worthless.
1: Yadu ilanu sine kula modi amagbe lanu madinu madu tao.
2: And many people that backslide, they lose heaven, fellowship of God, on things that are useless and valueless and worthless.
1: Eye amoti amagbe egba yobu afumadu tu manu kule ma obu ati wopshadu famato nushi.
2: For ye know how that afterward, when he would have inherited the blessing, he was rejected, for he found no place of repentance, though he sought it carefully with tears.
1: Boko we adrele la bena, minye bena, amagbaha, asima wojibe, yani ya jirafa domala, wote ala bena, mokwa tamato trofo monu o, wonye eto adachi woji, vye hafi.
2: All these things have been written for our warning, upon whom the ends of the world are come.
1: Nushioka tala wongle, di kanane miya ponu so stron, miya moshioji, kesha ponu uvadola.
2: In 1 Corinthians chapter 10, reading from verse 1. Moreover, brethren, I would not that ye should be ignorant how that all our fathers were under the cloud, and all passed through the sea, and were all baptized unto Moses in the cloud and in the sea, and did all eat the same spiritual meat, and did all drink the same spiritual drink. For they drank of that spiritual rock that followed them, and that rock was Christ.
1: Ela bena nyamola jitimbe na miaganye unovi wo bena miafufu wakata no alilikulata. Eye wakata woto afulama. 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
2: Now, these things were our examples to the intent for the purpose we should not lust after evil things, as they also lusted. Neither be ye idolaters, as were some of them, as it is written, the people sat down to eat and drink, and rose up to play.
1: Ya ya chokpokwe ama delia kanu siawo zopodo nu na mebe na mia ganya nu fondi trolawo abe alesi wo tro ama mawo enela o mi gazu transbolawo han abe wo duma amiadewo ene o abe alesi wo nudi enebe na dukola bobono aniwo dunu eyewo nonu eyewo titre eyewo dase fofam.
2: Neither let us commit fornication. If there were no dangers, there would be no warning.
1: As
2: some of them committed and fell in one day 23,000. Neither let us tempt Christ, as some of them also tempted and were destroyed of serpents. Neither murmur ye.
1: Abe alesi wo duma amiadewo wo ahasi eye ama akpebla vovo etontrole mkakede kajila ene o migana miate Kristo akpo abe alesi wo duma amiadewo tekpo eye dan wo tron wo la ene o migalili
2: vini vi complaining is also sin in the sight of the Lord. Neither murmur ye, as some of them also murmured and were destroyed of the destroyer. Now, all this happened unto them for examples, and they are reaching for our admonition, upon whom the ends of the world are come. Wherefore, let him that thinketh he standeth take heed lest he fall.
1: Eya talo amasi kasusuna beyele titrela na ponye bena wagaje anyo.
2: Point number three.
1: The
2: warfare of the righteous. The warfare of the righteous. As a Christian, the devil is battling for your soul. If he can, he wants to take you away from the kingdom. But thank God, the grace of God is sufficient for us.
1: Abe Christo to enela futola Satana ele wolu vojim be ya dira le chodu pola magakela to mau ma mbavu mala ma fa mbavu sogonami.
2: I said the grace of God is sufficient for us.
1: Mbe mau fa mbavu sogonami.
2: If you will not give consent to the devil cannot take you away from the kingdom without your consent.
1: Nenye bena wonu to mdomona busam ula busam ma dole chodu pola.
2: The flesh fights against the spirit, we know. And the spirit against the flesh. Sometimes the believer is fighting against the wife, or maybe fighting against the husband, or fighting against others. But you see Satan's warfare with everyone. If you're going to win the battle against the devil, you have to face the devil. We're not fighting flesh and blood, but we're fighting principalities and powers.
1: But
2: thank God we can overcome because God is on our side. In 1 Peter 2:11. Dearly beloved, I beseech you, as strangers and pilgrims, abstain from fleshly lusts which war against the soul.
1: In Galatians 5:16.
2: This I say then, walk in the spirit, and ye shall not fulfill the lust of the flesh. For the flesh lusteth against the spirit, and the spirit against the flesh. These are contrary one to the other, so that ye cannot do the things that ye would. You need to be on the lookout, so that the devil will not get the better part of you. In 1 Corinthians 9:27. I keep under my body and bring it into subjection, lest that by any means, when I preach to others, I myself should be a cast away. In Ephesians 6:12, for we wrestle not against flesh and blood, but against principalities principalities, against powers, against the rulers of the darkness of this world, against spiritual wickedness in high places.
1: Ela bena mie le kameten kple vugba kple nutila okebonu mie kple tidula nyenye kple nusan kple yekesha mafia si o le pipi viveti si amagba kple fondi nyenye fo gbogbon si o le tiponu to mo le le kameten.
2: And it says in verse 13, wherefore take unto you the whole armor of God, that ye may be to withstand in the evil day, and having done all to stand. Which is the evil day? That's the day of battle. Stand therefore, having your loins girt about with truth, and having on the breastplate of righteousness. And your feet shod with the preparation of the gospel of peace. Above all, taking the shield of faith, wherewith you shall be able to quench all the fiery darts of the wicked.
1: And
2: take the helmet of salvation, and the sword of the Spirit, which is the word of God. Praying always, that's what it takes, with all prayer and supplication in the Spirit, and watching thereunto with all perseverance and supplication for all saints.
1: Mi chokbe dodora to esame mi adu chile kple kuku de do kata do gbara le yo kata yi mo le gbogboma eye eyanu chimi nonu jonne mi anno kuku de wo ti da hide amokokwe kata ta.
2: In 1 Peter chapter 5 verses 8 and 9.
1: Petro gbanto tama ton pupu enyi kple asiekelia.
2: Be sober, be vigilant, because your adversary, the devil, as a running lion, walketh about, seeking whom he may devour.
1: Minomoke hie minonu jola bena miyafo adikata bosam le chatam, abe jantasile egbedem, kele amatimbe yafufu ami ene.
2: Whom resist steadfast in the faith. That's how to overcome. Knowing that the same afflictions are accomplished in your brethren, which are in the world. The Lord has revealed to us today what we need to do. They need to be vigilant so that the grace the Lord has given us will remain in our lives. And we've seen the weakness of the righteous. We have also seen the warning for the righteous. And now we've seen the warfare of the righteous.
1: And
2: the Lord is saying, watch and pray, watch and pray. That's why we're going to rise up now, and we're going to talk to the Lord. If you are saved already, if you are born again, we praise the name of the Lord. But remember the word of the Lord, that the devil is fighting against what you have. Principalities and powers are fighting against what you have. But you want to tell the Lord that the Lord will keep you. The Lord has the grace to keep you.
1: Kept by the grace of God.
2: He was kept by the grace of God. Samuel was kept by the grace of God. Daniel was kept by the grace of God. John the Beloved was kept by the grace of God. Paul was kept by the grace of God. And many others were kept by the grace of God. And that grace is available to you, and that grace is available to me. The that grace is available for every one of us. But just understand that we have to walk. The blood of Jesus is still flowing from Calvary.
1: Yes, Calvary.
2: And you can appropriate the power, the cleansing power in the blood of Jesus, even now. And the Lord will do it. Coordinators and region overseers and the leaders of the local churches, you pray with the people. Pray with the people so that the backsliders will return to the Lord. And the sinners will come to the Lord. Sinners will be saved, backsliders will be restored. And believers will have the grace of God in their lives. And then we'll be able to live a righteous life, holy lives, pure lives. So that when the Lord shall come, we will not be found wanting. For those of us who are here, the Lord is calling upon us. That we need to call upon the Lord. We need to seek the face of the Lord. So that if the Lord shall come in the morning, in the night, in the midnight, anytime, we'll be ready to meet the Lord. Watch and pray. Watch over your life. Examine your life. Examine your habits. Examine your character. Examine your lifestyle. Have you fallen away from the grace of God? Have you fallen away from the goodness of God? Are you broken up from the vine? The backslider does not have his name in the book of life. You need to have your name in the book of life if you have to get to heaven when you die. And the grace of God is still available today to restore the backslider. The grace of God is still available today to forgive the sinner. If you wait, you may wait too late. That's the reason you need to come to the Lord right now. Those who are born again, they do not tell lies. Those who are born again, they do not commit adultery. Those who are born again, they do not commit fornication. Those who are born again, they do not go into fraud. Come back, the Lord himself, according to his promise, will have mercy upon you and he will forgive you. He will change your life. He will turn everything around again. He will do it. He will do it. If you will allow the Lord to do it, he will do it in your
1: life.
2: The Lord is challenging us. Watch over your spiritual life. That's the most important thing that you have. The grace of God in your life. The righteousness of the righteous. The righteousness of the redeemed. The righteousness of the saved. That's the grace you have. Watch over that thing that you will not use at such a moment like this when the Lord can come at any time. Watch and pray. We're not wrestling against flesh and blood, but we are wrestling against principalities and powers. Against wicked spirits in high places. That's why we need to take unto us the whole armor of God.
0: that we may be able to stand and withstand in the evil day, and having done all to stand. Call upon the Lord and say, Lord, have mercy upon me. I want to be able to stand. So that, Lord, when the Lord will come, when you will come, I will not lose out. And I will be with the Lord when he shall come. The Lord is coming, will you be ready when he comes? Pray for the grace of God in your life. And the grace of God will keep you. And you'll be faithful until the very end. So that when the Lord will come, you will not regret, you will not be ashamed at the coming of the Lord.

0: Shower eyes up to pray.
1: Minamia titronemia dogbedang.
0: I want you to commit yourself to the Lord in the service of today.
1: That
0: you'll be open to the word of God. Now the Lord will speak to your heart directly. And whatever the Lord speaks to you, by His grace, you receive by faith. And this word will mix with faith in your heart. And it will produce good work in your heart. So that the blessing that comes along with the word will be yours today and for the rest of your life. Heavenly Father, we thank you very much for our service. Thank you because we know you are present mightily here. Lord Jesus, we welcome you here. We rejoice in your presence. We have the assurance that as you have said, where two or three are gathered in your name, there you are in their midst, and we know you are here today. We pray, Lord, you'll stretch forth your hand, bless everyone in Jesus' name. Spirit of the living God, we thank you for being present in our service today. We pray, Lord, your power and might will be felt all through the service in Jesus'
1: name.
0: We pray that you make us carriers and possessors of your blessing. And then from this place we'll reach out to other people and then we'll touch them with the hand of blessing in Jesus' name. And for
1: our
0: new brothers and sisters who have just come in, and they are now with us not only in the church but in the kingdom, we pray, Lord, it will be a great time of service for them in Jesus' name. Bless them and bless us too. And make us partakers of the supernatural power of the Lord. In Jesus' mighty name we pray. You can be seated today. We're having something very special. Especially because I don't know since last Saturday, since the time you have had this last. We're talking about the blessing of growing in scriptural giving. The blessing of growing in scriptural giving.
1: There's a lot
0: in that sentence, in that message, in that title, the topic of the message I told you just now. Number 1 is giving. Number 2 is scriptural giving. Then number 3 is growing in scriptural giving. And then the blessing that comes along giving to the Lord in a scriptural way. Growth is both desired and demanded in life.
1: Jitila enyenu sikene wo jile agbemo.
0: A new baby comes into the family.
1: No jide vile fumuyamala.
0: And the parents desire growth.
1: Jila wo kwa mona de via po chichi.
0: A man has just started a business.
1: Ne amyade je adwada wa wagomala.
0: And he expects growth. A person has come into the Christian life, into the fold. And is desiring and wanting spiritual growth. Or we have just started a new district somewhere, a new ministry somewhere, and we want
1: grow.
0: Or it is your family there and you want growth. Or there is a particular dream the Lord has given to you. And you've seen the beginning, the commencement of that dream. And if there is anything you want growth. In the fulfillment and revelation of the hand of God in that dream, we want growth. And God has made adequate provision for growth. But if we're going to grow, number one, there must be growth in knowledge and understanding. Growth in knowledge and understanding. Take your family, for example. In your family, if you don't have any better knowledge about family life, then you are 10 years ago, you'll just be like 10 years ago. Because it takes the growth in knowledge and understanding of what the family is. That's how you are going to grow. Number two, in love and fellowship. Number three, in wisdom and maturity. Number four, growth in service and worship. It means that in your service to the Lord, there is growth. Number five, in purity and power. Number six, in spiritual strength and endurance. Then number seven, in discipleship and giving. Without that growth in wisdom and maturity, you will not grow in giving. What I mean is, let's say for example, you are earning about 5,000 naira maybe 5 years ago. And then when they say you want to worship the Lord with your tithe and offering, you raise up 10 naira. And then you give. And then when you are now earning 7,000 naira, then they say tithe and offering, you raise up the same 10 naira. And then you have now got more, and you are now earning about 15,000 naira every month, you raise up the same 10 naira. Even though you are having more money, but you don't grow in understanding, you don't grow in knowledge, you don't grow in love.
1: Tobabena le gagged the drum fifia calamot, she did the commotus selling on Lomola.

0: said, I am Abraham's servant, and the Lord has blessed my master greatly, and he's become great.
1: Eye wo gbọn be na Abraham fe dola mo ye o wa yira yan afeto wo ponunu ton eye wo na alowo ple ni o.
0: And he has given him flocks and herds and silver and gold and men servants and maid servants and camels and asses.
1: Eye wo na alowo ple ni o klo salo ple sika kluvi wo ple kosivi wo gba gboso wo ple tejiwe.
0: That's talking about Abraham.
1: Eye lo po unto Abraham.
0: He became great. But have you noticed that Abraham kept on growing and growing and growing in giving? And because he was growing in giving, then you will see the comment here that the Lord blessed my master greatly is become great. I want you to look at another man. It's in 1 Chronicles chapter 11 verse
1: 9.
0: So David watched greater and greater, for the Lord of hosts was with him. This man also, David, he just kept on giving.
1: David,
0: and he didn't even charge the people of Israel for his services. When he killed Goliath for them, how much did he earn? What position did he have? And what reward was he given? Nothing. He only had the persecution of Saul. But all the same, he kept on giving. And when it came time to build the temple, the tabernacle for Israel, he provided and gave. And this man, because he was a man dedicated to giving, this dedication to giving, then we are told here that he became greater and greater. And that's why the Bible says it is more blessed to give than to receive. In Acts of the Apostles chapter 20 verse 35, I have showed you all things, how that so laboring ye ought to support the weak. And to remember the words of the Lord Jesus, how he said, it is more blessed to give than to receive. And so when you keep on giving and giving and giving, it makes the blessings of God to overflow in your life. And the blessings will overflow. I said the blessings will overflow. The blessing of growing in scriptural giving.
1: Yaira kana titi lengongwa fonu nanama.
0: I divide the message to three parts. Number one,
1: maunyala mmeda kwa matong banto.
0: God's promise to gracious givers.
1: Maupanu bedodona amasina nukledifan.
0: The people that give without any complaint.
1: Ameyonanu livili vili limanomi.
0: The people that give without looking back.
1: Amasyonanu magbama koma kotwe.
0: The people that give without reservation.
1: Amasyonanu eyoma dedekeleme o.
0: God's promise to gracious givers.
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0: Number two, godly power. Pattern of guided giving.
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0: Give and it shall be given unto you good measure. Press now, shaking together, running over, shall men give into your bosom.
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0: And then they are just standing there, they are saying the world should give them a smiling face.
1: Wọ́n lè ti tẹ̀lé bẹ́ẹ̀ náà ka bíbélì náà yọ̀ nù kó.
0: The world is like a mirror. And it is what you give that will be given back to you. Your customers, they're like mirrors. It is what you give that they'll give back to you. Your friends, they're like a mirror. And the brothers and sisters there, they're like mirrors.
1: No,
0: if you give them a frown, you'll get a frown back.
1: No,
0: give, and it shall be given unto you. When you give a smile, when you give love, when you give a helping hand,
1: and
0: when you give money to God, then it is that will be given back unto you. In Psalm 37 verse 3. Psalm 37 verse 3. Trust in the Lord and do good, so shalt thou dwell in the land, and verily thou shalt be fed.
1: In verse 4,
0: delight thyself also in the Lord, and he shall give thee the desires of thine heart. Commit thy way unto the Lord. Trust also in him, and he shall bring it to pass. The way God brings it to pass is that you yourself, you'll be giving out something. And that's the promise of God, that if you trust in the Lord, he'll give you the desires of your heart. If you trust in the Lord, and you're not just trusting in the money. You know, there are people that trust in the money, they wouldn't even spend the money. They will not spend the money for church. They will not spend the money for any project in the church.
1: They
0: will not spend the money on their wife.
1: They
0: will not spend the money on their children.
1: They
0: don't spend the money piling it up. Even though they are hungry, they will not buy food. Even though they are naked, they will not buy clothes. The more the money piles up, that's what gives them joy. Psalm 112, I'm reading from verse 1. Praise ye the Lord. Blessed is the man that feareth the Lord, that delighteth greatly in his commandments. It doesn't say that delighteth slowly, but delighteth moderately. When the Lord gives us his command, and that's your delight, and that's your joy, and that makes you happy. In verse 2, his seed shall be mighty upon the earth. Do you want that to happen to you? It will happen. I said it will happen. The generation of the upright shall be blessed. Wealth and riches shall be in his house.
1: Mark
0: that in your Bible. Because that's what God said he will give you. That's what God said will be fulfilled in your life. His righteousness endureth forever. Unto the upright there arises light in the darkness.
1: He
0: is gracious and full of compassion and righteous.
1: When he has
0: any material sin,
1: he hears
0: that the church is having a project,
1: and
0: this project is to glorify God and minister to the need of not only the local church, not only all the churches in Lagos say at the headquarters,
1: but
0: the churches all over the nation and to the churches all over Africa at the headquarters of Deeper Life. Because of that, he said, I'm going to be gracious. I am going to be generous. Because I know this is the chance for me. Then he tells us in verse 5, a good man showeth favor and lendeth, he giveth. He will guide his affairs with discretion. Surely it shall not be moved forever. The righteous shall be in everlasting remembrance. The righteous shall be in everlasting remembrance. He shall not be afraid of evil tidings. His heart is fixed, trusting in the Lord. That means, you know, there are some people, they're shaky. When we are unstable, not steady, not steadfast, not fixed, then there's no blessing. At the time, some people hear about the Bagada project, the headquarters project. You know, they'll say, yes, I'm going to do this, and they can do it.
1: But
0: then after about two months, then the fire, the vision, the desire goes now in them, and then their hearts are not fixed. They pledged, they promised, but there was no fixing in their heart. But you see, when people are shaky like that, unstable like that, the blessing does not flow. He shall not be afraid until he sees desire upon his enemies. What that is saying is that God will be an enemy to your enemies. And then, if they want to hinder your prosperity and blessing, God is going to push all those enemies aside. He has given to the poor. His righteousness endureth forever. His horn shall be exalted with honor. Am I talking about you? I said, am I reading promises for you? They will be yours in Jesus' name. In Proverbs chapter 3, I'm reading from verse 5. Trust in the Lord with all thine heart. Lean not unto thine own understanding. Before you give, pray. Maybe you have 1 million naira.
1: Though he million la seal.
0: And then you know we say give. I say okay, what am I going to give?
1: Me bena na lebe azonu kelebe manamau.
0: I'll give 50,000.
1: Manamau 50,000.
0: Lean on your understanding. Go and pray.
1: Me gadunda wogoma azonu oina dogbeda.
0: I say God, this is a project of a lifetime.
1: Bena mau yene dosi kena nani tekbela goma.
0: What can I do? What do you want me to do?
1: No kema wonu kele jibe nyanto.
0: And what it is you are telling me, Lord Jesus, here we are. If you are this money and you are physically here, naturally here, and this project for your honor and for the salvation of people, not only over here in the whole nation. If you add this amount of money I'm having now, Lord Jesus, what will you give? That's guided giving. Lean upon your understanding. In all thy ways acknowledge him, and he shall direct thy
1: path.
0: Be not wise in thine own eyes. Fear the Lord and depart from evil. Malachi chapter 3. We're reading from verse 8. Malachi chapter 3 verse 8.
1: Malachi tamaton chokpokpi amoni.
0: Will a man rob God? Yet ye have robbed me. But ye say, wherein have we robbed thee? In tithes and offering.
1: De amagbeto afluma ukati miyomi la floyema. Ayene mi benu kamiso flowe kan la. The money no po wolia kule ajowe uwa.
0: You see, there are people that will say, thank God, I pay my tithes and offering.
1: Amado kwabena akpone mabana kamananyo no wolia kule ajowe.
0: Really, do you?
1: Ban vile neba dia.
0: Look up here.
1: Mi kotaiji.
0: The tithe is 1/10 of your income.
1: En mo wole nibena ka wevi de la la mera kpamo ufe de ka.
0: If you are earning in your place of work, 40,000 naira a month.
1: Nibena le
0: Tithe is 4,000. Offering is not there yet.
1: No,
0: tithe is 1/10.
1: No,
0: and you know, every time you come, let's say you come to Sunday worship.
1: Yes, basketball.
0: Now is the time to worship the Lord with tithe and offering. And you're earning 40,000 naira a month. On one Sunday, raise up your offering, you raise up 100 naira. 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Because you are not growing, you don't understand.
1: Le ukosira tongo ebe nanuma wa le donera lofanda kare di malasi timu omula gomasemo.
0: You are not growing in knowledge and understanding.
1: Matile sija jakla gomasemo o.
0: Then the fourth Sunday of the month, raise it up 100.
1: Le ukosira nelia bela donuna nade di alofanda ka.
0: And then if there are 5 Sundays on in that month. Offering 100, making 500. Maybe you bring 20 naira or 50 naira, or you forgot because you are coming from work. And then on Thursday, raise up something, you are raising about 30 or 40. When you add everything together, maybe you have 700 naira that you have given. In the month,
1: le wepi de kam
0: out of 40,000
1: le akpe bla ne dumene le
0: is 4,000 that is tied
1: akpe bla akpe ne nye nmo wole
0: and you still to add more to that for the offering
1: elebe la gato ga akpe de nti nye adjonana le tamene
0: and you have not even paid for project yet
1: me kona akotu tube ga hada o
0: that's what the Lord is saying he said you have robbed me.
1: Eme blomo le bena kamile floyem.
0: In verse 9, ye are cursed with a curse, for ye have robbed me, even this whole nation.
1: Poku ya masieke wo puti demito, kati mikata mi le floyem.
0: And now, are we going to remedy that? When the blessing come back, I'm telling you speedily, the blessing will come back.
1: Azon aleke mi ayodwe, nele dagbodo kwe nula me kubwela kaba kaba ya jala jayu ma kulodwa ba.
0: I said it will come back. In verse 10, bring ye all the tithes. Not a part of it. Bring ye all the tithes into the storehouse, that there may be meat in mine house. And prove me now herewith, says the Lord of hosts. If I will not open you the windows of heaven and pour you out a blessing, there shall not be room enough to receive it. Say that with me. God will pour out a blessing that there shall not be room enough to receive it. To be faithful to God. This is what I must do. One tenth is this amount. And when I'm coming, I bring that. And it is more blessed to give than to receive. Haggai chapter 2, looking at verse
1: 6.
0: For thus says the Lord of hosts, yet once, it is a little while, and I will shake the heavens and the earth, and the sea, and the dry land. And I will shake all nations. And the desire of all nations shall come. And I will fill this house with glory, says the Lord of hosts. The silver is mine. And the gold is mine, says the Lord of hosts. The glory of this latter house shall be greater than of the former. This Bagada building that we're going to have, many people have been saved in the old building. Many people have been healed in the old building. Many people have gone from that place like the gate of heaven. Some of them, they're already in heaven. But this new one we're building, the glory of the latter house, shall be greater than that of the former, says the Lord of hosts. In this place will I give peace, says the Lord of hosts. Let's look at that same Haggai chapter 2 from verse 15. And now I pray you consider from this day and upward. From before, a stone was laid upon a stone in the temple of the Lord. Now if you go to Bagada, This very month is when we're starting the piling. Already that have been contracted out. And it is a lot of piling that we need there. This time that the stone is to be laid. The piles are to be laid. Since those days 1 verse 16. When one came to an heap of 20 measures, there were but 10. That means they were not being blessed because they were stingy. They were holding away from the Lord. When one came to the press part for to draw out 50 vessels, out of the press, there were but only 20. I smote you with blasting, and with mildew, and with the hail, in all the labors of your hands.
1: Yes,
0: ye turned not unto me, saith the Lord.
1: Consider
0: now, from this day and upward, that's the day they were laying the foundation. From this day and upward, from the 4th and 20th day of the 9th month, even from the day that the foundation of the Lord's temple was laid, consider it.
1: But
0: is there yet seed in the barn? Yea, as yet the vine and the fig tree and the pomegranate and the olive tree has not brought forth from this day. I will bless you.
1: De nukuoti avamia. Eye de wanyi kakle buti. Ye bobo dati klamiti. Wobo tatia. Made ya jira. Afato nukake maji. Fatobe ya jira mi.
0: If we will turn around and say.
1: Nemi atra globe.
0: We have not been faithful in the past.
1: Mimo nyanu kware totan o.
0: But now from this day. We're going to be faithful.
1: Kake chobe jila mi nyanu kware totan ma o.
0: And we're going to respond to the word of the Lord. Our giving from now on will be guided by the scripture. Then God says, from this day I will bless you. I come to point number 2. Godly pattern for guided giving. Godly pattern for guided giving. Here is where you now need to have growth in knowledge and growth in understanding and growth in maturity and growth in worship and growth in purity and power. When you have the proper understanding and you grow, then your giving will be guided. Let's look at Matthew chapter 6 verse 1. Take heed that ye do not your alms before men to be seen of them. Otherwise, ye have no reward of your Father which is in heaven. Do not sound a trumpet before thee, as the hypocrites do in the synagogues and in the streets, that they may have glory of men. Verily I say unto you, they have their reward.
1: Eyanu ti na enanu ama la megana pena di lenu gowo sigalese la pato ona lewo popo opo la blo omo bena ama wona kafi wola eno o ba bam le eglom na mi bena wo ko opo petu ikuku.
0: But when thou doest alms, let not thy left hand know what thy right hand that thine arms may be in secret, and thy father which seeth in secret shall reward thee openly.
1: Gawola, Nelanunam Amala, Magana Womiasi, Nanyanusi Wanudu Siwana Bena Wonunana, Nanora Lefa, Eye Popos Lenu Pamla Ravlefala, La Dwata Fenau.
0: And many people, they have a partial understanding of this passage.
1: Amagadosa Kukuya Goma Afankla Apan.
0: Anytime I am giving anything to God and to anybody, the left hand must not know what my right hand is doing.
1: Yes, I am a lanuna mau, mananu mawa, nyemiasi, meganyanu se nyadu sila lewa wamu.
0: And the interpretation of that is, if the husband is going to give tithes in the church, the wife must not know.
1: Nyama gomye nye bina, da sonu tujibia nanu ulia leka miyamia, melebena sonyonu na nyanu atonu ti u.
0: The understanding is, if the wife is going to give tithes of her money, the husband must not know.
1: Enyama gomeni bina de stronyonu jibe ya nanmo wole la malebe stronu tuna nyama tonu ti o.
0: If the leaders are going to give, that the members must not know.
1: Nenu nolowa nanula kamaitima ganyanu tonu ti o.
0: And if the members are giving, the leader must not know what I'm giving.
1: Nebena kamaitile nunamla nunola ma ganyanu sinam kamaitile o.
0: But that's not what it says.
1: Ga kamanye me blombelo.
0: This is talking about arms.
1: It's
0: not talking about tithes and offering.
1: That
0: he used to see a beggar on the street.
1: What
0: the Pharisees will do is to blow a trumpet
1: and
0: call people, come and see me.
1: I'm
0: a good man.
1: I'm
0: a great man. I am giving something to this beggar.
1: Were
0: it not for me, this beggar will die of hunger. Come and see what I'm giving him. That's what Jesus said. When you are giving alms to the poor, when you are giving alms to help the helpless, don't blow any trumpet. And don't allow people to know that this is what you are doing for the poor people. But when I'm giving to Jesus, am I giving alms to Jesus? Answer me. Jesus a beggar?
1: Yes,
0: when I'm giving my tithe to the Almighty God, is Almighty God a beggar? Am I giving alms to God? When you are giving alms,
1: your
0: left hand will not know what your right hand is doing. But when you are giving to Jesus, and when you are giving to God, you're not giving alms, and you're not seeking the glory of men, you're giving because you're so excited and happy. God is my Father, Jesus is my Savior. See what he has done for me. Of course I'm going to give to God everything that I have. Now when the people gave to Jesus in those days, in Luke chapter 8, we're reading verse 3. Luke chapter 8, verse 3. And Joanna, the wife of Chuza, Herod's steward, and Susanna, and many others which ministered unto him of their substance.
1: Le look at amini popu amaton ple Johanna kuza signe Herodes vakonu vila sron ple Susanna ple amabu bugade si oto open wo subawi.
0: Then you
1: wonye
0: because they gave to Jesus
1: le atawe na Yesu
0: and they gave it joyfully
1: wonye ple jito
0: and they gave it guided by scripture
1: wonye le Bible fa amapakulonu
0: because when they were giving to Jesus they were not giving alms
1: esi le nunami Yesu amanye de ole pepamde Yesu nuode
0: you don't give alms to Jesus
1: matia pede Yesu nuode
0: your tithe is not alms it's the right of the Almighty God for example, it says when you pray, you enter into your closet. And then you shut your door and you pray. You pray to your Father which is in secret. Does that mean we must not pray in church because it, no door is shut? Does that mean we cannot pray in the bus when you know you want to go on a journey, you bend your head, you want to, of course you can pray. But how about when you are praying your house, shut the door, that's your house, that's when you are praying in your house. And the same Jesus that talked about that prayer shutting the door, he was at Lazarus tomb.
1: Yes, my kenabina to Bella Oko Gamia. Yes, man take any day Lazarus by your duty.
0: The public.
1: La moduma.
0: He lifted up his face to the Lord and he prayed.
1: Awomojinema we wo dogbada.
0: The point is we must grow in our knowledge.
1: Ya tienyo sibira lebe mi atil mi apasi jajama.
0: And grow in our understanding.
1: Eye mi atil goma sasama.
0: And grow in our love for God.
1: Mi atil lono nama uma.
0: And grow in our fellowship to the Lord.
1: Mi atil mi apa puma yotuma lono kule ma.
0: And grow in revelation, the revelation of the Word of God.
1: Mi atil ma unya.
0: You've seen over here, Joanna. And you have seen Susanna and many others. Minister to the Lord Jesus of their substance, and people knew about it. John chapter 12, I'm reading from verse 3. Then took Mary a pound of ointment of spikenard, very costly, and anointed the feet of Jesus and wiped his feet with her hair.
1: That Maria ton Nardomi, Mieto Panda de Canu, Sefa as his son, Gossip the Yasupa Paunuti, Eo Tutepa Pau, Nuti Clepa Tada.
0: The house was filled with the odor of the ointment. Then said one of the disciples, Judas Iscariot, Simon's son, which shall betray him, why was not this ointment sold for 300 pence and given to the poor?
1: That Judas Iscariot, Simon's son, la would demand the commissary. Le yuma motian gela glombina no kanuti yuma jra misia kwa denario alopan eton eye watwe.
0: But
1: anam,
0: Jesus is not a poor man.
1: Yes, mwenye amada holo.
0: He forsook everything to give us everything.
1: Eble unsi aunde iba tonu si anu na miawea.
0: And it was done to Jesus publicly.
1: Eye una yes la le duduma.
0: And we're told the name of the person that poured this on him.
1: Amene tonu si akore jawo yoye mapenu komisa.
0: And when you are doing something for Jesus, you cannot always do it in secret. You can say, my left hand will not know what my right hand is doing. Sometimes there will be a Judas Iscariot there to oppose you. Don't mind those Judas Iscariots. After all, they're the
1: betrayers.
0: And then we're told in verse 6, this he said, not that he cared for the poor, but because he was a thief and arch the bag and bear what was therein.
1: Bokwe ma delia ka glosia, menya ma dago unu vemu wole o. Ka bonula tati te wonya, eye gakotukula le esi, eye wo pianu si wotona dana de ema.
0: You know the people that actually want to steal the say.
1: Menya me yonati ya tinu unu agbogbonbe.
0: Why are you giving Jesus publicly? Now everybody knows the amount and we cannot take out of it.
1: Look at me na ga yesa mo ka ta okwero, amo pemi ati ya de galaga ma mode.
0: Why don't you give it secretly and then it passes to the bag and then I can fumble with it and take what I want and release what I want to release.
1: Look at me mene la dami kwe da ba akwe pibia mo ale ma tima to tonyo sinu le mo e ma da si po ten tina ramia o.
0: Because they do not have the love of God in their hearts.
1: Ela bena maun lono mo le upa jimo.
0: And then Jesus said, let her alone.
1: Yes, ukulabe mi de kola lenu.
0: She's doing this for me publicly. Let her alone.
1: Ele siya wamna le jute mo mi da siye nu ba we nam.
0: Hey, but when you said we shouldn't give our hands for the left hand, not to know what the right hand is doing.
1: Ele ukulabe na nemi nanmadu, amyolama ganyo ya gomende.
0: I'm not a beggar on the street and I'm not receiving alms. I am the Lord and the Master.
1: Yes, be imenye nubiala imenye nubiala moto o. Iyenye apata plemia de la.
0: And she is doing this for me as one of the saved people. Let her alone. Against the day of my burying, as she kept this.
1: Acts
0: 4 verse
1: 36.
0: And Joseph, who was by the apostles' son, was so named Barnabas, which is being interpreted the son of a consolation.
1: Eye Yosef amas apostol la woyona kan bena Barnaba. Esi pe gomowo de bena akopa pa vi.
0: A Levite and of the country of Cyprus, having land, sold each and brought the money and laid each where.
1: Signe le wito amosi wodi le kiprola aglele esi eye esi wote drala eto galaba dada afika
0: at the apostle's feet.
1: Apostolo paponu,
0: why is it this man brought you directly to the apostles?
1: Look at me at galaba na apostolo odo.
0: Oh, because this is not arms.
1: Well, I've been asked money in Nubia Biode.
0: It's been given to God.
1: Atelemaunam.
0: And when we have a project in the church,
1: Nemila Junior or Dorella Hamiamula,
0: we want to build the church.
1: Nemia to Hamiam.
0: And then we want to know whether the thing is complete or not. We say it will cost this amount.
1: Nemia de Gala, Dialoma, Demibena Gala, Ayane, a Gazi Puma, Vimia to Hole.
0: And our district has been given this amount to pay for the project. And then our leader, the coordinator there, the local pastor there, will say, now believers, we're having believers meeting. This is our project.
1: And
0: we need this. If you can give, 1 million, come to this side. You're going to give 500, come to this side. You're going to give 100,000, come to this side. And then somebody like Judas Iscariot, they will say, why are they doing it like this? I am going to give, but I will not allow the coordinator, the pastor, to know what I'm going to give. What's the matter? You don't grow in the understanding of the word of God. When we are having projects, we are not giving alms to God. Giving alms to the pastor. Giving alms to anybody. We're doing this to do the work of God. And if you can give, then you go there. And then when you write the paper, I'll give 1 million naira. You write your name. You write your address. Why? Because when we collect all those papers,
1: la anglo wa pa address lenti And
0: we're going to add everything together. When we add it together, we want to be sure we have now got everything. Because the pipes, the cost a specific amount of money. And the cement we are going to use will cost a specific amount of money. And when we add everything, you will say, yes, praise the Lord. Everything is alright. But when we say everything is right, that's just paper. That's just pledge. That's just vow. And if you forget, and you are not redeeming your pledge, because we have your name, we have your address, maybe you are just forgetting, then we knock at your door. We say, this is what you said you are going to give to God. If we don't monitor it like that, the people that will just write some things on paper, they throw the paper to us, but the paper is not money. And therefore, because it's not available, we're not able to do the project properly. But you see over here, you see the way they did it. Peter knew that Barnabas pledged this. And Barnabas sold the land and he brought the money. Acts chapter 5 verse 1. There's a certain man named Ananias with Sapphira, his wife, sold a possession and kept back part of the price. His wife also being privy to it in the knowledge of it privately, and brought a certain part and laid it at the apostles' feet. No secrecy here. Everything was plain. But Peter said, Ananias, why has Satan filled thine heart to lie to the Holy Ghost and to keep back part of the price of the land?
1: Petro glona Ananias bena no kanuche Satan ayo woji mafumbi na kava tona gbogbogbo pela enoto anigba fa gada la makan.
0: Ah, look at this. Peter didn't say, well, it's between him and God. Petru, no, this is pledge. You pledge that you're going to sell the land. Barnabas has done it. And Barnabas gave testimony.
1: Barnabas did that,
0: and the apostle said, yes, we know. His witness, his record is true. Then Ananias also said, I'm going to do the same thing. That's your pledge. And then Peter said in verse 4, whilst it remained, was it not thine own? Were you not the one that made the pledge? Why didn't you redeem the pledge?
1: And
0: after it was sold, was it not in thy power? Why hast thou conceived this sin in thine heart? Thou hast not lied unto men, but unto God. You get the point I'm making? The point is this. Godly pattern. There's nothing secret here. You want to give to God. If you have the money, you have the millions, you give. If you have 100,000, then you give. If yours is just 50,000, then you give. But It is something you are giving. This is not right and left hand matter. This is something we are following the Bible, the word of God. For alms to the poor. Left hand must not know what the right hand is doing. That's alms for the poor. For project in the church. And for taking care of the needs in the church financially. And for paying your tithes. There is no right and left hand matter there.
1: This is
0: your responsibility.
1: 2
0: Timothy chapter 1 verse 16. The Lord give mercy unto the house of Onesiphorus.
1: For
0: he oft refreshed me. And was not ashamed of my chain. But when he was in Rome, he sought me out very diligently and found me. The Lord grant unto him that he may find mercy of the Lord in that day. And in how many things he ministered unto me at Ephesus, thou knowest very well. Every gift he gave me, you know it very well.
1: That
0: is the word of God. Philippians chapter 4 verse 15. Now ye Philippians know also that in the beginning of the gospel, when I departed from Macedonia, no church communicated with me as concerning giving and receiving, but ye only.
1: You
0: sent once and again unto my necessities.
1: Not
0: because I desire a gift, but I desire fruit that may abound to your account. You know, there may be some people that are saying, why is the pastor preaching like this? Not because I desire anything from you, because that project is God's project, it will be done. I said it will be done. I desire that you will do something that will abound in your account in heaven. That God will say, this is what you are giving. And what you are giving, he will multiply a hundredfold. Give it back to you in Jesus' name. You know, if you know about the African White Crusade, did you know about that? I said, did you know about the African White Crusade?
1: Now,
0: before we got to that place, I'm not living there. But the church in Port Harcourt, they decided they'll build a house, almost a mansion, for me there.
1: gamine le patakotia, obe you watu a kwas nanya ponye na so for la pima.
0: And then when I go to Port Harcourt before, I never saw any house like, you know, I just leave there, you know, where they put me.
1: Pastor me de patakot never itan. Imapo komo lote dara tere kwi hai no apima.
0: But this time that they built a separate place.
1: Gagre tela wo to koto kwi adena yenuto.
0: The overseer there said, what are you doing?
1: Yebiam no labe no la nuke ni si ome mile.
0: I'm only here for crusade. How is it that you have built all this? He said, well, we know you are growing older.
1: Me ba ba ma ota pe yenu katela to khoya namdo. Ebe e manyabele le titim apa le titim osofu.
0: And we don't want you to just live in any ramshackle place.
1: Me imagine agano okwa tagiglian do moko o.
0: That's why the Lord laid on our heart and we built it.
1: We na maudu le mi apa jere mi atu kwa si adare na odo.
0: You know.
1: Minya.
0: As we came to that crusade in the first day to be able to tell the governor that, well, we're here in your state. I just went to greet him, a courtesy call. In the evening, he sent one of their ministers there. And the River State donated 10 million to Deeper Life. Just like that.
1: River State and Deeper Life 10 million.
0: Not only that, we finished that crusade. And when we finished the crusade, I called the security people there and I said, security people, you have been so wonderful. Give everything to the Lord. And I said, come together here. I just prayed for, I said, bye bye, God bless you. When I led, the state house sent, the wife of the state governor sent to the pastor there and said,
1: hey, my pastor,
0: all those security people that work when your pastor was here, they did a good job. When they come to the state house, we're going to give every one of them job.

0: And the pastor said, thank you very much for the bus. You can take it back. The fellow said, I don't need it again, I give it to the church. And it is not ended yet. Then, you know, when I was there, they were having the kind of a vehicle I used here, this kind of Jeep, a car, Lexus it was.
1: Pastor Benasila, Jeep, Lexus.
0: And over there, this one is even inferior to that.
1: Pastor Benasila,
0: and somebody in that place said, in the convoy of a pastor. I want you to please take this vehicle and use for the few days it'll be here. And the pastor said, thank you very much.
1: Pastor,
0: and then when I finished, I came back to Lagos and the pastor said,
1: hey, pastor, Lagos, pastor,
0: brother, thank you very much. The crusade is over. The pastor has gone back. Have your Lexus back. The fellow said now is now for the church.
1: Now
0: see the blessing of God upon them. Just because they gave. See the blessing that came upon them. Blessing coming from the state government. Blessing coming from the employment of the security. Blessing coming from everybody. That's why I said, your own time of blessing has come. And your own time of abundance has come. And anywhere you are hearing this message,
1: this
0: is how to respond. When you respond properly, and Paul the Apostle said, you Philippians, it's because I want something in your account in heaven. That's why I'm telling you this, so that you'll be able to give to God and your account in heaven will be wonderful. I said your account in heaven will be wonderful. You see, there was nothing secret there. That leader gave this. That coordinator gave this. That zonal leader gave this. That women rep gave this. That overseer gave this. That overseer's wife gave this. And as they knew, they rejoiced together because with all their heart, they gave willingly. When we do that, will there be any blessing? Tell me out loud, will there be any blessing? Point number 3, growing prosperity for great givers. Growing prosperity for great givers. Just saying in your heart there, I wish I had much money, then I will be a great giver. But I don't have much. What we mean by great, great, great givers. In Mark chapter 12, from verse 41. And Jesus sat over against the treasury. How the people cast money into the treasury. And many that were rich cast in much. That's good. That's great. Those are great givers too. They were rich. And because they were rich, they cast in much. And there was a certain poor widow, and she threw in 2 mites, which make a farthing. And he called unto him his disciples and says unto them,

0: Eyẹ wo yue penu son la wo ba egbogbo na wo bina.
1: Verily I say unto you that this poor widow has cast more in than all they have cast into the treasury.
0: Baba mala gbom na mi bina ahosi da ga si apenu si wo dada emla.
1: All they did cast in of their abundance, but she of her want did cast in all that she had, even all her living.
0: Ella bina wakata wato opa bons of vivi vula pada dadama kayala tuopa dadalama. Watonu siokata lesila kana apa gbononola dada ama.
1: That's a great giver.
0: Emenyum nana la gbosom.
1: This is what I'm giving.
0: No ye mana pato.
1: For this project, that's all right.
0: Kana mabokwa tu anyu.
1: Because Jesus pointed it out.
0: Ba yesu lade ede gbofatu onuti.
1: And then when you do it like that, you're going to be blessed. Great, great givers.
0: Nele we namala wayo mnana mnala mgana lao.
1: 2 Corinthians chapter 9. Reading from verse
0: 8.
1: But this I say, he which sows sparingly shall reap also sparingly. And he which sows bountifully shall reap bountifully. That's how the prosperity comes. That's how the provision of the Lord comes. That's how wealth and riches will come to your life. Every man, according as he purposes in his heart, so let him give, not grudgingly or of necessity, for God loveth what kind of giver? Cheerful giver.
0: Amasiam abelesi wodo di ene lepa jima ena manye ple vabe aloji yizi u ela bena amasina nuple maka amasina nuple jijola eye ma u lona.
1: Then it says in verse 8, and God is able to make all grace abound toward you.
0: Pokwe amani kanusele ma osibena amanu baba katana bangunami.
1: That she always having all sufficiency in all things may abound unto every good work.
0: Bene mi akwa gbọso blebo la kata lenu si anu madasi e mi agbango awo donu si adoni.
1: Proverbs chapter 3 verses 9 and 10.
0: Lododo ta mo ton popo asieke pele wolea.
1: Honor the Lord with thy substance and with the first fruits of all thine increase, so shall thy barns be filled with plenty.
0: So workers no play work, lemon work at up a bant or double yeowanu, ekamanu ayo waba tam tam, eye wany agbada work at yafo.
1: And thy presses burst out. That means your bag will not be able to contain what you are going to have.
0: Ebede eye wany agbada work at yafo chada, matado a kutufa loga kodama o.
1: Your account will not be able to contain what you will have.
0: Mebede ogatarupiade a galado fimagbango.
1: It will burst out with new wine. Let's come back to Malachi chapter 3. We're looking at verse 10. It says, bring ye all the tithes into the storehouse. If you are earning 30,000 a month, 3,000, that's the tithe.
0: Ebena mi genuopo uliakata inu zaropela.
1: All the time. If you are earning 25,500 is the
0: time.
1: And the practice you have been doing before, when you know you are earning maybe 100,000, and then you just bring like 1,000, then you raise it up, and you drop it in the bag. You are not bringing all the time. But the Lord is telling you that if you are really going to be faithful to the Lord, a tithe is one tenth of what you have. And that's apart from the pledge we're making. The pledge, you make something. that you say, I want to be a responsible member of this church. And that is our project together, and we're doing it. I said we're doing it. You'll be faithful in your tithe, you'll be faithful in the project. Bring your tithes into the storehouse, that there may be meat in mine house, and put me now herewith, says the Lord of hosts. I will not open the windows of heaven and pour you out a blessing that there shall not be room enough to receive it. And I will rebuke the devourer for your sakes. And he shall not destroy the fruits of your ground. Neither shall your vine cast a fruit before the time in the fields, says the Lord of hosts. And all the nations shall call you blessed. Give me a good amen there. For ye shall be a delightsome land, says the Lord of hosts. I see you are too busy and you are doing and you are managing the work in the world. And you cannot come into the church and do the work of God. The Lord is asking not only for your money, he's asking for your ability.
0: It's
1: asking for your profession. It's asking for everything you need. We're going to give it to the Lord in Jesus' name. The Lord blessed them so much, they gave too much. And then in the houses, they also have too much. You are going to have too much. Your tithe until the end of your life. As you keep on earning money, then you keep on giving, and the blessing of the Lord will never stop in your life. In 2 Chronicles chapter 31, I'm reading from verse 5. And as soon as the commandment came abroad, immediately the children of Israel brought in abundance the first fruits of corn and wine and oil and honey and of all the increase of the field. And the tithes of all things they brought in abundantly. The tithes of all things brought they in abundantly. And concerning the children of Israel and Judah that dwelt in the cities of Judah, they also brought in the tithe of oxen. And the tithe of sheep, and the tithe of the holy things, which were consecrated unto the Lord their God, and led them by heaps. In the third month, they began to lay the foundation of the heaps, and finished them in the seventh month, when Hezekiah and the princes came and saw the heaps, they blessed the Lord and his people Israel. Then Hezekiah questioned there were the priests and the Levites concerning the heaps, and Azariah the chief priest of the house of Zadok answered him and said, people began to bring the offerings into the house of the Lord. We have had enough to eat.
0: And
1: I've left plenty, for the Lord has blessed his people. The Lord has blessed his people. When we give according to God's prescription, the Lord will bless his people. That which is led is this great store. That which is led is this great store. The time has come for you. A time of blessing. A time of prosperity. And it's in your hand. The way has been shown. The path has been made clear. Give, and it shall be given unto you. A good measure. Press down, shaking together, running over, shall be put into your bosom. For with the same measure that she
0: made,
1: it shall be measured to you again. Let's rise up and commit ourselves to the Lord. This is the time of our breakthrough. The Lord told us at the beginning of the year, he was giving us the master key. And here is the key in your hand now. If you want to be prospered, here is the key. If you want to have abundance of the Lord, here is the key. If you want the blessing of the Lord without measure, beyond measure, here is the key. If you want your house to be overflowing with the blessings of the Lord, here is the key. If you want to watch greater and greater, here is the key. That you are taking your decision now. You're not going to be unstable. You are going to be stable. You are going to be steady. The way is open for you. For the Lord himself to make you great.
0: Now on as you can.
1: The way is open for you now. For you to give. And then your bag will burst. The plenty that the Lord is going to give. Bring all the tithe to the storehouse. And then the Lord will bless you for it. Make your pledge. Make it known. So that if you are slow about redeeming the pledge, then your leader in the church will be able to remind you, here is the pledge you made. And there is nothing to hide about that. And there's nothing to be proud about that. It's your duty, it's your responsibility. And as you do your duty, the Lord will bless you abundantly.

0: 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Your spiritual welfare is our concern.
1: In Jesus' name we pray.
2: Le Yesu fe nu koma mi do gbedale.
1: Heavenly Father, we thank you for the Bible study tonight.
2: Miama o jifo vito mi da pe lo zemo pe bible la so tron ti.
1: Thank you because you brought us together so you can reveal your mind to us.
2: Ape no le pro mi bible na ya de won to wo susula afia mi.
1: We pray, O Lord, as you reveal your will and your mind to us, you grant us understanding in Jesus' name.
2: Mi le gbedo na gbe na sina de wo susuplo lo nu afia mi la won to na mi komo sese fude enu ti le Yesu fe nu koma.
1: And we're asking, O Lord, that your spirit will empower, energize the word so that, Lord, the grace and the strength and the ability to carry out the word and to be obedient to you grant unto every one of us in
2: Jesus' name.
1: Bless your people today everywhere as we listen and as we learn. We pray, O Lord, we'll grow in the things of the Lord in Jesus' name.
2: Apoto jira viowo egba la fisa fisa mi le todum nyala lela ale simia strom la kpede mia tie mia chide amonbe vola male Yesu fenu
1: koma. Thank you, Lord, because we know you have answered.
2: Mi de akono la be minya bena edum tinami.
1: In Jesus' name we pray.
2: Le Yesu fenu koma mi do gbedale.
1: In Revelation chapter 16 we're looking at verse 15.
2: Le nyala de cheba gbala ta wi ademia popopo wi aton.
1: Behold, I come as a thief. Blessed is he that watches and keepeth his garments, lest he walk naked and he see his shame.
2: Poda magbana abeta fito ena waira amasinuano jo eye wodra efo awodo bena wagazo amama eye wakpo efo nukpofo o.
1: If you were here last week for the Bible study, you will remember that we did a study in chapter 16 of Revelation. And we dealt with this verse of scripture. But because of the importance of the verse, and because of what the Lord wants to reveal and teach us, we're looking at this again as we're looking at the righteous one.
2: The one that is born again,
1: the one that knows the Lord, and the one that has been made righteous by the cleansing of the blood of the Lamb. That a man like that, a woman like that, a child like that, a boy, a girl like that, who has been forgiven,
2: who has been made
1: righteous by the grace of God in his watchfulness in his life. And if you remember in this verse of scripture last week, it was talked about the coming of the Lord. Behold, I come as a thief.
2: Let me do nukule pukpu ya jila jura gwene vayimala mi funu chochi bwena biblia gwena kwoda magbana abefya fito ena.
1: Then he says, I come as a thief. What does that mean?
2: Le esiwo glomo gbana abefya fito ena de nuka glomo wole.
1: Number one, is coming unexpectedly.
2: Bantola alaba vage kwata.
1: At a time when people are not expecting, that's when he will come.
2: Le yeisime amumo le mokpokpo mo olewa va.
1: Number two, is coming unannounced. Coming as a thief means a thief comes into the house and he takes just what is precious to him. And when Jesus comes, he'll not be taking everybody in the world, he'll be taking the people that are precious to him. Who are those people? The righteous ones, the believers. Number four, I told you last week that when he comes, he says, behold, I come as a thief. When a thief comes, he doesn't come to stay in that house. He takes what he wants and then he is gone. Look at that verse 15 again. Behold, I come as a thief. Blessed is he that watches and keepeth his garment.
2: Mia kpɔ kpukpɛ mo wi atɔ ke kpɔ ɖe me gbɔna abe tsafitɔ ene wa yira ame si nua nu dzɔ eye wodra eƒe awuwo ɖo.
1: You see the garments there in the plural. That's the robe of salvation.
2: Wo gblɔ be awuwo esɔ gbɔ ye nye dzimetɔtrɔ ƒe awu la.
1: That the holiness, the glory that covers the children of God.
2: Ye nye dzɔdzɔe nye ŋuti kɔkɔe si ne tsɔna mawo viwo dzi.
1: That we are watching the grace and the strength the Lord has given us.
2: Bena mi le nu dzɔ ɖe ame nuveve kple nusɔ si mawo na mi la nu.
1: It says, lest he walk naked and see his shame. That's what leads us to the Bible study today. The watchfulness of the righteous. The watchfulness of the righteous. Let's see the example of a righteous man. And at the moment he was not watching. Let's see what happened unto him. In Genesis chapter 6, I'm reading verse 9 and then verse 22. These are the generations of Noah. Noah was a just man and perfect in his generations. And Noah walked with God.
2: Esia enye Noah fo ditimavio nu tinya. Noah enye amajodjwe kple amamadifon le emengoli towo doma. Eye Noah zonkle mao.
1: Look at verse 22. Thus did Noah according to all that God commanded him. So did he.
2: Bukwe blavo vofe. Eye Noah we alesi mao desene la nenemape wowo.
1: Look at chapter 7 verse 5. And Noah did according unto all that the Lord commanded him. And then we're told in verse 16, as God commanded him, so he did. And the Lord shut the door. Then you look at this same chapter 7. Look at verse 1 now. The Lord said unto Noah, come thou and all thy house into the ark, for thee have I seen righteous before me in this generation.
2: That's
1: a declaration of God Almighty concerning
2: Noah.
1: That he was righteous, and he wasn't only just righteous, he was uniquely righteous in the midst of the corrupt millions of people that lived in his time.
2: Bena eya manye ama jojo manye deko wanya ama jojo okobonu e debli bole jojo nyenye ma ama akpena na usio gbla kem kem eye wono woduma lafoye.
1: God declared him to be righteous in his generation. He was not just simply righteous, merely righteous. He was a preacher of righteousness.
2: Ma ugblo bena enya ama jojo le efo ditima lama manye deko wanya ama jojo okobonu ma unya gbla le wanya.
1: A protector of righteousness.
2: It
1: was a defender of righteousness too. And yet, we find an event in his life. Although it was just once in his lifetime, yet it is recorded for our learning. In his lifetime, when he became careless, he wasn't watching, we're told that he became drunk.
2: We're
1: looking at Genesis chapter 9. I'm reading from verse 20. And Noah began to be an husbandman, and he planted a vineyard, and he drank of the wine, and he was drunken. And it was uncovered within his tent.
2: Eye Noah de asi agbledademe eye wo de wine gbleade ke esi wo no wine mula e de amama de efe agbadome.
1: And Ham, the father of Canaan, saw the nakedness of his father and told his brethren without.
2: Eye Ham kana fofo bo fofo afa ama eye wo dagble na novia evia wo le hehe.
1: You will see here the unfortunate scene that happened to Noah.
2: Mi po nu blani nya sikana joda Noah ji.
1: This is calling upon us that we need to be very watchful in our lives, that even though we have been saved and the grace of God has come in, and now by his grace we're righteous and we're holy because of the grace of God in our lives, yet it calls for watchfulness.
2: Esa te ule mia yom kena nenu jononodo tupo bada ma opa mwenu vola gede mia fagbama uwa mimi trochima le jodjue le jajele ma ofo nukuma khan la gakala ule mia yom bena mia nonu jo.
1: Noah's fall into the scene of drunkenness shall serve as a warning to heaven bound pilgrims.
2: Noah fo aninja jada hamu ufo nufoma la nanye nukhramana mozon la siodo tajifola.
1: We have been made righteous by the grace of God. That righteousness cannot be taken for granted. To the point that we feel that we can never fall. That's presumption. And many times presumptuous people, self-confident people, often fall into sin. In 1 Corinthians chapter 10, I'm reading from verses 11 and 12. Now all these things happened unto them for examples, and they are written for our admonition, upon whom the ends of the world are come.
2: Kanu siawo katava amamawoji abe kwadenu ene eye wonwledi bena wanye nu khokhlohna mi amasioji hika siama fonu vadola.
1: That is warning us and challenging us that we too we ought to be watchful. And the conclusion of that part of scripture is in verse 12. It says, wherefore, let him that thinketh he standeth take heed lest he fall.
2: Ayata amasika susuna bayele titrela na kwenyebe na wagaje ani o.
1: It's telling us the people that have received the grace of God, like you and I, when they were careless and when they were not watching, they had fallen.
2: That's
1: the warning of scripture for us. Matthew chapter 26, verse 41. Watch and pray that ye enter not into temptation. The spirit indeed is willing, but the flesh is weak.
2: Minonu jo eye mi dogbeda ni mi aga je tetepo mo o gbogbon la le lolom ga kanu tina la gbojo.
1: That's why the Lord told us to watch. What we do of ourselves is very important, but it is insufficient.
2: Ya tapoto we na kamina nonu jodo nu si won mo mi le mi ado kwisila ele bevu ga ki amo de.
1: Watch on the one hand,
2: nonu jo la lo da kaji.
1: Pray on the other,
2: dogbeda la lo
1: vo yati. Join those two together that you may not fall into temptation. That's why the Lord has brought us to this study today that we entitled The Watchfulness of the Righteous.
2: I divide
1: the message to three parts. Number one, the weakness of the righteous. Number two, warnings for the righteous. Number three, the warfare of the righteous. Let's go back to point number one, the weakness of the righteous. We are made righteous by grace. It's not a quality of virtue that is innate or inborn in us. It is by the grace of God we're
2: saved.
1: Without grace, we're as ordinary, as weak as any other person here on earth. But salvation, that adds something to our lives.
2: The
1: strength of the Lord is with you, and you're living the life that God wants you to live. We rejoice with you, but understand, it is not by words.
2: Mau menu sen le klo bena le tin le zozon kla foto le zojon kla se gombena ka menye do wo me o.
1: It is by the grace of God.
2: Eba meto ma fa menu vema.
1: And yet we need to understand that there have been people that were righteous before us, and then their weaknesses were revealed because they fell into sin in their unguarded moments.
2: Gakela kobena amado le jojue donu konami gakia lesiko mo le nujo o eye o mo le muheki ola o gande nu foma.
1: You think about a man like Noah.
2: A man
1: like Gideon.
2: A man
1: like Asa.
2: A man
1: like Uzziah.
2: Or
1: even David.
2: David
1: or Peter, one of the apostles.
2: We have good
1: testimonies concerning them that they were righteous.
2: And
1: yet they are fall into sin in the unguarded moments in their lives. Those things serve as a great warning to all believers on the need to be watchful at all times.
2: We're looking at Judges chapter 8 verse 22.
1: And the men of Israel said unto Gideon, rule thou over us, but thou and thy son's son also, for thou hast delivered us from the hand of Midian.
2: That the Israel Tower Grana Gideon Bena Wonuto Kle Vionutu Bakle Vionutu for Vir Midu a Fiade Mia Jela Bena away the me to Midian Tower Simon.
1: And Gideon said unto them, I will not rule over you, neither shall my son rule over you. The Lord shall rule over you.
2: Gideon Lunu now Bena Yanuto Alo Vinyanutu.
1: In that place, we see the righteousness of Gideon. We see the servant attitude of Gideon.
2: I'm
1: only here to serve you, but the Lord shall rule over you. He gave the glory to God. Look at verse 24. And Gideon said unto them, I will desire a request of you, that ye would give me every man the earring of his friend. For they had golden earrings because they were Ishmaelites.
2: And then in verse 25,
1: and they answered, well, we'll willingly give them, and they spread the garment and did cast therein every man the earring of his prayer.
2: And the
1: wage of the golden earrings that he requested was 1,700 shekels of gold, beside the ornaments and collars and purple raiment that was on the kings of Midian.
2: And beside
1: the chains that were about their camels' necks, and Gideon made an effort thereof, and put it in a city, even in Ophrah. And all Israel went thither, a warring after it, which thing became a snare unto Gideon and to his house.
2: Plecosocoso siole a cornau for posola de emma o. Aye Gideon towa wo como, cutcho dada a fadu o fram. Aye Israel blibola subway. Aye will trozumona Gideon for afola.
1: Here we learn that Gideon, a man that was righteous, a man that had been mightily used of the Lord, it came to a point it was not watching.
2: Afisalami kwa weda Gideon, ama jojema, amesike ma wo zan kpɔ va yi la megale nudzɔle ƒe agbe nuti o.
1: And eventually idolatry came in.
2: Mlɔeba la ege ɖe trɔ subɔsubɔ me.
1: And that is a warning for you and for me that in the unguarded moment we may become careless, we may become weak, and then we may fall into things we shouldn't fall into.
2: Ema zo nuklɔmenya na nye kple wo bena le yeyi si me ke mi megale nudzɔ hele mo xexi o la nu si mele be miawɔ o la miawɔe.
1: In Judges chapter 14, I'm reading from verse
2: 1.
1: And Samson went down to Timnath and saw a woman in Timnath of the daughters of the Philistines. And he came up and told his father and his mother and said, I have seen a woman in Timnath of the daughters of the Philistines. Now therefore get her for me to wife.
2: Eye Simsim yi Timna, eye wo kpɔ nyɔnu vi aɖe le Filistitɔwo ƒe nyɔnuwo dome le Timna. 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
1: Then his father and his mother said unto him, is there never a woman among the daughters of thy brethren or among all my people that thou goest to take a wife of the uncircumcised Philistines?
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1: And Samson said unto his father, get her for me, for she pleaseth me well.
2: Simpson gblɔ na fofoa bena ɖe nam elabena eƒe nu nyo nunya.
1: That was the beginning of the downfall of Samson.
2: Emenye Samson ƒe anidzedze ƒe gɔmedzedze la.
1: And the children of Israel have been warned, and yet here Samson said, that's exactly what I'm going to do. Get her for me, for she pleased me well.
2: Israel viola wo klon wo gakela Samson esia egblo bena esia jenu nyenwe lesiata la mi de nam.
1: You better watch in your life when there are things that are too close to your mind, the things you are looking for, the things you are desiring, that you feel I must get this, but the word of God is against it. I don't care.
2: Novi ele bena nonu jo nenye bena van bena kanade le dron be vile susume no eye mau nya titrelen tibe menyo o gakele gbo bena mehiane kokokula bonwe.
1: You want something that the word of God forbids, and yet you say that is exactly what I want. It brings downfall.
2: Nenye bele nade jin be vasina sueti gakele mau fo nya titre nene menu manuti gakele gbo bena eya kokoko jime ilela akblo ade aninje.
1: In 1 Samuel chapter 13 from verse 8.
2: Samuel gbanto tawi eton popo eni.
1: And he tarried 7 days according to the set time that Samuel had appointed. But Samuel came not to Gilgal, and the people were scattered from him.
2: Eye wo lala nukeke adren si Samuel do ke Samuel meva Gilgal o tete tukola kakale enu.
1: Here we are reading about Saul the king, and we are reading about his impatience.
2: Ati selami le nuk lem cho Saul fialanu timi le lem cho ye fo jimak bodi nuti.
1: And then in verse 9 it says, and Saul said, bring hither a burnt offering to me and peace offerings. And he offered the burnt offering, and it came to pass that as soon as he had made an end of offering the burnt offering, behold, Samuel came.
2: Bukwi asheke eye Saul gblɔ bena mi he numevɔsa kple akpedavɔsa vɛ eye wòsa numevɔ. Esi wòsa numevɔ vɔ la, tete Samuel le do.
1: And Saul went out to meet him that he might salute him, and Samuel said, what hast thou done? And Saul said, because I saw that the people were scattered from me, and that thou camest not within the days appointed, and that the Philistines gathered themselves together at Michmash. Therefore, said I, the Philistines will come down now unto me, now upon me, to Gilgal, and I have not made supplication unto the Lord. I forced myself therefore.
2: Eye Saul yi dakpe be ya do gbene ke Samuel gblɔ bena nu kane wɔ. 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
1: He was impatient within him.
2: Jimagbɔɖi le eya ma me.
1: Samuel said unto Saul, thou hast done foolishly. Thou hast not kept the commandment of the Lord thy God, which he commanded thee. For now, will the Lord have established thy kingdom upon Israel forever.
2: Eya tamazi do kunya dihe sanu mo popo wi atonlia Samuel agbona Saul bena awobumatinu de wonye dene le Yehowa wo mafasa si wo dena wo mede asila anye na wo Yehowa ana wo
1: fiarufa. It means something that will continue forever just because of that impatience of the moment.
2: Nu silebo wa nefo asimada tegbela abi le timagbodi fo ye yidi tukima mako.
1: When the devil is pushing you, do it. Time is going. Go marry an unbeliever. Time is going.
2: Na bo samle tutumbena ele chichimakwa ibede timakoto twade kama chichim.
1: I go to the herbalist and get something. Maybe you need a child. Time is going.
2: Dohile le vichin abo sambene bo kono bonu watema na ovi.
1: Age is not on your side. Age is not to your favor. Remember, when that pushing and stirring of the devil is upon you, that the devil wants you to exercise impatience.
2: And
1: impatience will normally lead into problem. And then in verse 14, we're told, but now, thy kingdom shall not continue. The Lord has sought him, a man, after his own heart. And the Lord has commanded him to be captain over his people, because thou hast not kept that which the Lord commanded
2: thee.
1: Let's look at 1 Kings chapter 15, verse 5. Because David did that which was right in the eyes of the Lord, and turned not aside from anything that he commanded him all the days of his life, except only in the matter of Uriah the Hittite.
2: David wanu sinyo le Yehowa nukuma eye matada le sasio kata wodene la mole afa agbamanu kakwo kata ma o nagba midoto nagba le Uriah hititola fo anyama kwe.
1: David, in his own case, everything appeared fine.
2: David le togumola enu agba nwe.
1: But here we're reading that he did this terrible thing. He committed adultery. And then he killed the man that is the husband of that woman. And it went on record. 2 Kings chapter 10, I'm reading verse 15. And when he was departed thence, he lighted on Jehonadab, the son of Rechab, coming to meet him. And he saluted him and said to him, is thine heart right as my heart is with thine heart? And Jehonadab answered, it is.
2: Eye wo jocho afima heva dogo rehab vi yonadab amasiva epege tete wo dogbe ne biebena wo jimako abe alesinye jima lele wo jino enea yonadan donubena elene nema.
1: If it be, give me thine hand. And he gave him his hand. And he took him up to him into the chariot. And he said, come with me and see my zeal for the Lord. So they made him ride in his chariot.
2: Yehube na elene na mala ekema na asimpo eye wo na asi tete wo na wodo egbole ta siadam lama.
1: Here we find Jehu. In his own case, he was so zealous he wanted to wipe out the worship of Baal, that is false worship from the land of Israel, and that he did, and he did it successfully.
2: But
1: then we're told in verse 31 of that same chapter, but Jehu took no heed to walk in the law of the Lord God of Israel with all his heart, For he departed not from the sins of Jeroboam, which made Israel to sin.
2: Gakele kpokpo bla tovo de keke Yehu, mele nuku de Yehuwa fo siya wonu, ne wa zonde wonu, ple efo jiblibo o. Eye me de asile Yerubiam fo nufon siyo wo toble Israel, de nufon melanu o.
1: There are many times that people who are very zealous for the Lord, very passionate in the things of the Lord, and they are righteous. And then they become careless in their lives.
2: Zikadela amo hwa june mau, uvaun ne mau le mau fanyalama, gakele dume dume loba zwa de kema tole
1: mato. In 1 Kings chapter 11, let me read from verse 1.
2: Siyao gbanto tawi de ke pokwi gbanto.
1: But King Solomon loved many strange women, together with the daughter of Pharaoh, women of the Moabites, Ammonites and Edomites and Sidonians and Hittites.
2: Kefia Salomon lo jutanyonu gedewo si ocho Moab, Amon, Edom, Zidon, ple Het, kekwe de Farao vinyonu lanu.
1: Verse 4. For it came to pass when Solomon was old that his wives turned away his heart after other gods.
2: Ukwi ene, eye wo vama, esime Salomon chila, sra wotro efeji, de maobu buonu.
1: What a terrible time, a bad time to backslide. Old age. One was very near the grave.
2: Salomo de magbele yeisimanyo oladi le yeisimana wochi ayo le tetende kunu.
1: And then we're told in verse 5, for Solomon went after Ashtaroth, the goddess of the Sidonians, became an idol worshipper. And after Milcom, the abomination of the Ammonites. And Solomon did evil in the sight of the Lord and went not fully after the Lord, as did David his father.
2: Pokwi atonlia, Salomo jezi donto ufo mau astate ple milkom, sinye amuni to ufo nunyonu la yuma. 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
1: Then did Solomon build an high place for Chemosh, the abomination of Moab, in the hill that is before Jerusalem, and for Molech, the abomination of the children of Ammon.
2: Yemai Salomo tunu khafana Kemos, sinye Moab tau fonu nyonu ple Moles, sinye Ammon vio fonu nyonu de etoji le Jerusalem nugo.
1: And likewise did he for all his strange wives.
2: Alewo we na sran siokata cho anigma bubuoti.
1: That is, he built so many temples of idols, so many shrines of idols.
2: Ema tebe na Salomo tukbe doko gedeo na etron subo subo.
1: And he says, which burnt incense and sacrificed unto their gods.
2: Eye jikulebe na amasi odo tujo, eye wo savo na ufo ma uo.
1: A person who had sacrificed to the Lord before.
2: This
1: man now, he was sacrificing to idols. In verse 9 we're told, and the Lord was angry with Solomon because his heart was turned from the Lord God of Israel, which had appeared unto him twice.
2: In
1: Nehemiah chapter 13, verse 26.
2: Nehemiah tawi eton pokwe blavovo adan.
1: Did not Solomon, king of Israel, sin by these things? Yet among many nations was there no king like him, who was beloved of his God. And God made him king over all Israel.
2: The Israel of Salomon won von Lenu Sia Wattawa. To a bobby, a fiadacama de enu, let to call girl what Duma o. A year when you up a mouth for an auto, a year mouth to a do a fiad Israel of Blibolanu Hala to
1: nevertheless, even him did outlandish women cause to sin. That's the reason why the Lord is telling us we need to watch, we need to pray. Let me summarize for you. Number one, inconsistency. Today they were righteous, tomorrow they were not righteous. Number two, idolatry. We've seen the case of Gideon, and we've seen the case of Solomon, idolatry. Number three, 3, infidelity. Number 4, impatience. We've seen that in the case of Saul. Number 5, impenitence. Number 6, immorality. You've seen that in the case of David. And it came on record for him. And that's a great problem today to many people who cannot put their flesh under control. Number 7, insincerity. And you'll see the case of David. After he committed the sin, he was still judging. And when Nathan came to him and told him the parable, he eventually said, okay, that man must be put to death. Number 8, insensitivity. Number 9 is injustice. Number 10, intemperance. That's the case of Noah. Number 11, impurity. You see that case in the case of Samson, impurity. And you see what he was doing, and you see how he was fooling around with Delilah. Then number 12, everything summed up together is iniquity. Here is what happens to people when they are not watching and when they are not praying. That's why the Lord is reminding us in the words of that song, Christian, seek not yet repose. Hear thy guardian angel say, thou art in the midst of foes, watch and pray. Principalities and powers mustering their unseen array, wait for thy unguarded hours. That's why it says, watch and pray. Gird thy heavenly armor on. Wait ever, night and day, ambushed lies the evil one. Watch and pray. Victors who overcame, still demand each warrior's way, and with one sweet voice exclaim, watch and pray. Hear the Lord. Him thou lovest to obey, hide within thy heart his word, watch and pray. Watch as if on that alone hung the issue of the day. Pray that help may be sent down from above. Watch and pray.
2: Nonu jo abena ema kwenye vito nukwa sitosi na jile agbeshama egba. 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Nonu jona dogba da.
1: I come to point number 2. Warnings for the righteous.
2: Maunyafo akwa velianu kramu na amojojela.
1: We look at Hebrews chapter 3. Let me read from verse 1.
2: Miako Hebrew tawota matomakline miyacho kuku ibanto.
1: Wherefore, holy brethren, partakers of the heavenly calling, consider the apostle and high priest of our profession, Christ Jesus. So you will see from that verse of scripture, from verse 1, that this chapter 3 is written to those who are born again. What's the warning for us? Take it, brethren, lest there be in any of you an evil heart of unbelieving departing from the living God.
2: That
1: means you've been with the Lord before. And it says, take it, beware, this warning for us.
2: ebena yata nom jokpo nwe aise ni nukula mnyanami.
1: Lest an evil heart of unbelief will be in any of us in departing from the living God.
2: Beti vondi makwasa nagano miyadumo tware kema bena waga tra chuma ugbagbelagbo o.
1: But exhort one another daily while it is called today, lest any of you be hardened through the deceitfulness of sin.
2: Because
1: it's not everything that glitters that is as precious as gold. It's not everything that looks nice that is going to do good in our lives. And then in verse 14, for we are made partakers of Christ, if we hold the beginning of our confidence steadfast unto the end.
2: Bopo wiye na la bena Mesu Kristo fo gomo pola wo ne nyebe mia le mia fo jite fo fo gomo jajama de asisa sin halasa nula.
1: What if we are not watching?
2: Nemi male nu jode.
1: And we go away from the Lord, what's going to happen?
2: Eye mi tramocho afoto gbode nuke a jode mia ji.
1: Exodus chapter 32, verse 30.
2: Mosi evelia tabla ton vove kukwe blaton.
1: And it came to pass on the morrow that Moses said unto the people, ye have sinned a great sin. These were people that were redeemed out of the bondage of Egypt. These were the people that God said to them, when I see the blood, I will pass over you. And the judge

0: verse 14.
1: Samuel
0: if you will fear the Lord and serve him and obey his voice and not rebel against the commandment of the Lord, then shall both ye and also the king that reigneth over you continue following the Lord your God.
1: Nemi von Yehua, Ayemi Subway, Mido to a Fogber, Ayemis, Yemis, Toda Yehua for Sunu O, Ayemia Clefiat, Clemia Fiatio, Lemia Duga, Miaja Yehua, Miamau, Yomala
0: 15. But if ye will not obey the voice of the Lord, then shall the hand of the Lord be against you as it was against your fathers.
1: Ekema ademi popo wi aton ke nemie do to Yehowa fo gbo o eye mi san to re Yehowa fo senum la ekema Yehowa fo ase ava mi age abale si o ba mi afofu
0: wo chi. Chronicles chapter 28 reading from verse 9.
1: Chronica gbanto tabla vovo ni popo ase kelia.
0: And now Solomon my son, know thou the God of thy father and serve him with a perfect heart and with a willing mind.
1: Aye wo finye Salomon, jesi fofo ofo maula, ena sube kule jiblebo kule nufon blebo.
0: For the Lord searcheth all hearts, and understandeth all the imaginations of the souls. If thou seek him, he'll be found of thee.
1: Ela bena Yehowa drua jiwo kata mpona, aye wo nyata masusuo kata, na ejila anabena kwe.
0: And your riches, your wealth, your exaltation will not preserve you from backsliding and from the judgment of God if you don't watch and pray. If thou seek him, he'll be found of thee. What a good father to give the right word to the son. Your wealth, your riches, your profession, your certificate, all will mean nothing if you go away from the Lord. If thou forsake him, he will cast thee off forever. How could Solomon forget this? Because that's exactly what Solomon did. He forsook the Lord in marrying many strange wives. In Ezekiel chapter 3, verse 20. Again, when a righteous man does turn from his righteousness and commit iniquity, and I lay a stumbling block before him, he shall die, because thou hast not given him warning, that he shall die in his sin, and his righteousness which he has done shall not be remembered, but his blood will I require at thine hand.
1: Ne ama jodwe de asile efonu jodwe o wonu ho wonu fondila. Ekema ma donu ne wakli akfu ela bena esima khlon nui ola eya tawo kule afonu vowo tado eye uma gadonu afonu jojo siwo wola o ke asio me ma bia afovula.
0: The Lord is telling all preachers that we ought to warn the believers that we're saved. What a great privilege. But that privilege will not continue forever if we're not watching and praying.
1: Ezekiel chapter 18,
0: I'm reading from verse 24. But when the righteous turneth away from his righteousness and committeth iniquity, and doeth according to all the abominations that the wicked man doeth, shall he live?
1: Eyena amo jojo de asile efo jojo nyenye nu hewo anu gbagbla eyewo wo anu nyonu siokata amo vodi wonala de wa no agbia.
0: The Lord is asking, if God takes the people that are living in sin, they've never been born again, if God takes them to hell, how can God take the backslider to heaven? That's what the Bible is saying.
1: All
0: his righteousness that he has done shall not be mentioned in his trespass that he has trespassed, and in his sin that he has sinned, in them shall he die.
1: Umagadonu
0: Ezekiel

0: Wawuta wakudo.
1: In Ezekiel chapter 33, verse 18.
0: Ezekiel blaton voton popo wi enyilia.
1: When the righteous turns from his righteousness and committed iniquity, he shall even die thereby.
0: Ne amo jojo de asile epo jojo nyinyinu ke wonu vondila esiate wakudo.
1: In John chapter 15, reading from verse 1.
0: Yohanes tawi aton popo banto.
1: I am the true vine and my father is the husbandman. Every branch in me that beareth not fruit, he taketh away.
0: Nyenye wan chivan vanla eye fofo nyenye agledelala. Alosia loslenu chinya eye machana ula elane.
1: Those are the words of Jesus. To be a branch in Christ means we are righteous already.
0: Benanye alola wan chamchila.
1: In verse 6. If a man abide not in me. There are some people that will argue. They can argue from morning till evening, saying that once you are saved, you are forever saved. How can you argue against the words of Jesus Christ? Will you know more than the Savior himself? In Romans chapter 11, I'm reading from verse 20 to verse 22.
0: Roma tawideke, chopokwe blave, vasre blave vov.
1: Well, because of unbelief, they were broken up, and thou standest by faith. Be not high-minded, but fear.
0: For if
1: God spared not the natural branches, take heed, lest he also spare not thee.
0: Ela benana ma umakpo alosi onye atia fo jojomo tofo nublanwi ola makpo ukan wo nublanwi o.
1: Verse 22, behold therefore the goodness and the severity of God on them which fell severity.
0: Bokwe blava vof eyanu chikpo ma ufo jomo nyonyo plus a senda ufo sasende amasyo je anila ji.
1: But to all goodness, if thou continue in his goodness. If we continue in his goodness, who are the people that continue in his goodness? Those are the children of God.
0: Otherwise,
1: thou also shalt be caught
0: up.
1: 2 Peter chapter 2 verse 20, for if after they have escaped the pollutions of the world through the knowledge of the Lord and Savior Jesus Christ, they are again entangled therein and overcome, the latter end is worse with them than the beginning.
0: Petro avelia tam of kupwe blav, ella bena ne wusle hihiam, foma koma konyenye nuto si jeje avetoklo kola yesu kristum, eye wona wo galowo lenu maokam, eye wo gaduwo chila ekama ofaino no mamle tozu fona wo uchanto.
1: This is talking about backsliders. If the backsliders get to heaven in their backsliding, how can we say that the latter end is worse for them than the beginning? What's the beginning? The beginning of, you know, before they came to know the Lord, they will be going to hell.
0: Verse
1: 21, for it had been better for them not to have known the way of righteousness than after they have known it to turn from the holy commandment delivered unto them.
0: In verse 22,
1: but it has happened unto them according to the true proverb, the dog is turned to his own vomit again, and the soul that was washed to a wallowing in the mire.
0: kpokpe bla veveve eva me na wo le nyateƒe lododo la nu bena avu gbogbo yi ɖe yenutɔ ƒe xeɖeɖe la gbɔ eye hã si wo le tsina la le mimlim yina ba me.
1: You will see then what the Lord is saying, what the scripture is saying, that is a terrible sin for any child of God to go back into sin.
0: Mi kpɔ nu si gblɔm mawo ƒe nya le bena enye nu gbegblẽ nu vɔ̃ ɖitɔ ne nyi bena mawo ƒe vi gatrɔ gbogbo yi ɖe nu vɔ̃ me.
1: And if he dies in that sin, that means that he will perish, and that means he'll be cut away from the Lord forever.
0: Eye nenye bena ka ekuti nu vɔ̃ me la miatsɔ bena ka la trɔ tso mavɔ ɖe mavɔ akeŋ ɖe tso mawo gbɔ.
1: In Hebrews chapter 12, reading from verse 14.
0: Hebritɔwo ta wi eve kpukpu wi enelia.
1: Follow peace with all men, and holiness without which no man shall see the Lord.
0: Mi jinu chifafa na amowo kata kple kokwenye nye khayuma. 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
1: Unbelievers do not have the grace to be at peace with all men.
0: Chima kwa sotola monuwe mwele siwa tema nwanyi kula mokata lenu chifafa ma.
1: Only the children of God, only those who have the Lord Jesus, the Prince of Peace in their hearts and their lives, can follow peace with all men.
0: Ma uviyo amoshukono do yesu nun chifafa fela lofa jima lofa gbemela wawu kwe atenu anwanyi kula mokata lenu chifa fama.
1: Then in verse 15, looking diligently, lest any man fail of the grace of God.
0: Bukpo wi atomi kwa mnye bena amyade kena gade magbe atyo mao fa manu vavo lagbo o.
1: Lest any root of bitterness springing up trouble you, and thereby many be defiled.
0: Bena vavo kena gamye adefunami eye wafuji amagade o.
1: The unfortunate thing is that when somebody backslides, he may not be the only one that backslides. His influence on other people may make other people choose to backslide. And then he gives us the example of Esau. Lest there be any fornicator or profane person as Esau, who for one morsel of meat sold his birthright.
0: Hebritawi ve kpokpo wi adelia bena ami adeke na ganye ahasiwola alo ahonglobola abe Esau amosi choyenu topo nkogbe jiji flola nudu.
1: Many times some things that make people backslide are worthless.
0: Yadu lanu sine kula mo dia magbe lanu madinu madu tao.
1: And many people that backslide, they lose heaven, fellowship of God on things that are useless and valueless and worthless.
0: Eye amo ti amagbe egba yo bua fmo do tumo no kple ma wo bua ti wo fiero fama to nu sio ma do ta nu sio ma de via de ka o ti.
1: For you know how that afterward, when he would have inherited the blessing, he was rejected, for he found no place of repentance, though he sought it carefully with tears.
0: Boko wi adrele la bena minye bena amagbe ha asime wo jibe yani ya jirafa domala wote ela bena mokota matotrofo monu o wonye eto adachi wo ji vevie hafi.
1: All these things have been written for our warning, upon whom the ends of the world are come.
0: Nu sio katela ongle de kana ne mi aponu so stron mi am sio ji he sha aponu va dola.
1: In 1 Corinthians chapter 10, reading from verse 1. Moreover, brethren, I would not that ye should be ignorant how that all our fathers were under the cloud, and all passed through the sea, and were all baptized unto Moses in the cloud and in the sea, and did all eat the same spiritual meat, and did all drink the same spiritual drink. For they drank of that spiritual rock that followed them, and that rock was Christ.
0: Ela bena nyamola jiji bena miaganye onoviwo bena miafufu wakata no alilikulata. 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
1: Now, these things were our examples, to the intent, for the purpose, we should not lust after evil things, as they also lusted. Neither be ye idolaters, as were some of them. As it is written, the people sat down to eat and drink, and rose up to play.
0: Mia hia chokpokwe ama denlia, kanu siya wo zokpoda nu na mi bena mia gad nye nu fondi dro la wo, abe alesi wo dro ama ma wo ene la o. 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
1: Neither let us commit fornication. If there were no dangers, there would be no warning.
0: As
1: some of them committed and fell in one day 23,000, neither let us tempt Christ, as some of them also tempted and were destroyed of serpents, neither murmur ye.
0: Abe alesi wo duma amiade wo wo ahasi eye ama akpebla vovo eton trolen mkakede kajila ene o. Mi gana miate Kristo akpo abe alesi wo duma amiade wo tekpo eye dan wo tron wo la ene o. Mi galili
1: vini vini. Which means murmuring, complaining, is also sin in the sight of the Lord.
0: Ema chani vini vini lila eye kanye nufon le ma ufenu kuma.
1: Neither murmur ye. As some of them also murmured and were destroyed of the destroyer. Now, all this happened unto them for examples, and they are reaching for our admonition, upon whom the ends of the world are come. Wherefore, let him that thinketh he standeth take heed lest he fall.
0: Eya talo, amasika susuna beye le titrela na ponye bena wagaje anyo.
1: I come to point number 3. The warfare of the righteous. The warfare of the righteous. As a Christian, the devil is battling for your soul. If he can, he wants to take you away from the kingdom. But thank God, the grace of God is sufficient for us.
0: Abe Christo to enela futola Santana ele wolu vonchim be ya dira le chodu pola magakela to mau mumbavu mala mafa manuva sogonami.
1: I say the grace of God is sufficient for us.
0: Mepe maufa manuva sogonami.
1: If you will not give consent to the devil cannot take you away from the kingdom without your consent.
0: Nenye bena wonu to madamona busam ula busam madole chodu pola.
1: The flesh fights against the spirit, we know. And the spirit against the flesh. Sometimes the believer is fighting against the wife, or maybe fighting against the husband, or fighting against others. But you see Satan's warfare with everyone. If you're going to win the battle against the devil, you have to face the devil. We're not fighting flesh and blood, but we're fighting principalities and powers.
0: So
1: thank God we can overcome because God is on our side. In 1 Peter 2:11. Dearly beloved, I beseech you, as strangers and pilgrims, abstain from fleshly lusts which war against the soul.
0: In Galatians 5:16.
1: This I say then, walk in the spirit, and ye shall not fulfill the lust of the flesh. For the flesh lusteth against the spirit, and the spirit against the flesh.
0: Ela bena nutina la dro enu de gbogbon la nuti eye gbogbon la de nutina la nuti.
1: These are contrary one to the other, so that ye cannot do the things that ye would.
0: Ela bena esia wo titre de wo ne wo nuti bena miaga wo nu si o mi lona o.
1: You need to be on the lookout, so that the devil will not get the better part of you.
0: Elebe mi anonu popoti alebe na kabusama gade nunwe kwa sisle mi amalada o.
1: In 1 Corinthians chapter 9 verse 27.
0: Korinto gbantota asieke popwe blavo vo adre.
1: I keep under my body and bring it into subjection, lest that by any means, when I pray to others, I myself should be a cast away.
0: Kati mo fuanya no china wo dua vusran, eye mo wane kluvi bonum pena, esi manye gbofan de lana amabu buwola nyanu tonya makasu amamaje maje o.
1: In Ephesians chapter 6, reading from verse 12.
0: Efeso tamaden kukpo we ever.
1: For we wrestle not against flesh and blood, but against principalities, against powers, against the rulers of the darkness of this world, against spiritual wickedness in high places.
0: Ela bena mi le kama tenkle vuba kle nu chila okabo nu mi akle tidula nyenye kle nu sankle yekasha mafia. 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
1: And it says in verse 13, wherefore take unto you the whole armor of God, that ye may be to withstand in the evil day, and having done all to stand. Which is the evil day? That's the day of battle. Stand therefore, having your loins girt about with truth, and having on the breastplate of righteousness.
0: Asomi titre eye mi tonya te problem ya fo aliwoji e mi dojo jenye fo akota kpohonu.
1: And your feet shod with the preparation of the gospel of peace, above all taking the shield of faith, wherewith you shall be able to quench all the fiery darts of the wicked.
0: Eye mi tonya jira do dina nunchi fa fa nyanyu la blam ya fo afokom kekpe denu sia wukata nuchila mi le khoso fa kpohonu si mi atenu ato ati vonitola po atro biblia ola magasi.
1: And take the helmet of salvation, and the sword of the Spirit, which is the word of God. Praying always, that's what it takes, with all prayer and supplication in the Spirit, and watching thereunto with all perseverance and supplication for all saints.
0: Mi chokbe do dora to esiame miadu chile kule kukuna do kata do gbarale yew kata yi mole gbogboma. 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
1: In 1 Peter chapter 5, verses 8 and 9.
0: Petro gbanto tama ton pukwe enyekle asieke lia.
1: Be sober, be vigilant, because your adversary, the devil, as a running lion, walketh about, seeking whom he may devour.
0: Mi no mohe hie mi no nujo la bena mi afo adikata bo sam le chatam, abe jantas le agbedem, ke le amatimbe ya fufu ami an.
1: Whom resist steadfast in the faith. That's how to overcome. Knowing that the same afflictions are accomplished in your brethren, which are in the world.
0: Mi no chitra sasien de eya manu chile khosama, ne neme mianye jidula, esi minye bena fupakbo maoka, va miano visio le kikia malaji.
1: The Lord has revealed to us today what we need to do. They need to be vigilant, so that the grace the Lord has given us will remain in our lives. And we've seen the weakness of the righteous. We have also seen the warning for the righteous, and now we've seen the warfare of the righteous. And the Lord is saying, watch and pray, watch and pray. That's why we're going to rise up now, and we're going to talk to the Lord. If you are saved already, if you are born again, we praise the name of the Lord. But remember the words of the Lord that the devil is fighting against what you have. Principalities and powers are fighting against what you have, but you want to tell the Lord that the Lord will keep you. The Lord has the grace to keep you.
0: Enoch was kept by the grace of God.
1: Samuel was kept by the grace of God. Daniel was kept by the grace of God. John the Beloved was kept by the grace of God. Paul was kept by the grace of God. And many others were kept by the grace of God. And that grace is available to you, and that grace is available to me. That grace is available for every one of us. But just understand that we have to watch. The blood of Jesus is still flowing from Calvary.
0: Yes, Christopher.
1: And you can appropriate the power, the cleansing power in the blood of Jesus, even now. And the Lord will do it. Coordinators and region overseers and the leaders of the local churches, you pray with the people. Pray with the people so that the backsliders will return to the Lord. And the sinners will come to the Lord. Sinners will be saved, backsliders will be restored. And believers will have the grace of God in their lives. And then we'll be able to live a righteous life, holy lives, pure lives. So that when the Lord shall come, we will not be found wanting. For those of us who are here, the Lord is calling upon us. That we need to call upon the Lord. We need to seek the face of the Lord. So that if the Lord shall come in the morning, in the night, in the midnight, anytime, we'll be ready to meet the Lord. Watch and pray. Watch over your life. Examine your life. Examine your habits. Examine your character. Examine your lifestyle. Have you fallen away from the grace of God? Have you fallen away from the goodness of God? Are you broken up from the vine? The backslider does not have his name in the book of life. You need to have your name in the book of life if you have to get to heaven when you die. And the grace of God is still available today to restore the backslider. The grace of God is still available today to forgive the sinner. If you wait, you may wait too late. That's the reason you need to come to the Lord right now. Those who are born again, they do not tell lies. Those who are born again, they do not commit adultery. Those who are born again, they do not commit fornication. Those who are born again, they do not go into fraud. Come back, the Lord himself, according to his promise, will have mercy upon you, and he will forgive you. He will change your life. He will turn everything around again. He will do it. He will do it. If you will allow the Lord to do it, he will do it in your life. The Lord is challenging us. Watch over your spiritual life. That's the most important thing that you have. The grace of God in your life. The righteousness of the righteous. The righteousness of the redeemed. The righteousness of the saved. That's the grace you have. Watch over that thing that you will not use at such a moment like this when the Lord can come at any time. Watch and pray. We're not wrestling against flesh and blood, but we're wrestling against principalities and powers. Against wicked spirits in high places. That's why we need to take unto us the whole armor of God. That we may be able to stand and withstand in the evil day, and having done all to stand. Call upon the Lord and say, Lord, have mercy upon me. I want to be able to stand. So that, Lord, when the Lord will come, when you will come, I will not lose out. And I will be with the Lord when he shall come. The Lord is coming. Will you be ready when he comes? Pray for the grace of God in your life. That the grace of God will keep you. And you will be faithful until the very end. So that when the Lord will come, you will not regret, you will not be ashamed at the coming of the Lord.

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1: Father, we thank you today.
2: Bless
1: the name because we know you are mighty and a great God. We know with you all things are possible. And we know that whatever problems or whatever trouble anybody has, you are going to deliver everyone today in Jesus' name.
2: We ask you to
1: Lord that you grant
2: face
1: to your children. The faith to walk on the turbulent waters of this life. And the faith to be victorious every time. The faith to conquer in every battle of our lives. We ask you, Lord, you grant to everyone in Jesus' name. That Lord, there will be victory. There will be healing. There will be miracle. Move in your power. You deliver the oppressed. And great and mighty will be the joy of your people in Jesus' name. Show us the way to walk on the turbulent waters of life. We know that we're going to be victorious. In Jesus' name we pray.
2: We're
1: looking at Matthew chapter 14. And in Matthew chapter 14, we're looking at it from verse 22. Here we find the story of the Lord Jesus Christ. And we find him doing what is seemingly impossible for children of men. And he has told us we should follow after him. The power he had, the authority he had, the victory that he had, and he conquered over every mountain that confronted him. And in the same way, the Lord is calling us that we too will have the same victory, that we too will have the same power, that we too will have the same faith. And then he said, the works I do, he shall do. And if we are able to do what he did, then we should be able to walk on the turbulent waters of life. In Matthew chapter 14, verse 22, and straight with Jesus constrained his disciples to get into the ship and to go before him unto the other side while he sent the multitudes away.
2: And
1: actually, before this time, there had been a gathering of many, many people together. That means there was a convention. If you look at verse 21, you will see that they that had eaten were about 5,000 men, beside women and children. That means there's a convention. That means there's a conference. There were thousands of people there. And there was even somebody counting. And then we're told that there were 5,000 men, and he didn't give us the number of the women and the number of the children. And after they finished that convention, then they were going. And they needed to cross the sea. That was the time the turbulent river, the turbulent water challenged there. Many times depends on the convention.
2: You
1: don't have any turbulent water to walk on.
2: And
1: there is peace, there is calmness, there is stillness among the people of God when we're meeting together. But after the convention, when you go back home, when you get back to your family, when you go back to your office, when you go back to your market, when you go back to the people around you, it is at such a time that the turbulent waters will arise. And if you have prepared yourself during the conference, and you
2: have
1: been saturated with the power of God, and your faith has been quickened and awakened, if during the time of the retreat you have prepared yourself fully before the Lord, and you are not thinking, after all, there is no problem now. After all, there is no sickness now. After all, there is no weakness or challenge from the enemy now. Yes, because convention is a special time when thousands of mighty warriors come together. All the powers of the enemy, they are afraid and they run away. The devil is staying far away. He is waiting until we come out to challenge us. But we're up to the challenge in Jesus' name.
2: I think it's a good idea to have a lot of people who are going to be able to get a lot of Eye wo ti atreja komi ga kana chitra kan la mi atenu ape akoni adwejele Yesu fanu koma.
1: That's the reason after they came together, they were now going, we have the turbulent river of life.
2: Ni sha te se wa fofo do kojo do ta pa fo mo la la poda fo ja lo mo
1: ati. In verse 23, and when he had sent the multitudes away, he went up into a mountain apart to pray. And when the evening was come, he was there alone.
2: Bo pe bla bo fo ton da eye esi wo da si la mo ka wonu fo la. Eya de kai to la jibe ya dogbeda eye ese azan dola eya de kati afima.
1: After the gathering together, Jesus Christ did not say preaching has finished, ministry has finished, no more prayer. He went alone to pray again.
2: Let's see, Jesus of Fiona Mango, for you, Tak, well, like Jesus, my brother, Mauna, Glovenu, Subasuba, won't let them, I do better, or eh, the Tula Tambi, I do better.
1: In verse 24, but the sheep was now in the midst of the sea, tossed with the waves, for the wind was contrary.
2: And
1: in the fourth watch of the night, Jesus went unto them walking on the sea. Jesus walking on the sea. The Lord Jesus walking on the sea. That was physical. But you see, the Bible makes use of that word water in very different ways in the scriptures. Physically, there's water. Figuratively, there is water. And then there is spiritual use of the word in a spiritual manner. When the Bible talks of turbulent water or troubled water, often it represents violence. It represents troubles in life. It represents problems of life caused by the enemies of the people of God or our persecutors. And when we're talking of living victoriously or triumphantly, we're talking of having victory over the problems of life. And so as we're talking on walking on the turbulent water, we're talking about your victory.
2: We're talking of your
1: triumph. And whatever challenge is facing you, you are going to walk on that water. And because Jesus overcame, you will overcome in Jesus' name. And then we're told in verse 26. And when the disciples saw him walking on the sea, they were troubled, saying, "It is a spirit." They cried out for fear.
2: They
1: have never seen that. Sometimes when you see something you have never seen, you become afraid. And then you begin to think in negative ways. That happens to everybody. It even happened to the disciples of Jesus Christ. They saw him walking on the water. They saw him demonstrating power. They saw him triumphing over the enemy. They saw him overcoming the forces of nature. They saw him doing the impossible, the incredible, the miraculous. And instead of being happy and joyful, they were afraid. But the Lord was demonstrating to them, "My disciples, look at this. We can walk on the turbulent waters of life. We can be victorious. We can overcome. And there is no troubled water, no turbulent water that can bring you down. You will be victorious in Jesus' name." Look at what Jesus has done. Look at the impossibility that no man can ever do. And he's our Lord and King and Master. He is our Lord and Savior. And he's telling us, "The work I do, ye shall do. And the time has come for you. You will walk victoriously. You will walk triumphantly. Every troubled water in your life, the Lord will lift you up and place you above them, and you'll be victorious in Jesus' name."
2: Amen.
1: Let's read verse
2: 27.
1: A new day has arrived for you. A new time has come for you. And the people that see you do what you do, they say, "How could you do that? You say, 'I'm a child of God, I'm a disciple of Christ, I'm a follower of Jesus, and because of that, I am doing what Jesus can do.'" But
2: In verse 27,
1: "But straightway Jesus spake unto them, saying, 'Be of good cheer, it is I, be not afraid.'" Are you sick? Be not afraid. Are you oppressed? Be not afraid. Are you going through some challenging time? Be not afraid. Is there poverty in your family? Be not afraid. Have you had some disturbing dreams of recent? Be not afraid. Is any rushing at you like a mighty flood? Be not afraid. We are an army of conquerors. I said we are an army of conquerors. And everything that comes across our way, we're going to overcome, and we're going to be victorious in Jesus' name.
2: That
1: sickness will not take your life. lie. Those enemies will not conquer you. The persecution will not destroy you. The turbulent water that is coming your way on your journey to glory land, you're going to walk on those troubled waters and you will get into the harbor. You'll get there victoriously, triumphantly in Jesus' name.
2: In verse 28,
1: it says, Peter answered him and said, Lord, if it be thou, bid me come unto thee on the water. And he said, come. And when Peter was come down out of the ship, he walked on the water to go to Jesus. Peter, ordinary man like you and me, he did it, you will do it.
2: Petro amoku abenya plowana awenya ha plomiatim awegodo.
1: The disciples of Jesus overcame, you will overcome.
2: Yes, supernusol Lord Jinamakim Yuhamiaduchi.
1: They were victorious, you will be victorious. You walked on their problems, you will walk on your problems. Walking on turbulent water. The 3 points we're going to consider today. Number one, Christ's walk on the turbulent water. Number two, Christians worry on tossing waves. Number three, consistent walk on troubled water. Let's come back to number one. Christ walk on the turbulent water. I've read it to you already from verse 24 to verse 27. The ship was now in the midst of the sea, tossed with the waves, for the wind was contrary. And in the fourth watch of the night, Jesus went unto them walking on the sea. And when the disciples saw him walking on the sea, they were troubled, saying, it is a spirit, and they cried out for fear. And straightway Jesus spake unto them, saying, be of good cheer, it is I, be not afraid. That our Lord is not like the leaders of other religions. Because no other leader of any religion has ever done what Jesus has done. This sets Christianity above any other religion you can think about or talk about. Because Jesus is the very Son of God. And he did what no other man has ever done or can ever do. He is the Lord of lords and King of kings. He is mighty. He is the Alpha and the
2: Omega.
1: It's the one that conquered Satan, and every problem the devil may bring up, Jesus conquered. He even conquered death. He conquered Satan. He conquered hell. And he has the key of death and the key of hell. And when he closes the door, nobody can open that door. And when he opens the door, no man can shut that door. And whatever the devil may bring up in the raging waters of life, Jesus, our Lord and Savior and Redeemer, is able to walk on those turbulent waters.
2: The lie, yes, Christo, mi apotola tim azonji.
1: If you are following a religion and the leader of that religion, maybe the leader died many years ago, but the leader of that religion is just like ordinary man like you and I. Only that he started something like somebody started business. And then you are following after. Come out of there and come to Jesus, the power of God. Come to Jesus, the Lord and the Savior. Come to Jesus, the Redeemer, the King of Kings and the Lord of Lords. Come to Jesus, the one that is able to walk on any turbulent water of life.
2: Eye togbi kene do ha bobo mani do yenye tros bosbo yi ama kupa gada bayi ama jojure bani abenye kple wena ga kala de de la yesu kristo la di yenye mesne do agbomo fpokpo waji e zon puto chi waji nebe la tema tro aba yesu bala tema zon agbomo fpokpo chi waji.
1: Evi, why are you going to herbalist?
2: Nuka tele le bukono bo yimdo.
1: Why are you going to a man that cannot even deliver himself?
2: Nuka tele le ye amyade simatem adedu kwi olagbodo.
1: Why are you going to a man that is sitting on the ground, sitting on the mat, and if there is any little problem, he himself is afraid.
2: Look at the lady, then two maris nan one in la badgy, and when I need bavo, two labor common with you, no spoke by top one, look at
1: the
2: lady.
1: Yes,
2: I
1: was not afraid of Satan.
2: Mabona Satan,
1: not afraid of witches.
2: Mabona Jetongo,
1: not afraid of evil spirits.
2: Mabona Bobovo,
1: done what no other man has ever done.
2: Oh, one who came and recommended him or
1: that's the one who introduced it to you.
2: I'm a member telling me a team
1: that will come out of that powerless religion.
2: Benadogoratos, Bosmova Sinusumala Olama.
1: And then you come to the Lord Jesus Christ.
2: Now, by
1: the
2: light, yes, Christo Lagbon,
1: it will solve all your problems.
2: It
1: will make you victorious.
2: It
1: will forgive your sin.
2: It
1: will make you to walk victoriously. And it will take you on the wings of eagle and take you to heaven directly. Job chapter 9.
2: Job tasieke.
1: Reading from verse 4.
2: Bokuyena.
1: Job chapter 9, verse 4.
2: Job tasieke bokuyena.
1: He is wise in heart and mighty in strength. He has hardened himself. Who has hardened himself against him and has prospered?
2: Jinyanule esi. Eye ponusa kaku. Ameketi trede enu.
1: This is talking about the Lord of Lords and the King of Kings. It says he is wise in heart.
2: He
1: is mighty in strength. And nobody can harden himself in rebellion or disobedience or in sinning and ever prosper.
2: In verse 5,
1: which removeth the mountain and they know not, and which overturneth them in his anger. Which shaketh the earth out of her place, and the pillars thereof tremble. Which commandeth the sun, and it rises not, and sealeth up the stars.
2: Which
1: spreadeth out the heavens and treadeth upon the waves of the sea. He treadeth upon the waves of the sea. Let's talk about our Lord. Let's talk about the Almighty God Himself. Because the Almighty God the Father and the Lord Jesus Christ, they're the same. That means that the Son is like the Father is like the Son. I and my Father are one. And as this is talking about God Almighty, it's also talking about the Lord Jesus Christ. That he walks and he treads over the sea, the waves of the sea. And look at verse 10.
2: William,
1: which doeth great things past finding out, yea, and wonders without number. He does wonders without number. And the miracles will be wonders without number. The blessings he will give you at this meeting, they will be wonders without number. And you are saying amen as if I'm just waking you up from sleep. Your miracles are countable. You have not got enough. Your miracles must be uncountable. They must be innumerable. God must do wonders in your life without number.
2: In Psalm 77 verse 19,
1: thy way is in the sea, and thy paths in the great waters, and thy footsteps are not known.
2: That
1: had been written in the word of God, and according to the word of God, Jesus came to fulfill every part of the word of God.
2: Even the things that appear impossible, because
1: God is a God of impossibility.
2: And
1: the Lord Jesus Christ is master and victor over impossibilities of
2: life.
1: That's the reason why all these things we have read about walking on the sea, treading upon the sea, and the footpath of the Lord of the God Almighty is within the sea. That's why we have everything fulfilled on the Lord Jesus Christ.
2: Psalm 93 verses 3 and 4,
1: the floods have lifted up, O Lord, the floods have lifted up their voice, the floods have lifted up their waves. In verse 4, the Lord on high is mightier than the noise of many waters, yea, than the mighty waves of the sea. That means the Lord is mightier than all the floods of the voice of the floods of your enemies.
2: And
1: when you invite Jesus Christ into your heart, when you invite Jesus Christ into your life,

0: Rejoice ye that the mighty waves of the sea.
1: Eben apan pekla tiapo fo agbojo josasan.
0: I want you to notice something here.
1: Meben ateje sinare lafia.
0: It says the floods have lifted up, O Lord. The floods have lifted up their voice.
1: Ebe tosisi o Yehuwa tosisi o je agbo tosisi o le gbedem.
0: The floods have lifted up their waves.
1: Ebe na tosisi o le gbedem.
0: And he assures us in verse 4.
1: Ena mi kanaji le pupu eniamo.
0: He says the Lord on earth is mightier than them all.
1: Ebe na Yehuwa kako le jifo uwo kata.
0: That's what flood. I want you to follow me to Isaiah.
1: Nyasi tosisi mala kondomi le Isaiah pa gbedem.
0: Isaiah chapter 59.
1: Isaiah tabla tonfo asieke.
0: Isaiah chapter 59.
1: Isaiah tabla
0: ton vo asi. You will see what the Bible is saying. Put your finger in Psalms. I'm still going back there.
1: Ni apo ni ko Bible le mi tun ya lo bi de Psalm pa gbon ma ga ya tro ba ti ma. Isaiah tabla to asi ke popo wi asi ke le am.
0: So shall they fear the name of the Lord from the west and his glory from the rising of the sun.
1: Ye to lo pa to wa fun Yehowa fun ko eye rejo pa to wo la bon yin fun ti koko e.
0: When the enemy shall come in like a flood, the spirit of the Lord shall lift up a standard against them.
1: Ela bena le baba ga be tosisi si haha eye Yehowa fa hum lo denu lana.
0: So as we're talking about the floods,
1: le mi le fun ko de tosisi onu
0: a. We're talking about the enemies.
1: Mi le fun to fu to onu
0: ti. We're talking about their power.
1: Mi le fun to fun
0: sanu. We're talking about their pressure. We're talking about their persecution. We're talking about the pain they try to cause in your life. We're talking about the poverty they try to bring into your life. And when those enemies shall rise up like a mighty flood, and those enemies want to put pressure on you and destroy you like a mighty flood,
1: when
0: you want to swallow you up like a mighty flood, remember that the Lord is mightier than many floods and many waters. And your enemy rising up like a flood will mean that you, as a child of God, you will not look at the enemy, you look at your God, because it says the spirit of the Lord will raise up his standard against them and make you victorious, and you are going to be victorious in Jesus' name.
1: Gakia come in a quay over a bena yo, a maula, Nahuma London,
0: Psalm 93 in a better way.
1: As a last of Samuel Blas, Yaki or Tala Gomalamuni to Jazon.
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1: Samuel Blas, Yaki or Tonkupi, Tonkle, and Lia.
0: The floods have lifted up, oh Lord, the floods have lifted up their voice, the floods lift up their way.
1: Tosses your Yehua, tosses your Jagbo, tosses your Legbendum.
0: The Lord. Than the noise of many waters, yea, than the mighty waves of the sea.
1: Yehowa kako le jiwu togan fo huwowo pla tiapo fo agbojojo sasan.
0: Let your mind, let your heart be settled today.
1: Mi afa jina jama tugbaji ina.
0: And the Lord is on the throne.
1: Be afa tole ti asipe laji.
0: And the Lord is going to give you victory.
1: Be afa tola nami jidudu.
0: And the might of the Lord is going to walk in your life.
1: Bena mo fun sala odo le mi afa agbomo.
0: And you're going to be victorious in Jesus' name.
1: Eye na nye jidula le Yesu fanu koma.
0: In Psalm 104.
1: I'm reading
0: to you from verse 1. Bless the Lord, O my soul. O Lord, my God, thou art very great. Thou art clothed with honor and majesty. Who covers thyself with light as with a garment, and who stretches out the heavens like a curtain? Who lays the beams of his chambers in the waters? Who maketh the clouds his chariot? Who walketh upon the wings of the wind? That's the reason the Lord is telling you all problems are solved. All the challenges from the devil, they are
1: gone.
0: And all the waves of the sea challenge your life, thinking that now I'm going to be drowned, I'm going to perish, I'm going to die. You will not die, you will live.
2: Et il y a photo de la

0: di kambanaka la trola la kula ewolumu laila makfula nuagbo.
1: Isaiah chapter 41 verse 10.
0: Yesaya blana bode ke kukuyewu.
1: Isaiah chapter 41 verse 10.
0: Yesaya tablana bode ke kukuyewu.
1: Fear thou not, for I am with thee.
0: Megavon ola bena melikliwu.
1: Be not dismayed, because for I am thy God.
0: Ngoma gaji ola bena nyenyewu mau.
1: I will strengthen thee.
0: Malikewu.
1: Yea, I will help thee.
0: Ma kwedenu.
1: Yea, I will uphold thee with the right hand of my righteousness.
0: Ema tonya kona ma ponu du sialo.
1: Behold, all they that are incensed against thee shall be ashamed and confounded.
0: Boda nu pe plevlo do do aba ma siokata do tomotwe denu olaji.
1: They shall be as nothing, and they that strive with thee shall perish.
0: Woke to atro eye wonu ai.
1: Thou shalt seek them and shall not find them.
0: Ajiwo ajama shula drewo kuli ola.
1: Even them that contended with thee.
0: Kama kwao.
1: They that war against thee shall be as nothing and as a thing of naught.
0: Ama shula va won kuli ola. Azoto floko agazwi deji.
1: For I the Lord thy God will hold thy right and saying unto thee, fear not, I will help thee.
0: Ela benanye yekwa wo ma wa mosle poglom na obe magavo o ma kwede nu o lele wonu du sida si.
1: Fear not, thou worm Jacob, and ye men of Israel, I will help thee, says the Lord, that redeemer, the Holy One of Israel.
0: Wenyevi Jacob wo haswe Israel magavo o ma kwede nu Yehuwa yegble wo khona moto enye Israel po kokwetola.
1: With that confidence in the Lord, there is nothing to worry about.
0: Ple kanadi sala maga khamle nada kanu ti kroa.
1: With that promise from the Lord, there is nothing to be afraid of.
0: Lenu gbede atuma ugola maga khamle nada kanu ti.
1: With that promise of the Lord, we know now we can go out of this place and we're going to walk on the turbulent waters of life in Jesus' name.
0: Ple ma ponu gbede la minye be mi adula gbade atensan yan mo.
1: If you are worried now, it's an unnecessary anxiety, unnecessary worry, unnecessary fear.
0: Let
1: me show you the disciples like you and like me. They had unnecessary worry. Unnecessary anxiety. Unnecessary fear. In this point number two, Christians worry on the tossing
0: waves.
1: Matthew chapter 14 verse 24. And but the sheep was now in the midst of the sea, tossed with the waves, for the wind was contrary. The wind was contrary. Look at the attitude in Mark chapter 4. Mark chapter 4 verse 35. And the same day when the evening was come, he says unto them, let us pass over unto the other side. And when they had sent away the multitude, they took him, even as he was in the ship, and there were also with him other little ships.
0: Eyesi wa gbama kala dila wo kriya bia lesi wo le vulama eneye bubu ha pede enuchi.
1: And there arose a mighty storm of wind, and the waves beat into the ship, so that it was not full.
0: Eya ko munso si anda ba ko ye pocho ti wo le ngangam da vulama alebe na vulade ati yoyomo.
1: And was in the inner part of the ship asleep on a pillow, and they awake him, say, and they say unto him, Master, carest thou not that we perish?
0: Eya nu to le
1: unnecessary anxiety. And I come to tell you today, don't be anxious and don't be worried about anything anymore. You see, some problems on your body, don't be worried, the Lord is on the throne. You see some of the challenges in your life, Don't be worried, the Lord is on the throne.
0: Nele kwadi keke ado jangola gbeyamu lama gati jima olabena yesu leti azikwilaji.
1: You see some people that are doing as if they can do anything to you. Don't be worried, there is nothing to worry about.
0: Nami ado la sito akola adegbofu yon adekule wala magavondi. Nadekeme liwa wakule wawia u.
1: Some people are called the men of the dark world, or men of the spirit world, or women of the spirit world, and they are threatening you. Ask yourself, has God given this person any power to kill me, any power to hurt me, any power to injure me? If God has not given the power to them to destroy you, they cannot do anything. Don't be worried about anybody.
0: Ami adobana gbogbo bonu sele yosi ajogbogbon le yosi bibima gbogbon le yosi leta o le ngoji donobena you what the word brother. Biabede ma win nanu samaba batawiya awode nu sada kemele wasiwa wanada kekule wawe agbede agbede akwa u.
1: There are some people that may be threatening you, who will deal with you, will deal with you. Ask yourself, has God given them the instrument? Has God given them the opportunity? Has God given them the power to be able to deal with me and to be able to do anything to me? The answer is no, because God will not leave you in the stormy waters of life alone. Don't be worried about anybody. Look unto the Lord Jesus Christ and you'll be victorious every time in Jesus' name. I told you before, when we're talking of the stormy water, we're talking of the turbulent water, we're talking of the troubled water, we're actually talking about people. Noisy people, troublesome people, quarrelsome people, and dangerous people. The people in their multitudes are come together like the body of waters, like turbulent water, and they are rushing at you. And they're trailing you about, wanting to hurt your life. Relax, they're destroyed already. Their power is broken already. And all the noise of the rushing mighty waters of those wicked people, the Lord will silence them for your life, even today in Jesus' name.
0: I am a body open, you much it, but who are not to see near. Yes, to blow to my uncle. Yes, when I do a jack belly. Yes, super no common.
1: Isaiah chapter 17.
0: Yes, I tell Adrelia.
1: Reading from verse 12. Woe to the multitude of many people which make a noise like the noise of the seas, and to the rushing of the nations that make a rushing like the rushing of the mighty waters.
0: Alele, to call God the Opa Gbedede, Ola Gbedem, Abe Achapu Fa Gbedede, to call Opa Huwawo, Ola Huwawom, Abe Tosesewo, Fa Huwawona.
1: In verse 13, the nation shall rush like the rushing of many waters, but the Lord shall rebuke them. I said the Lord shall rebuke them, and they shall flee far off, and shall be chased as chaff, as the chaff of the mountains before the wind, and like a rolling sin before the whirlwind.
0: Eye wo si ajoge ajoge wo do wo denu abe gbofufu le eyanu le toji ple yali le ahomnu ena.
1: Behold, in verse 14, and behold, at evening tide trouble, and before the morning he is not.
0: Bope mo wi ena ngojili le tieni eye ka tinu na ba kala umegali o.
1: When you have trouble in the evening,
0: mebe na ngoji ba po le tieni,
1: and then you pray,
0: le do gbeda,
1: and the Lord of the mighty waves,
0: eye ahonu papato,
1: he comes to deliver you.
0: Eba de ulemo,
1: he comes to set you free.
0: Eba na wa blodi,
1: then you go to sleep.
0: La mlo ya do lo,
1: by the morning the troubles are over.
0: Ele ponte kania ngoji magali o.
1: All the challenges are gone. And somebody who saw you the previous night, and they saw the rushing mighty waters of trouble against your life, and then you have prayed, and you have trusted in the Lord. By the time you wake up in the morning, all the troubles are over. It's like you're not the one we saw last night. Because the miracle working power of the Lord has come over your life. And that power will work mightily in Jesus' name. Go to that verse 12 and look at it. Woe to the multitude of many people which make a noise like the noise of the sea. When you look at the disciples of Jesus on the mighty sea, on the ocean, and they saw the waves beating on the ship, beating against the ship where they were, wanting them to be drawn unto die. And then the waves, they're hearing the noise, and they're hearing the sound, and even the noise itself, what they hear and what they see, is bringing fear into their hearts. And it is a picture of the mighty many people that are trying to rush at you, that are trying to destroy you. They make a noise, and then they are very fast in their rushing. And you see them like this, it is like, they have come. They are going to take me away. They are going to draw me. They are going to destroy me. They are going to kill me. They can do nothing. The Lord has conquered them.
0: Sometimes,
1: if you have been a Christian, sometimes the devil may even try to demonstrate, and they get all the evil spirits together, and you're in the room alone, and then all the evil spirits, they rush at you, and you're seeing them, and then you're shouting, they have come, they have come, they want to take me away. They will not take you away.
0: Nibelen, you cause the third yado yabu, Sam Laddy, added the question of Gaduma. Never would the color of Homala, but before one order to Sogo, Elabena, Ufala, Ufala, Ujaklamajo, Humatiaklovajo, Menu will, Maklovajo.
1: Sometimes you are in the room and you are hearing a kind of noise in your ear, and you know it's doing like mighty waves of the ocean, mighty waves of the sea, and then their master, the devil, may talk from the midst of that noise, saying, we are coming, we are coming. Today you are paid, today you will not escape. Pastor is not here, and the overseer is not here, and the leaders are not here. Prayer warriors are not here. Here you are here alone today. We get you today. Just laugh and laugh them into derision and tell them Jesus is here. Pastor is not here. Jesus is here. Overseer is not here. I am going to conquer you. Come in and then open your door and open your window and say, where are you? I will deal with you. They will run away in Jesus' name.
0: Yeah, they you with the color no come in here. Hey, la no segbedi da do le tuma no ho ho ho ho. Like the damn Abusana Tola de Babena, Miva Bowegba, Ebeni Bemia Lowajo, and I will pass to Melu, Munola Melu, but to last for Melu, Mahono, not Yankalawa, Kununa, Kuna, that you take a three lunati, not Babenadi, not Yasula Bonyam, Pastor Melu Yasula Bonyam, for Fortuna for Place, I was see.
1: Sometimes they come in a dream, and they come like mighty waves rushing at you, and someone will say, shoot him, kill him, and then they say, the grave is there, we're going to bury you today. In your dream, you stand up like a mighty giant, and you mention the name of Jesus. Everybody say
0: Jesus.
1: And when you mention that name, at the mention of the name of Jesus, all the mighty hosts, like rushing mighty water or wind, coming to take you, all of them will vanish in Jesus' name.
0: Let me come, Abena. Yes, Benukol, Kakusa, Kladela, Nelena, Yia,
1: What are the multitude of many people which make a noise like the noise of the sea? And the rushing of the nations that make a rushing like the rushing of mighty waters. The nation shall rush like the rushing of many waters. All those nations that will be rushing, all those wicked people that are rushing at you, the wicked people that are planning against your life, the judgment of God is upon them already. But God shall rebuke them. Almighty God shall rebuke them. Our Savior, Lord, King, and Redeemer will rebuke them. And they shall flee far off. And shall be chased as the chaff of the mountains before the wind. And like a rolling thing before the whirlwind. And behold, at evening tide trouble, and before the morning he is not. In Psalm 57 verse 20, all these mighty waters we're talking about, and the streams or the tossing waves we're talking about, they're the wicked people. But even though they are rushing and they are mighty, you'll be walking over them. You'll be victorious over them. You'll be peaceful while you are walking on these troubled waters in Jesus' name. Psalm 57 verse 20. But the wicked are like the troubled sea, when it cannot rest, whose waters cast up mire and dirt. That's what we are talking about. The wicked people. The sinful people. The dangerous people. Your enemies and your adversaries. Your persecutors and the people who are walking on the paths of darkness. They are like the troubled sea, whose waters cast up mire and dirt. What we are going to overcome them. Even this morning you will see you are going to overcome them. And the Lord will put testimony in your mouth in Jesus' name. In Psalm 124 reading from verse 1. If it had not been the Lord who was on our side, now may Israel say.
0: Israel nagblobe.
1: If it had not been the Lord who was on our side when men rose up against us, then they had swallowed us up quick when their wrath was kindled against us. Then the waters had overwhelmed us, and the stream had gone over our soul. Then the proud waters had gone over our soul. Blessed be the Lord Lord, who has not given us as a prey to their teeth. Our soul is escaped as a bird out of the snare of the fowler. The snare is broken and we are escaped. Our help is in the name of the Lord who made heaven and earth. You see, the psalmist praising the Lord. He said, if it had not been the Lord who was on our side, they would have swallowed us up.
0: Those
1: men, mighty indeed, and treacherous indeed, and dangerous indeed, and murderous indeed, they rose up against us. They would have swallowed us up. Their wrath was kindled against us. And they planned a terrible conspiracy behind us. The waters would have overwhelmed us and the stream would have gone over our soul. And the proud waters would have gone over us. They thought we finished him. They had a meeting behind. They had a meeting under the tree. They had a meeting by the riverside. They had a meeting in the jungle. They had a meeting on the mat when they were sitting on the mat and conjuring some things. And in their conspiracy, like mighty waters, and then in their anger and wrath, they said, if we put him this way, maybe they even brought your picture, and then they did something in your picture. They said, what we have done on his picture, now we have done to him, he will die. Once the Lord has not given you to them, there is nothing they can do. I said there is nothing they can do. Our soul is escaped as a bird out of the snare of the fowler. The snare is broken and we escaped. Our help, our sustenance, our support, our victory is in the name of the Lord who made heaven and earth.
0: Miapa konama, miapa kpedanu, miapa dela, ele Yehova ejikle anikba wola ponu koma.
1: That's why I come to you today to tell you that your victory has come.
0: Yatema vama kwebana kawo ejidula eswapo.
1: And the power of the Lord will never stop in your life in Jesus' name.
0: Our
1: help is in the Lord. Our deliverance is in the Lord. Our healing is in the Lord. Our victory is in the name of the Lord. And we're going to walk on these turbulent waters, whatever they are, how deep, how high, how wide they are, we're already victorious in Jesus' name. And we will walk on the water not just for a day, not just for a week. All the rest of our lives will be walking majestically and victoriously, assuredly, consistently on the troubled waters in Jesus' name.
0: Yes, many for the colo, many for the colo, let me up and come, let me up at Burma, yet that he go, yes, that also let to Taja Bailey, yes, so can come
1: to point number three, consistent walk on troubled water.
0: Mounia Papa Tonlia, what Jack Bolaji or Zonkilili to a
1: consistent walk on troubled water.
0: What Jack Bolaji or Zonkilili to a
1: Matthew chapter 14, reading from verse 28.
0: Matthew Tawi and the Pope Blab of Vonilia.
1: Matthew chapter 14, verse 28.
0: Matthew Tawi.
1: And Peter answered him and said, Lord, if it be thou, bid me come unto thee on the water. And he said, come. Why didn't Jesus say, I am Jesus, you cannot do it? Why didn't Jesus say, I'm the only one that can do it because I'm Lord and Savior
0: and
1: King? Why didn't Jesus say, for me it is possible, for you it is for me it is possible, for you it's impossible? Why did Jesus say, come? Because we read, put your finger in Matthew, I'm still coming back, in John chapter 14 verse 12. John chapter 14 verse 12.
0: John chapter 14
1: verse 12. Verily, verily, I say unto you, he that believeth on me, the works that I do, he shall do also. The victory that Jesus had, we can have the same victory. The faith that Jesus had, we can have the same faith. The mighty deeds and the mighty works that Jesus had, we can have the same mighty deeds and mighty works. The victory and the conquering power that Jesus manifested, we can have the same victory, we can manifest the same conquering power. And the same victorious walk and consistent walk over the seas of life that Jesus manifested and demonstrated, we can have that same consistent walk over the troubled waters of life. Verily, verily, I say unto you that believeth on me. Do you believe in Jesus? I said, do you believe in Jesus? Whosoever, he that believeth in me, the works that I do shall do also. And greater works than this shall ye do, because I go unto my Father. That's why we're reading in Matthew chapter 14.
0: Peter
1: answered and said, Lord, if it be thou, bid me come to thee on the water.
0: Hey, Petro,
1: Jesus said, come.
0: Then
1: we're told, and when Peter was come down out of the ship, he walked on the water to go to Jesus.
0: Hey, Petro,
1: and he would have been walking like that if he kept on looking at Jesus, if he will not look at the sea, if he will not look at the wave, if he will not look at the storm, if he will not look at the enemy, if he will not look at the manifestation of the forces of nature, if he will not look at the rising waves and the descending waves, if
0: it
1: will block his ears of the noise of the waves, and he keeps on looking unto Jesus, the author and the finisher of our faith, he would have kept on walking and walking and walking victoriously, triumphantly on the water. And if you will do the same thing, and you don't hear the noise of the enemy, and you don't see the activities of the enemy, and you don't hear the stories about the witches and the wizards, and you don't read the books that the people who don't have faith are writing about the powers of darkness,
0: and
1: you keep on looking unto Jesus, the author and the finisher of your faith, you will walk on the turbulent waters of life.
0: In
1: Versace, but when he saw the wind boisterous, he was afraid, and beginning to sink, he cried, saying, Lord, save me.
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1: 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Save me.
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1: 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Where are you coming from?
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1: 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And he said, Lord, save me. He was very clear. He was very specific. He was very definite. Request was pointed and pungent. And he told the Lord exactly what he wanted at that very time. Lord, save me. That's how to pray.
0: You're
1: not just praying and rambling and going here and there and saying this and saying that and not knocking the nail on the head. Lord, save me. And in verse 31, immediately. Everybody say immediately. I want you to remain in trouble for another day, another week, another time, another month. Immediately, Jesus stretched out, he set forth his hand, and he caught him, and he said unto him, O thou of little faith, wherefore didst thou doubt?
0: Yes, ma kwaba de kwana na yitonado o. Enu ma kera Yesu biya de sideka, eye wodonu, eye Yesu do abodanu ma ka eye wole. Ka gbonne bena wo kosa vetonu kanu tinaka di maha.
1: He lifted him up and put him on the sea again to walk, keep on walking consistently.
0: Me bede eli ba to atabana gazo azon la kele te play.
1: In verse 32, and when they were come, Peter came, Jesus came, both of them came walking majestically now. The faith had been restored. When they were come into the ship, the wind ceased. Isaiah 43 verse 2. When thou passest through the waters, I will be with thee. And through the rivers, they shall not overflow thee. When thou walkest through the fires, the Bible says, thou shalt not be burnt. Neither shall the flame kindle upon thee. Why?
0: Look at them.
1: Because the Lord is my shepherd. I shall not want. He maketh me to lie down in green pastures. He leadeth me beside the still water. He restoreth my soul. He restoreth my soul.
0: Adama.
1: He leadeth me in the path of righteousness for his name's sake. Yea, though I walk through the valley to the shadow of death, I will fear no evil.
0: For
1: thou art with me. Thy rod and thy staff, they comfort me. The Lord is with you. The great physician is with you. The Lord Almighty is with you. The one that never lost the battle is with you. And because the one that never lost the battle is with you, that's the reason you will fear no evil. That's the reason you will fear no conspiracy. That's the reason you will fear no evil power. That's the reason you are victorious over your trouble. That's the reason you are victorious over every challenge of life. That's why you'll be able to walk on the stormy waters of life. And because you are not looking, you are not looking at the mighty waves, you're looking at the Lord Jesus Christ. In 2 Corinthians chapter 5 verse 7. For we walk by faith and not by sight. Don't listen to the noise of the enemy anymore. Don't listen to the threats of the enemy anymore. And don't listen to all the curses and incantations of the enemy anymore. Don't listen to whatever the devil may be trying to throw at you anymore. And this day, this very morning, you come before the Lord. You're not looking at the waves. You're not looking at the mighty ocean. You're not looking at the conspiracy. You're not looking at your enemies. You're not looking at their bragging. You're not looking at their boasting. You're not looking at their magic. You're not listening to their occultic threats. You're not looking at the chance they put on your doorstep. You're not looking at the charcoal they put on your chair. You're not looking at the kind of a morning black coat clothes they're wearing. You're not looking at the proverbs they're throwing at you. You're not looking at the songs they're singing about you. You're not looking at the pointing of finger they're pointing at you. You're not looking at the dreams you're having. You're not looking at the pain in your body. For we walk by faith and not by sight. In 2 Corinthians chapter 4 verse 18. While we look not at the things that are seen. That was the problem of Peter. He was looking at the waves that he could see. But the Bible says the way you have the victory and the way you have, the way you become a conqueror, while we look not at the things which are seen. But at the things which are not seen. Things which are seen are temporal, and the things which are not seen are eternal. If you do what I'm telling you this morning, your storms are over. The challenges are over. And the works of the devil will be destroyed in your life in Jesus' name. In Psalm 107 from verse 24. Psalm 107 verse 24. These see the works of the Lord and his wonders in the deep. And raises the stormy wind and which lifteth up the waste thereof. They mount up to the heaven and they go down again to the depths. Their soul is melted because of trouble. They reel to and fro and they stagger like a drunken man and they
0: are
1: their wit's edge. Then they cry unto the Lord in their trouble, and he bringeth them out of their distress. The Lord will bring you out of your distress. He maketh the storm a calm, so that the waves thereof are still. The time has come for your victory. The time has come for your healing. The time has come for your deliverance. You will be victorious in Jesus' name. Are you still afraid?
0: My
1: friend, are you still afraid? For a moment, I want you to close your eyes. Don't stand up here. Just close your eyes. Can you see what you were seeing before? Open your eyes now. As you go out, close your eyes to the witches. Close your eyes to the evil doers. All that letter they have written to you that is making you afraid, close your eyes to them, throw them away. All the dreams you have had that is making you afraid, close your eyes to them. And then you open your eyes to the Lord Jesus Christ.
0: As of opening up the light, Jesus Christ,
1: you will see Jesus.
0: I pray you will see his healing.
1: Don't allow any witch to tell you they have power. They don't have any power. Don't allow them to tell you they have power. They don't have any power. All their abilities, don't allow them to tell you they have any power. They don't have any power. All your enemies, don't allow anybody to tell they have power. They don't have any power. The stormy sea, don't allow the stormy sea to give you a message. You are going to be drowned. You cannot be drowned. All the enemies that have a conspiracy together and they are meeting in the forest, in the bush, by the sea, under the tree, don't allow anybody to tell you they have killed you. They have not killed you. They cannot kill you because Jesus is the Prince of Life.
0: Your barrenness,
1: you are not barren anymore. Children of God. Close your eyes to the persecution. The Lord is by your side. You will walk through that fire and the flame will not kindle upon you. Close your eyes to the pain you are having. That pain is going to be removed this morning. You're more than a mighty conqueror. You are more than a victorious person. You are victorious and you go beyond being victorious. The Lord has given you the victory today. And no power of the devil can challenge you because you will walk on the mighty seas of the river. The Lord is on your side. All the conspirators, all the persecutors, they will come to to nothing. Victory has come to you. You will conquer the giant. You will walk on the turbulent water. Victory.
0: Jidodo.
1: Victory.
0: Jidodo.
1: Victory.
0: Jidodo.
1: Close your eyes, all the things of the world.
0: Miyaku, miyaku, da, ani, paji, play, kema, numo, kata.
1: Don't look at the enemy.
0: Megano, ftala, kpomo, o.
1: All their demonstration, don't look at them.
0: Wope, kamantete, megano, kpomo, o.
1: All their jumping up and down, don't look at them.
0: Oba, kuchi, tiawo, kemela, megano, kpomo, o.
1: All their threats are threatening, don't look at them.
0: Oba, ngwaji, tuna, mula, megano, kpomo, o.
1: All the noise they're making, don't look at them.
0: Oba, badadu, yata, megano,
1: all the dreams they are trying to give you, don't look at that.
0: Looking
1: unto
0: Jesus.
1: Looking unto Jesus. Looking unto Jesus.
0: Maybe for Jesus.
1: The author and the finisher of your faith.
0: Is
1: our Lord.
0: Is
1: our Savior.
0: Is
1: our Redeemer.
0: Is
1: our King. He is walking on the water. I am going to walk on the water. And because he did it without drowning and without sinking, you will do it without sinking, without drowning.
0: Let's see, yes, we are coming day.
1: Consistently walking on the troubled, turbulent water supply. Your sicknesses will be healed. Your pain will be taken away. And all the challenges of your life, you will overcome. Keep on looking unto Jesus.
0: No, yes,
1: keep on looking unto Jesus.
0: We are no Yesu la pomko.
1: Keep on looking unto Jesus.
0: We are no Yesu la pomko.
1: The author and the finisher of your faith.
0: Kosebe gomete la kwe nu lalanda.
1: Those herbalists.
0: Mega kwa bukono ade kolo.
1: Don't listen to their curse.
0: Mega do tuba tifu de olo.
1: Don't listen to what they say.
0: Mega no mi yo gbon lala semo.
1: Don't remember that negative dream.
0: Mega do ku dream bada bada maji.
1: Looking unto Jesus.
0: Wa we are for Yesu.
1: That's where your victory is.
0: Ati me wo jidudu lala.
1: Make you are a child of God.
0: Make
1: sure you are a child of God and that you are forsaking your sin.
0: Let it be
1: faith in God. The troubles are all over. The troubles are gone. The pain is gone.
0: The
1: sickness is gone. The challenges are gone. Because the victory of the Lord has come upon your life today. In Jesus' name we pray. People of God say amen.
0: Amen.
1: Challenge in your life today. Any problem in your life today. Any sickness in your life today. Any impossibility in your family today. The miracle of the Lord has come to you now. I said the miracle of the Lord has come to you now. Raise up your hand now for that miracle. Remember, if you are sick, this is the moment of healing. If you are oppressed, this is the moment of deliverance. And if
0: there
1: is any challenge in your life, this is the moment the Lord is going to settle that challenge in Jesus' name. Are we ready today? Are we ready for miracles? The miracle is coming your way. The power of the Lord is coming your way. Father, in the name of Jesus, I come to you this day on behalf of your sons and your daughters, my brothers and sisters, and the little children, O Lord. I pray you open the windows of heaven and rain your miracle down upon everybody in Jesus' name.
0: Mevago, Fifiala Novino to Novignano de Dioti Tiao, Colotono, Dio Mapo, Dio Duma, Bere Mavu, Tipova, Bless Triao, Nanano Kurbatine, Dakodo, Agile, Yeso, Panukama.
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1: 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The people of God have received the spirit of life. They will live, they will not die in Jesus' name.
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2: Let's close our eyes for prayer.
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2: Heavenly Father, we bless your name for our worship service today. Thank you because of what you're teaching us in your word. We're thanking you, Lord, because we know you have a plan and a purpose for every life. And we know that the devil will try to fight your plan and purpose in our lives and also for the church.
3: But we are
2: already giving glory to you because we know you have overcome on our behalf and we are going to overcome in Jesus'
3: name.
2: Whatever may be the crushing power of the enemy, we know that you have overcome for us and we're more than conquerors in Jesus' name. Lord, we pray that this morning you put in every heart the spirit that conquers in Jesus' name. That so that we'll cooperate with you, so that, Lord, your will be fulfilled in every life in Jesus' name. Confirm the word in every life today. In Jesus' name we pray. Exodus chapter 3, verse 2. And the angel of the Lord appeared unto him in a flame of fire out of the midst of the bush. And he looked, and behold, the bush burnt with fire, and the bush was not consumed. Behold, the bush burnt with fire, and the bush was not consumed. This same expression you'll find in Acts of the Apostles chapter 7, reading from verse
3: 30.
2: And when 40 years were expired, they appeared to him.

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1: It was very significant for Moses to see the sight that he saw.
0: Enye nu si ke le vevia ɖe ne Mose bena wakpɔ nu si ke kpɔm wòle.
1: Of course, you know by now the interpretation of what we're reading. Moses knew eventually.
0: Eye nyateƒe me la nu si ke xlẽ mi le la miase gɔme xoxo Mose nye xoxo.
1: He knew the interpretation because he himself penned it down, wrote it down.
0: Enya gɔme ɖeɖe la la be ya ŋutɔ ŋlɔe da ɖi.
1: In Deuteronomy chapter 4, verse 20.
0: Mose ƒe agbalẽ atɔlia ta ne kpokpui blave.
1: But the Lord has taken you and brought you forth out of the iron furnace.
0: Ke Yehowa ɖe miawo tso aŋɔɖaku me.
1: A furnace is a heated kind of container.
0: Aŋɔɖaku la enye ganu gã aɖe si keke.
1: Very large, of course.
0: Eye ololo ale gbegbedze.
1: Large enough to contain all the children of Israel in Egypt at that time.
0: Ekeke yi ke ate ma xɔ Israelvi siwo le Egypt le yema yi.
1: And there was continual fire burning in that furnace.
0: Eye edzonu abibim le aŋɔɖaku ma me esia yi.
1: And then Moses reminded the children of Israel, the Lord took you out and brought you forth out of the iron furnace, even out of Egypt.
0: Eye Mose dzi be yeado ŋkue dzi ne Israelvi yiwo bena Yehowa ɖe miawo tso aŋɔɖaku me le Egypt.
1: To be unto him a people of inheritance as ye are this day.
0: Bena mianye eyanu tope duko abe alesi ozu egbe siawo ena.
1: That's the reason it is very significant as we see the bush burning. But the bush was not consumed.
0: No matena oleve ziare bena mikwa benuvela le bibi gake male fiafiam o.
1: It was a great sight. That burning bush. And it arrested the attention of Moses. And he thought to engage our attention too. That's why we're looking at this significant event. To Moses, it was a mystery. That's the reason he said, I'm going to turn aside. I'm going to behold and see why the bush is mourning. This is a mystery.
0: No
1: that the bush was not consumed.
0: No matena olenukude enu aye okpobena yakpobena nuvela ele bibiga kemole fiafiam ola enye nulagla.
1: After all, Moses knew this had been his 40 years in this environment.
0: Yatepobela Mose nyabena asianye pueblan nesike yele teposia.
1: And he knew it was a dry land, a desert land.
0: Aye wonyabe enye jokbejipa anyigbanji.
1: And any spark of fire that came up will burn the bush and extend the fire.
0: Aye onyabana na ajuada gara anuvia mekola eleba walejo aye wabi nuvela.
1: And it will be unquenchable fire. It will keep on burning and burning. Rain never came in the desert place.
0: Aye wanya ajomati mati sika ano bibi aye chiare kama vana jogbeni gbalajio.
1: And so the burning will continue.
0: Aye jobibi lala noji.
1: That is why it was to Moses a mystery. To Israel, it was a miracle.
0: No matena wolena Mose kola anyanglagla gake Israel viola anyanukununo.
1: As they were living in the land of Egypt, and the oppression was fiery, and the burden was great.
0: Ayes yola agbenole Egypt bani gbadila tetede anila ele kwabe juona aye oba afukwekwela.
1: And what they suffered, if any other nation had suffered that, within a short time, the oppression, the affliction, the fiery trial will burn them up.
0: Aye noba fukwekwemala noba tukobu bwade atema gede fukwekwemama lenke kazi suyade mala ekema fukwekwemba jula ala fion kankan.
1: And so to Moses it was a mystery, to Israel it was a miracle. To Egypt it was a marvel. That as we were oppressing these Israelites, the more they're growing.